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Temperature 26. Dew point 23. QNH1008 hectopascals 2977 inches. Advise you have information India. Nalitra International Airport information India. 2330. ILS Zulu runway 3.

variable between 200 and 350 degrees. Visibility 40 kilometers. View 2,000 feet cumulus. Broken heights unknown. Temperature 26. Dew point 23. QNH1008 hectopascals 2977 inches. Advise you have information India. Nalitra International Airport information Juliet. 0000. ILS Zulu runway 34 right approach. Landing runway 34 right. Departure runway 34 left. Departure frequency 124.2. Observe gear down operation procedure on final. Wind variable 3 knots. Visibility 40 kilometers. View 2,000 feet cumulus. Broken heights unknown. Temperature 29er. Dew point 24. QNH1008 hectopascals 2977 inches. Advise you have information Juliet. Nalitra International Airport information Juliet. 0000. ILS Zulu runway 34 right approach. Landing runway 34 right. Departure runway 34 left. Departure frequency 124.2. Observe gear down operation procedure on final. Wind variable 3 knots. Visibility 40 kilometers. View 2,000 feet cumulus. Broken heights unknown. Temperature 29er. Dew point 24. QNH1008 hectopascals 2977 inches. Advise you have information Juliet. Nalitra International Airport information Juliet. 0000. ILS Zulu runway 34 right approach. Landing runway 34 right. Departure runway 34 left. Departure frequency 124.2. Observe gear down operation procedure on final. Wind variable 3 knots. Visibility 40 kilometers. View 2,000 feet cumulus. Broken heights unknown. Temperature 29er. Dew point 24. QNH1008 hectopascals 2977 inches. Advise you have information Juliet. Nalitra International Airport information Juliet. 0000. ILS Zulu runway 34 right approach. Landing runway 34 right. Departure runway 34 left. Departure frequency 124.2. Observe gear down operation procedure on final. Wind variable 3 knots. Visibility 40 kilometers. View 2,000 feet cumulus. Broken heights unknown. Temperature 29er. Dew point 24. QNH1008 hectopascals 2977 inches. Advise you have information Juliet. Nalitra International Airport information Juliet. 0000. ILS Zulu runway 34 right approach. Landing runway 34 right. Departure runway 34 left. Departure frequency 124.2. Observe gear down operation procedure on final. Wind variable 3 knots. Visibility 40 kilometers. View 2,000 feet cumulus. Broken heights unknown. Temperature 29er. Dew point 24. QNH1008 hectopascals 2977 inches. Advise you have information Juliet. Nalitra International Airport information Juliet. 0000. ILS Zulu runway 34 right approach. Landing runway 34 right. Departure runway 34 left. Departure frequency 124.2. Observe gear down operation procedure on final. Wind variable 3 knots. Visibility 40 kilometers.

Advise you have information, Juliet. Nalitra International Airport information, Juliet. 0000. ILS Zulu runway 34 right approach. Landing runway 34 right. Departure runway 34 left. Departure frequency 124.2. Observe gear down operation procedure on final. Wind variable 3 knots. Visibility 40 kilometers. View 2000 feet cumulus. Broken height unknown. Temperature 29er. Dew point 24. QNH 1008 hectopascals 29.77 inches. Advise you have information, Juliet. Nalitra International Airport information, Juliet. 0000. ILS Zulu runway 34 right approach. Landing runway 34 right. Departure runway 34 left. Departure frequency 124.2. Observe gear down operation procedure on final. Wind variable 3 knots. Visibility 40 kilometers. View 2000 feet cumulus. Broken heights unknown. Temperature 29er. Dew point 24. QNH 1008 hectopascals 29.77 inches. Advise you have information, Juliet. Nalitra International Airport information, Juliet. 0000. ILS Zulu runway 34 right approach. Landing runway 34 right. Departure runway 34 left. Departure frequency 124.2. Observe gear down operation procedure on final. Wind variable 3 knots. Visibility 40 kilometers. View 2000 feet cumulus. Broken heights unknown. Temperature 29er. Dew point 24. QNH 1008 hectopascals 29.77 inches. Advise you have information, Juliet. Nalitra International Airport information, Juliet. 0000. ILS Zulu runway 34 right approach. Landing runway 34 right. Departure runway 34 left. Departure frequency 124.2. Observe gear down operation procedure on final. Wind variable 3 knots. Visibility 40 kilometers. 2000 feet cumulus. Broken heights unknown. Temperature 29er. Dew point 24. QNH 1008 hectopascals 29.77 inches. Advise you have information, Juliet. Nalitra International Airport information, Juliet. 0000. ILS Zulu runway 34 right approach. Landing runway 34 right. Departure runway 34 left. Departure frequency 124.2. Observe gear down operation procedure on final. Wind variable 3 knots. Visibility 40 kilometers. View 2000 feet cumulus. Broken heights unknown. Temperature 29er. Dew point 24. QNH 1008 hectopascals 29.77 inches. Advise you have information, Juliet. Nalitra International Airport information, Juliet. 0000. ILS Zulu runway 34 right approach. Landing runway 34 right. Departure runway 34 left. Departure frequency 124.2. Observe gear down operation procedure on final. Wind variable 3 knots. Visibility 40 kilometers. View 2000 feet cumulus. Broken heights unknown. Temperature 29er. Dew point 24. QNH 1008 hectopascals 29.77 inches. Advise you have information, Juliet. Nalitra International Airport information, Juliet.
0000. ILS Zulu runway 34 right approach. Landing runway 34 right. Departure runway 34 left. Departure frequency 124.2. Observe gear down operation procedure on final. Wind variable 3 knots. Visibility 40 kilometers. View 2,000 feet cumulus. Broken heights unknown. Temperature 29er. Dew point 24. QNH 1008 hectopascals 2977 inches. Advise you have information Juliet. Na Litra International Airport information Juliet. 0000. ILS Zulu runway 34 right approach. Landing runway 34 right. Departure runway 34 left. Departure frequency 124.2. Observe gear down operation procedure on final. Wind variable 3 knots. Visibility 40 kilometers. View 2,000 feet cumulus. Broken heights unknown. Temperature 29er. Dew point 24. QNH 1008 hectopascals 2977 inches. Advise you have information Juliet. Na Litra International Airport information Juliet. 0000. ILS Zulu runway 34 right approach. Landing runway 34 right. Departure runway 34 left. Departure frequency 124.2. Observe gear down operation procedure on final. Wind variable 3 knots. Visibility 40 kilometers. View 2,000 feet cumulus. Broken heights unknown. Temperature 29er. Dew point 24. QNH 1008 hectopascals 2977 inches. Advise you have information Juliet. Na Litra International Airport information Juliet. 0000. ILS Zulu runway 34 right approach. Landing runway 34 right. Departure runway 34 left. Departure frequency 124.2. Observe gear down operation procedure on final. Wind variable 3 knots. Visibility 40 kilometers. View 2,000 feet cumulus. Broken heights unknown. Temperature 29er. Dew point 24. QNH 1008 hectopascals 2977 inches. Advise you have information Juliet. Na Litra International Airport information Juliet. 0000. ILS Zulu runway 34 right approach. Landing runway 34 right. Departure runway 34 left. Departure frequency 124.2. Observe gear down operation procedure on final. Wind variable 3 knots. Visibility 40 kilometers. View 2,000 feet cumulus. Broken heights unknown. Temperature 29er. Dew point 24. QNH 1008 hectopascals 2977 inches. Advise you have information Juliet. Na Litra International Airport information Juliet. 0000. ILS Zulu runway 34 right approach. Landing runway 34 right. Departure runway 34 left. Departure frequency 124.2. Observe gear down operation procedure on final. Wind variable 3 knots. Visibility 40 kilometers. View 2,000 feet cumulus. Broken heights unknown. Temperature 29er. Dew point 24. QNH 1008 hectopascals 2977 inches. Advise you have information Juliet. Na Litra International Airport information Juliet. 0000. ILS Zulu runway 34 right approach. Landing runway 34 right.
Departure runway 34 left. Departure frequency 124.2. Observe gear down operation procedure on final. Wind variable 3 knots. Visibility 40 kilometers. View 2,000 feet cumulus. Broken heights unknown. Temperature 29. Dew point 24. QNH1008 hectopascals 2977 inches. Advise you have information Juliet. Nalitra International Airport information Juliet. 0000. ILS Zulu runway 34 right approach. Landing runway 34 right. Departure runway 34 left. Departure frequency 124.2. Observe gear down operation procedure on final. Wind variable 3 knots. Visibility 40 kilometers. View 2,000 feet cumulus. Broken heights unknown. Temperature 29. Dew point 24. QNH1008 hectopascals 2977 inches. Advise you have information Juliet. Nalitra International Airport information Juliet. 0000. ILS Zulu runway 34 right approach. Landing runway 34 right. Departure runway 34 left. Departure frequency 124.2. Observe gear down operation procedure on final. Wind variable 3 knots. Visibility 40 kilometers. View 2,000 feet cumulus. Broken heights unknown. Temperature 29. Dew point 24. QNH1008 hectopascals 2977 inches. Advise you have information Juliet. Nalitra International Airport information Juliet. 0000. ILS Zulu runway 34 right approach. Landing runway 34 right. Departure runway 34 left. Departure frequency 124.2. Observe gear down operation procedure on final. Wind variable 3 knots. Visibility 40 kilometers. View 2,000 feet cumulus. Broken heights unknown. Temperature 29. Dew point 24. QNH1008 hectopascals 2977 inches. Advise you have information Juliet. Nalitra International Airport information Juliet. 0000. ILS Zulu runway 34 right approach. Landing runway 34 right. Departure runway 34 left. Departure frequency 124.2. Observe gear down operation procedure on final. Wind variable 3 knots. Visibility 40 kilometers. View 2,000 feet cumulus. Broken heights unknown. Temperature 29. Dew point 24. QNH1008 hectopascals 2977 inches. Advise you have information Juliet. Nalitra International Airport information Juliet. 0000. ILS Zulu runway 34 right approach. Landing runway 34 right. Departure runway 34 left. Departure frequency 124.2. Observe gear down operation procedure on final. Wind variable 3 knots. Visibility 40 kilometers. View 2,000 feet cumulus. Broken heights unknown. Temperature 29. Dew point 24. QNH1008 hectopascals 2977 inches. Advise you have information Juliet. Nalitra International Airport information Juliet. 0000. ILS Zulu runway 34 right approach. Landing runway 34 right. Departure runway 34 left. Departure frequency 124.2.
Observe gear down operation procedure on final. Wind variable 3 knots. Visibility 40 kilometers. View 2,000 feet cumulus. Broken heights unknown. Temperature 29er. Dew point 24. QN 81008 hectopascals 2977 inches. Advise you have information Juliet. Nalitra International Airport information Juliet. 0000. ILS Zulu runway 34 right approach. Landing runway 34 right. Departure runway 34 left. Departure frequency 124.2. Observe gear down operation procedure on final. Wind variable 3 knots. Visibility 40 kilometers. View 2,000 feet cumulus. Broken heights unknown. Temperature 29er. Dew point 24. QN 81008 hectopascals 2977 inches. Advise you have information Juliet. Nalitra International Airport information Kilo. 0030. ILS Zulu runway 34 right approach. Landing runway 34 right. Departure runway 34 left. Departure frequency 124.2. Observe gear down operation procedure on final. Wind 260 degrees 7 knots. Direction variable between 220 and 300 degrees. Visibility 40 kilometers. View 2,000 feet cumulus. Broken heights unknown. Temperature 30. Dew point 24. QNH1007 hectopascals 2976 inches. Advise you have information Kilo. 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ILS Zulu runway 34 right approach. Landing runway 34 right. Departure runway 34 left. Departure frequency 124.2. Observe gear down operation procedure on final. Wind 260 degrees 7 knots. Direction variable between 220 and 300 degrees. Visibility 40 kilometers. View 2,000 feet cumulus. Broken heights unknown. Temperature 30. Dew point 24. QNH1007 hectopascals 2976 inches. Advise you have information Kilo. 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ILS Zulu runway 34 right approach. Landing runway 34 right. Departure runway 34 left. Departure frequency 124.2. Observe gear down operation procedure on final. Wind 260 degrees 7 knots. Direction variable between 220 and 300 degrees. Visibility 40 kilometers. View 2,000 feet cumulus. Broken heights unknown. Temperature 30. Dew point 24. QNH1007 hectopascals 2976 inches. Advise you have information Kilo. 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ILS Zulu runway 34 right approach. Landing runway 34 right. Departure runway 34 left. Departure frequency 124.2. Observe gear down operation procedure on final. Wind 260 degrees 7 knots. Direction variable between 220 and 300 degrees. Visibility 40 kilometers. View 2,000 feet cumulus. Broken heights unknown. Temperature 30. Dew point 24. QNH1007 hectopascals 2976 inches. Advise you have information Kilo. 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
ILS Zulu runway 34 right approach. Landing runway 34 right. Departure runway 34 left. Departure frequency 124.2. Observe gear down operation procedure on final. Wind 260 degrees 7 knots. Direction variable between 220 and 300 degrees. Visibility 40 kilometers. View 2,000 feet cumulus. Broken heights unknown. Temperature 30. Dew point 24. QNH 1007 hectopascals 29.76 inches. 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ILS Zulu runway 34 right approach. Landing runway 34 right. Departure runway 34 left. Departure frequency 124.2. Observe gear down operation procedure on final. Wind 260 degrees 7 knots. Direction variable between 220 and 300 degrees. Visibility 40 kilometers. View 2,000 feet cumulus. Broken heights unknown. Temperature 30. Dew point 24. QNH 1007 hectopascals 29.76 inches. 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ILS Zulu runway 34 right approach. Landing runway 34 right. Departure runway 34 left. Departure frequency 124.2. Observe gear down operation procedure on final. Wind 260 degrees 7 knots. Direction variable between 220 and 300 degrees. Visibility 40 kilometers. View 2,000 feet cumulus. Broken heights unknown. Temperature 30. Dew point 24. QNH 1007 hectopascals 29.76 inches. 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ILS Zulu runway 34 right approach. Landing runway 34 right. Departure runway 34 left. Departure frequency 124.2. Observe gear down operation procedure on final. Wind 260 degrees 7 knots. Direction variable between 220 and 300 degrees. Visibility 40 kilometers. View 2,000 feet cumulus. Broken heights unknown. Temperature 30. Dew point 24. QNH 1007 hectopascals 29.76 inches. 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ILS Zulu runway 34 right approach. Landing runway 34 right. Departure runway 34 left. Departure frequency 124.2. Observe gear down operation procedure on final. Wind 260 degrees 7 knots. Direction variable between 220 and 300 degrees. Visibility 40 kilometers. View 2,000 feet cumulus. Broken heights unknown. Temperature 30. Dew point 24. QNH 1007 hectopascals 29.76 inches. 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ILS Zulu runway 34 right approach. Landing runway 34 right. Departure runway 34 left. Departure frequency 124.2. Observe gear down operation procedure on final. Wind 260 degrees 7 knots. Direction variable between 220 and 300 degrees. Visibility 40 kilometers. View 2,000 feet cumulus. Broken heights unknown.
temperature 302.24. QNH 1007 hectopascals 29076 inches. 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ILS Zulu runway 34 right approach. Landing runway 34 right. Departure runway 34 left. Departure frequency 124.2. Observe gear down operation procedure on final. Wind 260 degrees 7 knots. Direction variable between 220 and 300 degrees. Visibility 40 kilometers. View 2000 feet cumulus. Broken heights unknown. Temperature 30. Dew point 24. QNH 1007 hectopascals 29076 inches. 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ILS Zulu runway 34 right approach. Landing runway 34 right. Departure runway 34 left. Departure frequency 124.2. Observe gear down operation procedure on final. Wind 260 degrees 7 knots. Direction variable between 220 and 300 degrees. Visibility 40 kilometers. 2000 feet cumulus. Broken heights unknown. Temperature 30.2.24. QNH 1007 hectopascals 29076 inches. 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ILS Zulu runway 34 right approach. Landing runway 34 right. Departure runway 34 left. Departure frequency 124.2. Observe gear down operation procedure on final. Wind 260 degrees 7 knots. Direction variable between 220 and 300 degrees. Visibility 40 kilometers. View 2000 feet cumulus. Broken heights unknown. Temperature 30.2.24. QNH 1007 hectopascals 29076 inches. 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ILS Zulu runway 34 right approach. Landing runway 34 right. Departure runway 34 left. Departure frequency 124.2. Observe gear down operation procedure on final. Wind 260 degrees 7 knots. Direction variable between 220 and 300 degrees. Visibility 40 kilometers. View 2000 feet cumulus. Broken heights unknown. Temperature 30.2.24. QNH 1007 hectopascals 29076 inches. Advise you have information kilo. Nalitra International Airport information kilo. 0030. ILS Zulu runway 34 right approach. Landing runway 34 right. Departure runway 34 left. Departure frequency 124.2. Observe gear down operation procedure on final. Wind 260 degrees 7 knots. Direction variable between 220 and 300 degrees. Visibility 40 kilometers. View 2000 feet cumulus. Broken heights unknown. Temperature 30.2.24. QNH 1007 hectopascals 29076 inches. 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ILS Zulu runway 34 right approach. Landing runway 34 right. Departure runway 34 left. Departure frequency 124.2.
Observe gear down operation procedure on final. Wind 260 degrees 7 knots. Direction variable between 220 and 300 degrees. Visibility 40 kilometers. View 2,000 feet cumulus. Broken heights unknown. Temperature 30. Dew point 24. QNH 1007 hectopascals 29.76 inches. 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ILS Zulu runway 34 right approach. Landing runway 34 right. Departure runway 34 left. Departure frequency 124.2. Observe gear down operation procedure on final. Wind 260 degrees 7 knots. Direction variable between 220 and 300 degrees. Visibility 40 kilometers. View 2,000 feet cumulus. Broken heights unknown. Temperature 30. Dew point 24. QNH 1007 hectopascals 29.76 inches. 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ILS Zulu runway 34 right approach. Landing runway 34 right. Departure runway 34 left. Departure frequency 124.2. Observe gear down operation procedure on final. Wind 260 degrees 7 knots. Direction variable between 220 and 300 degrees. Visibility 40 kilometers. View 2,000 feet cumulus. Broken heights unknown. Temperature 30. Dew point 24. QNH 1007 hectopascals 29.76 inches. 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ILS Zulu runway 34 right approach. Landing runway 34 right. Departure runway 34 left. Departure frequency 124.2. Observe gear down operation procedure on final. Wind 260 degrees 7 knots. Direction variable between 220 and 300 degrees. Visibility 40 kilometers. View 2,000 feet cumulus. Broken heights unknown. Temperature 30. Dew point 24. QNH 1007 hectopascals 29.76 inches. 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ILS Zulu runway 34 right approach. Landing runway 34 right. Departure runway 34 left. Departure frequency 124.2. Observe gear down operation procedure on final. Wind 260 degrees 7 knots. Direction variable between 220 and 300 degrees. Visibility 40 kilometers. View 2,000 feet cumulus. Broken heights unknown. Temperature 30. Dew point 24. QNH 1007 hectopascals 29.76 inches. 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ILS Zulu runway 34 right approach. Landing runway 34 right. Departure runway 34 left. Departure frequency 124.2. Observe gear down operation procedure on final. Wind 260 degrees 7 knots. Direction variable between 220 and 300 degrees. Visibility 40 kilometers. View 2,000 feet cumulus. Broken heights unknown. Temperature 30. Dew point 24. QNH 1007 hectopascals 29.76 inches. 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
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on Final Wind 260 degrees 7 knots Direction Variable between 220 and 300 degrees Visibility 40 kilometers View 2000 feet cumulus Broken heights unknown Temperature 30 Dew point 24 QNH 1007 hectopascals 2976 inches Advise you have information kilo Nalitra International Airport Information Kilo 0030 ILS Zulu Runway 34 Right Approach Landing Runway 34 Right Departure Runway 34 Left Departure Frequency 124.2 Observe Gear Down Operation Procedure on Final Wind 260 degrees 7 knots Direction variable between 220 and 300 degrees. Visibility 40 kilometers. View 2000 feet cumulus. Broken heights unknown. Temperature 30. Dew point 24. QNH 1007 hectopascals 2976 inches. 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View 2000 feet cumulus. Broken heights unknown. Temperature 30. Dew point 24. QNH 1007 hectopascals 2976 inches. 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ILS Zulu Runway 34 Right Approach. Landing Runway 34 Right. 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Departure Frequency 124.2. Observe Gear Down Operation Procedure on Final. Wind 260 degrees 7 knots. Direction Variable between 220 and 300 degrees. Visibility 40 kilometers. View 2000 feet cumulus. Broken heights unknown. Temperature 30. Dew point 24. QNH 1007 hectopascals 2976 inches. 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ILS Zulu Runway 34 Right Approach. Landing Runway 34 Right. 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Departure Frequency 124.2. Observe Gear Down Operation Procedure on Final. Wind 260 degrees 7 knots. Direction Variable between 220 and 300 degrees. Visibility 40 kilometers. View 2000 feet cumulus. Broken heights unknown. Temperature 30. Dew point 24. QNH 1007 hectopascals 2976 inches. 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ILS Zulu Runway 34 Right Approach. Landing Runway 34 Right. Departure Runway 34 Left. Departure Frequency 124.2. Observe Gear Down Operation Procedure on Final. Wind 260 degrees 7 knots. Direction Variable between 220 and 300 degrees.
Highest visibility 40 kilometers. View 2,000 feet cumulus. Broken heights unknown. Temperature 30. 2.24. QNH 1007 hectopascals 29.76 inches. Advise you have information kilo. Nalitra International Airport information kilo. 0030. ILS Zulu runway 34 right approach. Landing runway 34 right. Departure runway 34 left. Departure frequency 124.2. Observe gear down operation procedure on final. Wind 260 degrees 7 knots. Direction variable between 220 and 300 degrees. Visibility 40 kilometers. View 2,000 feet cumulus. Broken heights unknown. Temperature 30. Dew point 24. QNH 1007 hectopascals 29.76 inches. 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ILS Zulu runway 34 right approach. Landing runway 34 right. Departure runway 34 left. Departure frequency 124.2. Observe gear down operation procedure on final. Wind 260 degrees 7 knots. Direction variable between 220 and 300 degrees. Visibility 40 kilometers. View 2,000 feet cumulus. Broken heights unknown. Temperature 30. Dew point 24. QNH 1007 hectopascals 29.76 inches. 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ILS Zulu runway 34 right approach. Landing runway 34 right. Departure runway 34 left. Departure frequency 124.2. Observe gear down operation procedure on final. Wind 260 degrees 7 knots. Direction variable between 220 and 300 degrees. Visibility 40 kilometers. View 2,000 feet cumulus. Broken heights unknown. Temperature 30. Dew point 24. QNH 1007 hectopascals 29.76 inches. 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ILS Zulu runway 34 right approach. Landing runway 34 right. Departure runway 34 left. Departure frequency 124.2. Observe gear down operation procedure on final. Wind 260 degrees 7 knots. Direction variable between 220 and 300 degrees. Visibility 40 kilometers. View 2,000 feet cumulus. Broken heights unknown. Temperature 30. Dew point 24. QNH 1007 hectopascals 29.76 inches. 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ILS Zulu runway 34 right approach. Landing runway 34 right. Departure runway 34 left. Departure frequency 124.2. Observe gear down operation procedure on final. Wind 260 degrees 7 knots. Direction variable between 220 and 300 degrees. Visibility 40 kilometers. View 2,000 feet cumulus. Broken heights unknown. Temperature 30. Dew point 24. QNH 1007 hectopascals 29.76 inches. 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ILS Zulu runway 34 right approach. Landing runway 34 right.
Departure runway 34 left. Departure frequency 124.2. Observe gear down operation procedure on final. Wind 260 degrees 7 knots. Direction variable between 220 and 300 degrees. Visibility 40 kilometers. View 2,000 feet cumulus. Broken heights unknown. Temperature 30. Dew point 24. QNH 1007 hectopascals 2976 inches. 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ILS Zulu runway 34 right approach. Landing runway 34 right. Departure runway 34 left. Departure frequency 124.2. Observe gear down operation procedure on final. Wind 270 degrees 7 knots. Visibility 40 kilometers. View 2,000 feet cumulus. Broken heights unknown. Temperature 29. Dew point 24. QNH 1007 hectopascals 2975 inches. Advise you have information Lima. 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ILS Zulu runway 34 right approach. Landing runway 34 right. Departure runway 34 left. Departure frequency 124.2. Observe gear down operation procedure on final. Wind 270 degrees 7 knots. Visibility 40 kilometers. View 2,000 feet cumulus. Broken heights unknown. Temperature 29. Dew point 24. QNH 1007 hectopascals 2975 inches. Advise you have information Lima. Now Litra International Airport information Lima. 0100. ILS Zulu runway 34 right approach. Landing runway 34 right. Departure runway 34 left. Departure frequency 124.2. Observe gear down operation procedure on final. Wind 270 degrees 7 knots. Visibility 40 kilometers. View 2,000 feet cumulus. Broken heights unknown. Temperature 29. Dew point 24. QNH 1007 hectopascals 2975 inches. Advise you have information Lima. Now Litra International Airport information Lima. 0100. ILS Zulu runway 34 right approach. Landing runway 34 right. Departure runway 34 left. Departure frequency 124.2. Observe gear down operation procedure on final. Wind 270 degrees 7 knots. Visibility 40 kilometers. View 2,000 feet cumulus. Broken heights unknown. Temperature 29. Dew point 24. QNH 1007 hectopascals 2975 inches. Advise you have information Lima. Now Litra International Airport information Lima. 0100. ILS Zulu runway 34 right approach. Landing runway 34 right. Departure runway 34 left. Departure frequency 124.2. Observe gear down operation procedure on final. Wind 270 degrees 7 knots. Visibility 40 kilometers. View 2,000 feet cumulus. Broken heights unknown. Temperature 29. Dew point 24. QNH 1007 hectopascals 2975 inches. Advise you have information Lima. Now Litra International Airport information Lima. 0100. ILS Zulu runway 34 right approach. Landing runway 34 right.
Departure runway 34 left. Departure frequency 124.2. Observe gear down operation procedure on final. Wind 270 degrees 7 knots. Visibility 40 kilometers. View 2,000 feet cumulus. Broken heights unknown. Temperature 29. Dew point 24. QNH 1007 hectopascals 2975 inches. Advise you have information Lima. Nalitra International Airport information Lima. 0100. ILS Zulu runway 34 right approach. Landing runway 34 right. Departure runway 34 left. Departure frequency 124.2. Observe gear down operation procedure on final. Wind 270 degrees 7 knots. Visibility 40 kilometers. View 2,000 feet cumulus. Broken heights unknown. Temperature 29. Dew point 24. QNH 1007 hectopascals 2975 inches. Advise you have information Lima. Nalitra International Airport information Lima. 0100. ILS Zulu runway 34 right approach. Landing runway 34 right. Departure runway 34 left. Departure frequency 124.2. Observe gear down operation procedure on final. Wind 270 degrees 7 knots. Visibility 40 kilometers. View 2,000 feet cumulus. Broken heights unknown. Temperature 29. Dew point 24. QNH 1007 hectopascals 2975 inches. Advise you have information Lima. Nalitra International Airport information Lima. 0100. ILS Zulu runway 34 right approach. Landing runway 34 right. Departure runway 34 left. Departure frequency 124.2. Observe gear down operation procedure on final. Wind 270 degrees 7 knots. Visibility 40 kilometers. View 2,000 feet cumulus. Broken heights unknown. Temperature 29. Dew point 24. QNH 1007 hectopascals 2975 inches. Advise you have information Lima. Nalitra International Airport information Lima. 0100. ILS Zulu runway 34 right approach. Landing runway 34 right. Departure runway 34 left. Departure frequency 124.2. Observe gear down operation procedure on final. Wind 270 degrees 7 knots. Visibility 40 kilometers. View 2,000 feet cumulus. Broken heights unknown. Temperature 29. Dew point 24. QNH 1007 hectopascals 2975 inches. Advise you have information Lima. Nalitra International Airport information Lima. 0100. ILS Zulu runway 34 right approach. Landing runway 34 right. Departure runway 34 left. Departure frequency 124.2. Observe gear down operation procedure on final. Wind 270 degrees 7 knots. Visibility 40 kilometers. View 2,000 feet cumulus. Broken heights unknown. Temperature 29. Dew point 24. QNH 1007 hectopascals 2975 inches. Advise you have information Lima. Nalitra International Airport information Lima. 0100. ILS Zulu runway 34 right approach. Landing runway 34 right. Departure runway 34 left. Departure frequency 124.2.
observe gear down operation.

feet cumulus. Broken heights unknown. Temperature 29er. Dew point 24. QNH 1007 hectopascals 2975 inches. Advise you have information Lima. Nalitra International Airport information Lima. 0100. ILS Zulu runway 34 right approach. Landing runway 34 right. Departure runway 34 left. Departure frequency 124.2. Observe gear down operation procedure on final. Wind 270 degrees 7 knots. Visibility 40 kilometers. View 2000 feet cumulus. Broken heights unknown. Temperature 29er. Dew point 24. QNH 1007 hectopascals 2975 inches. Advise you have information Lima. Nalitra International Airport information Lima. 0100. ILS Zulu runway 34 right approach. Landing runway 34 right. Departure runway 34 left. Departure frequency 124.2. Observe gear down operation procedure on final. Wind 270 degrees 7 knots. Visibility 40 kilometers. View 2000 feet cumulus. Broken heights unknown. Temperature 29er. Dew point 24. QNH 1007 hectopascals 2975 inches. Advise you have information Lima. Nalitra International Airport information Lima. 0100. ILS Zulu runway 34 right approach. Landing runway 34 right. Departure runway 34 left. Departure frequency 124.2. Observe gear down operation procedure on final. Wind 270 degrees 7 knots. Visibility 40 kilometers. View 2000 feet cumulus. Broken heights unknown. Temperature 29er. Dew point 24. QNH 1007 hectopascals 2975 inches. Advise you have information Lima. Nalitra International Airport information Lima. 0100. ILS Zulu runway 34 right approach. Landing runway 34 right. Departure runway 34 left. Departure frequency 124.2. Observe gear down operation procedure on final. Wind 270 degrees 7 knots. Visibility 40 kilometers. View 2000 feet cumulus. Broken heights unknown. Temperature 29er. Dew point 24. QNH 1007 hectopascals 2975 inches. Advise you have information Lima. Nalitra International Airport information Lima. 0100. ILS Zulu runway 34 right approach. Landing runway 34 right. Departure runway 34 left. Departure frequency 124.2. Observe gear down operation procedure on final. Wind 270 degrees 7 knots. Visibility 40 kilometers. View 2000 feet cumulus. Broken heights unknown. Temperature 29er. Dew point 24. QNH 1007 hectopascals 2975 inches. Advise you have information Lima. Nalitra International Airport information Lima. 0100. ILS Zulu runway 34 right approach. Landing runway 34 right. Departure runway 34 left. Departure frequency 124.2. Observe gear down operation procedure on final. Wind 270 degrees 7 knots. Visibility 40 kilometers. View 2000 feet cumulus. Broken heights unknown. Temperature 29er. Dew point 24.
QNH1007 hectopascals 2975 inches. Advise you have information Lima. Nalitra International Airport information Lima. 0100. ILS Zulu runway 34 right approach. Landing runway 34 right. Departure runway 34 left. Departure frequency 124.2. Observe gear down operation procedure on final. Wind 270 degrees 7 knots. Visibility 40 kilometers. View 2000 feet cumulus. Broken heights unknown. Temperature 29. Dew point 24. QNH1007 hectopascals 2975 inches. Advise you have information Lima. Nalitra International Airport information Lima. 0100. ILS Zulu runway 34 right approach. Landing runway 34 right. Departure runway 34 left. Departure frequency 124.2. Observe gear down operation procedure on final. Wind 270 degrees 7 knots. Visibility 40 kilometers. View 2000 feet cumulus. Broken heights unknown. Temperature 29. Dew point 24. QNH1007 hectopascals 2975 inches. Advise you have information Lima. Nalitra International Airport information Lima. 0100. ILS Zulu runway 34 right approach. Landing runway 34 right. Departure runway 34 left. Departure frequency 124.2. Observe gear down operation procedure on final. Wind 270 degrees 7 knots. Visibility 40 kilometers. View 2000 feet cumulus. Broken heights unknown. Temperature 29. Dew point 24. QNH1007 hectopascals 2975 inches. Advise you have information Lima. Nalitra International Airport information Lima. 0100. ILS Zulu runway 34 right approach. Landing runway 34 right. Departure runway 34 left. Departure frequency 124.2. Observe gear down operation procedure on final. Wind 270 degrees 7 knots. Visibility 40 kilometers. View 2000 feet cumulus. Broken heights unknown. Temperature 29. Dew point 24. QNH1007 hectopascals 2975 inches. Advise you have information Lima. Nalitra International Airport information Lima. 0100. ILS Zulu runway 34 right approach. Landing runway 34 right. Departure runway 34 left. Departure frequency 124.2. Observe gear down operation procedure on final. Wind 270 degrees 7 knots. Visibility 40 kilometers. View 2000 feet cumulus. Broken heights unknown. Temperature 29. Dew point 24. QNH1007 hectopascals 2975 inches. Advise you have information Lima. Nalitra International Airport information Lima. 0100. ILS Zulu runway 34 right approach. Landing runway 34 right. Departure runway 34 left. Departure frequency 124.2. Observe gear down operation procedure on final. Wind 270 degrees 7 knots. Visibility 40 kilometers. View 2000 feet cumulus. Broken heights unknown. Temperature 29. Dew point 24. QNH1007 hectopascals 2975 inches.
advise you have information Lima. Nalitra International Airport information Lima. 0100. ILS Zulu runway 34 right approach. Landing runway 34 right. Departure runway 34 left. Departure frequency 124.2. Observe gear down operation procedure on final. Wind 270 degrees 7 knots. Visibility 40 kilometers. View 2,000 feet cumulus. Broken heights unknown. Temperature 29. Dew point 24. QNH 1007 hectopascals 2975 inches. Advise you have information Lima. Nalitra International Airport information Lima. 0100. ILS Zulu runway 34 right approach. Landing runway 34 right. Departure runway 34 left. Departure frequency 124.2. Observe gear down operation procedure on final. Wind 270 degrees 7 knots. Visibility 40 kilometers. View 2,000 feet cumulus. Broken heights unknown. Temperature 29. Dew point 24. QNH 1007 hectopascals 2975 inches. Advise you have information Lima. Nalitra International Airport information Lima. 0100. ILS Zulu runway 34 right approach. Landing runway 34 right. Departure runway 34 left. Departure frequency 124.2. Observe gear down operation procedure on final. Wind 270 degrees 7 knots. Visibility 40 kilometers. View 2,000 feet cumulus. Broken heights unknown. Temperature 29. Dew point 24. QNH 1007 hectopascals 2975 inches. Advise you have information Lima. Nalitra International Airport information Lima. 0100. ILS Zulu runway 34 right approach. Landing runway 34 right. Departure runway 34 left. Departure frequency 124.2. Observe gear down operation procedure on final. Wind 270 degrees 7 knots. Visibility 40 kilometers. View 2,000 feet cumulus. Broken heights unknown. Temperature 29. Dew point 24. QNH 1007 hectopascals 2975 inches. Advise you have information Lima. Nalitra International Airport information Lima. 0100. ILS Zulu runway 34 right approach. Landing runway 34 right. Departure runway 34 left. Departure frequency 124.2. Observe gear down operation procedure on final. Wind 270 degrees 7 knots. Visibility 40 kilometers. View 2,000 feet cumulus. Broken heights unknown. Temperature 29. Dew point 24. QNH 1007 hectopascals 2975 inches. Advise you have information Lima. Nalitra International Airport information Lima. 0100. ILS Zulu runway 34 right approach. Landing runway 34 right. Departure runway 34 left. Departure frequency 124.2. Observe gear down operation procedure on final. Wind 270 degrees 7 knots. Visibility 40 kilometers. View 2,000 feet cumulus. Broken heights unknown. Temperature 29. Dew point 24. QNH 1007 hectopascals 2975 inches. Advise you have information Lima.
Now Litra International Airport information mic. 0130. ILS Zulu runway 34 right approach. Landing runway 34 right. Departure runway 34 left. Departure frequency 124.2. Observe gear down operation procedure on final. Wind 300 degrees 7 knots. Direction variable between 260 and 330 degrees. Visibility 40 kilometers. View 2,000 feet cumulus. Broken heights unknown. Temperature 30. Dew point 24. QNH 1007 hectopascals 2975 inches. Advise you have information mic. Now Litra International Airport information mic. 0130. ILS Zulu runway 34 right approach. Landing runway 34 right. Departure runway 34 left. Departure frequency 124.2. Observe gear down operation procedure on final. Wind 300 degrees 7 knots. Direction variable between 260 and 330 degrees. Visibility 40 kilometers. View 2,000 feet cumulus. Broken heights unknown. Temperature 30. Dew point 24. QNH 1007 hectopascals 2975 inches. Advise you have information mic. Now Litra International Airport information mic. 0130. ILS Zulu runway 34 right approach. Landing runway 34 right. Departure runway 34 left. Departure frequency 124.2. Observe gear down operation procedure on final. Wind 300 degrees 7 knots. Direction variable between 260 and 330 degrees. Visibility 40 kilometers. View 2,000 feet cumulus. Broken heights unknown. Temperature 30. Dew point 24. QNH 1007 hectopascals 2975 inches. Advise you have information mic. Now Litra International Airport information mic. 0130. ILS Zulu runway 34 right approach. Landing runway 34 right. Departure runway 34 left. Departure frequency 124.2. Observe gear down operation procedure on final. Wind 300 degrees 7 knots. Direction variable between 260 and 330 degrees. Visibility 40 kilometers. View 2,000 feet cumulus. Broken heights unknown. Temperature 30. Dew point 24. QNH 1007 hectopascals 2975 inches. Advise you have information mic. Now Litra International Airport information mic. 0130. ILS Zulu runway 34 right approach. Landing runway 34 right. Departure runway 34 left. Departure frequency 124.2. Observe gear down operation procedure on final. Wind 300 degrees 7 knots. Direction variable between 260 and 330 degrees. Visibility 40 kilometers. View 2,000 feet cumulus. Broken heights unknown. Temperature 30. Dew point 24. QNH 1007 hectopascals 2975 inches. Advise you have information mic. Now Litra International Airport information mic. 0130. ILS Zulu runway 34 right approach. Landing runway 34 right. Departure runway 34 left. Departure frequency 124.2. Observe gear down operation procedure on final. Wind 300 degrees 7 knots. Direction variable between 260 and 330 degrees.
Visibility 40 kilometers. View 2,000 feet cumulus. Broken heights unknown. Temperature 30. Dew point 24. QNH 1007 hectopascals 2975 inches. Advise you have information mic. Nalita International Airport information mic. 0130. ILS Zulu runway 34 right approach. Landing runway 34 right. Departure runway 34 left. Departure frequency 124.2. Observe gear down operation procedure on final. Wind 300 degrees 7 knots. Direction variable between 260 and 330 degrees. Visibility 40 kilometers. View 2,000 feet cumulus. Broken heights unknown. Temperature 30. Dew point 24. QNH 1007 hectopascals 2975 inches. Advise you have information mic. Nalita International Airport information mic. 0130. ILS Zulu runway 34 right approach. Landing runway 34 right. Departure runway 34 left. Departure frequency 124.2. Observe gear down operation procedure on final. Wind 300 degrees 7 knots. Direction variable between 260 and 330 degrees. Visibility 40 kilometers. View 2,000 feet cumulus. Broken heights unknown. Temperature 30. Dew point 24. QNH 1007 hectopascals 2975 inches. Advise you have information mic. Nalita International Airport information mic. 0130. ILS Zulu runway 34 right approach. Landing runway 34 right. Departure runway 34 left. Departure frequency 124.2. Observe gear down operation procedure on final. Wind 300 degrees 7 knots. Direction variable between 260 and 330 degrees. Visibility 40 kilometers. View 2,000 feet cumulus. Broken heights unknown. Temperature 30. Dew point 24. QNH 1007 hectopascals 2975 inches. Advise you have information mic. Nalita International Airport information mic. 0130. ILS Zulu runway 34 right approach. Landing runway 34 right. Departure runway 34 left. Departure frequency 124.2. Observe gear down operation procedure on final. Wind 300 degrees 7 knots. Direction variable between 260 and 330 degrees. Visibility 40 kilometers. View 2,000 feet cumulus. Broken heights unknown. Temperature 30. Dew point 24. QNH 1007 hectopascals 2975 inches. Advise you have information mic. Nalita International Airport information mic. 0130. ILS Zulu runway 34 right approach. Landing runway 34 right. Departure runway 34 left. Departure frequency 124.2. Observe gear down operation procedure on final. Wind 300 degrees 7 knots. Direction variable between 260 and 330 degrees. Visibility 40 kilometers. View 2,000 feet cumulus. Broken heights unknown. Temperature 30. Dew point 24. QNH 1007 hectopascals 2975 inches. Advise you have information mic. Nalita International Airport information mic. 0130. ILS Zulu runway 34 right approach. Landing runway 34 right.
Departure runway 34 left. Departure frequency 124.2. Observe gear down operation procedure on final. Wind 300°7. Direction variable between 260 and 330°. Visibility 40 km. View 2,000 feet cumulus. Broken heights unknown. Temperature 30. Dew point 24. QNH 1007 hectopascals 2975 inches. Advise you have information mic. Nalitra International Airport information mic. 0130. ILS Zulu runway 34 right approach. Landing runway 34 right. Departure runway 34 left. Departure frequency 124.2. Observe gear down operation procedure on final. Wind 300°7. Direction variable between 260 and 330°. Visibility 40 km. View 2,000 feet cumulus. Broken heights unknown. Temperature 30. Dew point 24. QNH 1007 hectopascals 2975 inches. Advise you have information mic. Nalitra International Airport information mic. 0130. ILS Zulu runway 34 right approach. Landing runway 34 right. Departure runway 34 left. Departure frequency 124.2. Observe gear down operation procedure on final. Wind 300°7. Direction variable between 260 and 330°. Visibility 40 km. View 2,000 feet cumulus. Broken heights unknown. Temperature 30. Dew point 24. QNH 1007 hectopascals 2975 inches. Advise you have information mic. Nalitra International Airport information mic. 0130. ILS Zulu runway 34 right approach. Landing runway 34 right. Departure runway 34 left. Departure frequency 124.2. Observe gear down operation procedure on final. Wind 300°7. Direction variable between 260 and 330°. Visibility 40 km. View 2,000 feet cumulus. Broken heights unknown. Temperature 30. Dew point 24. QNH 1007 hectopascals 2975 inches. Advise you have information mic. Nalitra International Airport information mic. 0130. ILS Zulu runway 34 right approach. Landing runway 34 right. Departure runway 34 left. Departure frequency 124.2. Observe gear down operation procedure on final. Wind 300°7. Direction variable between 260 and 330°. Visibility 40 km. View 2,000 feet cumulus. Broken heights unknown. Temperature 30. Dew point 24. QNH 1007 hectopascals 2975 inches. Advise you have information mic. Nalitra International Airport information mic. 0130. ILS Zulu runway 34 right approach. Landing runway 34 right. Departure runway 34 left. Departure frequency 124.2. Observe gear down operation procedure on final. Wind 300°7. Direction variable between 260 and 330°. Visibility 40 km. View 2,000 feet cumulus. Broken heights unknown. Temperature 30. Dew point 24.
QNH1007 hectopascals 2975 inches. Advise you have information mic. Nalita International Airport information mic. 0130. ILS Zulu runway 34 right approach. Landing runway 34 right. Departure runway 34 left. Departure frequency 124.2. Observe gear down operation procedure on final. Wind 300 degrees 7 knots. Direction variable between 260 and 330 degrees. Visibility 40 kilometers. View 2,000 feet cumulus. Broken heights unknown. Temperature 30. Dew point 24. QNH1007 hectopascals 2975 inches. Advise you have information mic. Nalita International Airport information mic. 0130. ILS Zulu runway 34 right approach. Landing runway 34 right. Departure runway 34 left. Departure frequency 124.2. Observe gear down operation procedure on final. Wind 300 degrees 7 knots. Direction variable between 260 and 330 degrees. Visibility 40 kilometers. View 2,000 feet cumulus. Broken heights unknown. Temperature 30. Dew point 24. QNH1007 hectopascals 2975 inches. Advise you have information mic. Nalita International Airport information mic. 0130. ILS Zulu runway 34 right approach. Landing runway 34 right. Departure runway 34 left. Departure frequency 124.2. Observe gear down operation procedure on final. Wind 300 degrees 7 knots. Direction variable between 260 and 330 degrees. Visibility 40 kilometers. View 2,000 feet cumulus. Broken heights unknown. Temperature 30. Dew point 24. QNH1007 hectopascals 2975 inches. Advise you have information mic. Nalita International Airport information mic. 0130. ILS Zulu runway 34 right approach. Landing runway 34 right. Departure runway 34 left. Departure frequency 124.2. Observe gear down operation procedure on final. Wind 300 degrees 7 knots. Direction variable between 260 and 330 degrees. Visibility 40 kilometers. View 2,000 feet cumulus. Broken heights unknown. Temperature 30. Dew point 24. QNH1007 hectopascals 2975 inches. Advise you have information mic. Nalita International Airport information mic. 0130. ILS Zulu runway 34 right approach. Landing runway 34 right. Departure runway 34 left. Departure frequency 124.2. Observe gear down operation procedure on final. Wind 300 degrees 7 knots. Direction variable between 260 and 330 degrees. Visibility 40 kilometers. View 2,000 feet cumulus. Broken heights unknown. Temperature 30. Dew point 24. QNH1007 hectopascals 2975 inches. Advise you have information mic. Nalita International Airport information mic. 0130. ILS Zulu runway 34 right approach. Landing runway 34 right. Departure runway 34 left. Departure frequency 124.2. Observe gear down operation procedure on final.
Wind 300 degrees 7 knots. Direction variable between 260 and 330 degrees. Visibility 40 kilometers. View 2,000 feet cumulus. Broken heights unknown. Temperature 30. Dew point 24. QNH 1007 hectopascals 2975 inches. Advise you have information mic. Now Litra International Airport information mic. 0130. ILS Zulu runway 34 right approach. Landing runway 34 right. Departure runway 34 left. Departure frequency 124.2. Observe gear down operation procedure on final. Wind 300 degrees 7 knots. Direction variable between 260 and 330 degrees. Visibility 40 kilometers. View 2,000 feet cumulus. Broken heights unknown. Temperature 30. Dew point 24. QNH 1007 hectopascals 2975 inches. Advise you have information mic. Now Litra International Airport information mic. 0130. ILS Zulu runway 34 right approach. Landing runway 34 right. Departure runway 34 left. Departure frequency 124.2. Observe gear down operation procedure on final. Wind 300 degrees 7 knots. Direction variable between 260 and 330 degrees. Visibility 40 kilometers. View 2,000 feet cumulus. Broken heights unknown. Temperature 30. Dew point 24. QNH 1007 hectopascals 2975 inches. Advise you have information mic. Now Litra International Airport information mic. 0130. ILS Zulu runway 34 right approach. Landing runway 34 right. Departure runway 34 left. Departure frequency 124.2. Observe gear down operation procedure on final. Wind 300 degrees 7 knots. Direction variable between 260 and 330 degrees. Visibility 40 kilometers. View 2,000 feet cumulus. Broken heights unknown. Temperature 30. Dew point 24. QNH 1007 hectopascals 2975 inches. Advise you have information mic. Now Litra International Airport information mic. 0130. ILS Zulu runway 34 right approach. Landing runway 34 right. Departure runway 34 left. Departure frequency 124.2. Observe gear down operation procedure on final. Wind 300 degrees 7 knots. Direction variable between 260 and 330 degrees. Visibility 40 kilometers. View 2,000 feet cumulus. Broken heights unknown. Temperature 30. Dew point 24. QNH 1007 hectopascals 2975 inches. Advise you have information mic. Now Litra International Airport information mic. 0130. ILS Zulu runway 34 right approach. Landing runway 34 right. Departure runway 34 left. Departure frequency 124.2. Observe gear down operation procedure on final. Wind 300 degrees 7 knots. Direction variable between 260 and 330 degrees. Visibility 40 kilometers. View 2,000 feet cumulus. Broken heights unknown. Temperature 30. Dew point 24. QNH 1007 hectopascals 2975 inches. Advise you have information mic. Now Litra International Airport information mic. 0130.
ILS Zulu runway 34 right approach. Ending runway 34 right. Departure runway 34 left. Departure frequency 124.2. Observe gear down operation procedure on final. Wind 300 degrees 7 knots. Direction variable between 260 and 330 degrees. Visibility 40 kilometers. View 2,000 feet cumulus. Broken heights unknown. Temperature 30. Dew point 24. QNH 1007 hectopascals 2975 inches. Advise you have information mic. Nalitra International Airport information mic. 0130. ILS Zulu runway 34 right approach. Landing runway 34 right. Departure runway 34 left. Departure frequency 124.2. Observe gear down operation procedure on final. Wind 300 degrees 7 knots. Direction variable between 260 and 330 degrees. Visibility 40 kilometers. View 2,000 feet cumulus. Broken heights unknown. Temperature 30. Dew point 24. QNH 1007 hectopascals 2975 inches. Advise you have information mic. Nalitra International Airport information mic. 0130. ILS Zulu runway 34 right approach. Landing runway 34 right. Departure runway 34 left. Departure frequency 124.2. Observe gear down operation procedure on final. Wind 300 degrees 7 knots. Direction variable between 260 and 330 degrees. Visibility 40 kilometers. View 2,000 feet cumulus. Broken heights unknown. Temperature 30. Dew point 24. QNH 1007 hectopascals 2975 inches. Advise you have information mic. Nalitra International Airport information mic. 0130. ILS Zulu runway 34 right approach. Landing runway 34 right. Departure runway 34 left. Departure frequency 124.2. Observe gear down operation procedure on final. Wind 300 degrees 7 knots. Direction variable between 260 and 330 degrees. Visibility 40 kilometers. View 2,000 feet cumulus. Broken heights unknown. Temperature 30. Dew point 24. QNH 1007 hectopascals 2975 inches. Advise you have information mic. Nalitra International Airport information mic. 0130. ILS Zulu runway 34 right approach. Landing runway 34 right. Departure runway 34 left. Departure frequency 124.2. Observe gear down operation procedure on final. Wind 300 degrees 7 knots. Direction variable between 260 and 330 degrees. Visibility 40 kilometers. View 2,000 feet cumulus. Broken heights unknown. Temperature 30. Dew point 24. QNH 1007 hectopascals 2975 inches. Advise you have information mic. Nalitra International Airport information mic. 0130. ILS Zulu runway 34 right approach. Landing runway 34 right. Departure runway 34 left. Departure frequency 124.2. Observe gear down operation procedure on final. Wind 300 degrees 7 knots. Direction variable between 260 and 330 degrees. Visibility 40 kilometers. View 2,000 feet cumulus. Broken heights unknown.
temperature 30, dew point 24, QNH 1007 hectopascals 29.75 inches. Advise you have information mic. Nalitra International Airport information November 0200. ILS Zulu runway 34 right approach. Landing runway 34 right. Departure runway 34 left. Departure frequency 124.2. Observe gear down operation procedure on final. Wind 270 degrees 6 knots. Direction variable between 230 and 320 degrees. Visibility 40 kilometers. Few 3000 feet cumulus. Broken heights unknown. Temperature 31. Dew point 24. QNH 1007 hectopascals 29.75 inches. Advise you have information November. Nalitra International Airport information November 0200. ILS Zulu runway 34 right approach. Landing runway 34 right. Departure runway 34 left. Departure frequency 124.2. Observe gear down operation procedure on final. Wind 270 degrees 6 knots. Direction variable between 230 and 320 degrees. Visibility 40 kilometers. Few 3000 feet cumulus. Broken heights unknown. Temperature 31. Dew point 24. QNH 1007 hectopascals 29.75 inches. Advise you have information November. Nalitra International Airport information November 0200. ILS Zulu runway 34 right approach. Landing runway 34 right. Departure runway 34 left. Departure frequency 124.2. Observe gear down operation procedure on final. Wind 270 degrees 6 knots. Direction variable between 230 and 320 degrees. Visibility 40 kilometers. Few 3000 feet cumulus. Broken heights unknown. Temperature 31. Dew point 24. QNH 1007 hectopascals 29.75 inches. Advise you have information November. Nalitra International Airport information November 0200. ILS Zulu runway 34 right approach. Landing runway 34 right. Departure runway 34 left. Departure frequency 124.2. Observe gear down operation procedure on final. Wind 270 degrees 6 knots. Direction variable between 230 and 320 degrees. Visibility 40 kilometers. Few 3000 feet cumulus. Broken heights unknown. Temperature 31. Dew point 24. QNH 1007 hectopascals 29.75 inches. Advise you have information November. Nalitra International Airport information November 0200. ILS Zulu runway 34 right approach. Landing runway 34 right. Departure runway 34 left. Departure frequency 124.2. Observe gear down operation procedure on final. Wind 270 degrees 6 knots. Direction variable between 230 and 320 degrees. Visibility 40 kilometers. Few 3000 feet cumulus. Broken heights unknown. Temperature 31. Dew point 24. QNH 1007 hectopascals 29.75 inches. Advise you have information November. Nalitra International Airport information November 0200. ILS Zulu runway 34 right approach. Landing runway 34 right. Departure runway 34 left.
departure frequency 124.2. Observe gear down operation procedure on final. Wind 270 degrees 6 knots. Direction variable between 230 and 320 degrees. Visibility 40 kilometers. Few 3,000 feet cumulus. Broken heights unknown. Temperature 31. Dew point 24. QNH 1007 hectopascals 2975 inches. Advise you have information November. Nalitra International Airport information November. 0200. ILS Zulu runway 34 right approach. Landing runway 34 right. Departure runway 34 left. Departure frequency 124.2. Observe gear down operation procedure on final. Wind 270 degrees 6 knots. Direction variable between 230 and 320 degrees. Visibility 40 kilometers. Few 3,000 feet cumulus. Broken heights unknown. Temperature 31. Dew point 24. QNH 1007 hectopascals 2975 inches. Advise you have information November. Nalitra International Airport information November. 0200. ILS Zulu runway 34 right approach. Landing runway 34 right. Departure runway 34 left. Departure frequency 124.2. Observe gear down operation procedure on final. Wind 270 degrees 6 knots. Direction variable between 230 and 320 degrees. Visibility 40 kilometers. Few 3,000 feet cumulus. Broken heights unknown. Temperature 31. Dew point 24. QNH 1007 hectopascals 2975 inches. Advise you have information November. Nalitra International Airport information November. 0200. ILS Zulu runway 34 right approach. Landing runway 34 right. Departure runway 34 left. Departure frequency 124.2. Observe gear down operation procedure on final. Wind 270 degrees 6 knots. Direction variable between 230 and 320 degrees. Visibility 40 kilometers. Few 3,000 feet cumulus. Broken heights unknown. Temperature 31. Dew point 24. QNH 1007 hectopascals 2975 inches. Advise you have information November. Nalitra International Airport information November. 0200. ILS Zulu runway 34 right approach. Landing runway 34 right. Departure runway 34 left. Departure frequency 124.2. Observe gear down operation procedure on final. Wind 270 degrees 6 knots. Direction variable between 230 and 320 degrees. Visibility 40 kilometers. Few 3,000 feet cumulus. Broken heights unknown. Temperature 31. Dew point 24. QNH 1007 hectopascals 2975 inches. Advise you have information November. Nalitra International Airport information November. 0200. ILS Zulu runway 34 right approach. Landing runway 34 right. Departure runway 34 left. Departure frequency 124.2. Observe gear down operation procedure on final. Wind 270 degrees 6 knots. Direction variable between 230 and 320 degrees. Visibility 40 kilometers. Few 3,000 feet cumulus. Broken heights unknown. Temperature 31. Dew point 24. QNH 1007 hectopascals 2975 inches.
Advise you have information November. Nalitra International Airport information November.

0 degrees. Visibility 40 kilometers. Few 3,000 feet cumulus. Broken height unknown. Temperature 31. Dew point 24. QNH 1007 hectopascals 2975 inches. Advise you have information November. Nalitra International Airport information November. 0200. ILS Zulu runway 34 right approach. Landing runway 34 right. Departure runway 34 left. Departure frequency 124.2. Observe gear down operation procedure on final. Wind 270 degrees 6 knots. Direction variable between 230 and 320 degrees. Visibility 40 kilometers. Few 3,000 feet cumulus. Broken heights unknown. Temperature 31. Dew point 24. QNH 1007 hectopascals 2975 inches. Advise you have information November. Nalitra International Airport information November. 0200. ILS Zulu runway 34 right approach. Landing runway 34 right. Departure runway 34 left. Departure frequency 124.2. Observe gear down operation procedure on final. Wind 270 degrees 6 knots. Direction variable between 230 and 320 degrees. Visibility 40 kilometers. Few 3,000 feet cumulus. Broken heights unknown. Temperature 31. Dew point 24. QNH 1007 hectopascals 2975 inches. Advise you have information November. Nalitra International Airport information November. 0200. ILS Zulu runway 34 right approach. Landing runway 34 right. Departure runway 34 left. Departure frequency 124.2. Observe gear down operation procedure on final. Wind 270 degrees 6 knots. Direction variable between 230 and 320 degrees. Visibility 40 kilometers. Few 3,000 feet cumulus. Broken heights unknown. Temperature 31. Dew point 24. QNH 1007 hectopascals 2975 inches. Advise you have information November. Nalitra International Airport information November. 0200. ILS Zulu runway 34 right approach. Landing runway 34 right. Departure runway 34 left. Departure frequency 124.2. Observe gear down operation procedure on final. Wind 270 degrees 6 knots. Direction variable between 230 and 320 degrees. Visibility 40 kilometers. Few 3,000 feet cumulus. Broken heights unknown. Temperature 31. Dew point 24. QNH 1007 hectopascals 2975 inches. Advise you have information November. Nalitra International Airport information November. 0200. ILS Zulu runway 34 right approach. Landing runway 34 right. Departure runway 34 left. Departure frequency 124.2. Observe gear down operation procedure on final. Wind 270 degrees 6 knots. Direction variable between 230 and 320 degrees. Visibility 40 kilometers. Few 3,000 feet cumulus. Broken heights unknown. Temperature 31. Dew point 24. QNH 1007 hectopascals 2975 inches. Advise you have information November. Nalitra International Airport information November. 0200. ILS Zulu runway 34 right approach.
Landing runway 34 right. Departure runway 34 left. Departure frequency 124.2. Observe gear down operation procedure on final. Wind to 70 degrees 6 knots. Direction variable between 230 and 320 degrees. Visibility 40 kilometers. Few 3,000 feet cumulus. Broken heights unknown. Temperature 31. Dew point 24. QNH 1007 hectopascals 2975 inches. Advise you have information November. Nalitra International Airport information November. 0200. ILS Zulu runway 34 right approach. Landing runway 34 right. Departure runway 34 left. Departure frequency 124.2. Observe gear down operation procedure on final. Wind to 70 degrees 6 knots. Direction variable between 230 and 320 degrees. Visibility 40 kilometers. Few 3,000 feet cumulus. Broken heights unknown. Temperature 31. Dew point 24. QNH 1007 hectopascals 2975 inches. Advise you have information November. Nalitra International Airport information November. 0200. ILS Zulu runway 34 right approach. Landing runway 34 right. Departure runway 34 left. Departure frequency 124.2. Observe gear down operation procedure on final. Wind to 70 degrees 6 knots. Direction variable between 230 and 320 degrees. Visibility 40 kilometers. Few 3,000 feet cumulus. Broken heights unknown. Temperature 31. Dew point 24. QNH 1007 hectopascals 2975 inches. Advise you have information November. Nalitra International Airport information November. 0200. ILS Zulu runway 34 right approach. Landing runway 34 right. Departure runway 34 left. Departure frequency 124.2. Observe gear down operation procedure on final. Wind to 70 degrees 6 knots. Direction variable between 230 and 320 degrees. Visibility 40 kilometers. Few 3,000 feet cumulus. Broken heights unknown. Temperature 31. Dew point 24. QNH 1007 hectopascals 2975 inches. Advise you have information November. Nalitra International Airport information November. 0200. ILS Zulu runway 34 right approach. Landing runway 34 right. Departure runway 34 left. Departure frequency 124.2. Observe gear down operation procedure on final. Wind to 70 degrees 6 knots. Direction variable between 230 and 320 degrees. Visibility 40 kilometers. Few 3,000 feet cumulus. Broken heights unknown. Temperature 31. Dew point 24. QNH 1007 hectopascals 2975 inches. Advise you have information November. Nalitra International Airport information November. 0200. ILS Zulu runway 34 right approach. Landing runway 34 right. Departure runway 34 left. Departure frequency 124.2. Observe gear down operation procedure on final. Wind to 70 degrees 6 knots. Direction variable between 230 and 320 degrees. Visibility 40 kilometers. Few 3,000 feet cumulus. Broken heights unknown. Temperature 31. Dew point 24.
QNH1007 hectopascals 2975 inches. Advise you have information November. Nalitra International Airport information November. 0200. ILS Zulu runway 34 right approach. Landing runway 34 right. Departure runway 34 left. Departure frequency 124.2. Observe gear down operation procedure on final. Wind to 70 degrees 6 knots. Direction variable between 230 and 320 degrees. Visibility 40 kilometers. Few 3000 feet cumulus. Broken heights unknown. Temperature 31. Dew point 24. QNH1007 hectopascals 2975 inches. Advise you have information November. Nalitra International Airport information November. 0200. ILS Zulu runway 34 right approach. Landing runway 34 right. Departure runway 34 left. Departure frequency 124.2. Observe gear down operation procedure on final. Wind to 70 degrees 6 knots. Direction variable between 230 and 320 degrees. Visibility 40 kilometers. Few 3000 feet cumulus. Broken heights unknown. Temperature 31. Dew point 24. QNH1007 hectopascals 2975 inches. Advise you have information November. Nalitra International Airport information November. 0200. ILS Zulu runway 34 right approach. Landing runway 34 right. Departure runway 34 left. Departure frequency 124.2. Observe gear down operation procedure on final. Wind to 70 degrees 6 knots. Direction variable between 230 and 320 degrees. Visibility 40 kilometers. Few 3000 feet cumulus. Broken heights unknown. Temperature 31. Dew point 24. QNH1007 hectopascals 2975 inches. Advise you have information November. Nalitra International Airport information November. 0200. ILS Zulu runway 34 right approach. Landing runway 34 right. Departure runway 34 left. Departure frequency 124.2. Observe gear down operation procedure on final. Wind to 70 degrees 6 knots. Direction variable between 230 and 320 degrees. Visibility 40 kilometers. Few 3000 feet cumulus. Broken heights unknown. Temperature 31. Dew point 24. QNH1007 hectopascals 2975 inches. Advise you have information November. Nalitra International Airport information November. 0200. ILS Zulu runway 34 right approach. Landing runway 34 right. Departure runway 34 left. Departure frequency 124.2. Observe gear down operation procedure on final. Wind to 70 degrees 6 knots. Direction variable between 230 and 320 degrees. Visibility 40 kilometers. Few 3000 feet cumulus. Broken heights unknown. Temperature 31. Dew point 24. QNH1007 hectopascals 2975 inches. Advise you have information November. Nalitra International Airport information Oscar. 0230. ILS Zulu runway 34 right approach. Landing runway 34 right. Departure runway 34 left. Departure frequency 124.2.
Observe gear down operation procedure on final. Wind variable 4 knots. Visibility 40 kilometers. Few 3,000 feet cumulus. Broken heights unknown. Temperature 32. Dew point 24. QNH 1007 hectopascals 2974 inches. Advise you have information, Oscar. Nalitra International Airport information, Oscar. 0230. ILS Zulu runway 34 right approach. Landing runway 34 right. Departure runway 34 left. Departure frequency 124.2. Observe gear down operation procedure on final. Wind variable 4 knots. Visibility 40 kilometers. Few 3,000 feet cumulus. Broken heights unknown. Temperature 32. Dew point 24. QNH 1007 hectopascals 2974 inches. Advise you have information, Oscar. Nalitra International Airport information, Oscar. 0230. ILS Zulu runway 34 right approach. Landing runway 34 right. Departure runway 34 left. Departure frequency 124.2. Observe gear down operation procedure on final. Wind variable 4 knots. Visibility 40 kilometers. Few 3,000 feet cumulus. Broken heights unknown. Temperature 32. Dew point 24. QNH 1007 hectopascals 2974 inches. Advise you have information, Oscar. Nalitra International Airport information, Oscar. 0230. ILS Zulu runway 34 right approach. Landing runway 34 right. Departure runway 34 left. Departure frequency 124.2. Observe gear down operation procedure on final. Wind variable 4 knots. Visibility 40 kilometers. Few 3,000 feet cumulus. Broken heights unknown. Temperature 32. Dew point 24. QNH 1007 hectopascals 2974 inches. Advise you have information, Oscar. Nalitra International Airport information, Oscar. 0230. ILS Zulu runway 34 right approach. Landing runway 34 right. Departure runway 34 left. Departure frequency 124.2. Observe gear down operation procedure on final. Wind variable 4 knots. Visibility 40 kilometers. Few 3,000 feet cumulus. Broken heights unknown. Temperature 32. Dew point 24. QNH 1007 hectopascals 2974 inches. Advise you have information, Oscar. Nalitra International Airport information, Oscar. 0230. ILS Zulu runway 34 right approach. Landing runway 34 right. Departure runway 34 left. Departure frequency 124.2. Observe gear down operation procedure on final. Wind variable 4 knots. Visibility 40 kilometers. Few 3,000 feet cumulus. Broken heights unknown. Temperature 32. Dew point 24. QNH 1007 hectopascals 2974 inches. Advise you have information, Oscar. Nalitra International Airport information, Oscar. 0230. ILS Zulu runway 34 right approach. Landing runway 34 right. Departure runway 34 left. Departure frequency 124.2. Observe gear down operation procedure on final. Wind variable 4 knots. Visibility 40 kilometers. Few 3,000 feet cumulus.
Broken heights unknown. Temperature 32. Dew point 24. QNH 1007 hectopascals 2974 inches. Advise you have information, Oscar. Nalita International Airport information, Oscar. 0230. ILS Zulu runway 34 right approach. Landing runway 34 right. Departure runway 34 left. Departure frequency 124.2. Observe gear down operation procedure on final. Wind variable 4 knots. Visibility 40 kilometers. View 3000 feet cumulus. Broken heights unknown. Temperature 32. Dew point 24. QNH 1007 hectopascals 2974 inches. Information, Oscar. National Airport information, Oscar. 0230. ILS Zulu runway 34 right approach. Landing runway 34 right. Departure runway 34 left. Departure frequency 124.2. Observe gear down operation procedure on final. Wind variable 4 knots. Visibility 40 kilometers. View 3000 feet cumulus. Broken heights unknown. Temperature 32. Dew point 24. QNH 1007 hectopascals 2974 inches. Advise you have information, Oscar. Nalita International Airport information, Oscar. 0230. ILS Zulu runway 34 right approach. Landing runway 34 right. Departure runway 34 left. Departure frequency 124.2. Observe gear down operation procedure on final. Wind variable 4 knots. Visibility 40 kilometers. View 3000 feet cumulus. Broken heights unknown. Temperature 32. Dew point 24. QNH 1007 hectopascals 2974 inches. Advise you have information, Oscar. Nalita International Airport information, Oscar. 0230. ILS Zulu runway 34 right approach. Landing runway 34 right. Departure runway 34 left. Departure frequency 124.2. Observe gear down operation procedure on final. Wind variable 4 knots. Visibility 40 kilometers. View 3000 feet cumulus. Broken heights unknown. Temperature 32. Dew point 24. QNH 1007 hectopascals 2974 inches. Advise you have information, Oscar. Nalita International Airport information, Oscar. 0230. ILS Zulu runway 34 right approach. Landing runway 34 right. Departure runway 34 left. Departure frequency 124.2. Observe gear down operation procedure on final. Wind variable 4 knots. Visibility 40 kilometers. 3000 feet cumulus. Broken heights unknown. Temperature 32. Dew point 24. QNH 1007 hectopascals 2974 inches. Advise you have information, Oscar. Nalita International Airport information, Oscar. 0230. ILS Zulu runway 34 right approach. Landing runway 34 right. Departure runway 34 left. Departure frequency 124.2. Observe gear down operation procedure on final. Wind variable 4 knots. Visibility 40 kilometers. View 3000 feet cumulus. Broken heights unknown. Temperature 32. Dew point 24. QNH 1007 hectopascals 2974 inches.
Advise you have information, Oscar. Nalitra International Airport information, Oscar. 0230. ILS Zulu runway 34 right approach. Landing runway 34 right. Departure runway 34 left. Departure frequency 124.2. Observe gear down operation procedure on final. Wind variable 4 knots. Visibility 40 kilometers. Few 3,000 feet cumulus. Broken heights unknown. Temperature 32. Dew point 24. QNH 1007 hectopascals 2974 inches. Advise you have information, Oscar. Nalitra International Airport information, Oscar. 0230. ILS Zulu runway 34 right approach. Landing runway 34 right. Departure runway 34 left. Departure frequency 124.2. Observe gear down operation procedure on final. Wind variable 4 knots. Visibility 40 kilometers. Few 3,000 feet cumulus. Broken heights unknown. Temperature 32. Dew point 24. QNH 1007 hectopascals 2974 inches. Advise you have information, Oscar. Nalitra International Airport information, Oscar. 0230. ILS Zulu runway 34 right approach. Landing runway 34 right. Departure runway 34 left. Departure frequency 124.2. Observe gear down operation procedure on final. Wind variable 4 knots. Visibility 40 kilometers. Few 3,000 feet cumulus. Broken heights unknown. Temperature 32. Dew point 24. QNH 1007 hectopascals 2974 inches. Advise you have information, Oscar. Nalitra International Airport information, Oscar. 0230. ILS Zulu runway 34 right approach. Landing runway 34 right. Departure runway 34 left. Departure frequency 124.2. Observe gear down operation procedure on final. Wind variable 4 knots. Visibility 40 kilometers. Few 3,000 feet cumulus. Broken heights unknown. Temperature 32. Dew point 24. QNH 1007 hectopascals 2974 inches. Advise you have information, Oscar. Nalitra International Airport information, Oscar. 0230. ILS Zulu runway 34 right approach. Landing runway 34 right. Departure runway 34 left. Departure frequency 124.2. Observe gear down operation procedure on final. Wind variable 4 knots. Visibility 40 kilometers. Few 3,000 feet cumulus. Broken heights unknown. Temperature 32. Dew point 24. QNH 1007 hectopascals 2974 inches. Advise you have information, Oscar. Nalitra International Airport information, Oscar. 0230. ILS Zulu runway 34 right approach. Landing runway 34 right. Departure runway 34 left. Departure frequency 124.2. Observe gear down operation procedure on final. Wind variable 4 knots. Visibility 40 kilometers. Few 3,000 feet cumulus. Broken heights unknown. Temperature 32. Dew point 24. QNH 1007 hectopascals 2974 inches. Advise you have information, Oscar. Nalitra International Airport information, Oscar. 0230.
ILS Zulu runway 34 approach. Landing runway 34 right. Departure runway 34 left. Departure frequency 124.2. Observe gear down operation procedure on final. Wind variable 4 knots. Visibility 40 kilometers. P3000 feet cumulus. Broken height unknown. Temperature 32. 2.24. QNH 1007 hectopascals 29074 inches. Advise you have information, Oscar. Nalita International Airport information, Oscar. 0230. ILS Zulu runway 34 right approach. Landing runway 34 right. Departure runway 34 left. Departure frequency 124.2. Observe gear down operation procedure on final. Wind variable 4 knots. Visibility 40 kilometers. Few 3,000 feet cumulus. Broken heights unknown. Temperature 32. Dew point 24. QNH 1007 hectopascals 29074 inches. Advise you have information, Oscar. Nalita International Airport information, Oscar. 0230. ILS Zulu runway 34 right approach. Landing runway 34 right. Departure runway 34 left. Departure frequency 124.2. Observe gear down operation procedure on final. Wind variable 4 knots. Visibility 40 kilometers. Few 3,000 feet cumulus. Broken heights unknown. Temperature 32. Dew point 24. QNH 1007 hectopascals 29074 inches. Advise you have information, Oscar. Nalita International Airport information, Oscar. 0230. ILS Zulu runway 34 right approach. Landing runway 34 right. Departure runway 34 left. Departure frequency 124.2. Observe gear down operation procedure on final. Wind variable 4 knots. Visibility 40 kilometers. Few 3,000 feet cumulus. Broken heights unknown. Temperature 32. Dew point 24. QNH 1007 hectopascals 29074 inches. Advise you have information, Oscar. Nalita International Airport information, Oscar. 0230. ILS Zulu runway 34 right approach. Landing runway 34 right. Departure runway 34 left. Departure frequency 124.2. Observe gear down operation procedure on final. Wind variable 4 knots. Visibility 40 kilometers. Few 3,000 feet cumulus. Broken heights unknown. Temperature 32. Dew point 24. QNH 1007 hectopascals 29074 inches. Advise you have information, Oscar. Nalita International Airport information, Oscar. 0230. ILS Zulu runway 34 right approach. Landing runway 34 right. Departure runway 34 left. Departure frequency 124.2. Observe gear down operation procedure on final. Wind variable 4 knots. Visibility 40 kilometers. Few 3,000 feet cumulus. Broken heights unknown. Temperature 32. Dew point 24. QNH 1007 hectopascals 29074 inches. Advise you have information, Oscar. Nalita International Airport information, Oscar. 0230. ILS Zulu runway 34 right approach. Landing runway 34 right. Departure runway 34 left.
departure frequency 124.2. Observe gear down operation procedure on final. Wind variable 4 knots. Visibility 40 kilometers. Few 3,000 feet cumulus. Broken heights unknown. Temperature 32. Dew point 24. QNH 1007 hectopascals 29.74 inches. Advise you have information, Oscar. Nalitra International Airport information, Oscar. 0230. ILS Zulu runway 34 right approach. Landing runway 34 right. Departure runway 34 left. Departure frequency 124.2. Observe gear down operation procedure on final. Wind variable 4 knots. Visibility 40 kilometers. Few 3,000 feet cumulus. Broken heights unknown. Temperature 32. Dew point 24. QNH 1007 hectopascals 29.74 inches. Advise you have information, Oscar. Nalitra International Airport information, Oscar. 0230. ILS Zulu runway 34 right approach. Landing runway 34 right. Departure runway 34 left. Departure frequency 124.2. Observe gear down operation procedure on final. Wind variable 4 knots. Visibility 40 kilometers. Few 3,000 feet cumulus. Broken heights unknown. Temperature 32. Dew point 24. QNH 1007 hectopascals 29.74 inches. Advise you have information, Oscar. Nalitra International Airport information, Oscar. 0230. ILS Zulu runway 34 right approach. Landing runway 34 right. Departure runway 34 left. Departure frequency 124.2. Observe gear down operation procedure on final. Wind variable 4 knots. Visibility 40 kilometers. Few 3,000 feet cumulus. Broken heights unknown. Temperature 32. Dew point 24. QNH 1007 hectopascals 29.74 inches. Advise you have information, Oscar. Nalitra International Airport information, Oscar. 0230. ILS Zulu runway 34 right approach. Landing runway 34 right. Departure runway 34 left. Departure frequency 124.2. Observe gear down operation procedure on final. Wind variable 4 knots. Visibility 40 kilometers. Few 3,000 feet cumulus. Broken heights unknown. Temperature 32. Dew point 24. QNH 1007 hectopascals 29.74 inches. Advise you have information, Oscar. Nalitra International Airport information, Oscar. 0230. ILS Zulu runway 34 right approach. Landing runway 34 right. Departure runway 34 left. Departure frequency 124.2. Observe gear down operation procedure on final. Wind variable 4 knots. Visibility 40 kilometers. Few 3,000 feet cumulus. Broken heights unknown. Temperature 32. Dew point 24. QNH 1007 hectopascals 29.74 inches. Advise you have information, Oscar. Nalitra International Airport information, Oscar. 0230. ILS Zulu runway 34 right approach. Landing runway 34 right. Departure runway 34 left. Departure frequency 124.2. Observe gear down operation procedure on final. Wind variable 4 knots.
Visibility 40 kilometers. Few tree 1,000 feet cumulus. Broken heights unknown. Temperature 32. Dew point 24. QNH 1007 hectopascals 29.74 inches. Advise you have information, Oscar. Nalita International Airport information, Oscar. 0230. ILS Zulu runway 34 right approach. Landing runway 34 right. Departure runway 34 left. Departure frequency 124.2. Observe gear down operation procedure on final. Wind variable 4 knots. Visibility 40 kilometers. Few tree 1,000 feet cumulus. Broken heights unknown. Temperature 32. Dew point 24. QNH 1007 hectopascals 29.74 inches. Advise you have information, Oscar. Nalita International Airport information, Oscar. 0230. ILS Zulu runway 34 right approach. Landing runway 34 right. Departure runway 34 left. Departure frequency 124.2. Observe gear down operation procedure on final. Wind variable 4 knots. Visibility 40 kilometers. Few tree 1,000 feet cumulus. Broken heights unknown. Temperature 32. Dew point 24. QNH 1007 hectopascals 29.74 inches. Advise you have information, Oscar. Nalita International Airport information, Oscar. 0230. ILS Zulu runway 34 right approach. Landing runway 34 right. Departure runway 34 left. Departure frequency 124.2. Observe gear down operation procedure on final. Wind variable 4 knots. Visibility 40 kilometers. Few tree 1,000 feet cumulus. Broken heights unknown. Temperature 32. Dew point 24. QNH 1007 hectopascals 29.74 inches. Advise you have information, Oscar. Nalita International Airport information, Oscar. 0230. ILS Zulu runway 34 right approach. Landing runway 34 right. Departure runway 34 left. Departure frequency 124.2. Observe gear down operation procedure on final. Wind variable 4 knots. Visibility 40 kilometers. Few tree 1,000 feet cumulus. Broken heights unknown. Temperature 32. Dew point 24. QNH 1007 hectopascals 29.74 inches. Advise you have information, Oscar. Nalita International Airport information, Oscar. 0230. ILS Zulu runway 34 right approach. Landing runway 34 right. Departure runway 34 left. Departure frequency 124.2. Observe gear down operation procedure on final. Wind variable 4 knots. Visibility 40 kilometers. Few tree 1,000 feet cumulus. Broken heights unknown. Temperature 32. Dew point 24. QNH 1007 hectopascals 29.74 inches. Advise you have information, Oscar. Nalita International Airport information, Papa. 0300. ILS Zulu runway 34 right approach. Landing runway 34 right. Departure runway 34 left. Departure frequency 124.2. Observe gear down operation procedure on final. Wind to 70 degrees 6 knots. Direction variable between 220 and 320 degrees. Visibility 40 kilometers.
Few 3,000 feet cumulus. Scattered heights unknown. Temperature 33. Dew point 22. QNH 1007 hectopascals 2975 inches. Advise you have information, Papa. Nalitra International Airport information, Papa. 0300. ILS Zulu runway 34 right approach. Landing runway 34 right. Departure runway 34 left. Departure frequency 124.2. Observe gear down operation procedure on final. Wind 270 degrees 6 knots. Direction variable between 220 and 320 degrees. Visibility 40 kilometers. Few 3,000 feet cumulus. Scattered heights unknown. Temperature 33. Dew point 22. QNH 1007 hectopascals 2975 inches. 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Nalitra International Airport information, Papa. 0300. ILS Zulu runway 34 right approach. Landing runway 34 right. Departure runway 34 left. Departure frequency 124.2. Observe gear down operation procedure on final. Wind 270 degrees 6 knots. Direction variable between 220 and 320 degrees. Visibility 40 kilometers. Few 3,000 feet cumulus. Scattered heights unknown. Temperature 33. Dew point 22. QNH 1007 hectopascals 2975 inches. 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Nalitra International Airport information, Papa. 0300. ILS Zulu runway 34 right approach. Landing runway 34 right. Departure runway 34 left. Departure frequency 124.2. Observe gear down operation procedure on final. Wind 270 degrees 6 knots. Direction variable between 220 and 320 degrees. Visibility 40 kilometers. Few 3,000 feet cumulus. Scattered heights unknown. Temperature 33. Dew point 22. QNH 1007 hectopascals 2975 inches. 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Nalitra International Airport information, Papa. 0300. ILS Zulu runway 34 right approach. Landing runway 34 right. Departure runway 34 left. Departure frequency 124.2. Observe gear down operation procedure on final. Wind 270 degrees 6 knots. Direction variable between 220 and 320 degrees. Visibility 40 kilometers. Few 3,000 feet cumulus. Scattered heights unknown. Temperature 33. Dew point 22. QNH 1007 hectopascals 2975 inches. 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Nalitra International Airport information, Papa. 0300. ILS Zulu runway 34 right approach. Landing runway 34 right. Departure runway 34 left. Departure frequency 124.2. Observe gear down operation procedure on final. Wind 270 degrees 6 knots. Direction variable between 220 and 320 degrees. Visibility 40 kilometers. Few 3,000 feet cumulus. Scattered heights unknown. Temperature 33. Dew point 22. QNH 1007 hectopascals 2975 inches. 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Nalitra International Airport information, Papa. 0300. ILS Zulu runway 34 right approach. Landing runway 34 right.
Departure runway 34 left. Departure frequency 124.2. Observe gear down operation procedure on final. Wind 270 degrees 6 knots. Direction variable between 220 and 320 degrees. Visibility 40 kilometers. Few 3,000 feet cumulus. Scattered heights unknown. Temperature 33. Dew point 22. QNH 1007 hectopascals 2975 inches. Advise you have information Papa. Nalitra International Airport information Papa. 0300. ILS Zulu runway 34 right approach. Landing runway 34 right. Departure runway 34 left. Departure frequency 124.2. Observe gear down operation procedure on final. Wind 270 degrees 6 knots. Direction variable between 220 and 320 degrees. Visibility 40 kilometers. Few 3,000 feet cumulus. Scattered heights unknown. Temperature 33. Dew point 22. QNH 1007 hectopascals 2975 inches. Advise you have information Papa. Nalitra International Airport information Papa. 0300. ILS Zulu runway 34 right approach. Landing runway 34 right. Departure runway 34 left. Departure frequency 124.2. Observe gear down operation procedure on final. Wind 270 degrees 6 knots. Direction variable between 220 and 320 degrees. Visibility 40 kilometers. Few 3,000 feet cumulus. Scattered heights unknown. Temperature 33. Dew point 22. QNH 1007 hectopascals 2975 inches. Advise you have information Papa. Nalitra International Airport information Papa. 0300. ILS Zulu runway 34 right approach. Landing runway 34 right. Departure runway 34 left. Departure frequency 124.2. Observe gear down operation procedure on final. Wind 270 degrees 6 knots. Direction variable between 220 and 320 degrees. Visibility 40 kilometers. Few 3,000 feet cumulus. Scattered heights unknown. Temperature 32. Dew point 22. QNH 1007 hectopascals 2975 inches. Advise you have information Papa. Nalitra International Airport information Papa. 0300. ILS Zulu runway 34 right approach. Landing runway 34 right. Departure runway 34 left. Departure frequency 124.2. Observe gear down operation procedure on final. Wind 270 degrees 6 knots. Direction variable between 220 and 320 degrees. Visibility 40 kilometers. Few 3,000 feet cumulus. Scattered heights unknown. Temperature 33. Dew point 22. QNH 1007 hectopascals 2975 inches. Advise you have information Papa. Nalitra International Airport information Papa. 0300. ILS Zulu runway 34 right approach. Landing runway 34 right. Departure runway 34 left. Departure frequency 124.2. Observe gear down operation procedure on final. Wind 270 degrees 6 knots. Direction variable between 220 and 320 degrees. Visibility 40 kilometers. Few 3,000 feet cumulus. Scattered heights unknown. Temperature 33. Dew point 22.
QNH1007 hectopascals 2975 inches. Advise you have information pop-up.

Procedure on final. Wind 270 degrees 6 knots. Direction variable between 220 and 320 degrees. Visibility 40 kilometers. Few 3,000 feet cumulus. Scattered heights unknown. Temperature 33. Dew point 22. QNH 1007 hectopascals 2975 inches. 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Nalitra International Airport information, Papa. 0300. ILS Zulu runway 34 right approach. Landing runway 34 right. Departure runway 34 left. Departure frequency 124.2. Observe gear down operation procedure on final. Wind 270 degrees 6 knots. Direction variable between 220 and 320 degrees. Visibility 40 kilometers. Few 3,000 feet cumulus. Scattered heights unknown. Temperature 33. Dew point 22. QNH 1007 hectopascals 2975 inches. 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Nalitra International Airport information, Papa. 0300. ILS Zulu runway 34 right approach. Landing runway 34 right. Departure runway 34 left. Departure frequency 124.2. Observe gear down operation procedure on final. Wind 270 degrees 6 knots. Direction variable between 220 and 320 degrees. Visibility 40 kilometers. Few 3,000 feet cumulus. Scattered heights unknown. Temperature 33. Dew point 22. QNH 1007 hectopascals 2975 inches. 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Nalitra International Airport information, Papa. 0300. ILS Zulu runway 34 right approach. Landing runway 34 right. Departure runway 34 left. Departure frequency 124.2. Observe gear down operation procedure on final. Wind 270 degrees 6 knots. Direction variable between 220 and 320 degrees. Visibility 40 kilometers. Few 3,000 feet cumulus. Scattered heights unknown. Temperature 33. Dew point 22. QNH 1007 hectopascals 2975 inches. 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Nalitra International Airport information, Papa. 0300. ILS Zulu runway 34 right approach. Landing runway 34 right. Departure runway 34 left. Departure frequency 124.2. Observe gear down operation procedure on final. Wind 270 degrees 6 knots. Direction variable between 220 and 320 degrees. Visibility 40 kilometers. Few 3,000 feet cumulus. Scattered heights unknown. Temperature 33. Dew point 22. QNH 1007 hectopascals 2975 inches. 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Nalitra International Airport information, Papa. 0300. ILS Zulu runway 34 right approach. Landing runway 34 right. Departure runway 34 left. Departure frequency 124.2. Observe gear down operation procedure on final. Wind 270 degrees 6 knots. Direction variable between 220 and 320 degrees. Visibility 40 kilometers. Few 3,000 feet cumulus. Scattered heights unknown. Temperature 33. Dew point 22. QNH 1007 hectopascals 2975 inches. Advise you have information, Papa. Nalitra International.

for information pop up. 0300. ILS Zulu runway 34 right approach. Landing runway 34 right. Departure runway 34 left. Departure frequency 124.2. Observe gear down operation procedure on final. Wind 270 degrees 6 knots. Direction variable between 220 and 320 degrees. Visibility 40 kilometers. View 3000 feet cumulus. Scattered heights unknown. Temperature 33. Dew point 22. QNH 1007 hectopascals 2975 inches. Advise you have information pop up. Nalita International Airport information pop up. 0300. ILS Zulu runway 34 right approach. Landing runway 34 right. Departure runway 34 left. Departure frequency 124.2. Observe gear down operation procedure on final. Wind 270 degrees 6 knots. Direction variable between 220 and 320 degrees. Visibility 40 kilometers. View 3000 feet cumulus. Scattered heights unknown. Temperature 33. Dew point 22. QNH 1007 hectopascals 2975 inches. Advise you have information pop off. Nalita International Airport information pop off. 0300. ILS Zulu runway 34 right approach. Landing runway 34 right. Departure runway 34 left. Departure frequency 124.2. Observe gear down operation procedure on final. Wind 270 degrees 6 knots. Direction variable between 220 and 320 degrees. Visibility 40 kilometers. View 3000 feet cumulus. Scattered heights unknown. Temperature 33. Dew point 22. QNH 1007 hectopascals 2975 inches. Advise you have information pop off. Nalita International Airport information pop off. 0300. ILS Zulu runway 34 right approach. Landing runway 34 right. Departure runway 34 left. Departure frequency 124.2. Observe gear down operation procedure on final. Wind 270 degrees 6 knots. Direction variable between 220 and 320 degrees. Visibility 40 kilometers. View 3000 feet cumulus. Scattered heights unknown. Temperature 33. Dew point 22. QNH 1007 hectopascals 2975 inches. Advise you have information pop off. Nalita International Airport information pop off. 0300. ILS Zulu runway 34 right approach. Landing runway 34 right. Departure runway 34 left. Departure frequency 124.2. Observe gear down operation procedure on final. Wind 270 degrees 6 knots. Direction variable between 220 and 320 degrees. Visibility 40 kilometers. View 3000 feet cumulus. Scattered heights unknown. Temperature 33. Dew point 22. QNH 1007 hectopascals 2975 inches. Advise you have information pop off. Nalita International Airport information pop off. 0300. ILS Zulu runway 34 right approach. Landing runway 34 right. Departure runway 34 left. Departure frequency 124.2. Observe gear down operation procedure on final. Wind 270 degrees 6 knots. Direction variable between 220 and 320 degrees.
Visibility 40 kilometers. Few 3,000 feet cumulus. Scattered heights unknown. Temperature 33. Dew point 22. QNH 1007 hectopascals 2975 inches. Advise you have information, Papa. Nalitra International Airport information, Papa. 0300. ILS Zulu runway 34 right approach. Landing runway 34 right. Departure runway 34 left. Departure frequency 124.2. Observe gear down operation procedure on final. Wind 270 degrees 6 knots. Direction variable between 220 and 320 degrees. Visibility 40 kilometers. Few 3,000 feet cumulus. Scattered heights unknown. Temperature 33. Dew point 22. QNH 1007 hectopascals 2975 inches. Advise you have information, Papa. Nalitra International Airport information, Papa. 0300. ILS Zulu runway 34 right approach. Landing runway 34 right. Departure runway 34 left. Departure frequency 124.2. Observe gear down operation procedure on final. Wind 270 degrees 6 knots. Direction variable between 220 and 320 degrees. Visibility 40 kilometers. Few 3,000 feet cumulus. Scattered heights unknown. Temperature 33. Dew point 22. QNH 1007 hectopascals 2975 inches. Advise you have information, Papa. Nalitra International Airport information, Papa. 0300. ILS Zulu runway 34 right approach. Landing runway 34 right. Departure runway 34 left. Departure frequency 124.2. Observe gear down operation procedure on final. Wind 270 degrees 6 knots. Direction variable between 220 and 320 degrees. Visibility 40 kilometers. Few 3,000 feet cumulus. Scattered heights unknown. Temperature 33. Dew point 22. QNH 1007 hectopascals 2975 inches. Advise you have information, Papa. Nalitra International Airport information, Papa. 0300. ILS Zulu runway 34 right approach. Landing runway 34 right. Departure runway 34 left. Departure frequency 124.2. Observe gear down operation procedure on final. Wind 270 degrees 6 knots. Direction variable between 220 and 320 degrees. Visibility 40 kilometers. Few 3,000 feet cumulus. Scattered heights unknown. Temperature 33. Dew point 22. QNH 1007 hectopascals 2975 inches. Advise you have information, Papa. Nalitra International Airport information, Papa. 0300. ILS Zulu runway 34 right approach. Landing runway 34 right. Departure runway 34 left. Departure frequency 124.2. Observe gear down operation procedure on final. Wind 270 degrees 6 knots. Direction variable between 220 and 320 degrees. Visibility 40 kilometers. Few 3,000 feet cumulus. Scattered heights unknown. Temperature 33. Dew point 22. QNH 1007 hectopascals 2975 inches. Advise you have information, Papa. Nalitra International Airport information, Papa. 0300. ILS Zulu runway 34 right approach.
Landing runway 34 right. Departure runway 34 left. Departure frequency 124.2. Observe gear down operation procedure on final. Wind 270 degrees 6 knots. Direction variable between 220 and 320 degrees. Visibility 40 kilometers. View 3000 feet cumulus. Scattered heights unknown. Temperature 33. Dew point 22. QNH 1007 hectopascals 2975 inches. Advise you have information Papa. Nalitra International Airport information Papa. 0300. ILS Zulu runway 34 right approach. Landing runway 34 right. Departure runway 34 left. Departure frequency 124.2. Observe gear down operation procedure on final. Wind 270 degrees 6 knots. Direction variable between 220 and 320 degrees. Visibility 40 kilometers. View 3000 feet cumulus. Scattered heights unknown. Temperature 33. Dew point 22. QNH 1007 hectopascals 2975 inches. Advise you have information Papa. Nalitra International Airport information Papa. 0300. ILS Zulu runway 34 right approach. Landing runway 34 right. Departure runway 34 left. Departure frequency 124.2. Observe gear down operation procedure on final. Wind 270 degrees 6 knots. Direction variable between 220 and 320 degrees. Visibility 40 kilometers. 3000 feet cumulus. Scattered heights unknown. Temperature 33. Dew point 22. QNH 1007 hectopascals 2975 inches. Advise you have information Papa. Nalitra International Airport information Papa. 0300. ILS Zulu runway 34 right approach. Landing runway 34 right. Departure runway 34 left. Departure frequency 124.2. Observe gear down operation procedure on final. Wind 270 degrees 6 knots. Direction variable between 220 and 320 degrees. Visibility 40 kilometers. View 3000 feet cumulus. Scattered heights unknown. Temperature 33. Dew point 22. QNH 1007 hectopascals 2975 inches. Advise you have information Papa. Nalitra International Airport information Papa. 0300. ILS Zulu runway 34 right approach. Landing runway 34 right. Departure runway 34 left. Departure frequency 124.2. Observe gear down operation procedure on final. Wind 270 degrees 6 knots. Direction variable between 220 and 320 degrees. Visibility 40 kilometers. View 3000 feet cumulus. Scattered heights unknown. Temperature 33. Dew point 22. QNH 1007 hectopascals 2975 inches. Advise you have information Papa. Nalitra International Airport information Quebec. 0300. ILS Zulu runway 34 right approach. Landing runway 34 right. Departure runway 34 left. Departure frequency 124.2. Observe gear down operation procedure on final. ILS runway 34 left. Unserviceable. Due to trouble. Wind 270 degrees 6 knots. Direction variable between 220 and 320 degrees.
Visibility 40 kilometers. Few tree 1,000 feet cumulus. Scattered heights unknown. Temperature 3°. Dew point 22. QNH 1007 hectopascal 2975 inches. Advise you have information Quebec. Nalitra International Airport information Romeo. 0330. ILS Zulu runway 34 right approach. Landing runway 34 right. Departure runway 34 left. Departure frequency 124.2. Observe gear down operation procedure on final. ILS runway 34 left. Unserviceable. Due to trouble. Wind 220 degrees 5 knots. Direction variable between 180 and 270 degrees. Visibility 40 kilometers. Few tree 1,000 feet cumulus. Broken heights unknown. Temperature 32. Dew point 24. QNH 1007 hectopascals 2974 inches. 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ILS Zulu runway 34 right approach. Landing runway 34 right. Departure runway 34 left. Departure frequency 124.2. Observe gear down operation procedure on final. ILS runway 34 left. Unserviceable. Due to trouble. Wind 220 degrees 5 knots. Direction variable between 180 and 270 degrees. Visibility 40 kilometers. Few tree 1,000 feet cumulus. Broken heights unknown. Temperature 32. Dew point 24. QNH 1007 hectopascals 2974 inches. 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ILS Zulu runway 34 right approach. Landing runway 34 right. Departure runway 34 left. Departure frequency 124.2. Observe gear down operation procedure on final. ILS runway 34 left. Unserviceable. Due to trouble. Wind 220 degrees 5 knots. Direction variable between 180 and 270 degrees. Visibility 40 kilometers. Few tree 1,000 feet cumulus. Broken heights unknown. Temperature 32. Dew point 24. QNH 1007 hectopascals 2974 inches. 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ILS Zulu runway 34 right approach. Landing runway 34 right. Departure runway 34 left. Departure frequency 124.2. Observe gear down operation procedure on final. ILS runway 34 left. Unserviceable. Due to trouble. Wind 220 degrees 5 knots. Direction variable between 180 and 270 degrees. Visibility 40 kilometers. Few tree 1,000 feet cumulus. Broken heights unknown. Temperature 32. Dew point 24. QNH 1007 hectopascals 2974 inches. 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ILS Zulu runway 34 right approach. Landing runway 34 right. Departure runway 34 left. Departure frequency 124.2. Observe gear down operation procedure on final. ILS runway 34 left. Unserviceable. Due to trouble. Wind 220 degrees 5 knots. Direction variable between 180 and 270 degrees.
Visibility 40 kilometers. Few tree 1,000 feet cumulus. Broken heights unknown. Temperature 32. Dew point 24. QNH 1007 hectopascals 29.74 inches. 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Nalita International Airport information, Romeo. 0330. ILS Zulu runway 34 right approach. Landing runway 34 right. Departure runway 34 left. Departure frequency 124.2. Observe gear down operation procedure on final. ILS runway 34 left. Unserviceable. Due to trouble. Wind 220 degrees 5 knots. Direction variable between 180 and 270 degrees. Visibility 40 kilometers. Few tree 1,000 feet cumulus. Broken heights unknown. Temperature 32. Dew point 24. QNH 1007 hectopascals 29.74 inches. 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Nalita International Airport information, Romeo. 0330. ILS Zulu runway 34 right approach. Landing runway 34 right. Departure runway 34 left. Departure frequency 124.2. Observe gear down operation procedure on final. ILS runway 34 left. Unserviceable. Due to trouble. Wind 220 degrees 5 knots. Direction variable between 180 and 270 degrees. Visibility 40 kilometers. Few tree 1,000 feet cumulus. Broken heights unknown. Temperature 32. Dew point 24. QNH 1007 hectopascals 29.74 inches. Advise you have information, Romeo. Nalita International Airport information, Romeo. 0330. ILS Zulu runway 34 right approach. Landing runway 34 right. Departure runway 34 left. Departure frequency 124.2. Observe gear down operation procedure on final. ILS runway 34 left. Unserviceable. Due to trouble. Wind 220 degrees 5 knots. Direction variable between 180 and 270 degrees. Visibility 40 kilometers. Few tree 1,000 feet cumulus. Broken heights unknown. Temperature 32. Dew point 24. QNH 1007 hectopascals 29.74 inches. Advise you have information, Romeo. Nalita International Airport information, Romeo. 0330. ILS Zulu runway 34 right approach. Landing runway 34 right. Departure runway 34 left. Departure frequency 124.2. Observe gear down operation procedure on final. ILS runway 34 left. Unserviceable. Due to trouble. Wind 220 degrees 5 knots. Direction variable between 180 and 270 degrees. Visibility 40 kilometers. Few tree 1,000 feet cumulus. Broken heights unknown. Temperature 32. Dew point 24. QNH 1007 hectopascals 29.74 inches. Advise you have information, Romeo. Nalita International Airport information, Romeo. 0330. ILS Zulu runway 34 right approach. Landing runway 34 right. Departure runway 34 left. Departure frequency 124.2. Observe gear down operation procedure on final. ILS runway 34 left. Unserviceable. Due to trouble. Wind 220 degrees 5 knots. Direction variable between 180 and 270 degrees. Visibility 40 kilometers.
Few 3,000 feet cumulus. Broken heights unknown. Temperature 32. Dew point 24. QNH 1007 hectopascals 29074 inches. 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ILS Zulu runway 34 right approach. Landing runway 34 right. Departure runway 34 left. Departure frequency 124.2. Observe gear down operation procedure on final. ILS runway 34 left. Unserviceable. Due to trouble. Wind 220 degrees 5 knots. Direction variable between 180 and 270 degrees. Visibility 40 kilometers. Few 3,000 feet cumulus. Broken heights unknown. Temperature 32. Dew point 24. QNH 1007 hectopascals 29074 inches. 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ILS Zulu runway 34 right approach. Landing runway 34 right. Departure runway 34 left. Departure frequency 124.2. Observe gear down operation procedure on final. ILS runway 34 left. Unserviceable. Due to trouble. Wind 220 degrees 5 knots. Direction variable between 180 and 270 degrees. Visibility 40 kilometers. Few 3,000 feet cumulus. Broken heights unknown. Temperature 32. Dew point 24. QNH 1007 hectopascals 29074 inches. 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ILS Zulu runway 34 right approach. Landing runway 34 right. Departure runway 34 left. Departure frequency 124.2. 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ILS runway 34 left. 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Due to trouble. Wind 220 degrees 5 knots. Direction variable between 180 and 270 degrees. Visibility 40 kilometers. Few 3,000 feet cumulus. Broken heights unknown. Temperature 32. Dew point 24. QNH 1007 hectopascals 29074 inches. 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ILS Zulu runway 34 right approach. Landing runway 34 right. Departure runway 34 left. Departure frequency 124.2. 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ILS runway 34 left. 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Due to trouble. Wind 220 degrees 5 knots. Direction variable between 180 and 270 degrees. Visibility 40 kilometers. Few 3,000 feet cumulus. Broken heights unknown. Temperature 32. Dew point 24. QNH 1007 hectopascals 29074 inches. 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ILS Zulu runway 34 right approach. Landing runway 34 right. Departure runway 34 left. Departure frequency 124.2. 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ILS runway 34 left. 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Due to trouble. Wind 220 degrees 5 knots. Direction variable between 180 and 270 degrees. Visibility 40 kilometers. Few 3,000 feet cumulus.
Broken heights unknown. Temperature 32. 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QNH 1007 hectopascals 29074 inches. 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ILS Zulu runway 34 right approach. Landing runway 34 right. Departure runway 34 left. Departure frequency 124.2. Observe gear down operation procedure on final. ILS runway 34 left. Unserviceable. Due to trouble. Wind 220 degrees 5 knots. Direction variable between 180 and 270 degrees. Visibility 40 kilometers. Few 3,000 feet cumulus. Broken heights unknown. Temperature 32. Dew point 24. QNH 1007 hectopascals 29074 inches. 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Nalitra International Airport information, Romeo. 0330. ILS Zulu runway 34 right approach. Landing runway 34 right. Departure runway 34 left. Departure frequency 124.2. Observe gear down operation procedure on final. ILS runway 34 left. Unserviceable. Due to trouble. Wind 220 degrees 5 knots. Direction variable between 180 and 270 degrees. Visibility 40 kilometers. 15,000 feet cumulus. Broken heights unknown. Temperature 32. Dew point 24. QNH 1007 hectopascals 29074 inches. 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ILS Zulu runway 34 right approach. Landing runway 34 right. Departure runway 34 left. Departure frequency 124.2. Observe gear down operation procedure on final. ILS runway 34 left. Unserviceable. Due to trouble. Wind 220 degrees 5 knots. Direction variable between 180 and 270 degrees. Visibility 40 kilometers. Few 3,000 feet cumulus. Broken heights unknown. Temperature 32. Dew point 24. QNH 1007 hectopascals 29074 inches. 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ILS Zulu runway 34 right approach. Landing runway 34 right. Departure runway 34 left. Departure frequency 124.2. Observe gear down operation procedure on final. ILS runway 34 left. Unserviceable. Due to trouble. Wind 220 degrees 5 knots. Direction variable between 180 and 270 degrees. Visibility 40 kilometers. Few 3,000 feet cumulus. Broken heights unknown. Temperature 32. Dew point 24. QNH 1007 hectopascals 29074 inches. 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ILS Zulu runway 34 right approach. Landing runway 34 right. Departure runway 34 left. Departure frequency 124.2. Observe gear down operation procedure on final. ILS runway 34 left. Unserviceable. Due to trouble. Wind 220 degrees 5 knots. Direction variable between 180 and 270 degrees. Visibility 40 kilometers. Few 3,000 feet cumulus. Broken heights unknown.
temperature 32. Dupuy 24. QNH 1007 hectopascals 2974 inches. Advise you have information Romeo. Nalitra International Airport information Romeo. 0330. ILS Zulu runway 34 right approach. Landing runway 34 right. Departure runway 34 left. Departure frequency 124.2. Observe gear down operation procedure on final. ILS runway 34 left. Unserviceable. Due to trouble. Wind 220 degrees 5 knots. Direction variable between 180 and 270 degrees. Visibility 40 kilometers. Few 3,000 feet cumulus. Broken heights unknown. Temperature 32. Dew point 24. QNH 1007 hectopascals 2974 inches. Advise you have information Romeo. 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ILS Zulu runway 34 right approach. Landing runway 34 right. Departure runway 34 left. Departure frequency 124.2. Observe gear down operation procedure on final. ILS runway 34 left. Unserviceable. Due to trouble. Wind 220 degrees 5 knots. Direction variable between 180 and 270 degrees. Visibility 40 kilometers. Few 3,000 feet cumulus. Broken heights unknown. Temperature 32. Dew point 24. QNH 1007 hectopascals 2974 inches. Advise you have information Romeo. Nalitra International Airport information Romeo. 0330. ILS Zulu runway 34 right approach. Landing runway 34 right. Departure runway 34 left. Departure frequency 124.2. Observe gear down operation procedure on final. ILS runway 34 left. Unserviceable. Due to trouble. Wind 220 degrees 5 knots. Direction variable between 180 and 270 degrees. Visibility 40 kilometers. Few 3,000 feet cumulus. Broken heights unknown. Temperature 32. Dew point 24. QNH 1007 hectopascals 2974 inches. Advise you have information Romeo. Nalitra International Airport information Romeo. 0330. ILS Zulu runway 34 right approach. Landing runway 34 right. Departure runway 34 left. Departure frequency 124.2. Observe gear down operation procedure on final. ILS runway 34 left. Unserviceable. Due to trouble. Wind 220 degrees 5 knots. Direction variable between 180 and 270 degrees. Visibility 40 kilometers. Few 3,000 feet cumulus. Broken heights unknown. Temperature 32. Dew point 24. QNH 1007 hectopascals 2974 inches. Advise you have information Romeo. Nalitra International Airport information Romeo. 0330. ILS Zulu runway 34 right approach. Landing runway 34 right. Departure runway 34 left. Departure frequency 124.2. Observe gear down operation procedure on final. ILS runway 34 left. Unserviceable. Due to trouble. Wind 220 degrees 5 knots. Direction variable between 180 and 270 degrees. Visibility 40 kilometers. Few 3,000 feet cumulus. Broken heights unknown. Temperature 32.
2.24. QNH 1007 hectopascals 2974 inches. Advise you have information, Romeo. Na Litra International Airport information, Romeo. 0330. ILS Zulu runway 34 right approach. Landing runway 34 right. Departure runway 34 left. Departure frequency 124.2. Observe gear down operation procedure on final. ILS runway 34 left. Unserviceable. Due to trouble. Wind 220 degrees 5 knots. Direction variable between 180 and 270 degrees. Visibility 40 kilometers. Few 3,000 feet cumulus. Broken heights unknown. Temperature 32. Dew point 24. QNH 1007 hectopascals 2974 inches. Advise you have information, Romeo. Na Litra International Airport information, Romeo. 0330. ILS Zulu runway 34 right approach. Landing runway 34 right. Departure runway 34 left. Departure frequency 124.2. Observe gear down operation procedure on final. ILS runway 34 left. Unserviceable. Due to trouble. Wind 220 degrees 5 knots. Direction variable between 180 and 270 degrees. Visibility 40 kilometers. Few 3,000 feet cumulus. Broken heights unknown. Temperature 32. Dew point 24. QNH 1007 hectopascals 2974 inches. Advise you have information, Romeo. Na Litra International Airport information, Romeo. 0330. ILS Zulu runway 34 right approach. Landing runway 34 right. Departure runway 34 left. Departure frequency 124.2. Observe gear down operation procedure on final. ILS runway 34 left. Unserviceable. Due to trouble. Wind 220 degrees 5 knots. Direction variable between 180 and 270 degrees. Visibility 40 kilometers. Few 3,000 feet cumulus. Broken heights unknown. Temperature 32. Dew point 24. QNH 1007 hectopascals 2974 inches. Advise you have information, Romeo. Na Litra International Airport information, Sierra. 0400. ILS Zulu runway 34 right approach. Landing runway 34 right. Departure runway 34 left. Departure frequency 124.2. Observe gear down operation procedure on final. ILS runway 34 left. Unserviceable. Due to trouble. Wind 330 degrees 3 knots. Direction variable between 250 and 040 degrees. Visibility 40 kilometers. Few 3,000 feet cumulus. Broken heights unknown. Temperature 32. Dew point 23. QNH 1007 hectopascals 2974 inches. Advise you have information, Sierra. Na Litra International Airport information, Sierra. 0400. ILS Zulu runway 34 right approach. Landing runway 34 right. Departure runway 34 left. Departure frequency 124.2. Observe gear down operation procedure on final. ILS runway 34 left. Unserviceable. Due to trouble. Wind 330 degrees 3 knots. Direction variable between 250 and 040 degrees. Visibility 40 kilometers. Few 3,000 feet cumulus. Broken heights unknown. Temperature 32.
2.23. QNH 1007 hectopascals 29074 inches. Advise you have information Sierra. Nalita International Airport information Sierra. 0400. ILS Zulu runway 34 right approach. Landing runway 34 right. Departure runway 34 left. Departure frequency 124.2. Observe gear down operation procedure on final. ILS runway 34 left. Unserviceable. Due to trouble. Wind 330 degrees 3 knots. Direction variable between 250 and 040 degrees. Visibility 40 kilometers. Few 3,000 feet cumulus. Broken heights unknown. Temperature 32. Dew point 23. QNH 1007 hectopascals 29074 inches. Advise you have information Sierra. Nalita International Airport information Sierra. 0400. ILS Zulu runway 34 right approach. Landing runway 34 right. Departure runway 34 left. Departure frequency 124.2. Observe gear down operation procedure on final. ILS runway 34 left. Unserviceable. Due to trouble. Wind 330 degrees 3 knots. Direction variable between 250 and 040 degrees. Visibility 40 kilometers. Few 3,000 feet cumulus. Broken heights unknown. Temperature 32. Dew point 23. QNH 1007 hectopascals 29074 inches. Advise you have information Sierra. Nalita International Airport information Sierra. 0400. ILS Zulu runway 34 right approach. Landing runway 34 right. Departure runway 34 left. Departure frequency 124.2. Observe gear down operation procedure on final. ILS runway 34 left. Unserviceable. Due to trouble. Wind 330 degrees 3 knots. Direction variable between 250 and 040 degrees. Visibility 40 kilometers. Few 3,000 feet cumulus. Broken heights unknown. Temperature 32. Dew point 23. QNH 1007 hectopascals 29074 inches. Advise you have information Sierra. Nalita International Airport information Sierra. 0400. ILS Zulu runway 34 right approach. Landing runway 34 right. Departure runway 34 left. Departure frequency 124.2. Observe gear down operation procedure on final. ILS runway 34 left. Unserviceable. Due to trouble. Wind 330 degrees 3 knots. Direction variable between 250 and 040 degrees. Visibility 40 kilometers. Few 3,000 feet cumulus. Broken heights unknown. Temperature 32. Dew point 23. QNH 1007 hectopascals 29074 inches. Advise you have information Sierra. Nalita International Airport information Sierra. 0400. ILS Zulu runway 34 right approach. Landing runway 34 right. Departure runway 34 left. Departure frequency 124.2. Observe gear down operation procedure on final. ILS runway 34 left. Unserviceable. Due to trouble. Wind 330 degrees 3 knots. Direction variable between 250 and 040 degrees. Visibility 40 kilometers. Few 3,000 feet cumulus. Broken heights unknown. Temperature 32.
2.23. QNH 1007 hectopascals 2974 inches. Advise you have information, Sierra. Nalita International Airport information, Tango. 0400. ILS Zulu runway 16 left approach. Landing runway 16 left. Departure runway 16 right. Departure frequency 124.2. Wind 330 degrees 3 knots. Direction variable between 250 and 040 degrees. Visibility 40 kilometers. Few 3,000 feet cumulus. Broken heights unknown. Temperature 32. Dew point 23. QNH 1007 hectopascals 2974 inches. Advise you have information, Tango. Nalita International Airport information, Tango. 0400. ILS Zulu runway 16 left approach. Landing runway 16 left. Departure runway 16 right. Departure frequency 124.2. Wind 330 degrees 3 knots. Direction variable between 250 and 040 degrees. Visibility 40 kilometers. Few 3,000 feet cumulus. Broken heights unknown. Temperature 32. Dew point 23. QNH 1007 hectopascals 2974 inches. Advise you have information, Tango. Nalita International Airport information, Tango. 0400. ILS Zulu runway 16 left approach. Landing runway 16 left. Departure runway 16 right. Departure frequency 124.2. Wind 330 degrees 3 knots. Direction variable between 250 and 040 degrees. Visibility 40 kilometers. Few 3,000 feet cumulus. Broken heights unknown. Temperature 32. Dew point 23. QNH 1007 hectopascals 2974 inches. Advise you have information, Tango. Nalita International Airport information, Tango. 0400. ILS Zulu runway 16 left approach. Landing runway 16 left. Departure runway 16 right. Departure frequency 124.2. Wind 330 degrees 3 knots. Direction variable between 250 and 040 degrees. Visibility 40 kilometers. Few 3,000 feet cumulus. Broken heights unknown. Temperature 32. Dew point 23. QNH 1007 hectopascals 2974 inches. Advise you have information, Tango. Nalita International Airport information, Tango. 0400. ILS Zulu runway 16 left approach. Landing runway 16 left. Departure runway 16 right. Departure frequency 124.2. Wind 330 degrees 3 knots. Direction variable between 250 and 040 degrees. Visibility 40 kilometers. Few 3,000 feet cumulus. Broken heights unknown. Temperature 32. Dew point 23. QNH 1007 hectopascals 2974 inches. 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

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Dew point 23. QNH 1007 hectopascals 2974 inches. 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ILS Zulu runway 16 left approach. Landing runway 16 left. Departure runway 16 right. Departure frequency 124.2. Wind 330 degrees 3 knots. Direction variable between 250 and 040 degrees. Visibility 40 kilometers. Few 3,000 feet cumulus. Broken heights unknown. Temperature 32. Dew point 23. QNH 1007 hectopascals 2974 inches. Advise you have information Tango. Nalita International Airport information Tango. 0400. ILS Zulu runway 16 left approach. Landing runway 16 left. Departure runway 16 right. Departure frequency 124.2. Wind 330 degrees 3 knots. Direction variable between 250 and 040 degrees. Visibility 40 kilometers. Few 3,000 feet cumulus. Broken heights unknown. Temperature 32. Dew point 23. QNH 1007 hectopascals 2974 inches. Advise you have information Tango. Nalita International Airport information Tango. 0400. ILS Zulu runway 16 left approach. Landing runway 16 left. Departure runway 16 right. Departure frequency 124.2. Wind 330 degrees 3 knots. Direction variable between 250 and 040 degrees. Visibility 40 kilometers. Few 3,000 feet cumulus. Broken heights unknown. Temperature 32. Dew point 23. QNH 1007 hectopascals 2974 inches. Advise you have information Tango. Nalita International Airport information Tango. 0400. ILS Zulu runway 16 left approach. Landing runway 16 left. Departure runway 16 right. Departure frequency 124.2. Wind 330 degrees 3 knots. Direction variable between 250 and 040 degrees. Visibility 40 kilometers. Few 3,000 feet cumulus. Broken heights unknown. Temperature 32. Dew point 23. QNH 1007 hectopascals 2974 inches. Advise you have information Tango. Nalita International Airport information Tango. 0400. ILS Zulu runway 16 left approach. Landing runway 16 left. Departure runway 16 right. Departure frequency 124.2. Wind 330 degrees 3 knots. Direction variable between 250 and 040 degrees. Visibility 40 kilometers. Few 3,000 feet cumulus. Broken heights unknown. Temperature 32. Dew point 23. QNH 1007 hectopascals 2974 inches. Advise you have information Tango. Nalita International Airport information Tango. 0400. ILS Zulu runway 16 left approach. Landing runway 16 left. Departure runway 16 right. Departure frequency 124.2. Wind 330 degrees 3 knots. Direction variable between 250 and 040 degrees. Visibility 40 kilometers. Few 3,000 feet cumulus. Broken heights unknown.
Temperature 32. Dew point 23. QNH 1007 hectopascals 2974 inches. Advise you have information Tango. Nalita International Airport information Tango. 0400. ILS Zulu runway 16 left approach. Landing runway 16 left. Departure runway 16 right. Departure frequency 124.2. Wind 330 degrees 3 knots. Direction variable between 250 and 040 degrees. Visibility 40 kilometers. Few 3,000 feet cumulus. Broken heights unknown. Temperature 32. Dew point 23. QNH 1007 hectopascals 2974 inches. Advise you have information Tango. Nalita International Airport information Tango. 0400. ILS Zulu runway 16 left approach. Landing runway 16 left. Departure runway 16 right. Departure frequency 124.2. Wind 330 degrees 3 knots. Direction variable between 250 and 040 degrees. Visibility 40 kilometers. Few 3,000 feet cumulus. Broken heights unknown. Temperature 32. Dew point 23. QNH 1007 hectopascals 2974 inches. Advise you have information Tango. Nalita International Airport information Tango. 0400. ILS Zulu runway 16 left approach. Landing runway 16 left. Departure runway 16 right. Departure frequency 124.2. Wind 330 degrees 3 knots. Direction variable between 250 and 040 degrees. Visibility 40 kilometers. 3,000 feet cumulus. Broken heights unknown. Temperature 32. Dew point 23. QNH 1007 hectopascals 2974 inches. Advise you have information Tango. Nalita International Airport information Tango. 0400. ILS Zulu runway 16 left approach. Landing runway 16 left. Departure runway 16 right. Departure frequency 124.2. Wind 330 degrees 3 knots. Direction variable between 250 and 040 degrees. Visibility 40 kilometers. Few 3,000 feet cumulus. Broken heights unknown. Temperature 32. Dew point 23. QNH 1007 hectopascals 2974 inches. Advise you have information Tango. Nalita International Airport information Tango. 0400. ILS Zulu runway 16 left approach. Landing runway 16 left. Departure runway 16 right. Departure frequency 124.2. Wind 330 degrees 3 knots. Direction variable between 250 and 040 degrees. Visibility 40 kilometers. Few 3,000 feet cumulus. Broken heights unknown. Temperature 32. Dew point 23. QNH 1007 hectopascals 2974 inches. Advise you have information Tango. Nalita International Airport information Tango. 0400. ILS runway 16 left approach. Landing runway 16 left. Departure runway 16 right. Departure frequency 124.2. Wind 330 degrees 3 knots. Direction variable between 250 and 040 degrees. Visibility 40 kilometers. Few 3,000 feet cumulus. Broken heights unknown.
Temperature 32. Dew point 23. QNH 1007 hectopascals 29074 inches. Advise you have information Tango. Nalita International Airport information Tango. 0400. ILS Zulu runway 16 left approach. Landing runway 16 left. Departure runway 16 right. Departure frequency 124.2. Wind 330 degrees 3 knots. Direction variable between 250 and 040 degrees. Visibility 40 kilometers. Few 3,000 feet cumulus. Broken heights unknown. Temperature 32. Dew point 23. QNH 1007 hectopascals 29074 inches. Advise you have information Tango. Nalita International Airport information Tango. 0400. ILS Zulu runway 16 left approach. Landing runway 16 left. Departure runway 16 right. Departure frequency 124.2. Wind 330 degrees 3 knots. Direction variable between 250 and 040 degrees. Visibility 40 kilometers. Few 3,000 feet cumulus. Broken heights unknown. Temperature 32. Dew point 23. QNH 1007 hectopascals 29074 inches. Advise you have information Tango. Nalita International Airport information Tango. 0400. ILS Zulu runway 16 left approach. Landing runway 16 left. Departure runway 16 right. Departure frequency 124.2. Wind 330 degrees 3 knots. Direction variable between 250 and 040 degrees. Visibility 40 kilometers. Few 3,000 feet cumulus. Broken heights unknown. Temperature 32. Dew point 23. QNH 1007 hectopascals 29074 inches. Advise you have information Tango. Nalita International Airport information Tango. 0400. ILS Zulu runway 16 left approach. Landing runway 16 left. Departure runway 16 right. Departure frequency 124.2. Wind 330 degrees 3 knots. Direction variable between 250 and 040 degrees. Visibility 40 kilometers. Few 3,000 feet cumulus. Broken heights unknown. Temperature 32. Dew point 23. QNH 1007 hectopascals 29074 inches. Advise you have information Tango. Nalita International Airport information uniform. 0430. ILS Zulu runway 16 right approach and ILS Zulu runway 16 left approach. Landing runway 16 right and 16 left. Departure runway 16 right. Departure frequency 124.2. Simultaneous parallel approaches in progress. Wind 200 degrees 5 knots. Direction variable between 160 and 230 degrees. Visibility 40 kilometers. Few 3,000 feet cumulus. Broken heights unknown. Temperature 32. Dew point 24. QNH 1007 hectopascals 29074 inches. Advise you have information uniform. Nalita International Airport information uniform. 0430. ILS Zulu runway 16 right approach and ILS Zulu runway 16 left approach. Landing runway 16 right and 16 left. Departure runway 16 right. Departure frequency 124.2. Simultaneous parallel approaches in progress.
Wind 200 degrees 5 knots. Direction variable between 160 and 230 degrees. Visibility 40 kilometers. Few tree 1,000 feet cumulus. Broken heights unknown. Temperature 32. Dew point 24. H1007 hectopascals 29 or 74 inches. Advise you have information uniform. Nalitra International Airport information uniform. 0430. ILS Zulu runway 16 right approach and ILS Zulu runway 16 left approach. Landing runway 16 right and 16 left. Departure runway 16 right. Departure frequency 124.2. Simultaneous parallel approaches in progress. Wind 200 degrees 5 knots. Direction variable between 160 and 230 degrees. Visibility 40 kilometers. Few tree 1,000 feet cumulus. Broken heights unknown. Temperature 32. Dew point 24. QNH 1007 hectopascals 29 or 74 inches. Advise you have information uniform. Nalitra International Airport information uniform. 0430. ILS Zulu runway 16 right approach and ILS Zulu runway 16 left approach. Landing runway 16 right and 16 left. Departure runway 16 right. Departure frequency 124.2. Simultaneous parallel approaches in progress. Wind 200 degrees 5 knots. Direction variable between 160 and 230 degrees. Visibility 40 kilometers. Few tree 1,000 feet cumulus. Broken heights unknown. Temperature 32. Dew point 24. QNH 1007 hectopascals 29 or 74 inches. Advise you have information uniform. Nalitra International Airport information uniform. 0430. ILS Zulu runway 16 right approach and ILS Zulu runway 16 left approach. Landing runway 16 right and 16 left. Departure runway 16 right. Departure frequency 124.2. Simultaneous parallel approaches in progress. Wind 200 degrees 5 knots. Direction variable between 160 and 230 degrees. Visibility 40 kilometers. Few tree 1,000 feet cumulus. Broken heights unknown. Temperature 32. Dew point 24. QNH 1007 hectopascals 29 or 74 inches. Advise you have information uniform. Nalitra International Airport information uniform. 0430. ILS Zulu runway 16 right approach and ILS Zulu runway 16 left approach. Landing runway 16 right and 16 left. Departure runway 16 right. Departure frequency 124.2. Simultaneous parallel approaches in progress. Wind 200 degrees 5 knots. Direction variable between 160 and 230 degrees. Visibility 40 kilometers. Few tree 1,000 feet cumulus. Broken heights unknown. Temperature 32. Dew point 24. QNH 1007 hectopascals 29 or 74 inches. Advise you have information uniform. Nalitra International Airport information uniform. 0430. ILS Zulu runway 16 right approach and ILS Zulu runway 16 left approach. Landing runway 16 right and 16 left. Departure runway 16 right. Departure frequency 124.2. Simultaneous parallel approaches in progress. Wind 200 degrees 5 knots. Direction variable between 160 and 230 degrees. Visibility 40 kilometers. Few tree 1,000 feet cumulus. Broken heights unknown.
temperature 32, dew point 24, QNH 1007 hectopascals 29074 inches. Advise you have information uniform. Nalitra International Airport information uniform. 0430. ILS Zulu runway 16 right approach and ILS Zulu runway 16 left approach. Landing runway 16 right and 16 left. Departure runway 16 right. Departure frequency 124.2. Simultaneous parallel approaches in progress. Wind 200 degrees 5 knots. Direction variable between 160 and 230 degrees. Visibility 40 kilometers. Few 3,000 feet cumulus. Broken heights unknown. Temperature 32. Dew point 24. QNH 1007 hectopascals 2974 inches. Advise you have information uniform. Nalitra International Airport information uniform. 0430. ILS Zulu runway 16 right approach and ILS Zulu runway 16 left approach. Landing runway 16 right and 16 left. Departure runway 16 right. Departure frequency 124.2. Simultaneous parallel approaches in progress. Wind 200 degrees 5 knots. Direction variable between 160 and 230 degrees. Visibility 40 kilometers. Few 3,000 feet cumulus. Broken heights unknown. Temperature 32. Dew point 24. QNH 1007 hectopascals 29074 inches. Advise you have information uniform. Nalitra International Airport information uniform. 0430. ILS Zulu runway 16 right approach and ILS Zulu runway 16 left approach. Landing runway 16 right and 16 left. Departure runway 16 right. Departure frequency 124.2. Simultaneous parallel approaches in progress. Wind 200 degrees 5 knots. Direction variable between 160 and 230 degrees. Visibility 40 kilometers. Few 3,000 feet cumulus. Broken heights unknown. Temperature 32. Dew point 24. QNH 1007 hectopascals 29074 inches. Advise you have information uniform. Nalitra International Airport information uniform. 0430. ILS Zulu runway 16 right approach and ILS Zulu runway 16 left approach. Landing runway 16 right and 16 left. Departure runway 16 right. Departure frequency 124.2. Simultaneous parallel approaches in progress. Wind 200 degrees 5 knots. Direction variable between 160 and 230 degrees. Visibility 40 kilometers. 3,000 feet cumulus. Broken heights unknown. Temperature 32. Dew point 24. QNH 1007 hectopascals 29074 inches. Advise you have information uniform. Nalitra International Airport information uniform. 0430. ILS Zulu runway 16 right approach and ILS Zulu runway 16 left approach. Landing runway 16 right and 16 left. Departure runway 16 right. Departure frequency 124.2. Simultaneous parallel approaches in progress. Wind 200 degrees 5 knots. Direction variable between 160 and 230 degrees. Visibility 40 kilometers. Few 3,000 feet cumulus. Broken heights unknown. Temperature 32. Dew point 24. QNH 1007 hectopascals 29074 inches. Advise you have information uniform.
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ILS Zulu runway 16 right approach and ILS Zulu runway 16 left approach. Landing runway 16 right and 16 left. Departure runway 16 right. Departure frequency 124.2. Simultaneous parallel approaches in progress. Wind 200 degrees 5 knots. Direction variable between 160 and 230 degrees. Visibility 40 kilometers. Few 3,000 feet cumulus. Broken heights unknown. Temperature 32. Dew point 24. QNH 1007 hectopascals 29.74 inches. Advise you have information uniform. Nalita International Airport Information Uniform. 0430. ILS Zulu runway 16 right approach and ILS Zulu runway 16 left approach. Landing runway 16 right and 16 left. Departure runway 16 right. Departure frequency 124.2. Simultaneous parallel approaches in progress. Wind 200 degrees 5 knots. Direction variable between 160 and 230 degrees. Visibility 40 kilometers. Few 3,000 feet cumulus. Broken heights unknown. Temperature 32. Dew point 24. QNH 1007 hectopascals 29.74 inches. Advise you have information uniform. Nalita International Airport Information Uniform. 0430. ILS Zulu runway 16 right approach and ILS Zulu runway 16 left approach. Landing runway 16 right and 16 left. Departure runway 16 right. Departure frequency 124.2. Simultaneous parallel approaches in progress. Wind 200 degrees 5 knots. Direction variable between 160 and 230 degrees. Visibility 40 kilometers. Few 3,000 feet cumulus. Broken heights unknown. Temperature 32. Dew point 24. QNH 1007 hectopascals 29.74 inches. Advise you have information uniform. Nalita International Airport Information Uniform. 0430. ILS Zulu runway 16 right approach and ILS Zulu runway 16 left approach. Landing runway 16 right and 16 left. Departure runway 16 right. Departure frequency 124.2. Simultaneous parallel approaches in progress. Wind 200 degrees 5 knots. Direction variable between 160 and 230 degrees. Visibility 40 kilometers. Few 3,000 feet cumulus. Broken heights unknown. Temperature 32. Dew point 24. QNH 1007 hectopascals 29.74 inches. Advise you have information uniform. Nalita International Airport Information Uniform. 0430. ILS Zulu runway 16 right approach and ILS Zulu runway 16 left approach. Landing runway 16 right and 16 left. Departure runway 16 right. Departure frequency 124.2. Simultaneous parallel approaches in progress. Wind 200 degrees 5 knots. Direction variable between 160 and 230 degrees. Visibility 40 kilometers. Few 3,000 feet cumulus. Broken heights unknown. Temperature 32. Dew point 24. QNH 1007 hectopascals 29.74 inches. Advise you have information uniform. Nalita International Airport Information Uniform. 0430. ILS Zulu runway 16 right approach and ILS Zulu runway 16 left approach.
Landing runway 16 right and 16 left. Departure runway 16 right. Departure frequency 124.2. Simultaneous parallel approaches in progress. Wind 200 degrees 5 knots. Direction variable between 160 and 230 degrees. Visibility 40 kilometers. Few 3,000 feet cumulus. Broken heights unknown. Temperature 32. Dew point 24. QNH 1007 hectopascals 29074 inches. Advise you have information uniform. Nalitra International Airport information uniform. 0430. ILS Zulu runway 16 right approach and ILS Zulu runway 16 left approach. Landing runway 16 right and 16 left. Departure runway 16 right. Departure frequency 124.2. Simultaneous parallel approaches in progress. Wind 200 degrees 5 knots. Direction variable between 160 and 230 degrees. Visibility 40 kilometers. Few 3,000 feet cumulus. Broken heights unknown. Temperature 32. Dew point 24. QNH 1007 hectopascals 29074 inches. Advise you have information uniform. Nalitra International Airport information uniform. 0430. ILS Zulu runway 16 right approach and ILS Zulu runway 16 left approach. Landing runway 16 right and 16 left. Departure runway 16 right. Departure frequency 124.2. Simultaneous parallel approaches in progress. Wind 200 degrees 5 knots. Direction variable between 160 and 230 degrees. Visibility 40 kilometers. Few 3,000 feet cumulus. Broken heights unknown. Temperature 32. Dew point 24. QNH 1007 hectopascals 29074 inches. Advise you have information uniform. Nalitra International Airport information uniform. 0430. ILS Zulu runway 16 right approach and ILS Zulu runway 16 left approach. Landing runway 16 right and 16 left. Departure runway 16 right. Departure frequency 124.2. Simultaneous parallel approaches in progress. Wind 200 degrees 5 knots. Direction variable between 160 and 230 degrees. Visibility 40 kilometers. Few 3,000 feet cumulus. Broken heights unknown. Temperature 32. Dew point 24. 1007 hectopascals 29074 inches. Advise you have information uniform. Nalitra International Airport information uniform. 0430. ILS Zulu runway 16 right approach and ILS Zulu runway 16 left approach. Landing runway 16 right and 16 left. Departure runway 16 right. Departure frequency 124.2. Simultaneous parallel approaches in progress. Wind 200 degrees 5 knots. Direction variable between 160 and 230 degrees. Visibility 40 kilometers. Few 3,000 feet cumulus. Broken heights unknown. Temperature 32. Dew point 24. QNH 1007 hectopascals 29074 inches. Advise you have information uniform. Nalitra International Airport information uniform. 0430. ILS Zulu runway 16 right approach and ILS Zulu runway 16 left approach. Landing runway 16 right and 16 left. Departure runway 16 right. Departure frequency 124.2. Simultaneous parallel approaches in progress.
Wind 200 degrees 5 knots. Direction variable between 160 and 230 degrees. Visibility 40 kilometers. Few 3,000 feet cumulus. Broken heights unknown. Temperature 32. Dew point 24. QNH 1007 hectopascals 29074 inches. Advise you have information uniform. Nalitra International Airport information uniform. 0430. ILS Zulu runway 16 right approach and ILS Zulu runway 16 left approach. Landing runway 16 right and 16 left. Departure runway 16 right. Departure frequency 124.2. Simultaneous parallel approaches in progress. Wind 200 degrees 5 knots. Direction variable between 160 and 230 degrees. Visibility 40 kilometers. Few 3,000 feet cumulus. Broken heights unknown. Temperature 32. Dew point 24. QNH 1007 hectopascals 29074 inches. Advise you have information uniform. Nalitra International Airport information uniform. 0430. ILS Zulu runway 16 right approach and ILS Zulu runway 16 left approach. Landing runway 16 right and 16 left. Departure runway 16 right. Departure frequency 124.2. Simultaneous parallel approaches in progress. Wind 200 degrees 5 knots. Direction variable between 160 and 230 degrees. Visibility 40 kilometers. Few 3,000 feet cumulus. Broken heights unknown. Temperature 32. Dew point 24. QNH 1007 hectopascals 29074 inches. Advise you have information uniform. Nalitra International Airport information uniform. 0430. ILS Zulu runway 16 right approach and ILS Zulu runway 16 left approach. Landing runway 16 right and 16 left. Departure runway 16 right. Departure frequency 124.2. Simultaneous parallel approaches in progress. Wind 200 degrees 5 knots. Direction variable between 160 and 230 degrees. Visibility 40 kilometers. Few 3,000 feet cumulus. Broken heights unknown. Temperature 32. Dew point 24. QNH 1007 hectopascals 29074 inches. Advise you have information uniform. Nalitra International Airport information uniform. 0430. ILS Zulu runway 16 right approach and ILS Zulu runway 16 left approach. Landing runway 16 right and 16 left. Departure runway 16 right. Departure frequency 124.2. Simultaneous parallel approaches in progress. Wind 200 degrees 5 knots. Direction variable between 160 and 230 degrees. Visibility 40 kilometers. Few 3,000 feet cumulus. Broken heights unknown. Temperature 32. Dew point 24. QNH 1007 hectopascals 29074 inches. Advise you have information uniform. Nalitra International Airport information uniform. 0430. ILS Zulu runway 16 right approach and ILS Zulu runway 16 left approach. Landing runway 16 right and 16 left. Departure runway 16 right. Departure frequency 124.2. Simultaneous parallel approaches in progress. Wind 200 degrees 5 knots. Direction variable between 160 and 230 degrees. Visibility 40 kilometers. Few 3,000 feet cumulus. Broken heights unknown. Temperature 32.
2.24. QNH1007 hectopascals 2974 inches. Advise you have information uniform. Nalita International Airport information uniform. 0430. ILS Zulu runway 16 right approach and ILS Zulu runway 16 left approach. Landing runway 16 right and 16 left. Departure runway 16 right. Departure frequency 124.2. Simultaneous parallel approaches in progress. Wind 200 degrees 5 knots. Direction variable between 160 and 230 degrees. Visibility 40 kilometers. Few 3,000 feet cumulus. Broken heights unknown. Temperature 32. Dew point 24. QNH1007 hectopascals 2974 inches. Advise you have information uniform. Nalita International Airport information uniform. 0430. ILS Zulu runway 16 right approach and ILS Zulu runway 16 left approach. Landing runway 16 right and 16 left. Departure runway 16 right. Departure frequency 124.2. Simultaneous parallel approaches in progress. Wind 200 degrees 5 knots. Direction variable between 160 and 230 degrees. Visibility 40 kilometers. Few 3,000 feet cumulus. Broken heights unknown. Temperature 32. 2.24. QNH1007 hectopascals 2974 inches. Advise you have information uniform. Nalita International Airport information uniform. 0430. ILS Zulu runway 16 right approach and ILS Zulu runway 16 left approach. Landing runway 16 right and 16 left. Departure runway 16 right. Departure frequency 124.2. Simultaneous parallel approaches in progress. Wind 200 degrees 5 knots. Direction variable between 160 and 230 degrees. Visibility 40 kilometers. Few 3,000 feet cumulus. Broken heights unknown. Temperature 32. Dew point 24. QNH1007 hectopascals 2974 inches. Advise you have information uniform. Nalita International Airport information Victor. 0500. ILS Zulu runway 16 right approach and ILS Zulu runway 16 left approach. Landing runway 16 right and 16 left. Departure runway 16 right. Departure frequency 124.2. Simultaneous parallel approaches in progress. Wind 180 degrees 4 knots. Direction variable between 150 and 220 degrees. Visibility 35 kilometers. Few 3,000 feet cumulus. Broken heights unknown. Temperature 32. Dew point 24. QNH1007 hectopascals 2974 inches. Advise you have information Victor. Nalita International Airport information Victor. 0500. ILS Zulu runway 16 right approach and ILS Zulu runway 16 left approach. Landing runway 16 right and 16 left. Departure runway 16 right. Departure frequency 124.2. Simultaneous parallel approaches in progress. Wind 180 degrees 4 knots. Direction variable between 150 and 220 degrees. Visibility 35 kilometers. Few 3,000 feet cumulus. Broken heights unknown. Temperature 32. Dew point 24. QNH1007 hectopascals 2974 inches. Advise you have information Victor.
Nalita International Airport Information Victor 0500 ILS Zulu runway 16 right approach and ILS Zulu runway 16 left approach. Landing runway 16 right and 16 left. Departure runway 16 right. Departure frequency 124.2. Simultaneous parallel approaches in progress. Wind 180 degrees 4 knots. Direction variable between 150 and 220 degrees. Visibility tree 5 kilometers. Few tree 1000 feet cumulus. Broken heights unknown. Temperature tree 2. Dew point 24. QNH 1007 hectopascals 29.74 inches. Advise you have information Victor. Nalita International Airport information Victor. 0500. ILS Zulu runway 16 right approach and ILS Zulu runway 16 left approach. Landing runway 16 right and 16 left. Departure runway 16 right. Departure frequency 124.2. Simultaneous parallel approaches in progress. Wind 180 degrees 4 knots. Direction variable between 150 and 220 degrees. Visibility tree 5 kilometers. Few tree 1000 feet cumulus. Broken heights unknown. Temperature tree 2. Dew point 24. QNH 1007 hectopascals 29.74 inches. Advise you have information Victor. Nalita International Airport information Victor. 0500. ILS Zulu runway 16 right approach and ILS Zulu runway 16 left approach. Landing runway 16 right and 16 left. Departure runway 16 right. Departure frequency 124.2. Simultaneous parallel approaches in progress. Wind 180 degrees 4 knots. Direction variable between 150 and 220 degrees. Visibility tree 5 kilometers. Few tree 1000 feet cumulus. Broken heights unknown. Temperature tree 2. Dew point 24. QNH 1007 hectopascals 29.74 inches. Advise you have information Victor. Nalita International Airport information Victor. 0500. ILS Zulu runway 16 right approach and ILS Zulu runway 16 left approach. Landing runway 16 right and 16 left. Departure runway 16 right. Departure frequency 124.2. Simultaneous parallel approaches in progress. Wind 180 degrees 4 knots. Direction variable between 150 and 220 degrees. Visibility tree 5 kilometers. Few tree 1000 feet cumulus. Broken heights unknown. Temperature tree 2. Dew point 24. QNH 1007 hectopascals 29.74 inches. Advise you have information Victor. Nalita International Airport information Victor. 0500. ILS Zulu runway 16 right approach and ILS Zulu runway 16 left approach. Landing runway 16 right and 16 left. Departure runway 16 right. Departure frequency 124.2. Simultaneous parallel approaches in progress. Wind 180 degrees 4 knots. Direction variable between 150 and 220 degrees. Visibility tree 5 kilometers. Few tree 1000 feet cumulus. Broken heights unknown. Temperature tree 2. Dew point 24. QNH 1007 hectopascals 29.74 inches. Advise you have information Victor. Nalita International Airport information Victor. 0500. ILS Zulu runway 16 right approach and ILS Zulu runway 16 left approach. Landing runway 16 right and 16 left.
departure runway 16 right. Departure frequency 124.2. Simultaneous parallel approaches in progress. Wind 180 degrees 4 knots. Direction variable between 150 and 220 degrees. Visibility tree 5 kilometers. Few tree 1000 feet cumulus. Broken heights unknown. Temperature tree 2. Dew point 24. QNH 1007 hectopascals 2974 inches. Advise you have information, Victor. Nalitra International Airport information, Victor. 0500. ILS Zulu runway 16 right approach and ILS Zulu runway 16 left approach. Landing runway 16 right and 16 left. Departure runway 16 right. Departure frequency 124.2. Simultaneous approaches in progress. Wind 180 degrees 4 knots. Direction variable between 150 and 220 degrees. Visibility tree 5 kilometers. Few tree 1000 feet cumulus. Broken heights unknown. Temperature tree 2. Dew point 24. QNH 1007 hectopascals 2974 inches. Information, Victor. International Airport information, Victor. 0500. ILS Zulu runway 16 right approach and ILS Zulu runway 16 left approach. Landing runway 16 right and 16 left. Departure runway 16 right. Departure frequency 124.2. Simultaneous parallel approaches in progress. Wind 180 degrees 4 knots. Direction variable between 150 and 220 degrees. Visibility tree 5 kilometers. Few tree 1000 feet cumulus. Broken heights unknown. Temperature tree 2. Dew point 24. QNH 1007 hectopascals 2974 inches. Advise you have information, Victor. Nalitra International Airport information, Victor. 0500. ILS Zulu runway 16 right approach and ILS Zulu runway 16 left approach. Landing runway 16 right and 16 left. Departure runway 16 right. Departure frequency 124.2. Simultaneous parallel approaches in progress. Wind 180 degrees 4 knots. Direction variable between 150 and 220 degrees. Visibility tree 5 kilometers. Few tree 1000 feet cumulus. Broken heights unknown. Temperature tree 2. Dew point 24. QNH 1007 hectopascals 2974 inches. Advise you have information, Victor. Nalitra International Airport information, Victor. 0500. ILS Zulu runway 16 right approach and ILS Zulu runway 16 left approach. Landing runway 16 right and 16 left. Departure runway 16 right. Departure frequency 124.2. Simultaneous parallel approaches in progress. Wind 180 degrees 4 knots. Direction variable between 150 and 220 degrees. Visibility tree 5 kilometers. Few tree 1000 feet cumulus. Broken heights unknown. Temperature tree 2. Dew point 24. QNH 1007 hectopascals 2974 inches. Advise you have information, Victor. Nalitra International Airport information, Victor. 0500. ILS Zulu runway 16 right approach and ILS Zulu runway 16 left approach. Landing runway 16 right and 16 left. Departure runway 16 right. Departure frequency 124.2. Simultaneous parallel approaches in progress. Wind 180 degrees 4 knots.
Direction variable between 150 and 220 degrees. Visibility tree 5 kilometers. Few tree 1,000 feet cumulus.

temperature 32. Dew point 24. QNH 1007 hectopascals 2974 inches. Advise you have information, Victor. Nalita International Airport information, Victor. 0500. ILS Zulu runway 16 right approach and ILS Zulu runway 16 left approach. Landing runway 16 right and 16 left. Departure runway 16 right. Departure frequency 124.2. Simultaneous parallel approaches in progress. Wind 180 degrees 4 knots. Direction variable between 150 and 220 degrees. Visibility 35 kilometers. View 3000 feet cumulus. Broken heights unknown. Temperature 32. Dew point 24. QNH 1007 hectopascals 2974 inches. Advise you have information, Victor. Nalita International Airport information, Victor. 0500. ILS Zulu runway 16 right approach and ILS Zulu runway 16 left approach. Landing runway 16 right and 16 left. Departure runway 16 right. Departure frequency 124.2. Simultaneous parallel approaches in progress. Wind 180 degrees 4 knots. Direction variable between 150 and 220 degrees. Visibility 35 kilometers. View 3000 feet cumulus. Broken heights unknown. Temperature 32. Dew point 24. QNH 1007 hectopascals 2974 inches. Advise you have information, Victor. Nalita International Airport information, Victor. 0500. ILS Zulu runway 16 right approach and ILS Zulu runway 16 left approach. Landing runway 16 right and 16 left. Departure runway 16 right. Departure frequency 124.2. Simultaneous parallel approaches in progress. Wind 180 degrees 4 knots. Direction variable between 150 and 220 degrees. Visibility 35 kilometers. View 3000 feet cumulus. Broken heights unknown. Temperature 32. Dew point 24. QNH 1007 hectopascals 2974 inches. Advise you have information, Victor. Nalita International Airport information, Victor. 0500. ILS Zulu runway 16 right approach and ILS Zulu runway 16 left approach. Landing runway 16 right and 16 left. Departure runway 16 right. Departure frequency 124.2. Simultaneous parallel approaches in progress. Wind 180 degrees 4 knots. Direction variable between 150 and 220 degrees. Visibility 35 kilometers. View 3000 feet cumulus. Broken heights unknown. Temperature 32. Dew point 24. QNH 1007 hectopascals 2974 inches. Advise you have information, Victor. Nalita International Airport information, Victor. 0500. ILS Zulu runway 16 right approach and ILS Zulu runway 16 left approach. Landing runway 16 right and 16 left. Departure runway 16 right. Departure frequency 124.2. Simultaneous parallel approaches in progress. Wind 180 degrees 4 knots. Direction variable between 150 and 220 degrees. Visibility 35 kilometers. View 3000 feet cumulus. Broken heights unknown. Temperature 32. Dew point 24. QNH 1007 hectopascals 2974 inches. Advise you have information, Victor. Nalita International Airport.

Asian Victor 0500 ILS Zulu runway 16 right approach and ILS Zulu runway 16 left approach. Landing runway 16 right and 16 left. Departure runway 16 right. Departure frequency 124.2. Simultaneous parallel approaches in progress. Wind 180 degrees 4 knots. Direction variable between 150 and 220 degrees. Visibility 35 kilometers. Few 3,000 feet cumulus. Broken heights unknown. Temperature 32. Dew point 24. QNH 1007 hectopascals 29.74 inches. Advise you have information, Victor. Nalita International Airport information, Victor. 0500. ILS Zulu runway 16 right approach and ILS Zulu runway 16 left approach. Landing runway 16 right and 16 left. Departure runway 16 right. Departure frequency 124.2. Simultaneous parallel approaches in progress. Wind 180 degrees 4 knots. Direction variable between 150 and 220 degrees. Visibility 35 kilometers. Few 3,000 feet cumulus. Broken heights unknown. Temperature 32. Dew point 24. QNH 1007 hectopascals 29.74 inches. Advise you have information, Victor. Nalita International Airport information, Victor. 0500. ILS Zulu runway 16 right approach and ILS Zulu runway 16 left approach. Landing runway 16 right and 16 left. Departure runway 16 right. Departure frequency 124.2. Simultaneous parallel approaches in progress. Wind 180 degrees 4 knots. Direction variable between 150 and 220 degrees. Visibility 35 kilometers. Few 3,000 feet cumulus. Broken heights unknown. Temperature 32. Dew point 24. QNH 1007 hectopascals 29.74 inches. Advise you have information, Victor. Nalita International Airport information, Victor. 0500. ILS Zulu runway 16 right approach and ILS Zulu runway 16 left approach. Landing runway 16 right and 16 left. Departure runway 16 right. Departure frequency 124.2. Simultaneous parallel approaches in progress. Wind 180 degrees 4 knots. Direction variable between 150 and 220 degrees. Visibility 35 kilometers. Few 3,000 feet cumulus. Broken heights unknown. Temperature 32. Dew point 24. QNH 1007 hectopascals 29.74 inches. Advise you have information, Victor. Nalita International Airport information, Victor. 0500. ILS Zulu runway 16 right approach and ILS Zulu runway 16 left approach. Landing runway 16 right and 16 left. Departure runway 16 right. Departure frequency 124.2. Simultaneous parallel approaches in progress. Wind 180 degrees 4 knots. Direction variable between 150 and 220 degrees. Visibility 35 kilometers. Few 3,000 feet cumulus. Broken heights unknown. Temperature 32. Dew point 24. QNH 1007 hectopascals 29.74 inches. Advise you have information, Victor. Nalita International Airport information, Victor. 0500. ILS Zulu runway 16 right approach and ILS Zulu runway 16 left approach. Landing runway 16 right and 16 left. Departure.
departure runway 16 right. Departure frequency 124.2. Simultaneous parallel approaches in progress. Wind 180 degrees 4 knots. Direction variable between 150 and 220 degrees. Visibility tree 5 kilometers. Few tree 1000 feet cumulus. Broken heights unknown. Temperature tree 2. Dew point 24. QNH 1007 hectopascals 29074 inches. Advise you have information, Victor. Nalita International Airport information, Victor. 0500. ILS Zulu runway 16 right approach and ILS Zulu runway 16 left approach. Landing runway 16 right and 16 left. Departure runway 16 right. Departure frequency 124.2. Simultaneous parallel approaches in progress. Wind 180 degrees 4 knots. Direction variable between 150 and 220 degrees. Visibility tree 5 kilometers. Few tree 1000 feet cumulus. Broken heights unknown. Temperature tree 2. Dew point 24. QNH 1007 hectopascals 29074 inches. Advise you have information, Victor. Nalita International Airport information, Victor. 0500. ILS Zulu runway 16 right approach and ILS Zulu runway 16 left approach. Landing runway 16 right and 16 left. Departure runway 16 right. Departure frequency 124.2. Simultaneous parallel approaches in progress. Wind 180 degrees 4 knots. Direction variable between 150 and 220 degrees. Visibility tree 5 kilometers. Few tree 1000 feet cumulus. Broken heights unknown. Temperature tree 2. Dew point 24. QNH 1007 hectopascals 29074 inches. Advise you have information, Victor. Nalita International Airport information, Victor. 0500. ILS Zulu runway 16 right approach and ILS Zulu runway 16 left approach. Landing runway 16 right and 16 left. Departure runway 16 right. Departure frequency 124.2. Simultaneous parallel approaches in progress. Wind 180 degrees 4 knots. Direction variable between 150 and 220 degrees. Visibility tree 5 kilometers. Few tree 1000 feet cumulus. Broken heights unknown. Temperature tree 2. Dew point 24. QNH 1007 hectopascals 29074 inches. Advise you have information, Victor. Nalita International Airport information, Victor. 0500. ILS Zulu runway 16 right approach and ILS Zulu runway 16 left approach. Landing runway 16 right and 16 left. Departure runway 16 right. Departure frequency 124.2. Simultaneous parallel approaches in progress. Wind 180 degrees 4 knots. Direction variable between 150 and 220 degrees. Visibility tree 5 kilometers. Few tree 1000 feet cumulus. Broken heights unknown. Temperature tree 2. 2.24. QNH 1007 hectopascals 29074 inches. Advise you have information, Victor. Nalita International Airport information, Victor. 0500. ILS Zulu runway 16 right approach and ILS Zulu runway 16 left approach. Landing runway 16 right and 16 left. Departure runway 16 right. Departure frequency 124.2. Simultaneous parallel approaches in progress. Wind 180 degrees 4 knots.
Direction variable between 150 and 220 degrees. Visibility tree 5 kilometers. Few tree 1,000 feet cumulus. Broken heights unknown. Temperature tree 2. Dew point 24. QNH 1007 hectopascals 29.74 inches. Advise you have information, Victor. Nalitra International Airport information, Victor. 0500. ILS Zulu runway 16 right approach and ILS Zulu runway 16 left approach. Landing runway 16 right and 16 left. Departure runway 16 right. Departure frequency 124.2. Simultaneous parallel approaches in progress. Wind 180 degrees 4 knots. Direction variable between 150 and 220 degrees. Visibility tree 5 kilometers. Few tree 1,000 feet cumulus. Broken heights unknown. Temperature tree 2. Dew point 24. QNH 1007 hectopascals 29.74 inches. Advise you have information, Victor. Nalitra International Airport information, Whiskey. 0530. ILS Zulu runway 16 right approach and ILS Zulu runway 16 left approach. Landing runway 16 right and 16 left. Departure runway 16 right. Departure frequency 124.2. Simultaneous parallel approaches in progress. Wind variable 2 knots. Visibility tree 5 kilometers. Few tree 1,000 feet cumulus. Broken heights unknown. Temperature tree. Dew point 23. QNH 1007 hectopascals 29.75 inches. Advise you have information, Whiskey. Nalitra International Airport information, Whiskey. 0530. ILS Zulu runway 16 right approach and ILS Zulu runway 16 left approach. Landing runway 16 right and 16 left. Departure runway 16 right. Departure frequency 124.2. Simultaneous parallel approaches in progress. Wind variable 2 knots. Visibility tree 5 kilometers. Few tree 1,000 feet cumulus. Broken heights unknown. Temperature tree. Dew point 23. QNH 1007 hectopascals 29.75 inches. 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ILS Zulu runway 16 right approach and ILS Zulu runway 16 left approach. Landing runway 16 right and 16 left. Departure runway 16 right. Departure frequency 124.2. Simultaneous parallel approaches in progress. Wind variable 2 knots. Visibility tree 5 kilometers. Few tree 1,000 feet cumulus. Broken heights unknown. Temperature tree. Dew point 23. QNH 1007 hectopascals 29.75 inches. 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ILS Zulu runway 16 right approach and ILS Zulu runway 16 left approach. Landing runway 16 right and 16 left. Departure runway 16 right. Departure frequency 124.2. Simultaneous parallel approaches in progress. Wind variable 2 knots. Visibility tree 5 kilometers. Few tree 1,000 feet cumulus. Broken heights unknown. Temperature tree. Dew point 23. QNH 1007 hectopascals 29.75 inches. 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
ILS Zulu runway 16 right approach, ILS Zulu runway 16 left approach. Landing runway 16 right and 16 left. Departure runway 16 right. Departure frequency 124.2. Simultaneous parallel approaches in progress. Wind variable 2 knots. Visibility tree 5 kilometers. Few tree 1000 feet cumulus. Broken heights unknown. Temperature 3 tree. Dew point 2 tree. QNH 1007 hectopascals 2975 inches. Advise you have information whiskey. Nalitra International Airport information whiskey. 0530. ILS Zulu runway 16 right approach and ILS Zulu runway 16 left approach. Landing runway 16 right and 16 left. Departure runway 16 right. Departure frequency 124.2. Simultaneous parallel approaches in progress. Wind variable 2 knots. Visibility tree 5 kilometers. Few tree 1000 feet cumulus. Broken heights unknown. Temperature 3 tree. Dew point 2 tree. QNH 1007 hectopascals 2975 inches. Advise you have information whiskey. Nalitra International Airport information whiskey. 0530. ILS Zulu runway 16 right approach and ILS Zulu runway 16 left approach. Landing runway 16 right and 16 left. Departure runway 16 right. Departure frequency 124.2. Simultaneous parallel approaches in progress. Wind variable 2 knots. Visibility tree 5 kilometers. Few tree 1000 feet cumulus. Broken heights unknown. Temperature 3 tree. Dew point 2 tree. QNH 1007 hectopascals 2975 inches. Advise you have information whiskey. Nalitra International Airport information whiskey. 0530. ILS Zulu runway 16 right approach and ILS Zulu runway 16 left approach. Landing runway 16 right and 16 left. Departure runway 16 right. Departure frequency 124.2. Simultaneous parallel approaches in progress. Wind variable 2 knots. Visibility tree 5 kilometers. Few tree 1000 feet cumulus. Broken heights unknown. Temperature 3 tree. Dew point 2 tree. QNH 1007 hectopascals 2975 inches. Advise you have information whiskey. Nalitra International Airport information whiskey. 0530. ILS Zulu runway 16 right approach and ILS Zulu runway 16 left approach. Landing runway 16 right and 16 left. Departure runway 16 right. Departure frequency 124.2. Simultaneous parallel approaches in progress. Wind variable 2 knots. Visibility tree 5 kilometers. Few tree 1000 feet cumulus. Broken heights unknown. Temperature 3 tree. Dew point 2 tree. QNH 1007 hectopascals 2975 inches. Advise you have information whiskey. Nalitra International Airport information whiskey. 0530. ILS Zulu runway 16 right approach and ILS Zulu runway 16 left approach. Landing runway 16 right and 16 left. Departure runway 16 right. Departure frequency 124.2. Simultaneous parallel approaches in progress. Wind variable 2 knots. Visibility tree 5 kilometers. Few tree 1000 feet cumulus. Broken heights unknown. Temperature 3 tree. Dew point 2 tree. QNH 1007 hectopascals 2975 inches.
Advise you have information whiskey. Nalita International Airport information whiskey. 0530. ILS Zulu runway 16 right approach and ILS Zulu runway 16 left approach. Landing runway 16 right and 16 left. Departure runway 16 right. Departure frequency 124.2. Simultaneous parallel approaches in progress. Wind variable 2 knots. Visibility 35 kilometers. Few 3,000 feet cumulus. Broken heights unknown. Temperature 3.3. Dew point 2.3. QNH 1007 hectopascals 2975 inches. Advise you have information whiskey. Nalita International Airport information whiskey. 0530. ILS Zulu runway 16 right approach and ILS Zulu runway 16 left approach. Landing runway 16 right and 16 left. Departure runway 16 right. Departure frequency 124.2. Simultaneous parallel approaches in progress. Wind variable 2 knots. Visibility 35 kilometers. Few 3,000 feet cumulus. Broken heights unknown. Temperature 3.3. Dew point 2.3. QNH 1007 hectopascals 2975 inches. Advise you have information whiskey. Nalita International Airport information whiskey. 0530. ILS Zulu runway 16 right approach and ILS Zulu runway 16 left approach. Landing runway 16 right and 16 left. Departure runway 16 right. Departure frequency 124.2. Simultaneous parallel approaches in progress. Wind variable 2 knots. Visibility 35 kilometers. Few 3,000 feet cumulus. Broken heights unknown. Temperature 3.3. Dew point 2.3. QNH 1007 hectopascals 2975 inches. Advise you have information whiskey. Nalita International Airport information whiskey. 0530. ILS Zulu runway 16 right approach and ILS Zulu runway 16 left approach. Landing runway 16 right and 16 left. Departure runway 16 right. Departure frequency 124.2. Simultaneous parallel approaches in progress. Wind variable 2 knots. Visibility 35 kilometers. Few 3,000 feet cumulus. Broken heights unknown. Temperature 3.3. Dew point 2.3. QNH 1007 hectopascals 2975 inches. Advise you have information whiskey. Nalita International Airport information whiskey. 0530. ILS Zulu runway 16 right approach and ILS Zulu runway 16 left approach. Landing runway 16 right and 16 left. Departure runway 16 right. Departure frequency 124.2. Simultaneous parallel approaches in progress. Wind variable 2 knots. Visibility 35 kilometers. Few 3,000 feet cumulus. Broken heights unknown. Temperature 3.3. Dew point 2.3. QNH 1007 hectopascals 2975 inches. Advise you have information whiskey. Nalita International Airport information whiskey. 0530. ILS Zulu runway 16 right approach and ILS Zulu runway 16 left approach. Landing runway 16 right and 16 left. Departure runway 16 right. Departure frequency 124.2. Simultaneous parallel approaches in progress. Wind variable 2 knots. Visibility 35 kilometers. Few 3,000 feet cumulus. Broken heights unknown.
temperature 3 degrees. Dew point 2 degrees. QNH 1007 hectopascals 2975 inches. Advise you have information whiskey. Nalitra International Airport information whiskey. 0530. ILS Zulu runway 16 right approach and ILS Zulu runway 16 left approach. Landing runway 16 right and 16 left. Departure runway 16 right. Departure frequency 124.2. Simultaneous parallel approaches in progress. Wind variable 2 knots. Visibility 35 kilometers. Few 3,000 feet cumulus. Broken heights unknown. Temperature 3 degrees. Dew point 2 degrees. QNH 1007 hectopascals 2975 inches. Advise you have information whiskey. Nalitra International Airport information whiskey. 0530. ILS Zulu runway 16 right approach and ILS Zulu runway 16 left approach. Landing runway 16 right and 16 left. Departure runway 16 right. Departure frequency 124.2. Simultaneous parallel approaches in progress. Wind variable 2 knots. Visibility 35 kilometers. Few 3,000 feet cumulus. Broken heights unknown. Temperature 3 degrees. 2.2 degrees. QNH 1007 hectopascals 2975 inches. Advise you have information whiskey. Nalitra International Airport information whiskey. 0530. ILS Zulu runway 16 right approach and ILS Zulu runway 16 left approach. Runway 16 right and 16 left. Departure runway 16 right. Departure frequency 124.2. Simultaneous parallel approaches in progress. Wind variable 2 knots. Visibility 35 kilometers. Few 3,000 feet cumulus. Broken heights unknown. Temperature 3 degrees. Dew point 2 degrees. QNH 1007 hectopascals 2975 inches. Advise you have information whiskey. Nalitra International Airport information whiskey. 0530. ILS Zulu runway 16 right approach and ILS Zulu runway 16 left approach. Landing runway 16 right and 16 left. Departure runway 16 right. Departure frequency 124.2. Simultaneous parallel approaches in progress. Wind variable 2 knots. Visibility 35 kilometers. Few 3,000 feet cumulus. Broken heights unknown. Temperature 3 degrees. Dew point 2 degrees. QNH 1007 hectopascals 2975 inches. Advise you have information whiskey. Nalitra International Airport information whiskey. 0530. ILS Zulu runway 16 right approach and ILS Zulu runway 16 left approach. Landing runway 16 right and 16 left. Departure runway 16 right. Departure frequency 124.2. Simultaneous parallel approaches in progress. Wind variable 2 knots. Visibility 35 kilometers. Few 3,000 feet cumulus. Broken heights unknown. Temperature 3 degrees. Dew point 2 degrees. QNH 1007 hectopascals 2975 inches. Advise you have information whiskey. Nalitra International Airport information whiskey. 0530. ILS Zulu runway 16 right approach and ILS Zulu runway 16 left approach. Landing runway 16 right and 16 left. Departure runway 16 right. Departure frequency 124.2. Simultaneous parallel approaches in progress.
Wind variable 2 knots. Visibility tree 5 kilometers. Few tree 1,000 feet cumulus. Broken heights unknown. Temperature tree. Dew point 2 tree. QNH 1007 hectopascals 2975 inches. Advise you have information whiskey. Nalitra International Airport information whiskey. 0530. ILS Zulu runway 16 right approach and ILS Zulu runway 16 left approach. Landing runway 16 right and 16 left. Departure runway 16 right. Departure frequency 124.2. Simultaneous parallel approaches in progress. Wind variable 2 knots. Visibility tree 5 kilometers. Few tree 1,000 feet cumulus. Broken heights unknown. Temperature tree. Dew point 2 tree. QNH 1007 hectopascals 2975 inches. Advise you have information whiskey. Nalitra International Airport information whiskey. 0530. ILS Zulu runway 16 right approach and ILS Zulu runway 16 left approach. Landing runway 16 right and 16 left. Departure runway 16 right. Departure frequency 124.2. Simultaneous parallel approaches in progress. Wind variable 2 knots. Visibility tree 5 kilometers. Few tree 1,000 feet cumulus. Broken heights unknown. Temperature tree. Dew point 2 tree. QNH 1007 hectopascals 2975 inches. Advise you have information whiskey. Nalitra International Airport information whiskey. 0530. ILS Zulu runway 16 right approach and ILS Zulu runway 16 left approach. Landing runway 16 right and 16 left. Departure runway 16 right. Departure frequency 124.2. Simultaneous parallel approaches in progress. Wind variable 2 knots. Visibility tree 5 kilometers. Few tree 1,000 feet cumulus. Broken heights unknown. Temperature tree. Dew point 2 tree. QNH 1007 hectopascals 2975 inches. Advise you have information whiskey. Nalitra International Airport information whiskey. 0530. ILS Zulu runway 16 right approach and ILS Zulu runway 16 left approach. Landing runway 16 right and 16 left. Departure runway 16 right. Departure frequency 124.2. Simultaneous parallel approaches in progress. Wind variable 2 knots. Visibility tree 5 kilometers. Few tree 1,000 feet cumulus. Broken heights unknown. Temperature tree. Dew point 2 tree. QNH 1007 hectopascals 2975 inches. Advise you have information whiskey. Nalitra International Airport information X-ray. 0552. ILS Zulu runway 16 right approach and ILS Zulu runway 16 left approach. Landing runway 16 right and 16 left. Departure runway 16 right. Departure frequency 124.2. Simultaneous parallel approaches in progress. Wind 070 degrees 10 knots. Direction variable between 020 and 110 degrees. Visibility tree 5 kilometers. Few tree 1,000 feet cumulus. Broken heights unknown. Temperature tree 1. Dew point 25. QNH 1007 hectopascals 2975 inches. 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
ILS Zulu runway 16 right approach and ILS Zulu runway 16 left approach. Landing runway 16 right and 16 left. Departure runway 16 right. Departure frequency 124.2. Simultaneous parallel approaches in progress. Wind 070 degrees 10 knots. Direction variable between 020 and 110 degrees. Visibility tree 5 kilometers. View tree 1000 feet cumulus. Broken heights unknown. Temperature tree 1. Dew point 25. QNH 1007 hectopascals 2975 inches. 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Nalitra International Airport information X-ray. 0552. ILS Zulu runway 16 right approach and ILS Zulu runway 16 left approach. Landing runway 16 right and 16 left. Departure runway 16 right. Departure frequency 124.2. Simultaneous parallel approaches in progress. Wind 070 degrees 10 knots. Direction variable between 020 and 110 degrees. Visibility tree 5 kilometers. View tree 1000 feet cumulus. Broken heights unknown. Temperature tree 1. Dew point 25. QNH 1007 hectopascals 2975 inches. 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Nalitra International Airport information X-ray. 0552. ILS Zulu runway 16 right approach and ILS Zulu runway 16 left approach. Landing runway 16 right and 16 left. Departure runway 16 right. Departure frequency 124.2. Simultaneous parallel approaches in progress. Wind 070 degrees 10 knots. Direction variable between 020 and 110 degrees. Visibility tree 5 kilometers. View tree 1000 feet cumulus. Broken heights unknown. Temperature tree 1. Dew point 25. QNH 1007 hectopascals 2975 inches. 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Nalitra International Airport information X-ray. 0552. ILS Zulu runway 16 right approach and ILS Zulu runway 16 left approach. Landing runway 16 right and 16 left. Departure runway 16 right. Departure frequency 124.2. Simultaneous parallel approaches in progress. Wind 070 degrees 10 knots. Direction variable between 020 and 110 degrees. Visibility tree 5 kilometers. View tree 1000 feet cumulus. Broken heights unknown. Temperature tree 1. Dew point 25. QNH 1007 hectopascals 2975 inches. 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Nalitra International Airport information X-ray. 0552. ILS Zulu runway 16 right approach and ILS Zulu runway 16 left approach. Landing runway 16 right and 16 left. Departure runway 16 right. Departure frequency 124.2. Simultaneous parallel approaches in progress. Wind 070 degrees 10 knots. Direction variable between 020 and 110 degrees. Visibility tree 5 kilometers. View tree 1000 feet cumulus. Broken heights unknown. Temperature tree 1. Dew point 25. QNH 1007 hectopascals 2975 inches. 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Nalitra International Airport information X-ray. 0552. ILS Zulu runway 16 right approach and ILS Zulu runway 16 left approach. Landing runway 16 right and 16 left. Departure runway 16 right.
Departure frequency 124.2. Simultaneous parallel approaches in progress. Wind 070 degrees 10 knots. Direction variable between 020 and 110 degrees. Visibility tree 5 kilometers. Few tree 1000 feet cumulus. Broken heights unknown. Temperature tree 1. Dew point 25. QNH 1007 hectopascals 2975 inches. Advise you have information X-ray. Nalitra International Airport information X-ray. 0552. ILS Zulu runway 16 right approach and ILS Zulu runway 16 left approach. Landing runway 16 right and 16 left. Departure runway 16 right. Departure frequency 124.2. Simultaneous parallel approaches in progress. Wind 070 degrees 10 knots. Direction variable between 020 and 110 degrees. Visibility tree 5 kilometers. Few tree 1000 feet cumulus. Broken heights unknown. Temperature tree 1. Dew point 25. QNH 1007 hectopascals 2975 inches. Advise you have information X-ray. Nalitra International Airport information Yankee. 0600. ILS Zulu runway 16 right approach and ILS Zulu runway 16 left approach. Landing runway 16 right and 16 left. Departure runway 16 right. Departure frequency 124.2. Simultaneous parallel approaches in progress. Wind 080 degrees 12 knots. Visibility tree 5 kilometers. Few tree 1000 feet cumulus. Broken heights unknown. Temperature tree 0. Dew point 25. QNH 1007 hectopascals 2975 inches. Advise you have information Yankee. Nalitra International Airport information Yankee. 0600. ILS Zulu runway 16 right approach and ILS Zulu runway 16 left approach. Landing runway 16 right and 16 left. Departure runway 16 right. Departure frequency 124.2. Simultaneous parallel approaches in progress. Wind 080 degrees 12 knots. Visibility tree 5 kilometers. Few tree 1000 feet cumulus. Broken heights unknown. Temperature tree 0. Dew point 25. QNH 1007 hectopascals 2975 inches. Advise you have information Yankee. Nalitra International Airport information Yankee. 0600. ILS Zulu runway 16 right approach and ILS Zulu runway 16 left approach. Landing runway 16 right and 16 left. Departure runway 16 right. Departure frequency 124.2. Simultaneous parallel approaches in progress. Wind 080 degrees 12 knots. Visibility tree 5 kilometers. Few tree 1000 feet cumulus. Broken heights unknown. Temperature tree 0. Dew point 25. QNH 1007 hectopascals 2975 inches. Advise you have information Yankee. Nalitra International Airport information Yankee. 0600. ILS Zulu runway 16 right approach and ILS Zulu runway 16 left approach. Landing runway 16 right and 16 left. Departure runway 16 right. Departure frequency 124.2. Simultaneous parallel approaches in progress. Wind 080 degrees 12 knots. Visibility tree 5 kilometers. Few tree 1000 feet cumulus. Broken heights unknown. Temperature tree 0. Dew point 25.
QNH1007 hectopascals 2975 inches. Advise you have information Yankee. Nalitra International Airport information Yankee. 0600. ILS Zulu runway 16 right approach and ILS Zulu runway 16 left approach. Landing runway 16 right and 16 left. Departure runway 16 right. Departure frequency 124.2. Simultaneous parallel approaches in progress. Wind 080 degrees 12 knots. Visibility 35 kilometers. Few 3000 feet cumulus. Broken heights unknown. Temperature 30. Dew point 25. QNH1007 hectopascals 2975 inches. Advise you have information Yankee. Nalitra International Airport information Yankee. 0600. ILS Zulu runway 16 right approach and ILS Zulu runway 16 left approach. Landing runway 16 right and 16 left. Departure runway 16 right. Departure frequency 124.2. Simultaneous parallel approaches in progress. Wind 080 degrees 12 knots. Visibility 35 kilometers. Few 3000 feet cumulus. Broken heights unknown. Temperature 30. Dew point 25. QNH1007 hectopascals 2975 inches. Advise you have information Yankee. Nalitra International Airport information Yankee. 0600. ILS Zulu runway 16 right approach and ILS Zulu runway 16 left approach. Landing runway 16 right and 16 left. Departure runway 16 right. Departure frequency 124.2. Simultaneous parallel approaches in progress. Wind 080 degrees 12 knots. Visibility 35 kilometers. Few 3000 feet cumulus. Broken heights unknown. Temperature 30. Dew point 25. QNH1007 hectopascals 2975 inches. Advise you have information Yankee. Nalitra International Airport information Yankee. 0600. ILS Zulu runway 16 right approach and ILS Zulu runway 16 left approach. Landing runway 16 right and 16 left. Departure runway 16 right. Departure frequency 124.2. Simultaneous parallel approaches in progress. Wind 080 degrees 12 knots. Visibility 35 kilometers. Few 3000 feet cumulus. Broken heights unknown. Temperature 30. Dew point 25. QNH1007 hectopascals 2975 inches. Advise you have information Yankee. Nalitra International Airport information Yankee. 0600. ILS Zulu runway 16 right approach and ILS Zulu runway 16 left approach. Landing runway 16 right and 16 left. Departure runway 16 right. Departure frequency 124.2. Simultaneous parallel approaches in progress. Wind 080 degrees 12 knots. Visibility 35 kilometers. Few 3000 feet cumulus. Broken heights unknown. Temperature 30. Dew point 25. QNH1007 hectopascals 2975 inches. Advise you have information Yankee. Nalitra International Airport information Yankee. 0600. ILS Zulu runway 16 right approach and ILS Zulu runway 16 left approach. Landing runway 16 right and 16 left. Departure runway 16 right. Departure frequency 124.2.
Simultaneous parallel approaches in progress. Wind 080 degrees 12 knots. Visibility tree 5 kilometers. Few tree 1000 feet cumulus. Broken heights unknown. Temperature tree 0. Dew point 25. 1007 hectopascals 2975 inches. Advise you have information Yankee. Nalitra International Airport information Yankee. 0600. ILS Zulu runway 16 right approach and ILS Zulu runway 16 left approach. Landing runway 16 right and 16 left. Departure runway 16 right. Departure frequency 124.2. Simultaneous parallel approaches in progress. Wind 080 degrees 12 knots. Visibility tree 5 kilometers. Few tree 1000 feet cumulus. Broken heights unknown. Temperature tree 0. Dew point 25. QNH 1007 hectopascals 2975 inches. Advise you have information Yankee. Nalitra International Airport information Yankee. 0600. ILS Zulu runway 16 right approach and ILS Zulu runway 16 left approach. Landing runway 16 right and 16 left. Departure runway 16 right. Departure frequency 124.2. Simultaneous parallel approaches in progress. Wind 080 degrees 12 knots. Visibility tree 5 kilometers. Few tree 1000 feet cumulus. Broken heights unknown. Temperature tree 0. Dew point 25. QNH 1007 hectopascals 2975 inches. Advise you have information Yankee. Nalitra International Airport information Yankee. 0600. ILS Zulu runway 16 right approach and ILS Zulu runway 16 left approach. Landing runway 16 right and 16 left. Departure runway 16 right. Departure frequency 124.2. Simultaneous parallel approaches in progress. Wind 080 degrees 12 knots. Visibility tree 5 kilometers. Few tree 1000 feet cumulus. Broken heights unknown. Temperature tree 0. Dew point 25. QNH 1007 hectopascals 2975 inches. Advise you have information Yankee. Nalitra International Airport information Yankee. 0600. ILS Zulu runway 16 right approach and ILS Zulu runway 16 left approach. Landing runway 16 right and 16 left. Departure runway 16 right. Departure frequency 124.2. Simultaneous parallel approaches in progress. Wind 080 degrees 12 knots. Visibility 35 kilometers. Few tree 1000 feet cumulus. Broken heights unknown. Temperature tree 0. Dew point 25. QNH 1007 hectopascals 2975 inches. Advise you have information Yankee. Nalitra International Airport information Yankee. 0600. ILS Zulu runway 16 right approach and ILS Zulu runway 16 left approach. Landing runway 16 right and 16 left. Departure runway 16 right. Departure frequency 124.2. Simultaneous parallel approaches in progress. Wind 080 degrees 12 knots. Visibility tree 5 kilometers. Few tree 1000 feet cumulus. Broken heights unknown. Temperature tree 0. Dew point 25. QNH 1007 hectopascals 2975 inches. Advise you have information Yankee. Nalitra International Airport information Yankee. 0600.
ILS Zulu runway 16 right approach and ILS Zulu runway 16 left approach. Landing runway 16 right and 16 left. Departure runway 16 right. Departure frequency 1

0: departure frequency 124.2. Simultaneous parallel approaches in progress. Wind 080 degrees 12 knots. Visibility tree 5 kilometers. Few tree 1000 feet cumulus. Broken heights unknown. Temperature tree 0. Dew point 25. QNH 1007 hectopascals 2975 inches. Advise you have information Yankee. Nalitra International Airport information Yankee. 0600. ILS Zulu runway 16 right approach and ILS Zulu runway 16 left approach. Landing runway 16 right and 16 left. Departure runway 16 right. Departure frequency 124.2. Simultaneous parallel approaches in progress. Wind 080 degrees 12 knots. Visibility tree 5 kilometers. Few tree 1000 feet cumulus. Broken heights unknown. Temperature tree 0. Dew point 25. QNH 1007 hectopascals 2975 inches. Advise you have information Yankee. Nalitra International Airport information Yankee. 0600. ILS Zulu runway 16 right approach and ILS Zulu runway 16 left approach. Landing runway 16 right and 16 left. Departure runway 16 right. Departure frequency 124.2. Simultaneous parallel approaches in progress. Wind 080 degrees 12 knots. Visibility tree 5 kilometers. Few tree 1000 feet cumulus. Broken heights unknown. Temperature tree 0. Dew point 25. QNH 1007 hectopascals 2975 inches. Advise you have information Yankee. Nalitra International Airport information Yankee. 0600. ILS Zulu runway 16 right approach and ILS Zulu runway 16 left approach. Landing runway 16 right and 16 left. Departure runway 16 right. Departure frequency 124.2. Simultaneous parallel approaches in progress. Wind 080 degrees 12 knots. Visibility tree 5 kilometers. Few tree 1000 feet cumulus. Broken heights unknown. Temperature tree 0. Dew point 25. QNH 1007 hectopascals 2975 inches. Advise you have information Yankee. Nalitra International Airport information Yankee. 0600. ILS Zulu runway 16 right approach and ILS Zulu runway 16 left approach. Landing runway 16 right and 16 left. Departure runway 16 right. Departure frequency 124.2. Simultaneous parallel approaches in progress. Wind 080 degrees 12 knots. Visibility tree 5 kilometers. Few tree 1000 feet cumulus. Broken heights unknown. Temperature tree 0. Dew point 25. QNH 1007 hectopascals 2975 inches. Advise you have information Yankee. Nalitra International Airport information Yankee. 0600. ILS Zulu runway 16 right approach and ILS Zulu runway 16 left approach. Landing runway 16 right and 16 left. Departure runway 16 right. Departure frequency 124.2. Simultaneous parallel approaches in progress. Wind 080 degrees 12 knots. Visibility tree 5 kilometers. Few tree 1000 feet cumulus. Broken heights unknown. Temperature tree 0. Dew point 25. QNH 1007 hectopascals 2975 inches. Advise you have information Yankee. Nalitra International Airport information Yankee. 0600. ILS Zulu runway 16 right approach and ILS Zulu runway 16 left approach. Landing runway 16 right and 16 left. Departure runway 16 right. Departure frequency 124.2. Simultaneous parallel approaches in progress. Wind 080 degrees 12 knots. Visibility 35 kilometers. Few tree 1000 feet cumulus. Broken heights unknown. Temperature 30. Dew point 25. QNH 1007 hectopascals 2975 inches. Advise you have information Yankee. Now Litra International Airport information Yankee. 0600. ILS Zulu runway 16 right approach and ILS Zulu runway 16 left approach. Landing runway 16 right and 16 left. Departure runway 16 right. Departure frequency 124.2. Simultaneous parallel approaches in progress. Wind 080 degrees 12 knots. Visibility 35 kilometers. Few tree 1000 feet cumulus. Broken heights unknown. Temperature 30. Dew point 25. QNH 1007 hectopascals 2975 inches. Advise you have information Yankee. Now Litra International Airport information Yankee. 0600. ILS Zulu runway 16 right approach and ILS Zulu runway 16 left approach. Landing runway 16 right and 16 left. Departure runway 16 right. Departure frequency 124.2. Simultaneous parallel approaches in progress. Wind 080 degrees 12 knots. Visibility 35 kilometers. Few tree 1000 feet cumulus. Broken heights unknown. Temperature 30. Dew point 25. QNH 1007 hectopascals 2975 inches. Advise you have information Yankee. Now Litra International Airport information Yankee. 0600. ILS Zulu runway 16 right approach and ILS Zulu runway 16 left approach. Landing runway 16 right and 16 left. Departure runway 16 right. Departure frequency 124.2. Simultaneous parallel approaches in progress. Wind 080 degrees 12 knots. Visibility 35 kilometers. Few tree 1000 feet cumulus. Broken heights unknown. Temperature 30. Dew point 25. QNH 1007 hectopascals 2975 inches. Advise you have information Yankee. Now Litra International Airport information Yankee. 0600. ILS Zulu runway 16 right approach and ILS Zulu runway 16 left approach. Landing runway 16 right and 16 left. Departure runway 16 right. Departure frequency 124.2. Simultaneous parallel approaches in progress. Wind 080 degrees 12 knots. Visibility 35 kilometers. Few tree 1000 feet cumulus. Broken heights unknown. Temperature 30. Dew point 25. QNH 1007 hectopascals 2975 inches. Advise you have information Yankee. Now Litra International Airport information Yankee. 0600. ILS Zulu runway 16 right approach and ILS Zulu runway 16 left approach. Landing runway 16 right and 16 left. Departure runway 16 right. Departure frequency 124.2. Simultaneous parallel approaches in progress. Wind 080 degrees 12 knots. Visibility 35 kilometers. Few tree 1000 feet cumulus. Broken heights unknown. temperature 30, dew point 25, QNH 1007 hectopascals 2975 inches. Advise you have information Yankee. Nalita International Airport information Yankee. 0600. ILS Zulu runway 16 right approach and ILS Zulu runway 16 left approach. Landing runway 16 right and 16 left. Departure runway 16 right. Departure frequency 124.2. Simultaneous parallel approaches in progress. Wind 080 degrees 12 knots. Visibility 35 kilometers. Few 3,000 feet cumulus. Broken heights unknown. Temperature 30. Dew point 25. QNH 1007 hectopascals 2975 inches. Advise you have information Yankee. Nalita International Airport information Yankee. 0600. ILS Zulu runway 16 right approach and ILS Zulu runway 16 left approach. Landing runway 16 right and 16 left. Departure runway 16 right. Departure frequency 124.2. Is parallel approaches in progress. Wind 080 degrees 12 knots. Visibility 35 kilometers. Few 3,000 feet. Broken heights unknown. Temperature 30. Dew point 25. QNH 1007 hectopascals 2975 inches. Advise you have information Yankee. Nalita International Airport information Yankee. 0600. ILS Zulu runway 16 right approach and ILS Zulu runway 16 left approach. Landing runway 16 right and 16 left. Departure runway 16 right. Departure frequency 124.2. Simultaneous parallel approaches in progress. Wind 080 degrees 12 knots. Visibility 35 kilometers. Few 3,000 feet cumulus. Broken heights unknown. Temperature 30. Dew point 25. QNH 1007 hectopascals 2975 inches. Advise you have information Yankee. Nalita International Airport information Yankee. 0600. ILS Zulu runway 16 right approach and ILS Zulu runway 16 left approach. Landing runway 16 right and 16 left. Departure runway 16 right. Departure frequency 124.2. Simultaneous parallel approaches in progress. Wind 080 degrees 12 knots. Visibility 35 kilometers. Few 3,000 feet cumulus. Broken heights unknown. Temperature 30. Dew point 25. QNH 1007 hectopascals 2975 inches. Advise you have information Yankee. Nalita International Airport information Yankee. 0600. ILS Zulu runway 16 right approach and ILS Zulu runway 16 left approach. Landing runway 16 right and 16 left. Departure runway 16 right. Departure frequency 124.2. Simultaneous parallel approaches in progress. Wind 080 degrees 12 knots. Visibility 35 kilometers. Few 3,000 feet cumulus. Broken heights unknown. Temperature 30. Dew point 25. QNH 1007 hectopascals 2975 inches. Advise you have information Yankee. Nalita International Airport information Yankee. 0600. ILS Zulu runway 16 right approach and ILS Zulu runway 16 left approach. Landing runway 16 right and 16 left. Departure runway 16 right. Departure frequency 124.2. Simultaneous parallel approaches in progress. Wind 080 degrees 12 knots. Visibility 35 kilometers. Few tree 1000 feet cumulus. Broken heights unknown. Temperature 30. Dew point 25. QNH 1007 hectopascals 2975 inches. Advise you have information Yankee. Nalita International Airport information Zulu. 0630. ILS Zulu runway 16 right approach and ILS Zulu runway 16 left approach. Landing runway 16 right and 16 left. Departure runway 16 right. Departure frequency 124.2. Simultaneous parallel approaches in progress. Wind 090 degrees 8 knots. Direction variable between 060 and 170 degrees. Visibility 35 kilometers. Few tree 1000 feet cumulus. Broken heights unknown. Temperature 30. Dew point 26. QNH 1007 hectopascals 2975 inches. Advise you have information Zulu. Nalita International Airport information Zulu. 0630. ILS Zulu runway 16 right approach and ILS Zulu runway 16 left approach. Landing runway 16 right and 16 left. Departure runway 16 right. Departure frequency 124.2. Simultaneous parallel approaches in progress. Wind 090 degrees 8 knots. Direction variable between 060 and 170 degrees. Visibility 35 kilometers. Few tree 1000 feet cumulus. Broken heights unknown. Temperature 30. Dew point 26. QNH 1007 hectopascals 2975 inches. Advise you have information Zulu. Nalita International Airport information Zulu. 0630. ILS Zulu runway 16 right approach and ILS Zulu runway 16 left approach. Landing runway 16 right and 16 left. Departure runway 16 right. Departure frequency 124.2. Simultaneous parallel approaches in progress. Wind 090 degrees 8 knots. Direction variable between 060 and 170 degrees. Visibility 35 kilometers. Few tree 1000 feet cumulus. Broken heights unknown. Temperature 30. Dew point 26. QNH 1007 hectopascals 2975 inches. Advise you have information Zulu. Nalita International Airport information Zulu. 0630. ILS Zulu runway 16 right approach and ILS Zulu runway 16 left approach. Landing runway 16 right and 16 left. Departure runway 16 right. Departure frequency 124.2. Simultaneous parallel approaches in progress. Wind 090 degrees 8 knots. Direction variable between 060 and 170 degrees. Visibility 35 kilometers. Few tree 1000 feet cumulus. Broken heights unknown. Temperature 30. Dew point 26. QNH 1007 hectopascals 2975 inches. Advise you have information Zulu. Nalita International Airport information Zulu. 0630. ILS Zulu runway 16 right approach and ILS Zulu runway 16 left approach. Landing runway 16 right and 16 left. Departure runway 16 right. Departure frequency 124.2. Simultaneous parallel approaches in progress. Wind 090 degrees 8 knots. Direction variable between 060 and 170 degrees. Visibility tree 5 kilometers. Few tree 1000 feet cumulus. Broken heights unknown. Temperature tree 0. Dew point 26. QNH 1007 hectopascals 2975 inches. Advise you have information Zulu. Nalitra International Airport information Zulu. 0630. ILS Zulu runway 16 right approach and ILS Zulu runway 16 left approach. Landing runway 16 right and 16 left. Departure runway 16 right. Departure frequency 124.2. Simultaneous parallel approaches in progress. Wind 090 degrees 8 knots. Direction variable between 060 and 170 degrees. Visibility tree 5 kilometers. Few tree 1000 feet cumulus. Broken heights unknown. Temperature tree 0. Dew point 26. QNH 1007 hectopascals 2975 inches. Advise you have information Zulu. Nalitra International Airport information Zulu. 0630. ILS Zulu runway 16 right approach and ILS Zulu runway 16 left approach. Landing runway 16 right and 16 left. Departure runway 16 right. Departure frequency 124.2. Simultaneous parallel approaches in progress. Wind 090 degrees 8 knots. Direction variable between 060 and 170 degrees. Visibility tree 5 kilometers. Few tree 1000 feet cumulus. Broken heights unknown. Temperature tree 0. Dew point 26. QNH 1007 hectopascals 2975 inches. Advise you have information Zulu. Nalitra International Airport information Zulu. 0630. ILS Zulu runway 16 right approach and ILS Zulu runway 16 left approach. Landing runway 16 right and 16 left. Departure runway 16 right. Departure frequency 124.2. Simultaneous parallel approaches in progress. Wind 090 degrees 8 knots. Direction variable between 060 and 170 degrees. Visibility tree 5 kilometers. Few tree 1000 feet cumulus. Broken heights unknown. Temperature tree 0. Dew point 26. QNH 1007 hectopascals 2975 inches. Advise you have information Zulu. Nalitra International Airport information Zulu. 0630. ILS Zulu runway 16 right approach and ILS Zulu runway 16 left approach. Landing runway 16 right and 16 left. Departure runway 16 right. Departure frequency 124.2. Simultaneous parallel approaches in progress. Wind 090 degrees 8 knots. Direction variable between 060 and 170 degrees. Visibility tree 5 kilometers. Few tree 1000 feet cumulus. Broken heights unknown. Temperature tree 0. Dew point 26. QNH 1007 hectopascals 2975 inches. Advise you have information Zulu. Nalitra International Airport information Zulu. 0630. ILS Zulu runway 16 right approach and ILS Zulu runway 16 left approach. Landing runway 16 right and 16 left. Departure runway 16 right. Departure frequency 124.2. Simultaneous parallel approaches in progress. Wind 090 degrees 8 knots. Direction variable between 060 and 170 degrees. Visibility tree 5 kilometers. Few tree 1000 feet cumulus. Broken heights unknown. Temperature tree 0. Dew point 26. QNH1007 hectopascals 2975 inches. Advise you have information Zulu. Nalitra International Airport information Zulu. 0630. ILS Zulu runway 16 right approach and ILS Zulu runway 16 left approach. Landing runway 16 right and 16 left. Departure runway 16 right. Departure frequency 124.2. Simultaneous parallel approaches in progress. Wind 090 degrees 8 knots. Direction variable between 060 and 170 degrees. Visibility 35 kilometers. Few tree 1000 feet cumulus. Broken heights unknown. Temperature 30. Dew point 26. QNH1007 hectopascals 2975 inches. Advise you have information Zulu. Nalitra International Airport information Zulu. 0630. ILS Zulu runway 16 right approach and ILS Zulu runway 16 left approach. Landing runway 16 right and 16 left. Departure runway 16 right. Departure frequency 124.2. Simultaneous parallel approaches in progress. Wind 090 degrees 8 knots. Direction variable between 060 and 170 degrees. Visibility 35 kilometers. Few tree 1000 feet cumulus. Broken heights unknown. Temperature 30. Dew point 26. QNH1007 hectopascals 2975 inches. Advise you have information Zulu. Nalitra International Airport information Zulu. 0630. ILS Zulu runway 16 right approach and ILS Zulu runway 16 left approach. Landing runway 16 right and 16 left. Departure runway 16 right. Departure frequency 124.2. Simultaneous parallel approaches in progress. Wind 090 degrees 8 knots. Direction variable between 060 and 170 degrees. Visibility 35 kilometers. Few tree 1000 feet cumulus. Broken heights unknown. Temperature 30. Dew point 26. QNH1007 hectopascals 2975 inches. Advise you have information Zulu. Nalitra International Airport information Zulu. 0630. ILS Zulu runway 16 right approach and ILS Zulu runway 16 left approach. Landing runway 16 right and 16 left. Departure runway 16 right. Departure frequency 124.2. Simultaneous parallel approaches in progress. Wind 090 degrees 8 knots. Direction variable between 060 and 170 degrees. Visibility 35 kilometers. Few tree 1000 feet cumulus. Broken heights unknown. Temperature 30. Dew point 26. QNH1007 hectopascals 2975 inches. Advise you have information Zulu. Nalitra International Airport information Zulu. 0630. ILS Zulu runway 16 right approach and ILS Zulu runway 16 left approach. Landing runway 16 right and 16 left. Departure runway 16 right. Departure frequency 124.2. Simultaneous parallel approaches in progress. Wind 090 degrees 8 knots. Direction variable between 060 and 170 degrees. Visibility 35 kilometers. Few tree 1000 feet cumulus. Broken heights unknown. Temperature 30. Dew point 26. QNH1007 hectopascals 2975 inches. Advise you have information Zulu. Nalitra International Airport information Zulu. 0630. ILS Zulu runway 16 right approach and ILS Zulu runway 16 left approach. Landing runway 16 right and 16 left. Departure runway 16 right. Departure frequency 124.2. Simultaneous parallel approaches in progress. Wind 090 degrees 8 knots. Direction variable between 060 and 170 degrees. Visibility tree 5 kilometers. Few tree 1000 feet cumulus. Broken heights unknown. Temperature tree 0. Dew point 26. QNH 1007 hectopascals 2975 inches. Advise you have information Zulu. Nalita International Airport information Zulu. 0630. ILS Zulu runway 16 right approach and ILS Zulu runway 16 left approach. Landing runway 16 right and 16 left. Departure runway 16 right. Departure frequency 124.2. Simultaneous parallel approaches in progress. Wind 090 degrees 8 knots. Direction variable between 060 and 170 degrees. Visibility tree 5 kilometers. Few tree 1000 feet cumulus. Broken heights unknown. Temperature tree 0. Dew point 26. QNH 1007 hectopascals 2975 inches. Advise you have information Zulu. Nalita International Airport information Zulu. 0630. ILS Zulu runway 16 right approach and ILS Zulu runway 16 left approach. Landing runway 16 right and 16 left. Departure runway 16 right. Departure frequency 124.2. Simultaneous parallel approaches in progress. Wind 090 degrees 8 knots. Direction variable between 060 and 170 degrees. Visibility tree 5 kilometers. Few tree 1000 feet cumulus. Broken heights unknown. Temperature tree 0. Dew point 26. QNH 1007 hectopascals 2975 inches. Advise you have information Zulu. Nalita International Airport information Zulu. 0630. ILS Zulu runway 16 right approach and ILS Zulu runway 16 left approach. Landing runway 16 right and 16 left. Departure runway 16 right. Departure frequency 124.2. Simultaneous parallel approaches in progress. Wind 090 degrees 8 knots. Direction variable between 060 and 170 degrees. Visibility tree 5 kilometers. Few tree 1000 feet cumulus. Broken heights unknown. Temperature tree 0. Dew point 26. QNH 1007 hectopascals 2975 inches. Advise you have information Zulu. Nalita International Airport information Zulu. 0630. ILS Zulu runway 16 right approach and ILS Zulu runway 16 left approach. Landing runway 16 right and 16 left. Departure runway 16 right. Departure frequency 124.2. Simultaneous parallel approaches in progress. Wind 090 degrees 8 knots. Direction variable between 060 and 170 degrees. Visibility tree 5 kilometers. Few tree 1000 feet cumulus. Broken heights unknown. Temperature tree 0. Dew point 26. QNH 1007 hectopascals 2975 inches. Advise you have information Zulu.
1: Please record again.
0: Nalita International Airport information Zulu. 0630. ILS Zulu runway 16 right approach and ILS Zulu runway 16 left approach. Landing runway 16 right and 16 left. Departure runway 16 right.
1: 865.
0: Departure frequency 124.2. Simultaneous parallel approaches in progress. Wind 090 degrees 8 knots. Direction variable between 060 and 170 degrees. Visibility 35 kilometers. Few 3,000 feet cumulus. Broken heights unknown. Temperature 30. Dew point 26. QNH 1007 hectopascals 2975 inches. Advise you have information Zulu. Nalitra International Airport information Zulu. 0630. ILS Zulu runway 16 right approach and ILS Zulu runway 16 left approach. Landing runway 16 right and 16 left. Departure runway 16 right. Departure frequency 124.2. Simultaneous parallel approaches in progress. Wind 090 degrees 8 knots. Direction variable between 060 and 170 degrees. Visibility 35 kilometers. Few 3,000 feet cumulus. Broken heights unknown. Temperature 30. Dew point 26. QNH 1007 hectopascals 2975 inches. Advise you have information Zulu. Nalitra International Airport information Zulu. 0630. ILS Zulu runway 16 right approach and ILS Zulu runway 16 left approach. Landing runway 16 right and 16 left. Departure runway 16 right. Departure frequency 124.2. Simultaneous parallel approaches in progress. Wind 090 degrees 8 knots. Direction variable between 060 and 170 degrees. Visibility 35 kilometers. Few 3,000 feet cumulus. Broken heights unknown. Temperature 30. Dew point 26. QNH 1007 hectopascals 2975 inches. Advise you have information Zulu. Nalitra International Airport information Zulu. 0630. ILS Zulu runway 16 right approach and ILS Zulu runway 16 left approach. Landing runway 16 right and 16 left. Departure runway 16 right. Departure frequency 124.2. Simultaneous parallel approaches in progress. Wind 090 degrees 8 knots. Direction variable between 060 and 170 degrees. Visibility 35 kilometers. Few 3,000 feet cumulus. Broken heights unknown. Temperature 30. Dew point 26. QNH 1007 hectopascals 2975 inches. Advise you have information Zulu. Nalitra International Airport information Zulu. 0630. ILS Zulu runway 16 right approach and ILS Zulu runway 16 left approach. Landing runway 16 right and 16 left. Departure runway 16 right. Departure frequency 124.2. Simultaneous parallel approaches in progress. Wind 090 degrees 8 knots. Direction variable between 060 and 170 degrees. Visibility 35 kilometers. Few 3,000 feet cumulus. Broken heights unknown. Temperature 30. Dew point 26. QNH 1007 hectopascals 2975 inches. Advise you have information Zulu. Nalitra International Airport information Zulu. 0630. ILS Zulu runway 16 right approach and ILS Zulu runway 16 left approach. Landing runway 16 right and 16 left. Departure runway 16 right. Departure frequency 124.2. Simultaneous parallel approaches in progress. Wind 090 degrees 8 knots. Direction variable between 060 and 170 degrees. Visibility tree 5 kilometers. Few tree 1000 feet cumulus. Broken heights unknown. Temperature tree 0. Dew point 26. QNH 1007 hectopascals 2975 inches. Advise you have information Zulu. Nalitra International Airport information Zulu. 0630. ILS Zulu runway 16 right approach and ILS Zulu runway 16 left approach. Landing runway 16 right and 16 left. Departure runway 16 right. Departure frequency 124.2. Simultaneous parallel approaches in progress. Wind 090 degrees 8 knots. Direction variable between 060 and 170 degrees. Visibility tree 5 kilometers. Few tree 1000 feet cumulus. Broken heights unknown. Temperature tree 0. Dew point 26. QNH 1007 hectopascals 2975 inches. Advise you have information Zulu. Nalitra International Airport information Zulu. 0630. ILS Zulu runway 16 right approach and ILS Zulu runway 16 left approach. Landing runway 16 right and 16 left. Departure runway 16 right. Departure frequency 124.2. Simultaneous parallel approaches in progress. Wind 090 degrees 8 knots. Direction variable between 060 and 170 degrees. Visibility tree 5 kilometers. Few tree 1000 feet cumulus. Broken heights unknown. Temperature tree 0. Dew point 26. QNH 1007 hectopascals 2975 inches. Advise you have information Zulu. Nalitra International Airport information Zulu. 0630. ILS Zulu runway 16 right approach and ILS Zulu runway 16 left approach. Landing runway 16 right and 16 left. Departure runway 16 right. Departure frequency 124.2. Simultaneous parallel approaches in progress. Wind 090 degrees 8 knots. Direction variable between 060 and 170 degrees. Visibility tree 5 kilometers. Few tree 1000 feet cumulus. Broken heights unknown. Temperature tree 0. Dew point 26. QNH 1007 hectopascals 2975 inches. Advise you have information Zulu. Nalitra International Airport information Zulu. 0630. ILS Zulu runway 16 right approach and ILS Zulu runway 16 left approach. Landing runway 16 right and 16 left. Departure runway 16 right. Departure frequency 124.2. Simultaneous parallel approaches in progress. Wind 090 degrees 8 knots. Direction variable between 060 and 170 degrees. Visibility tree 5 kilometers. Few tree 1000 feet cumulus. Broken heights unknown. Temperature tree 0. Dew point 26. QNH 1007 hectopascals 2975 inches. Advise you have information Zulu. Nalitra International Airport information Zulu. 0630. ILS Zulu runway 16 right approach and ILS Zulu runway 16 left approach. Landing runway 16 right and 16 left. Departure runway 16 right. Departure frequency 124.2. Simultaneous parallel approaches in progress. Wind 090 degrees 8 knots. Direction variable between 060 and 170 degrees. Visibility tree 5 kilometers. Few tree 1000 feet cumulus. Broken heights unknown. Temperature tree 0. Dew point 26. QNH 1007 hectopascals 2975 inches. Advise you have information Zulu. Nalitra International Airport Information Alpha 0700. ILS Zulu runway 16 right approach and ILS Zulu runway 16 left approach. Landing runway 16 right and 16 left. Departure runway 16 right. Departure frequency 124.2. Simultaneous parallel approaches in progress. Wind 100 degrees nanner knots. Visibility 35 kilometers. Few tree 1000 feet cumulus. Broken heights unknown. Temperature 29er. Dew point 25. QNH 1007 hectopascals 2975 inches. Advise you have information alpha. Nalitra International Airport information alpha. 0700. ILS Zulu runway 16 right approach and ILS Zulu runway 16 left approach. Landing runway 16 right and 16 left. Departure runway 16 right. Departure frequency 124.2. Simultaneous parallel approaches in progress. Wind 100 degrees. Visibility 35 kilometers. 15,000 feet cumulus. Broken heights unknown. Temperature 29er. Dew point 25. QNH 1007 hectopascals 2975 inches. 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Nalitra International Airport information alpha. 0700. ILS Zulu runway 16 right approach and ILS Zulu runway 16 left approach. Landing runway 16 right and 16 left. Departure runway 16 right. Departure frequency 124.2. Simultaneous parallel approaches in progress. Wind 100 degrees 9 knots. Visibility 35 kilometers. Few tree 1000 feet cumulus. Broken heights unknown. Temperature 29er. Dew point 25. QNH 1007 hectopascals 2975 inches. Advise you have information alpha. Nalitra International Airport Information Alpha 0700. ILS Zulu runway 16 right approach and ILS Zulu runway 16 left approach. Landing runway 16 right and 16 left. Departure runway 16 right. Departure frequency 124.2. Simultaneous parallel approaches in progress. Wind 100 degrees nanner knots. Visibility 35 kilometers. Few tree 1000 feet cumulus. Broken heights unknown. Temperature 29er. Dew point 25. QNH 1007 hectopascals 2975 inches. Advise you have information alpha. Nalitra International Airport information alpha. 0700. ILS Zulu runway 16 right approach and ILS Zulu runway 16 left approach. Landing runway 16 right and 16 left. Departure runway 16 right. Departure frequency 124.2. Simultaneous parallel approaches in progress. Wind 100 degrees nanner knots. Visibility 35 kilometers. Few tree 1000 feet cumulus. Broken heights unknown. Temperature 29er. Dew point 25. QNH 1007 hectopascals 2975 inches. Advise you have information alpha. Nalitra International Airport information alpha. 0700. ILS Zulu runway 16 right approach and ILS Zulu runway 16 left approach. Landing runway 16 right and 16 left. Departure runway 16 right. Departure frequency 124.2. Simultaneous parallel approaches in progress. Wind 100 degrees inner knots. Visibility 35 kilometers. Future cumulus. Broken heights unknown. Temperature 29er. Dew point 25. QNH 1007 hectopascals 2975 inches. Advise you have information alpha. Nalitra International Airport. 0700. ILS Zulu runway 16 right approach. ILS Zulu runway 16 left approach. Landing runway 16 right and 16 left. Departure runway 16 right. Departure frequency 124.2. Simultaneous parallel approaches in progress. Wind 100 degrees nenner knots. Visibility 35 kilometers. Few 3,000 feet cumulus. Broken heights unknown. Temperature 29er. Dew point 25. QNH 1007 hectopascals 2975 inches. Advise you have information alpha. Nalitra International Airport information alpha. 0700. ILS Zulu runway 16 right approach and ILS Zulu runway 16 left approach. Landing runway 16 right and 16 left. Departure runway 16 right. Departure frequency 124.2. Simultaneous parallel approaches in progress. Wind 100 degrees nenner knots. Visibility 35 kilometers. Few 3,000 feet cumulus. Broken heights unknown. Temperature 29er. Dew point 25. QNH 1007 hectopascals 2975 inches. 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Nalitra International Airport information alpha. 0700. ILS Zulu runway 16 right approach and ILS Zulu runway 16 left approach. Landing runway 16 right and 16 left. Departure runway 16 right. Departure frequency 124.2. Simultaneous parallel approaches in progress. Wind 100 degrees nenner knots. Visibility 35 kilometers. Few 3,000 feet cumulus. Broken heights unknown. Temperature 29er. Dew point 25. QNH 1007 hectopascals 2975 inches. 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ILS Zulu runway 16 right approach and ILS Zulu runway 16 left approach. Landing runway 16 right and 16 left. Departure runway 16 right. Departure frequency 124.2. Simultaneous parallel approaches in progress. Wind 100 degrees nenner knots. Visibility 35 kilometers. Few 3,000 feet cumulus. Broken heights unknown. Temperature 29er. Dew point 25. QNH 1007 hectopascals 2975 inches. 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Runway 16 right approach and ILS Zulu runway 16 left approach. Landing runway 16 right and 16 left. Departure runway 16 right. Departure frequency 124.2. Simultaneous parallel approaches in progress. Wind 100 degrees nenner knots. Visibility 35 kilometers. Few 3,000 feet cumulus. Broken heights unknown. Temperature 29er. Dew point 25. QNH 1007 hectopascals 2975 inches. 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ILS Zulu runway 16 right approach and ILS Zulu runway 16 left approach. Landing runway 16 right and 16 left. Departure runway 16 right. Departure frequency 124.2. Simultaneous parallel approaches in progress. Wind 100 degrees nanner knots. Visibility 35 kilometers. Few 3,000 feet cumulus. Broken heights unknown. Temperature 29. Dew point 25. QNH 1007 hectopascals 2975 inches. 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ILS Zulu runway 16 right approach and ILS Zulu runway 16 left approach. Landing runway 16 right and 16 left. Departure runway 16 right. Departure frequency 124.2. Simultaneous parallel approaches in progress. Wind 100 degrees nanner knots. Visibility 35 kilometers. Few 3,000 feet cumulus. Broken heights unknown. Temperature 29. Dew point 25. QNH 1007 hectopascals 2975 inches. 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Nalitra International Airport information alpha. 0700. ILS Zulu runway 16 right approach and ILS Zulu runway 16 left approach. Landing runway 16 right and 16 left. Departure runway 16 right. Departure frequency 124.2. Simultaneous parallel approaches in progress. Wind 100 degrees nanner knots. Visibility 35 kilometers. Few 3,000 feet cumulus. Broken heights unknown. Temperature 29. Dew point 25. QNH 1007 hectopascals 2975 inches. Advise you have information alpha. Nalitra International Airport information alpha. 0700. ILS Zulu runway 16 right approach and ILS Zulu runway 16 left approach. Landing runway 16 right and 16 left. Departure runway 16 right. Departure frequency 124.2. Simultaneous parallel approaches in progress. Wind 100 degrees nanner knots. Visibility 35 kilometers. Few 3,000 feet cumulus. Broken heights unknown. Temperature 29. Dew point 25. QNH 1007 hectopascals 2975 inches. Advise you have information alpha. Nalitra International Airport information Bravo. 0700. ILS Yankee runway 16 left approach. Landing runway 16 left. Departure runway 16 right. Departure frequency 124.2. Wind 100 degrees nanner knots. Visibility 35 kilometers. Few 3,000 feet cumulus. Broken heights unknown. Temperature 29. Dew point 25. QNH 1007 hectopascals 2975 inches. Advise you have information Bravo. Nalitra International Airport information Bravo. 0700. ILS Yankee runway 16 left approach. Landing runway 16 left. Departure runway 16 right. Departure frequency 124.2. Wind 100 degrees nanner knots. Visibility 35 kilometers. Few 3,000 feet cumulus. Broken heights unknown. Temperature 29. Dew point 25. QNH 1007 hectopascals 2975 inches. Advise you have information Bravo. Nalitra International Airport information Bravo. 0700. ILS Yankee runway 16 left approach. Landing runway 16 left.

3,000 feet cumulus. Broken heights unknown. Temperature 29er. Dew point 25. QNH 1007 hectopascals 2975 inches. Advise you have information Bravo. Nalitra International Airport information Bravo. 0700. ILS Yankee runway 16 left approach. Landing runway 16 left. Departure runway 16 right. Departure frequency 124.2. Wind 100 degrees nanner knots. Visibility tree 5 kilometers. Few tree 1000 feet cumulus. Broken heights unknown. Temperature 29er. Dew point 25. QNH 1007 hectopascals 2975 inches. Advise you have information Bravo. Nalitra International Airport information Bravo. 0700. ILS Yankee runway 16 left approach. Landing runway 16 left. Departure runway 16 right. Departure frequency 124.2. Wind 100 degrees nanner knots. Visibility tree 5 kilometers. Few tree 1000 feet cumulus. Broken heights unknown. Temperature 29er. Dew point 25. QNH 1007 hectopascals 2975 inches. 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Nalitra International Airport information Bravo. 0700. ILS Yankee runway 16 left approach. Landing runway 16 left. Departure runway 16 right. Departure frequency 124.2. Wind 100 degrees nanner knots. Visibility tree 5 kilometers. Few tree 1000 feet cumulus. Broken heights unknown. Temperature 29er. Dew point 25. QNH 1007 hectopascals 2975 inches. Advise you have information Bravo. Nalitra International Airport information Bravo. 0700. ILS Yankee runway 16 left approach. Landing runway 16 left. Departure runway 16 right. Departure frequency 124.2. Wind 100 degrees nanner knots. Visibility tree 5 kilometers. Few tree 1000 feet cumulus. Broken heights unknown. Temperature 29er. Dew point 25. QNH 1007 hectopascals 2975 inches. Advise you have information Bravo. Nalitra International Airport information Bravo. 0700. ILS Yankee runway 16 left approach. Landing runway 16 left. Departure runway 16 right. Departure frequency 124.2. Wind 100 degrees nanner knots. Visibility tree 5 kilometers. Few tree 1000 feet cumulus. Broken heights unknown. Temperature 29er. Dew point 25. QNH 1007 hectopascals 2975 inches. Advise you have information Bravo. Nalitra International Airport information Bravo. 0700. ILS Yankee runway 16 left approach. Landing runway 16 left. Departure runway 16 right. Departure frequency 124.2. Wind 100 degrees nanner knots. Visibility tree 5 kilometers. Few tree 1000 feet cumulus. Broken heights unknown. Temperature 29er. Dew point 25. QNH 1007 hectopascals 2975 inches. Advise you have information Bravo. Nalitra International Airport information Bravo. 0700.
ILS Yankee runway 16 left approach. Landing runway 16 left. Departure runway 16 right. Departure frequency 124.2. Wind 100 degrees nanner knots. Visibility 35 kilometers. Few 3,000 feet cumulus. Broken heights unknown. Temperature 29. Dew point 25. QNH 1007 hectopascals 2975 inches. Advise you have information Bravo. Nalitra International Airport information Bravo. 0700. ILS Yankee runway 16 left approach. Landing runway 16 left. Departure runway 16 right. Departure frequency 124.2. Wind 100 degrees nanner knots. Visibility 35 kilometers. Few 3,000 feet cumulus. Broken heights unknown. Temperature 29. Dew point 25. QNH 1007 hectopascals 2975 inches. Advise you have information Bravo. Nalitra International Airport information Bravo. 0700. ILS Yankee runway 16 left approach. Landing runway 16 left. Departure runway 16 right. Departure frequency 124.2. Wind 100 degrees nanner knots. Visibility 35 kilometers. Few 3,000 feet cumulus. Broken heights unknown. Temperature 29. Dew point 25. QNH 1007 hectopascals 2975 inches. Advise you have information Bravo. Nalitra International Airport information Bravo. 0700. ILS Yankee runway 16 left approach. Landing runway 16 left. Departure runway 16 right. Departure frequency 124.2. Wind 100 degrees nanner knots. Visibility 35 kilometers. Few 3,000 feet cumulus. Broken heights unknown. Temperature 29. Dew point 25. QNH 1007 hectopascals 2975 inches. Advise you have information Bravo. Nalitra International Airport information Bravo. 0700. ILS Yankee runway 16 left approach. Landing runway 16 left. Departure runway 16 right. Departure frequency 124.2. 100 degrees nanner knots. Visibility 35 kilometers. Few 3,000 feet cumulus. Broken heights unknown. Temperature 2 minus. Dew point 25. QNH 1007 hectopascals 2975 inches. Advise you have information Bravo. Nalitra International Airport information Bravo. 0700. ILS Yankee runway 16 left approach. Landing runway 16 left. Departure runway 16 right. Departure frequency 124.2. Wind 100 degrees nanner knots. Visibility 35 kilometers. Few 3,000 feet cumulus. Broken heights unknown. Temperature 29. Dew point 25. QNH 1007 hectopascals 2975 inches. Advise you have information Bravo. Nalitra International Airport information Bravo. 0700. ILS Yankee runway 16 left approach. Landing runway 16 left. Departure runway 16 right. Departure frequency 124.2. Wind 100 degrees nanner knots. Visibility 35 kilometers. Few 3,000 feet cumulus. Broken heights unknown. Temperature 29.
dew point 25. QNH 1007 hectopascals 2975 inches. Advise you have information Bravo. Nalitra International Airport information Bravo. 0700. ILS Yankee runway 16 left approach. Landing runway 16 left. Departure runway 16 right. Departure frequency 124.2. Wind 100 degrees nanner knots. Visibility 35 kilometers. Few 3,000 feet cumulus. Broken heights unknown. Temperature 29. Dew point 25. QNH 1007 hectopascals 2975 inches. Advise you have information Bravo. Nalitra International Airport information Bravo. 0700. ILS Yankee runway 16 left approach. Landing runway 16 left. Departure runway 16 right. Departure frequency 124.2. Wind 100 degrees nanner knots. Visibility 35 kilometers. Few 3,000 feet cumulus. Broken heights unknown. Temperature 29. Dew point 25. QNH 1007 hectopascals 2975 inches. Advise you have information Bravo. Nalitra International Airport information Bravo. 0700. ILS Yankee runway 16 left approach. Landing runway 16 left. Departure runway 16 right. Departure frequency 124.2. Wind 100 degrees nanner knots. Visibility 25 kilometers. Few 3,000 feet cumulus. Broken heights unknown. Temperature 2 nanner. Dew point 25. QNH 1007 hectopascals 2975 inches. Advise you have information Bravo. Nalitra International Airport information Bravo. 0700. ILS Yankee runway 16 left approach. Landing runway 16 left. Departure runway 16 right. Departure frequency 124.2. Wind 100 degrees nanner knots. Visibility 35 kilometers. Few 3,000 feet cumulus. Broken heights unknown. Temperature 29. Dew point 25. QNH 1007 hectopascals 2975 inches. Advise you have information Bravo. Nalitra International Airport information Bravo. 0700. ILS Yankee runway 16 left approach. Landing runway 16 left. Departure runway 16 right. Departure frequency 124.2. Wind 100 degrees nanner knots. Visibility 35 kilometers. Few 3,000 feet cumulus. Broken heights unknown. Temperature 29. Dew point 25. QNH 1007 hectopascals 2975 inches. Advise you have information Bravo. Nalitra International Airport information Charlie. 0730. ILS Yankee runway 16 left approach. Landing runway 16 left. Departure runway 16 right. Departure frequency 124.2. Wind 100 degrees 8 knots. Visibility 35 kilometers. Few 3,000 feet cumulus. Broken heights unknown. Temperature 28. Dew point 25. QNH 1007 hectopascals 2975 inches. Advise you have information Charlie. Nalitra International Airport information Charlie. 0730. ILS Yankee runway 16 left approach. Landing runway 16 left.
Departure runway 16 right. Departure frequency 124.2. Wind 100 degrees 8 knots. Visibility 35 kilometers. Few 3,000 feet cumulus. Broken heights unknown. Temperature 28. Dew point 25. QNH 1007 hectopascals 2975 inches. Advise you have information, Charlie. Nalitra International Airport information, Charlie. 0730. ILS Yankee runway 16 left approach. Landing runway 16 left. Departure runway 16 right. Departure frequency 124.2. Wind 100 degrees 8 knots. Visibility 35 kilometers. Few 3,000 feet cumulus. Broken heights unknown. Temperature 28. Dew point 25. QNH 1007 hectopascals 2975 inches. Advise you have information, Charlie. Nalitra International Airport information, Charlie. 0730. ILS Yankee runway 16 left approach. Landing runway 16 left. Departure runway 16 right. Departure frequency 124.2. Wind 100 degrees 8 knots. Visibility 35 kilometers. Few 3,000 feet cumulus. Broken heights unknown. Temperature 28. Dew point 25. QNH 1007 hectopascals 2975 inches. Advise you have information, Charlie. Nalitra International Airport information, Charlie. 0730. ILS Yankee runway 16 left approach. Landing runway 16 left. Departure runway 16 right. Departure frequency 124.2. Wind 100 degrees 8 knots. Visibility 35 kilometers. Few 3,000 feet cumulus. Broken heights unknown. Temperature 28. Dew point 25. QNH 1007 hectopascals 2975 inches. Advise you have information, Charlie. Nalitra International Airport information, Charlie. 0730. ILS Yankee runway 16 left approach. Landing runway 16 left. Departure runway 16 right. Departure frequency 124.2. Wind 100 degrees 8 knots. Visibility 35 kilometers. Few 3,000 feet cumulus. Broken heights unknown. Temperature 28. Dew point 25. QNH 1007 hectopascals 2975 inches. Advise you have information, Charlie. Nalitra International Airport information, Charlie. 0730. ILS Yankee runway 16 left approach. Landing runway 16 left. Departure runway 16 right. Departure frequency 124.2. Wind 100 degrees 8 knots. Visibility 35 kilometers. Few 3,000 feet cumulus. Broken heights unknown. Temperature 28. Dew point 25. QNH 1007 hectopascals 2975 inches. Advise you have information, Charlie. Nalitra International Airport information, Charlie. 0730. ILS Yankee runway 16 left approach. Landing runway 16 left. Departure runway 16 right. Departure frequency 124.2. Wind 100 degrees 8 knots. Visibility 35 kilometers. Few 3,000 feet cumulus. Broken heights unknown. Temperature 28. Dew point 25. QNH 1007 hectopascals 2975 inches.
Advise you have information, Charlie. Nalita International Airport information, Charlie. 0730. ILS Yankee runway 16 left approach. Landing runway 16 left. Departure runway 16 right. Departure frequency 124.2. Wind 100 degrees 8 knots. Visibility 35 kilometers. Few 3,000 feet cumulus. Broken heights unknown. Temperature 28. Dew point 25. QNH 1007 hectopascals 2975 inches. Advise you have information, Charlie. Nalita International Airport information, Charlie. 0730. ILS Yankee runway 16 left approach. Landing runway 16 left. Departure runway 16 right. Departure frequency 124.2. Wind 100 degrees 8 knots. Visibility 35 kilometers. Few 3,000 feet cumulus. Broken heights unknown. Temperature 28. Dew point 25. QNH 1007 hectopascals 2975 inches. Advise you have information, Charlie. Nalita International Airport information, Charlie. 0730. ILS Yankee runway 16 left approach. Landing runway 16 left. Departure runway 16 right. Departure frequency 124.2. Wind 100 degrees 8 knots. Visibility 35 kilometers. Few 3,000 feet cumulus. Broken heights unknown. Temperature 28. Dew point 25. QNH 1007 hectopascals 2975 inches. Advise you have information, Charlie. Nalita International Airport information, Charlie. 0730. ILS Yankee runway 16 left approach. Landing runway 16 left. Departure runway 16 right. Departure frequency 124.2. Wind 100 degrees 8 knots. Visibility 35 kilometers. Few 3,000 feet cumulus. Broken heights unknown. Temperature 28. Dew point 25. QNH 1007 hectopascals 2975 inches. Advise you have information, Charlie. Nalita International Airport information, Charlie. 0730. ILS Yankee runway 16 left approach. Landing runway 16 left. Departure runway 16 right. Departure frequency 124.2. Wind 100 degrees 8 knots. Visibility 35 kilometers. Few 3,000 feet cumulus. Broken heights unknown. Temperature 28. Dew point 25. QNH 1007 hectopascals 2975 inches. Advise you have information, Charlie. Nalita International Airport information, Charlie. 0730. ILS Yankee runway 16 left approach. Landing runway 16 left. Departure runway 16 right. Departure frequency 124.2. Wind 100 degrees 8 knots. Visibility 35 kilometers. Few 3,000 feet cumulus. Broken heights unknown. Temperature 28. Dew point 25. QNH 1007 hectopascals 2975 inches. Advise you have information, Charlie. Nalita International Airport information, Charlie. 0730. ILS Yankee runway 16 left approach. Landing runway 16 left. Departure runway 16 right. Departure frequency 124.2. Wind 100 degrees 8 knots.
Visibility, tree 5 kilometers. Few tree 1,000 feet cumulus. Broken heights unknown. Temperature 28. Dew point 25. QNH 1007 hectopascals 2975 inches. Advise you have information, Charlie. Nalitra International Airport information, Charlie. 0730. ILS Yankee runway 16 left approach. Landing runway 16 left. Departure runway 16 right. Departure frequency 124.2. Wind 100 degrees. Visibility tree 5 kilometers. Few tree 1,000 feet cumulus. Broken heights unknown. Temperature 28. Dew point 25. QNH 1007 hectopascals 2975 inches. Advise you have information, Charlie. Nalitra International Airport information, Charlie. 0730. ILS Yankee runway 16 left approach. Landing runway 16 left. Departure runway 16 right. Departure frequency 124.2. Wind 100 degrees 8 knots. Visibility tree 5 kilometers. Few tree 1,000 feet cumulus. Broken heights unknown. Temperature 28. Dew point 25. QNH 1007 hectopascals 2975 inches. Advise you have information, Charlie. Nalitra International Airport information, Charlie. 0730. ILS Yankee runway 16 left approach. Landing runway 16 left. Departure runway 16 right. Departure frequency 124.2. Wind 100 degrees 8 knots. Visibility tree 5 kilometers. Few tree 1,000 feet cumulus. Broken heights unknown. Temperature 28. Dew point 25. QNH 1007 hectopascals 2975 inches. Advise you have information, Charlie. Nalitra International Airport information, Charlie. 0730. ILS Yankee runway 16 left approach. Landing runway 16 left. Departure runway 16 right. Departure frequency 124.2. Wind 100 degrees 8 knots. Visibility tree 5 kilometers. Few tree 1,000 feet cumulus. Broken heights unknown. Temperature 28. Dew point 25. QNH 1007 hectopascals 2975 inches. Advise you have information, Charlie. Nalitra International Airport information, Charlie. 0730. ILS Yankee runway 16 left approach. Landing runway 16 left. Departure runway 16 right. Departure frequency 124.2. Wind 100 degrees 8 knots. Visibility tree 5 kilometers. Few tree 1,000 feet cumulus. Broken heights unknown. Temperature 28. Dew point 25. QNH 1007 hectopascals 2975 inches. Advise you have information, Charlie. Nalitra International Airport information, Charlie. 0730. ILS Yankee runway 16 left approach. Landing runway 16 left. Departure runway 16 right. Departure frequency 124.2. Wind 100 degrees 8 knots. Visibility tree 5 kilometers. Few tree 1,000 feet cumulus. Broken heights unknown. Temperature 28. Dew point 25. QNH 1007 hectopascals 2975 inches. Advise you have information, Charlie. Nalitra International Airport information, Charlie. 0730.
ILS Yankee runway 16 left approach. Landing runway 16 left. Departure runway 16 right. Departure frequency 124.2. Wind 100 degrees 8 knots. Visibility 35 kilometers. Few tree 1000 feet cumulus. Broken heights unknown. Temperature 28. Dew point 25. QNH 1007 hectopascals 2975 inches. Advise you have information, Charlie. Nalita International Airport information, Charlie. 0730. ILS Yankee runway 16 left approach. Landing runway 16 left. Departure runway 16 right. Departure frequency 124.2. Wind 100 degrees 8 knots. Visibility 35 kilometers. Few tree 1000 feet cumulus. Broken heights unknown. Temperature 28. Dew point 25. QNH 1007 hectopascals 2975 inches. Advise you have information, Charlie. Nalita International Airport information, Charlie. 0730. ILS Yankee runway 16 left approach. Landing runway 16 left. Departure runway 16 right. Departure frequency 124.2. Wind 100 degrees 8 knots. Visibility 35 kilometers. Few tree 1000 feet cumulus. Broken heights unknown. Temperature 28. Dew point 25. QNH 1007 hectopascals 2975 inches. Advise you have information, Charlie. Nalita International Airport information, Charlie. 0730. ILS Yankee runway 16 left approach. Landing runway 16 left. Departure runway 16 right. Departure frequency 124.2. Wind 100 degrees 8 knots. Visibility 35 kilometers. 18,000 feet cumulus. Broken heights unknown. Temperature 28. Dew point 25. QNH 1007 hectopascals 2975 inches. Advising health information, Charlie. Nalita International Airport information, Charlie. 0730. ILS Yankee runway 16 left approach. Landing runway 16 left. Departure runway 16 right. Departure frequency 124.2. Wind 100 degrees 8 knots. Visibility 35 kilometers. Few tree 1000 feet cumulus. Broken heights unknown. Temperature 28. Dew point 25. QNH 1007 hectopascals 2975 inches. Advise you have information, Charlie. Nalita International Airport information, Charlie. 0730. ILS Yankee runway 16 left approach. Landing runway 16 left. Departure runway 16 right. Departure frequency 124.2. Wind 100 degrees 8 knots. Visibility 35 kilometers. Few tree 1000 feet cumulus. Broken heights unknown. Temperature 28. Dew point 25. QNH 1007 hectopascals 2975 inches. Advise you have information, Charlie. Nalita International Airport information, Charlie. 0730. ILS Yankee runway 16 left approach. Landing runway 16 left. Departure runway 16 right. Departure frequency 124.2. Wind 100 degrees 8 knots. Visibility 35 kilometers. Few tree 1000 feet cumulus. Broken heights unknown. Temperature 28.
2.25. QNH1007 hectopascals 2975 inches. Advise you have information, Charlie. Nalitra International Airport information, Charlie. 0730. ILS Yankee runway 16 left approach. Landing runway 16 left. Departure runway 16 right. Departure frequency 124.2. Wind 100 degrees 8 knots. Visibility 35 kilometers. Few 3,000 feet cumulus. Broken heights unknown. Temperature 28. Dew point 25. QNH 1007 hectopascals 2975 inches. Advise you have information, Charlie. Nalitra International Airport information, Charlie. 0730. ILS Yankee runway 16 left approach. Landing runway 16 left. Departure runway 16 right. Departure frequency 124.2. Wind 100 degrees 8 knots. Visibility 35 kilometers. Few 3,000 feet cumulus. Broken heights unknown. Temperature 28. Dew point 25. QNH 1007 hectopascals 2975 inches. Advise you have information, Charlie. Nalitra International Airport information, Charlie. 0730. ILS Yankee runway 16 left approach. Landing runway 16 left. Departure runway 16 right. Departure frequency 124.2. Wind 100 degrees 8 knots. Visibility 35 kilometers. Few 3,000 feet cumulus. Broken heights unknown. Temperature 28. Dew point 25. QNH 1007 hectopascals 2975 inches. Advise you have information, Charlie. Nalitra International Airport information, Charlie. 0730. ILS Yankee runway 16 left approach. Landing runway 16 left. Departure runway 16 right. Departure frequency 124.2. Wind 100 degrees 8 knots. Visibility 35 kilometers. Few 3,000 feet cumulus. Broken heights unknown. Temperature 28. Dew point 25. QNH 1007 hectopascals 2975 inches. Advise you have information, Charlie. Nalitra International Airport information, Charlie. 0730. ILS Yankee runway 16 left approach. Landing runway 16 left. Departure runway 16 right. Departure frequency 124.2. Wind 100 degrees 8 knots. Visibility 35 kilometers. Few 3,000 feet cumulus. Broken heights unknown. Temperature 28. Dew point 25. QNH 1007 hectopascals 2975 inches. Advise you have information, Charlie. Nalitra International Airport information, Charlie. 0730. ILS Yankee runway 16 left approach. Landing runway 16 left. Departure runway 16 right. Departure frequency 124.2. Wind 100 degrees 8 knots. Visibility 35 kilometers. Few 3,000 feet cumulus. Broken heights unknown. Temperature 28. Dew point 25. QNH 1007 hectopascals 2975 inches. Advise you have information, Charlie. Nalitra International Airport information, Charlie. 0730. ILS Yankee runway 16 left approach. Landing runway 16 left. Departure runway 16 right.
departure frequency 124.2. Wind 100 degrees 8 knots. Visibility 35 kilometers. Few 3,000 feet cumulus. Broken heights unknown. Temperature 28. Dew point 25. QNH 1007 hectopascals 2975 inches. Advise you have information, Charlie. Nalitra International Airport information, Charlie. 0730. ILS Yankee runway 16 left approach. Landing runway 16 left. Departure runway 16 right. Departure frequency 124.2. Wind 100 degrees 8 knots. Visibility 35 kilometers. Few 3,000 feet cumulus. Broken heights unknown. Temperature 28. Dew point 25. QNH 1007 hectopascals 2975 inches. Advise you have information, Charlie. Nalitra International Airport information, Charlie. 0730. ILS Yankee runway 16 left approach. Landing runway 16 left. Departure runway 16 right. Departure frequency 124.2. Wind 100 degrees 8 knots. Visibility 35 kilometers. Few 3,000 feet cumulus. Broken heights unknown. Temperature 28. Dew point 25. QNH 1007 hectopascals 2975 inches. Advise you have information, Charlie. Nalitra International Airport information, Charlie. 0730. ILS Yankee runway 16 left approach. Landing runway 16 left. Departure runway 16 right. Departure frequency 124.2. Wind 100 degrees 8 knots. Visibility 35 kilometers. Few 3,000 feet cumulus. Broken heights unknown. Temperature 28. Dew point 25. QNH 1007 hectopascals 2975 inches. Advise you have information, Charlie. Nalitra International Airport information, Charlie. 0730. ILS Yankee runway 16 left approach. Landing runway 16 left. Departure runway 16 right. Departure frequency 124.2. Wind 100 degrees 8 knots. Visibility 35 kilometers. Few 3,000 feet cumulus. Broken heights unknown. Temperature 28. Dew point 25. QNH 1007 hectopascals 2975 inches. Advise you have information, Charlie. Nalitra International Airport information, Charlie. 0730. ILS Yankee runway 16 left approach. Landing runway 16 left. Departure runway 16 right. Departure frequency 124.2. Wind 100 degrees 8 knots. Visibility 35 kilometers. Few 3,000 feet cumulus. Broken heights unknown. Temperature 28. Dew point 25. QNH 1007 hectopascals 2975 inches. Advise you have information, Charlie. Nalitra International Airport information, Delta. 0800. ILS Yankee runway 16 left approach. Landing runway 16 left. Departure runway 16 right. Departure frequency 124.2. Wind 120 degrees 6 knots. Direction variable between 100 and 170 degrees. Visibility 25 kilometers. Few 2,000 feet cumulus. Broken heights unknown. Temperature 28. Dew point 24.
QNH1007 hectopascals 2976 inches. Advise you have information delta. Nalita International Airport information delta. 0800. ILS Yankee runway 16 left approach. Landing runway 16 left. Departure runway 16 right. Departure frequency 124.2. Wind 120 degrees 6 knots. Direction variable between 100 and 170 degrees. Visibility 25 kilometers. View 2,000 feet cumulus. Broken heights unknown. Temperature 28. Dew point 24. QNH1007 hectopascals 2976 inches. Advise you have information delta. Nalita International Airport information delta. 0800. ILS Yankee runway 16 left approach. Landing runway 16 left. Departure runway 16 right. Departure frequency 124.2. Wind 120 degrees 6 knots. Direction variable between 100 and 170 degrees. Visibility 25 kilometers. View 2,000 feet cumulus. Broken heights unknown. Temperature 28. Dew point 24. QNH1007 hectopascals 2976 inches. Advise you have information delta. Nalita International Airport information delta. 0800. ILS Yankee runway 16 left approach. Landing runway 16 left. Departure runway 16 right. Departure frequency 124.2. Wind 120 degrees 6 knots. Direction variable between 100 and 170 degrees. Visibility 25 kilometers. View 2,000 feet cumulus. Broken heights unknown. Temperature 28. Dew point 24. QNH1007 hectopascals 2976 inches. Advise you have information delta. Nalita International Airport information delta. 0800. ILS Yankee runway 16 left approach. Landing runway 16 left. Departure runway 16 right. Departure frequency 124.2. Wind 120 degrees 6 knots. Direction variable between 100 and 170 degrees. Visibility 25 kilometers. View 2,000 feet cumulus. Broken heights unknown. Temperature 28. Dew point 24. QNH1007 hectopascals 2976 inches. Advise you have information delta. Nalita International Airport information delta. 0800. ILS Yankee runway 16 left approach. Landing runway 16 left. Departure runway 16 right. Departure frequency 124.2. Wind 120 degrees 6 knots. Direction variable between 100 and 170 degrees. Visibility 25 kilometers. View 2,000 feet cumulus. Broken heights unknown. Temperature 28. Dew point 24. QNH1007 hectopascals 2976 inches. Advise you have information delta. Nalita International Airport information delta. 0800. ILS Yankee runway 16 left approach. Landing runway 16 left. Departure runway 16 right. Departure frequency 124.2. Wind 120 degrees 6 knots. Direction variable between 100 and 170 degrees. Visibility 25 kilometers. View 2,000 feet cumulus. Broken heights unknown. Temperature 28. Dew point 24.
QNH1007 hectopascals 2976 inches. Advise you have information delta. Nalitra International Airport information delta. 0800. ILS Yankee runway 16 left approach. Landing runway 16 left. Departure runway 16 right. Departure frequency 124.2. Wind 120 degrees 6 knots. Direction variable between 100 and 170 degrees. Visibility 25 kilometers. View 2,000 feet cumulus. Broken heights unknown. Temperature 28. Dew point 24. QNH1007 hectopascals 2976 inches. Advise you have information delta. Nalitra International Airport information delta. 0800. ILS Yankee runway 16 left approach. Landing runway 16 left. Departure runway 16 right. Departure frequency 124.2. Wind 120 degrees 6 knots. Direction variable between 100 and 170 degrees. Visibility 25 kilometers. View 2,000 feet cumulus. Broken heights unknown. Temperature 28. Dew point 24. QNH1007 hectopascals 2976 inches. Advise you have information delta. Nalitra International Airport information delta. 0800. ILS Yankee runway 16 left approach. Landing runway 16 left. Departure runway 16 right. Departure frequency 124.2. Wind 120 degrees 6 knots. Direction variable between 100 and 170 degrees. Visibility 25 kilometers. View 2,000 feet cumulus. Broken heights unknown. Temperature 28. Dew point 24. QNH1007 hectopascals 2976 inches. Advise you have information delta. Nalitra International Airport information delta. 0800. ILS Yankee runway 16 left approach. Landing runway 16 left. Departure runway 16 right. Departure frequency 124.2. Wind 120 degrees 6 knots. Direction variable between 100 and 170 degrees. Visibility 25 kilometers. View 2,000 feet cumulus. Broken heights unknown. Temperature 28. Dew point 24. QNH1007 hectopascals 2976 inches. Advise you have information delta. Nalitra International Airport information delta. 0800. ILS Yankee runway 16 left approach. Landing runway 16 left. Departure runway 16 right. Departure frequency 124.2. Wind 120 degrees 6 knots. Direction variable between 100 and 170 degrees. Visibility 25 kilometers. View 2,000 feet cumulus. Broken heights unknown. Temperature 28. Dew point 24. QNH1007 hectopascals 2976 inches. Advise you have information delta. Nalitra International Airport information delta. 0800. ILS Yankee runway 16 left approach. Landing runway 16 left. Departure runway 16 right. Departure frequency 124.2. Wind 120 degrees 6 knots. Direction variable between 100 and 170 degrees. Visibility 25 kilometers. View 2,000 feet cumulus. Broken heights unknown. Temperature 28. Dew point 24.
QNH1007 hexapascals 2976 inches. Advise you have information delta. Nalita International Airport information delta. 0800. ILS Yankee runway 16 left approach. Landing runway 16 left. Departure runway 16 right. Departure frequency 124.2. Wind 120 degrees 6 knots. Direction variable between 100 and 170 degrees. Visibility 25 kilometers. View 2,000 feet cumulus. Broken heights unknown. Temperature 28. Dew point 24. QNH1007 hectopascals 2976 inches. Advise you have information delta. Nalita International Airport information delta. 0800. ILS Yankee runway 16 left approach. Landing runway 16 left. Departure runway 16 right. Departure frequency 124.2. Wind 120 degrees 6 knots. Direction variable between 100 and 170 degrees. Visibility 25 kilometers. View 2,000 feet cumulus. Broken heights unknown. Temperature 28. Dew point 24. QNH1007 hectopascals 2976 inches. Advise you have information delta. Nalita International Airport information delta. 0800. ILS Yankee runway 16 left approach. Landing runway 16 left. Departure runway 16 right. Departure frequency 124.2. Wind 120 degrees 6 knots. Direction variable between 100 and 170 degrees. Visibility 25 kilometers. View 2,000 feet cumulus. Broken heights unknown. Temperature 28. Dew point 24. QNH1007 hectopascals 2976 inches. Advise you have information delta. Nalita International Airport information delta. 0800. ILS Yankee runway 16 left approach. Landing runway 16 left. Departure runway 16 right. Departure frequency 124.2. Wind 120 degrees 6 knots. Direction variable between 100 and 170 degrees. Visibility 25 kilometers. View 2,000 feet cumulus. Broken heights unknown. Temperature 28. Dew point 24. QNH1007 hectopascals 2976 inches. Advise you have information delta. Nalita International Airport information delta. 0800. ILS Yankee runway 16 left approach. Landing runway 16 left. Departure runway 16 right. Departure frequency 124.2. Wind 120 degrees 6 knots. Direction variable between 100 and 170 degrees. Visibility 25 kilometers. View 2,000 feet cumulus. Broken heights unknown. Temperature 28. Dew point 24. QNH1007 hectopascals 2976 inches. Advise you have information delta. Nalita International Airport information delta. 0800. ILS Yankee runway 16 left approach. Landing runway 16 left. Departure runway 16 right. Departure frequency 124.2. Wind 120 degrees 6 knots. Direction variable between 100 and 170 degrees. Visibility 25 kilometers. View 2,000 feet cumulus. Broken heights unknown. Temperature 28. Dew point 24.
QNH 1007 Hecta Pasukos 2976 inches.

0: 0800. ILS Yankee runway 16 left approach. Landing runway 16 left. Departure runway 16 right. Departure frequency 124.2. Wind 120 degrees 6 knots. Direction variable between 100 and 170 degrees. Visibility 25 kilometers. Speed 2,000 feet cumulus. Broken heights unknown. Temperature 28. Dew point 24. QNH 1007 hectopascals 2976 inches. Advise you have information delta. Nalita International Airport information delta. 0800. ILS Yankee runway 16 left approach. Landing runway 16 left. Departure runway 16 left. Departure frequency 124.2. Wind 120 degrees 6 knots. Direction variable between 100 and 170 degrees. Visibility 5 kilometers. View 2,000 feet cumulus. Broken heights unknown. Temperature 28. Dew point 24. QNH 1007 hectopascals 2976 inches. Advise you have information delta. Nalita International Airport information delta. 0800. ILS Yankee runway 16 left approach. Landing runway 16 left. Departure runway 16 right. Departure frequency 124.2. Wind 120 degrees 6 knots. Direction variable between 100 and 170 degrees. Visibility 25 kilometers. View 2,000 feet cumulus. Broken heights unknown. Temperature 28. Dew point 24. QNH 1007 hectopascals 2976 inches. Advise you have information delta. Nalita International Airport information delta. 0800. ILS Yankee runway 16 left approach. Landing runway 16 left. Departure runway 16 right. Departure frequency 124.2. Wind 120 degrees 6 knots. Direction variable between 100 and 170 degrees. Visibility 25 kilometers. View 2,000 feet cumulus. Broken heights unknown. Temperature 28. Dew point 24. QNH 1007 hectopascals 2976 inches. Advise you have information delta. Nalita International Airport information delta. 0800. ILS Yankee runway 16 left approach. Landing runway 16 left. Departure runway 16 right. Departure frequency 124.2. Wind 120 degrees 6 knots. Direction variable between 100 and 170 degrees. Visibility 25 kilometers. View 2,000 feet cumulus. Broken heights unknown. Temperature 28. Dew point 24. QNH 1007 hectopascals 2976 inches. Advise you have information delta. Nalita International Airport information delta. 0800. ILS Yankee runway 16 left approach. Landing runway 16 left. Departure runway 16 right. Departure frequency 124.2. Wind 120 degrees 6 knots. Direction variable between 100 and 170 degrees. Visibility 25 kilometers. View 2,000 feet cumulus. Broken heights unknown. Temperature 28. Dew point 24. QNH 1007 hectopascals 2976 inches. Advise you have information delta. Nalita International Airport information delta. 0800. ILS Yankee runway 16 left approach. Landing runway 16 left. Departure runway 16 right. Departure frequency 124.2. Wind 120°6. Direction variable between 100 and 170°. Visibility 25 km. View 2,000 feet cumulus. Broken heights unknown. Temperature 28. Dew point 24. QNH 1007 hectopascals 29.76 inches. Advise you have information delta. Nalitra International Airport information delta. 0800. ILS Yankee runway 16 left approach. Landing runway 16 left. Departure runway 16 right. Departure frequency 124.2. Wind 120°6. Direction variable between 100 and 170°. Visibility 25 km. View 2,000 feet cumulus. Broken heights unknown. Temperature 28. Dew point 24. QNH 1007 hectopascals 29.76 inches. Advise you have information delta. Nalitra International Airport information delta. 0800. ILS Yankee runway 16 left approach. Landing runway 16 left. Departure runway 16 right. Departure frequency 124.2. Wind 120°6. Direction variable between 100 and 170°. Visibility 25 km. View 2,000 feet cumulus. Broken heights unknown. Temperature 28. Dew point 24. QNH 1007 hectopascals 29.76 inches. Advise you have information delta. Nalitra International Airport information delta. 0800. ILS Yankee runway 16 left approach. Landing runway 16 left. Departure runway 16 right. Departure frequency 124.2. Wind 120°6. Direction variable between 100 and 170°. Visibility 25 km. View 2,000 feet cumulus. Broken heights unknown. Temperature 28. Dew point 24. QNH 1007 hectopascals 29.76 inches. Advise you have information delta. Nalitra International Airport information echo. 0830. ILS Yankee runway 16 left approach. Landing runway 16 left. Departure runway 16 right. Departure frequency 124.2. Wind 090°5. Visibility 25 km. View 2,000 feet cumulus. Broken heights unknown. Temperature 28. Dew point 23. QNH 1008 hectopascals 29.77 inches. Advise you have information echo. Nalitra International Airport information echo. 0830. ILS Yankee runway 16 left approach. Landing runway 16 left. Departure runway 16 right. Departure frequency 124.2. Wind 090°5. Visibility 25 km. View 2,000 feet cumulus. Broken heights unknown. Temperature 28. Dew point 23. QNH 1008 hectopascals 29.77 inches. Advise you have information echo. Nalitra International Airport information echo. 0830. ILS Yankee runway 16 left approach. Landing runway 16 left. Departure runway 16 right. Departure frequency 124.2. Wind 090 degrees 5 knots. Visibility 25 kilometers. View 2,000 feet cumulus. Broken heights unknown. Temperature 28. Dew point 23. QNH 1008 hectopascals 2977 inches. Advise you have information echo. Nalitra International Airport information echo. 0830. ILS Yankee runway 16 left approach. Landing runway 16 left. Departure runway 16 right. Departure frequency 124.2. Wind 090 degrees 5 knots. Visibility 25 kilometers. View 2,000 feet cumulus. Broken heights unknown. Temperature 28. Dew point 23. QNH 1008 hectopascals 2977 inches. Advise you have information echo. Nalitra International Airport information echo. 0830. ILS Yankee runway 16 left approach. Landing runway 16 left. Departure runway 16 right. Departure frequency 124.2. Wind 090 degrees 5 knots. Visibility 25 kilometers. View 2,000 feet cumulus. Broken heights unknown. Temperature 28. Dew point 23. QNH 1008 hectopascals 2977 inches. Advise you have information echo. Nalitra International Airport information echo. 0830. ILS Yankee runway 16 left approach. Landing runway 16 left. Departure runway 16 right. Departure frequency 124.2. Wind 090 degrees 5 knots. Visibility 25 kilometers. View 2,000 feet cumulus. Broken heights unknown. Temperature 28. Dew point 23. QNH 1008 hectopascals 2977 inches. Advise you have information echo. Nalitra International Airport information echo. 0830. ILS Yankee runway 16 left approach. Landing runway 16 left. Departure runway 16 right. Departure frequency 124.2. Wind 090 degrees 5 knots. Visibility 25 kilometers. View 2,000 feet cumulus. Broken heights unknown. Temperature 28. Dew point 23. QNH 1008 hectopascals 2977 inches. Advise you have information echo. Nalitra International Airport information echo. 0830. ILS Yankee runway 16 left approach. Landing runway 16 left. Departure runway 16 right. Departure frequency 124.2. Wind 090 degrees 5 knots. Visibility 25 kilometers. View 2,000 feet cumulus. Broken heights unknown. Temperature 28. Dew point 23. QNH 1008 hectopascals 2977 inches. Advise you have information echo. Nalitra International Airport information echo. 0830. ILS Yankee runway 16 left approach.
1: Okay, copy,
0: landing runway 16 left. Departure runway 16 right. Departure frequency 124.2. Wind 090 degrees 5 knots. Visibility 25 kilometers. View 2,000 feet cumulus. Broken heights unknown. Temperature 28. Dew point 23. QNH 1008 hectopascals 29.27 inches. Advise you have information echo. Nalitra International Airport information echo. 0830. ILS Yankee runway 16 left approach. Landing runway 16 left. Departure runway 16 right. Departure frequency 124.2. Wind 090 degrees 5 knots. Visibility 25 kilometers. Few 2,000 feet cumulus. Broken heights unknown. Temperature 2. Dew point 23. QNH1008 hectopascals 2977 inches. Advise you have information echo. Nalitra International Airport information echo. 0830. ILS Yankee runway 16 left approach. Landing runway 16 left. Departure runway 16 right. Departure frequency 124.2. Wind 090 degrees 5 knots. Visibility 25 kilometers. View 2,000 feet cumulus. Broken heights unknown. Temperature 28. Dew point 23. QNH1008 hectopascals 2977 inches. Advise you have information echo. Nalitra International Airport information echo. 0830. ILS Yankee runway 16 left approach. Landing runway 16 left. Departure runway 16 right. Departure frequency 124.2. Wind 090 degrees 5 knots. Visibility 25 kilometers. View 2,000 feet cumulus. Broken heights unknown. Temperature 28. Dew point 23. QNH1008 hectopascals 2977 inches. Advise you have information echo. Nalitra International Airport information echo. 0830. ILS Yankee runway 16 left approach. Landing runway 16 left. Departure runway 16 right. Departure frequency 124.2. Wind 090 degrees 5 knots. Visibility 25 kilometers. 2,000 feet cumulus. Broken heights unknown. Temperature 28. Dew point 23. QNH1008 hectopascals 2977 inches. Advise you have information echo. Nalitra International Airport information echo. 0830. ILS Yankee runway 16 left approach. Landing runway 16 left. Departure runway 16 right. Departure frequency 124.2. Wind 090 degrees 5 knots. Visibility 25 kilometers. View 2,000 feet cumulus. Broken heights unknown. Temperature 28. Dew point 23. QNH1008 hectopascals 2977 inches. Advise you have information echo. Nalitra International Airport information echo. 0830. ILS Yankee runway 16 left approach. Landing runway 16 left. Departure runway 16 right. Departure frequency 124.2. Wind 090 degrees 5 knots. Visibility 25 kilometers. View 2,000 feet cumulus. Broken heights unknown. Temperature 28. Dew point 23. QNH1008 hectopascals 2977 inches. Advise you have information echo. Nalitra International Airport information echo. 0830. ILS Yankee runway 16 left approach. Landing runway 16 left. Departure runway 16 right. Departure frequency 124.2. Wind 090 degrees 5 knots. Visibility to 5 kilometers. View 2,000 feet cumulus. Broken heights unknown. Temperature 28. Dew point 23. QNH1008 hectopascals 2977 inches. Advise you have information echo. Nalita International Airport information echo. 0830. ILS Yankee runway 16 left approach. Landing runway 16 left. Departure runway 16 right. Departure frequency 124.2. Wind 090 degrees 5 knots. Visibility to 5 kilometers. View 2,000 feet cumulus. Broken heights unknown. Temperature 28. Dew point 23. QNH1008 hectopascals 2977 inches. Advise you have information echo. Nalita International Airport information echo. 0830. ILS Yankee runway 16 left approach. Landing runway 16 left. Departure runway 16 right. Departure frequency 124.2. Wind 090 degrees 5 knots. Visibility to 5 kilometers. View 2,000 feet cumulus. Broken heights unknown. Temperature 28. Dew point 23. QNH1008 hectopascals 2977 inches. Advise you have information echo. Nalita International Airport information echo. 0830. ILS Yankee runway 16 left approach. Landing runway 16 left. Departure runway 16 right. Departure frequency 124.2. Wind 090 degrees 5 knots. Visibility to 5 kilometers. View 2,000 feet cumulus. Broken heights unknown. Temperature 28. Dew point 23. QNH1008 hectopascals 2977 inches. Advise you have information echo. Nalita International Airport information echo. 0830. ILS Yankee runway 16 left approach. Landing runway 16 left. Departure runway 16 right. Departure frequency 124.2. Wind 090 degrees 5 knots. Visibility to 5 kilometers. View 2,000 feet cumulus. Broken heights unknown. Temperature 28. Dew point 23. QNH1008 hectopascals 2977 inches. Advise you have information echo. Nalita International Airport information echo. 0830. ILS Yankee runway 16 left approach. Landing runway 16 left. Departure runway 16 right. Departure frequency 124.2. Wind 090 degrees 5 knots. Visibility to 5 kilometers. View 2,000 feet cumulus. Broken heights unknown. Temperature 28. Dew point 23. QNH1008 hectopascals 2977 inches. Advise you have information echo. Nalita International Airport information echo. 0830. ILS Yankee runway 16 left approach. Landing runway 16 left. Departure runway 16 right. Departure frequency 124.2. Wind 090 degrees 5 knots. Visibility to 5 kilometers. View 2,000 feet cumulus. Broken heights unknown. Temperature 28. Dew point 23. QNH1008 hectopascals 2977 inches. Advise you have information echo. Nalita International Airport information echo. 0830. ILS Yankee runway 16 left approach. Landing runway 16 left. Departure runway 16 right. Departure frequency 124.2. Wind 090 degrees 5 knots. Visibility 25 kilometers. View 2,000 feet cumulus. Broken heights unknown. Temperature 28. Dew point 23. QNH 1008 hectopascals 2977 inches. Advise you have information echo. Nalitra International Airport information echo. 0830. ILS Yankee runway 16 left approach. Landing runway 16 left. Departure runway 16 right. Departure frequency 124.2. Wind 090 degrees 5 knots. Visibility 25 kilometers. View 2,000 feet cumulus. Broken heights unknown. Temperature 28. Dew point 23. QNH 1008 hectopascals 2977 inches. Advise you have information echo. Nalitra International Airport information echo. 0830. ILS Yankee runway 16 left approach. Landing runway 16 left. Departure runway 16 right. Departure frequency 124.2. Wind 090 degrees 5 knots. Visibility 25 kilometers. View 2,000 feet cumulus. Broken heights unknown. Temperature 28. Dew point 23. QNH 1008 hectopascals 2977 inches. Advise you have information echo. Nalitra International Airport information echo. 0830. ILS Yankee runway 16 left approach. Landing runway 16 left. Departure runway 16 right. Departure frequency 124.2. Wind 090 degrees 5 knots. Visibility 25 kilometers. View 2,000 feet cumulus. Broken heights unknown. Temperature 28. Dew point 23. QNH 1008 hectopascals 2977 inches. Advise you have information echo. Nalitra International Airport information echo. 0830. ILS Yankee runway 16 left approach. Landing runway 16 left. Departure runway 16 right. Departure frequency 124.2. Wind 090 degrees 5 knots. Visibility 25 kilometers. View 2,000 feet cumulus. Broken heights unknown. Temperature 28. Dew point 23. QNH 1008 hectopascals 2977 inches. Advise you have information echo. Nalitra International Airport information echo. 0830. ILS Yankee runway 16 left approach. Landing runway 16 left. Departure runway 16 right. Departure frequency 124.2. Wind 090 degrees 5 knots. Visibility 25 kilometers. View 2,000 feet cumulus. Broken heights unknown. Temperature 28. Dew point 23. QNH 1008 hectopascals 2977 inches. Advise you have information echo. Nalitra International Airport information echo. 0830. ILS Yankee runway 16 left approach. Landing runway 16 left. Departure runway 16 right. Departure frequency 124.2. Wind 090 degrees 5 knots. Visibility 25 kilometers. View 2,000 feet cumulus. Broken heights unknown. temperature 28, dew point 23, QNH1008 hectopascals 2977 inches. Advise you have information echo. Nalitra International Airport information echo. 0830. ILS Yankee runway 16 left approach. Landing runway 16 left. Departure runway 16 right. Departure frequency 124.2. Wind 090 degrees 5 knots. Visibility 25 kilometers. View 2,000 feet cumulus. Broken heights unknown. Temperature 28. Dew point 23. QNH1008 hectopascals 2977 inches. Advise you have information echo. Nalitra International Airport information echo. 0830. ILS Yankee runway 16 left approach. Landing runway 16 left. Departure runway 16 right. Departure frequency 124.2. Wind 090 degrees 5 knots. Visibility 25 kilometers. View 2,000 feet cumulus. Broken heights unknown. Temperature 28. Dew point 23. QNH1008 hectopascals 2977 inches. Advise you have information echo. Nalitra International Airport information echo. 0830. ILS Yankee runway 16 left approach. Landing runway 16 left. Departure runway 16 right. Departure frequency 124.2. Wind 090 degrees 5 knots. Visibility 25 kilometers. View 2,000 feet cumulus. Broken heights unknown. Temperature 28. Dew point 23. QNH1008 hectopascals 2977 inches. Advise you have information echo. Nalitra International Airport information echo. 0830. ILS Yankee runway 16 left approach. Landing runway 16 left. Departure runway 16 right. Departure frequency 124.2. Wind 090 degrees 5 knots. Visibility 25 kilometers. View 2,000 feet cumulus. Broken heights unknown. Temperature 28. Dew point 23. QNH1008 hectopascals 2977 inches. Advise you have information echo. Nalitra International Airport information echo. 0830. ILS Yankee runway 16 left approach. Landing runway 16 left. Departure runway 16 right. Departure frequency 124.2. Wind 090 degrees 5 knots. Visibility 25 kilometers. View 2,000 feet cumulus. Broken heights unknown. Temperature 28. Dew point 23. QNH1008 hectopascals 2977 inches. Advise you have information echo. Nalitra International Airport information echo. 0830. ILS Yankee runway 16 left approach. Landing runway 16 left. Departure runway 16 right. Departure frequency 124.2. Wind 090 degrees 5 knots. Visibility 25 kilometers. View 2,000 feet cumulus. Broken heights unknown. Temperature 28. Dew point 23. QNH1008 hectopascals 2977 inches. Advise you have information echo. Nalitra International Airport information echo. 0830. ILS Yankee runway 16 left approach. Landing runway 16 left. Departure runway 16 right. Departure frequency 124.2. Wind 090 degrees 5 knots. Visibility to 5 kilometers. View 2,000 feet cumulus. Broken heights unknown. Temperature 28. Dew point 23. QNH 1008 hectopascals 2977 inches. Advise you have information echo. Nalitra International Airport information echo. 0830. ILS Yankee runway 16 left approach. Landing runway 16 left. Departure runway 16 left. Departure frequency 124.2. Wind 090 degrees 5 knots. Visibility to 5 kilometers. 2,000 feet cumulus. Broken height unknown. Temperature 28. QNH 1008 hectopascals 2977 inches. Advise you have information echo. Nalita International Airport information echo. 0830. ILS Yankee runway 16 left approach. Landing runway 16 left. Departure runway 16 right. Departure frequency 124.2. Wind 090 degrees 5 knots. Visibility to 5 kilometers. View 2,000 feet cumulus. Broken heights unknown. Temperature 28. Dew point 23. QNH 1008 hectopascals 2977 inches. Advise you have information echo. Nalitra International Airport information echo. 0830. ILS Yankee runway 16 left approach. Landing runway 16 left. Departure runway 16 right. Departure frequency 124.2. Wind 090 degrees 5 knots. Visibility to 5 kilometers. View 2,000 feet cumulus. Broken heights unknown. Temperature 28. Dew point 23. QNH 1008 hectopascals 2977 inches. Advise you have information echo. Nalitra International Airport information Foxtrot. 0830. ILS Yankee runway 16 left approach. Landing runway 16 left. Departure runway 16 right and 16 left. Departure frequency 124.2 from runway 16 right. 119.6 from runway 16 left. Simultaneous parallel departures in progress. Check initial waypoint on FMS. Wind 090 degrees 5 knots. Visibility to 5 kilometers. View 2,000 feet cumulus. Broken heights unknown. Temperature 28. Dew point 23. QNH 1008 hectopascals 2977 inches. Advise you have information Foxtrot. Nalitra International Airport information Golf. 0900. ILS Yankee runway 16 left approach. Landing runway 16 left. Departure runway 16 right and 16 left. Departure frequency 124.2 from runway 16 right. 119.6 from runway 16 left. Simultaneous parallel departures in progress. Check initial waypoint on FMS. Wind 070 degrees 4 knots. Visibility to 5 kilometers. View 2,000 feet cumulus. Broken heights unknown. Temperature 28. Dew point 23. QNH 1008 hectopascals 2979 inches. Advise you have information golf. Nalitra International Airport information golf. 0900. ILS Yankee runway 16 left approach. Landing runway 16 left. Departure runway 16 right and 16 left. Departure frequency 124.2 from runway 16 right. 119.6 from runway 16 left. Simultaneous parallel departures in progress. Check initial waypoint on FMS. Wind 070 degrees 4 knots. Visibility to 5 kilometers. View 2,000 feet cumulus. Broken heights unknown. Temperature 28. Dew point 23. QNH 1008 hectopascals 2979 inches. Advise you have information golf. Nalitra International Airport information golf. 0900. ILS Yankee runway 16 left approach. Landing runway 16 left. Departure runway 16 right and 16 left. Departure frequency 124.2 from runway 16 right. 119.6 from runway 16 left. Simultaneous parallel departures in progress. Check initial waypoint on FMS. Wind 070 degrees 4 knots. Visibility to 5 kilometers. View 2,000 feet cumulus. Broken heights unknown. Temperature 28. Dew point 23. QNH 1008 hectopascals 2979 inches. Advise you have information golf. Nalitra International Airport information golf. 0900. ILS Yankee runway 16 left approach. Landing runway 16 left. Departure runway 16 right and 16 left. Departure frequency 124.2 from runway 16 right. 119.6 from runway 16 left. Simultaneous parallel departures in progress. Check initial waypoint on FMS. Wind 070 degrees 4 knots. Visibility to 5 kilometers. View 2,000 feet cumulus. Broken heights unknown. Temperature 28. Dew point 23. QNH 1008 hectopascals 2979 inches. Advise you have information golf. Nalitra International Airport information golf. 0900. ILS Yankee runway 16 left approach. Landing runway 16 left. Departure runway 16 right and 16 left. Departure frequency 124.2 from runway 16 right. 119.6 from runway 16 left. Simultaneous parallel departures in progress. Check initial waypoint on FMS. Wind 070 degrees 4 knots. Visibility to 5 kilometers. View 2,000 feet cumulus. Broken heights unknown. Temperature 28. Dew point 23. QNH 1008 hectopascals 2979 inches. Advise you have information golf. Nalitra International Airport information golf. 0900. ILS Yankee runway 16 left approach. Landing runway 16 left. Departure runway 16 right and 16 left. Departure frequency 124.2 from runway 16 right. 119.6 from runway 16 left. Simultaneous parallel departures in progress. Check initial waypoint on FMS. Wind 070 degrees 4 knots. Visibility to 5 kilometers. View 2,000 feet cumulus. Broken heights unknown. Temperature 28. Dew point 23. QNH 1008 hectopascals 2979 inches. Advise you have information golf. Nalitra International Airport information golf. 0900. ILS Yankee runway 16 left approach. Landing runway 16 left. Departure runway 16 right and 16 left. Departure frequency 124.2 from runway 16 right. 119.6 from runway 16 left. Simultaneous parallel departures in progress. Check initial waypoint on FMS. Wind 070 degrees 4 knots. Visibility to 5 kilometers. View 2,000 feet cumulus. Broken heights unknown. Temperature 28. Dew point 23. QNH1008 hectopascals 2979 inches. Advise you have information golf. Nalitra International Airport information golf. 0900. ILS Yankee runway 16 left approach. Landing runway 16 left. Departure runway 16 right and 16 left. Departure frequency 124.2 from runway 16 right. 119.6 from runway 16 left. Simultaneous parallel departures in progress. Check initial waypoint on FMS. Wind 070 degrees 4 knots. Visibility to 5 kilometers. View 2,000 feet cumulus. Broken heights unknown. Temperature 28. Dew point 23. QNH1008 hectopascals 2979 inches. Advise you have information golf. Nalitra International Airport information golf. 0900. ILS Yankee runway 16 left approach. Landing runway 16 left. Departure runway 16 right and 16 left. Departure frequency 124.2 from runway 16 right. 119.6 from runway 16 left. Simultaneous parallel departures in progress. Check initial waypoint on FMS. Wind 070 degrees 4 knots. Visibility to 5 kilometers. View 2,000 feet cumulus. Broken heights unknown. Temperature 28. Dew point 23. QNH1008 hectopascals 2979 inches. Advise you have information golf. Nalitra International Airport information golf. 0900. ILS Yankee runway 16 left approach. Landing runway 16 left. Departure runway 16 right and 16 left. Departure frequency 124.2 from runway 16 right. 119.6 from runway 16 left. Simultaneous parallel departures in progress. Check initial waypoint on FMS. Wind 070 degrees 4 knots. Visibility to 5 kilometers. View 2,000 feet cumulus. Broken heights unknown. Temperature 28. Dew point 23. QNH1008 hectopascals 2979 inches. Advise you have information golf. Nalitra International Airport information golf. 0900. ILS Yankee runway 16 left approach. Landing runway 16 left. Departure runway 16 right and 16 left. Departure frequency 124.2 from runway 16 right. 119.6 from runway 16 left. Simultaneous parallel departures in progress. Check initial waypoint on FMS. Wind 070 degrees 4 knots. Visibility to 5 kilometers. View 2,000 feet cumulus. Broken heights unknown. Temperature 28. Dew point 23. QNH1008 hectopascals 2979 inches. Advise you have information golf. Nalitra International Airport information golf. 0900. ILS Yankee runway 16 left approach. Landing runway 16 left. Departure runway 16 right and 16 left. Departure frequency 124.2 from runway 16 right. 119.6 from runway 16 left. Simultaneous parallel departures in progress. Check initial waypoint on FMS. Wind 070 degrees 4 knots. Visibility to 5 kilometers. View 2,000 feet cumulus. Broken heights unknown. Temperature 28. Dew point 23. QNH 1008 hectopascals 2979 inches. Advise you have information golf. Nalitra International Airport information golf. 0900. ILS Yankee runway 16 left approach. Landing runway 16 left. Departure runway 16 right and 16 left. Departure frequency 124.2 from runway 16 right. 119.6 from runway 16 left. Simultaneous parallel departures in progress. Check initial waypoint on FMS. Wind 070 degrees 4 knots. Visibility to 5 kilometers. View 2,000 feet cumulus. Broken heights unknown. Temperature 28. Dew point 23. QNH 1008 hectopascals 2979 inches. Advise you have information golf. Nalitra International Airport information golf. 0900. ILS Yankee runway 16 left approach. Landing runway 16 left. Departure runway 16 right and 16 left. Departure frequency 124.2 from runway 16 right. 119.6 from runway 16 left. Simultaneous parallel departures in progress. Check initial waypoint on FMS. Wind 070 degrees 4 knots. Visibility to 5 kilometers. View 2,000 feet cumulus. Broken heights unknown. Temperature 28. Dew point 23. QNH 1008 hectopascals 2979 inches. Advise you have information golf. Nalitra International Airport information golf. 0900. ILS Yankee runway 16 left approach. Landing runway 16 left. Departure runway 16 right and 16 left. Departure frequency 124.2 from runway 16 right. 119.6 from runway 16 left. Simultaneous parallel departures in progress. Check initial waypoint on FMS. Wind 070 degrees 4 knots. Visibility to 5 kilometers. View 2,000 feet cumulus. Broken heights unknown. Temperature 28. Dew point 23. QNH 1008 hectopascals 2979 inches. Information golf. Nalitra International Airport information golf. 0900. ILS Yankee runway 16 left approach. Runway 16 left. Departure runway 16 right and 16 left. Departure frequency 124.2 from runway 16 left. 119.6 from runway 16 left. Simultaneous parallel departures in progress. Check initial waypoint on FMS. Wind

0-0. ILS Yankee runway 16 left approach. Landing runway 16 left. Departure runway 16 right and 16 left. Departure frequency 124.2 from runway 16 right. 119.6 from runway 16 left. Simultaneous parallel departures in progress. Check initial waypoint on FMS. Wind 070 degrees 4 knots. Visibility 25 kilometers. View 2,000 feet cumulus. Broken heights unknown. Temperature 28. Dew point 23. QNH 1008 hectopascals 2979 inches. Advise you have information golf. Nalita International Airport information golf. 0900. ILS Yankee runway 16 left approach. Landing runway 16 left. Departure runway 16 right and 16 left. Departure frequency 124.2 from runway 16 right. 119.6 from runway 16 left. Simultaneous parallel departures in progress. Check initial waypoint on FMS. Wind 070 degrees 4 knots. Visibility 25 kilometers. View 2,000 feet cumulus. Broken heights unknown. Temperature 28. Dew point 23. QNH 1008 hectopascals 2979 inches. Advise you have information golf. Nalita International Airport information golf. 0900. ILS Yankee runway 16 left approach. Landing runway 16 left. Departure runway 16 right and 16 left. Departure frequency 124.2 from runway 16 right. 119.6 from runway 16 left. Simultaneous parallel departures in progress. Check initial waypoint on FMS. Wind 070 degrees 4 knots. Visibility 25 kilometers. View 2,000 feet cumulus. Broken heights unknown. Temperature 28. Dew point 23. QNH 1008 hectopascals 2979 inches. Advise you have information golf. Nalita International Airport information golf. 0900. ILS Yankee runway 16 left approach. Landing runway 16 left. Departure runway 16 right and 16 left. Departure frequency 124.2 from runway 16 right. 119.6 from runway 16 left. Simultaneous parallel departures in progress. Check initial waypoint on FMS. Wind 070 degrees 4 knots. Visibility 25 kilometers. View 2,000 feet cumulus. Broken heights unknown. Temperature 28. 23. QNH 1008 equals 2979 inches. Advanced information golf. Now National Airport information golf. 0900. ILS Yankee runway 16 left approach. Landing runway 16 left. Departure runway 16 right and 16 left. Departure frequency 124.2 from runway 16 right. 119.6 from runway 16 left. Simultaneous parallel departures in progress. Check initial waypoint on FMS. Wind 070 degrees 4 knots. Visibility 25 kilometers. View 2,000 feet cumulus. Broken heights unknown. Temperature 28. Dew point 23. QNH 1008 hectopascals 2979 inches. Advise you have information golf. Nalita International Airport information golf. 0900. ILS Yankee runway 16 left approach.
Landing runway 16 left. Departure runway 16 right and 16 left. Departure frequency 124.2 from runway 16 right. 119.6 from runway 16 left. Simultaneous parallel departure in progress. Check initial waypoint on FMS. Wind 070 degrees 4 knots. Visibility 25 kilometers. View 2,000 feet cumulus. Broken heights unknown. Temperature 28. Dew point 23. QNH 1008 hectopascals 2979 inches. Advise you have information golf. Nalitra International Airport information golf. 09000. ILS Yankee runway 16 left approach. Landing runway 16 left. Departure runway 16 right and 16 left. Departure frequency 124.2 from runway 16 right. 119.6 from runway 16 left. Simultaneous parallel departures in progress. Check initial waypoint on FMS. Wind 070 degrees 4 knots. Visibility 25 kilometers. View 2,000 feet cumulus. Broken heights unknown. Temperature 28. Dew point 23. QNH 1008 hectopascals 2979 inches. Advise you have information golf. Nalitra International Airport information golf. 09000. ILS Yankee runway 16 left approach. Landing runway 16 left. Departure runway 16 right and 16 left. Departure frequency 124.2 from runway 16 right. 119.6 from runway 16 left. Simultaneous parallel departures in progress. Check initial waypoint on FMS. Wind 070 degrees 4 knots. Visibility 25 kilometers. View 2,000 feet cumulus. Broken heights unknown. Temperature 28. Dew point 23. QNH 1008 hectopascals 2979 inches. Advise you have information golf. Nalitra International Airport information golf. 09000. ILS Yankee runway 16 left approach. Landing runway 16 left. Departure runway 16 right and 16 left. Departure frequency 124.2 from runway 16 right. 119.6 from runway 16 left. Simultaneous parallel departures in progress. Check initial waypoint on FMS. Wind 070 degrees 4 knots. Visibility 25 kilometers. View 2,000 feet cumulus. Broken heights unknown. Temperature 28. Dew point 23. QNH 1008 hectopascals 2979 inches. Advise you have information golf. Nalitra International Airport information golf. 09000. Yankee runway 16 left approach. Landing runway 16 left. Departure runway 16 right and 16 left. Departure frequency 124.2 from runway 16 right. 119.6 from runway 16 left. Simultaneous parallel departures in progress. Check initial waypoint on FMS. Wind 070 degrees 4 knots. Visibility 25 kilometers. View 2,000 feet cumulus. Broken heights unknown. Temperature 28. Dew point 23. QNH 1008 hectopascals 2979 inches. Advise you have information golf. Nalitra International Airport information golf. 09000. ILS Yankee runway 16 left approach. Landing runway 16 left.
Departure runway 16 right and 16 left. Departure frequency 124.2 from runway 16 right. 119.6 from runway 16 left. Simultaneous parallel departures in progress. Check initial waypoint on FMS. Wind 070 degrees 4 knots. Visibility 25 kilometers. View 2,000 feet cumulus. Broken heights unknown. Temperature 28. Dew point 23. QNH 1008 hectopascals 2979 inches. Advise you have information golf. Nalita International Airport information golf. 0900. ILS Yankee runway 16 left approach. Landing runway 16 left. Departure runway 16 right and 16 left. Departure frequency 124.2 from runway 16 right. 119.6 from runway 16 left. Simultaneous parallel departures in progress. Check initial waypoint on FMS. Wind 070 degrees 4 knots. Visibility 25 kilometers. View 2,000 feet cumulus. Broken heights unknown. Temperature 28. Dew point 23. QNH 1008 hectopascals 2979 inches. Advise you have information golf. Nalita International Airport information golf. 0900. ILS Yankee runway 16 left approach. Landing runway 16 left. Departure runway 16 right and 16 left. Departure frequency 124.2 from runway 16 right. 119.6 from runway 16 left. Simultaneous parallel departures in progress. Check initial waypoint on FMS. Wind 070 degrees 4 knots. Visibility 25 kilometers. View 2,000 feet cumulus. Broken heights unknown. Temperature 28. Dew point 23. QNH 1008 hectopascals 2979 inches. Advise you have information golf. Nalita International Airport Information Hotel. 0930. ILS Yankee runway 16 left approach. Landing runway 16 left. Departure runway 16 right and 16 left. Departure frequency 124.2 from runway 16 right. 119.6 from runway 16 left. Simultaneous parallel departures in progress. Check initial waypoint on FMS. Wind 100 degrees 4 knots. Visibility 30 kilometers. View 2,000 feet cumulus. Broken heights unknown. Temperature 27. Dew point 23. QNH 1009 hectopascals 2980 inches. Advise you have information hotel. Nalita International Airport Information Hotel. 0930. ILS Yankee runway 16 left approach. Landing runway 16 left. Departure runway 16 right and 16 left. Departure frequency 124.2 from runway 16 right. 119.6 from runway 16 left. Simultaneous parallel departure in progress. Check initial waypoint on FMS. Wind 100 degrees 4 knots. Visibility 30 kilometers. View 2,000 feet cumulus. Broken heights unknown. Temperature 27. Dew point 23. QNH 1009 hectopascals 2980 inches. Advise you have information hotel. Nalita International Airport Information Hotel. 0930. ILS Yankee runway 16 left approach. Landing runway 16 left. Departure runway 16 right.
and 16 left. Departure frequency 124.2 from runway 16 right. 119.6 from runway 16 left. Simultaneous parallel departures in progress. Check initial waypoint on FMS. Wind 100 degrees 4 knots. Visibility tree 0 kilometers. View 2,000 feet cumulus. Broken heights unknown. Temperature 27. Dew point 23. QNH 1009 or hectopascals 2980 inches. Advise you have information hotel. Nalitra International Airport Information Hotel. 09 or tree 0. ILS Yankee Runway 16 left approach. Landing runway 16 left. Departure runway 16 right and 16 left. Departure frequency 124.2 from runway 16 right. 119.6 from runway 16 left. Simultaneous parallel departures in progress. Check initial waypoint on FMS. Wind 100 degrees 4 knots. Visibility tree 0 kilometers. View 2,000 feet cumulus. Broken heights unknown. Temperature 27. Dew point 23. QNH 1009 or hectopascals 2980 inches. Advise you have information hotel. Nalitra International Airport Information Hotel. 09 or tree 0. ILS Yankee Runway 16 left approach. Landing runway 16 left. Departure runway 16 right and 16 left. Departure frequency 124.2 from runway 16 right. 119.6 from runway 16 left. Simultaneous parallel departures in progress. Check initial waypoint on FMS. Wind 100 degrees 4 knots. Visibility tree 0 kilometers. View 2,000 feet cumulus. Broken heights unknown. Temperature 27. Dew point 23. QNH 1009 or hectopascals 2980 inches. Advise you have information hotel. Nalitra International Airport Information Hotel. 09 or tree 0. ILS Yankee Runway 16 left approach. Landing runway 16 left. Departure runway 16 right and 16 left. Departure frequency 124.2 from runway 16 right. 119.6 from runway 16 left. Simultaneous parallel departures in progress. Check initial waypoint on FMS. Wind 100 degrees 4 knots. Visibility tree 0 kilometers. View 2,000 feet cumulus. Broken heights unknown. Temperature 27. Dew point 23. QNH 1009 or hectopascals 2980 inches. Advise you have information hotel. Nalitra International Airport Information Hotel. 09 or tree 0. ILS Yankee Runway 16 left approach. Landing runway 16 left. Departure runway 16 right and 16 left. Departure frequency 124.2 from runway 16 right. 119.6 from runway 16 left. Simultaneous parallel departures in progress. Check initial waypoint on FMS. Wind 100 degrees 4 knots. Visibility tree 0 kilometers. View 2,000 feet cumulus. Broken heights unknown. Temperature 27. Dew point 23. QNH 1009 or hectopascals 2980 inches. Advise you have information hotel. Nalitra International Airport Information Hotel. 09 or tree 0. ILS Yankee Runway 16 left approach. Landing runway 16 left. Departure runway 16 right and 16 left.
departure frequency 124.2 from runway 16 right. 119.6 from runway 16 left. Simultaneous parallel departures in progress. Check initial waypoint on FMS. Wind 100 degrees 4 knots. Visibility 30 kilometers. View 2,000 feet cumulus. Broken heights unknown. Temperature 27. Dew point 23. QNH 1009 or hectopascals 2980 inches. Advise you have information hotel. Nalitra International Airport Information Hotel. 09 or 30. ILS Yankee Runway 16 left approach. Landing runway 16 left. Departure runway 16 right and 16 left. Departure frequency 124.2 from runway 16 right. 119.6 from runway 16 left. Simultaneous parallel departures in progress. Check initial waypoint on FMS. Wind 100 degrees 4 knots. Visibility 30 kilometers. View 2,000 feet cumulus. Broken heights unknown. Temperature 27. Dew point 23. QNH 1009 or hectopascals 2980 inches. Advise you have information hotel. Nalitra International Airport Information Hotel. 09 or 30. ILS Yankee Runway 16 left approach. Landing runway 16 left. Departure runway 16 right and 16 left. Departure frequency 124.2 from runway 16 right. 119.6 from runway 16 left. Simultaneous parallel departures in progress. Check initial waypoint on FMS. Wind 100 degrees 4 knots. Visibility 30 kilometers. View 2,000 feet cumulus. Broken heights unknown. Temperature 27. Dew point 23. QNH 1009 or hectopascals 2980 inches. Advise you have information hotel. Nalitra International Airport Information Hotel. 09 or 30. ILS Yankee Runway 16 left approach. Landing runway 16 left. Departure runway 16 right and 16 left. Departure frequency 124.2 from runway 16 right. 119.6 from runway 16 left. Simultaneous parallel departures in progress. Check initial waypoint on FMS. Wind 100 degrees 4 knots. Visibility 30 kilometers. View 2,000 feet cumulus. Broken heights unknown. Temperature 27. Dew point 23. QNH 1009 or hectopascals 2980 inches. Advise you have information hotel. Nalitra International Airport Information Hotel. 09 or 30. ILS Yankee Runway 16 left approach. Landing runway 16 left. Departure runway 16 right and 16 left. Departure frequency 124.2 from runway 16 right. 119.6 from runway 16 left. Simultaneous parallel departures in progress. Check initial waypoint on FMS. Wind 100 degrees 4 knots. Visibility 30 kilometers. View 2,000 feet cumulus. Broken heights unknown. Temperature 27. Dew point 23. QNH 1009 or hectopascals 2980 inches. Advise you have information hotel. Nalitra International Airport Information Hotel. 09 or 30. ILS Yankee Runway 16 left approach. Landing runway 16 left. Departure runway 16 right and 16 left. Departure frequency 124.2 from runway 16 right.
119 or decimal 6 from runway 16 left. Simultaneous parallel departures in progress. Check initial waypoint on FMS. Wind 100 degrees 4 knots. Visibility 30 kilometers. View 2,000 feet cumulus. Broken heights unknown. Temperature 27. Dew point 23. QNH 1009 or hectopascals 2980 inches. Advise you have information hotel. Nalitra International Airport Information Hotel. 09 or 30. ILS Yankee Runway 16 left approach. Landing runway 16 left. Departure runway 16 right and 16 left. Departure frequency 124.2 from runway 16 right. 119.6 from runway 16 left. Simultaneous parallel departures in progress. Check initial waypoint on FMS. Wind 100 degrees 4 knots. Visibility 30 kilometers. View 2,000 feet cumulus. Broken heights unknown. Temperature 27. Dew point 23. QNH 1009 or hectopascals 2980 inches. Advise you have information hotel. Nalitra International Airport Information Hotel. 09 or 30. ILS Yankee Runway 16 left approach. Landing runway 16 left. Departure runway 16 right and 16 left. Departure frequency 124.2 from runway 16 right. 119.6 from runway 16 left. Simultaneous parallel departures in progress. Check initial waypoint on FMS. Wind 100 degrees 4 knots. Visibility 30 kilometers. 2,000 feet cumulus. Broken heights unknown. Temperature 27. Dew point 23. QNH 1009 or hectopascals 2980 inches. Advise you have information hotel. Nalitra International Airport Information Hotel. 09 or 30. ILS Yankee Runway 16 left approach. Landing runway 16 left. Departure runway 16 right and 16 left. Departure frequency 124.2 from runway 16 right. 119.6 from runway 16 left. Simultaneous parallel departures in progress. Check initial waypoint on FMS. Wind 100 degrees 4 knots. Visibility 30 kilometers. View 2,000 feet cumulus. Broken heights unknown. Temperature 27. Dew point 23. QNH 1009 or hectopascals 2980 inches. Advise you have information hotel. Nalitra International Airport Information Hotel. 09 or 30. ILS Yankee Runway 16 left approach. Landing runway 16 left. Departure runway 16 right and 16 left. Departure frequency 124.2 from runway 16 right. 119.6 from runway 16 left. Simultaneous parallel departures in progress. Check initial waypoint on FMS. Wind 100 degrees 4 knots. Visibility 30 kilometers. View 2,000 feet cumulus. Broken heights unknown. Temperature 27. Dew point 23. QNH 1009 or hectopascals 2980 inches. Advise you have information hotel. Nalitra International Airport Information Hotel. 09 or 30. ILS Yankee Runway 16 left approach. Landing runway 16 left. Departure runway 16 right and 16 left. Departure frequency 124.2 from runway 16 right. 119.6 from runway 16 left.
simultaneous parallel departures in progress. Check initial waypoint on FMS. Wind 100 degrees 4 knots. Visibility 30 kilometers. View 2,000 feet cumulus. Broken heights unknown. Temperature 27. Dew point 23. QNH 1009 or hectopascals 2980 inches. Advise you have information hotel. Nalitra International Airport Information Hotel. 09 or 30. ILS Yankee Runway 16 left approach. Landing runway 16 left. Departure runway 16 right and 16 left. Departure frequency 124.2 from runway 16 right. 119.6 from runway 16 left. Simultaneous parallel departures in progress. Check initial waypoint on FMS. Wind 100 degrees 4 knots. Visibility 30 kilometers. View 2,000 feet cumulus. Broken heights unknown. Temperature 27. Dew point 23. QNH 1009 or hectopascals 2980 inches. Advise you have information hotel. Nalitra International Airport Information Hotel. 09 or 30. ILS Yankee Runway 16 left approach. Landing runway 16 left. Departure runway 16 right and 16 left. Departure frequency 124.2 from runway 16 right. 119.6 from runway 16 left. Simultaneous parallel departures in progress. Check initial waypoint on FMS. Wind 100 degrees 4 knots. Visibility 30 kilometers. View 2,000 feet cumulus. Broken heights unknown. Temperature 27. Dew point 23. QNH 1009 or hectopascals 2980 inches. Advise you have information hotel. Nalitra International Airport Information Hotel. 09 or 30. ILS Yankee Runway 16 left approach. Landing runway 16 left. Departure runway 16 right and 16 left. Departure frequency 124.2 from runway 16 right. 119.6 from runway 16 left. Simultaneous parallel departures in progress. Check initial waypoint on FMS. Wind 100 degrees 4 knots. Visibility 30 kilometers. View 2,000 feet cumulus. Broken heights unknown. Temperature 27. Dew point 23. QNH 1009 or hectopascals 2980 inches. Advise you have information hotel. Nalitra International Airport Information Hotel. 09 or 30. ILS Yankee Runway 16 left approach. Landing runway 16 left. Departure runway 16 right and 16 left. Departure frequency 124.2 from runway 16 right. 119.6 from runway 16 left. Simultaneous parallel departures in progress. Check initial waypoint on FMS. Wind 100 degrees 4 knots. Visibility 30 kilometers. View 2,000 feet cumulus. Broken heights unknown. Temperature 27. Dew point 23. QNH 1009 or hectopascals 2980 inches. Advise you have information hotel. Nalitra International Airport Information India. 09 or 30. ILS Yankee Runway 16 left approach. Landing runway 16 left. Departure runway 16 right. Departure frequency 124.2. Wind 100 degrees 4 knots. Visibility 30 kilometers. View 2,000 feet cumulus.
Broken heights unknown. Temperature 27. Dew point 23. QNH 1009 hectopascals 2980 inches. Advise you have information India. Nalitra International Airport information India. 0930. ILS Yankee runway 16 left approach. Landing runway 16 left. Departure runway 16 right. Departure frequency 124.2. Wind 100 degrees 4 knots. Visibility 30 kilometers. View 2,000 feet cumulus. Broken heights unknown. Temperature 27. Dew point 23. QNH 1009 hectopascals 2980 inches. Advise you have information India. Nalitra International Airport information India. 0930. ILS Yankee runway 16 left approach. Landing runway 16 left. Departure runway 16 right. Departure frequency 124.2. Wind 100 degrees 4 knots. Visibility 30 kilometers. View 2,000 feet cumulus. Broken heights unknown. Temperature 27. Dew point 23. QNH 1009 hectopascals 2980 inches. Advise you have information India. Nalitra International Airport information India. 0930. ILS Yankee runway 16 left approach. Landing runway 16 left. Departure runway 16 right. Departure frequency 124.2. Wind 100 degrees 4 knots. Visibility 30 kilometers. View 2,000 feet cumulus. Broken heights unknown. Temperature 27. Dew point 23. QNH 1009 hectopascals 2980 inches. Advise you have information India. Nalitra International Airport information India. 0930. ILS Yankee runway 16 left approach. Landing runway 16 left. Departure runway 16 right. Departure frequency 124.2. Wind 100 degrees 4 knots. Visibility 30 kilometers. View 2,000 feet cumulus. Broken heights unknown. Temperature 27. Dew point 23. QNH 1009 hectopascals 2980 inches. Advise you have information India. Nalitra International Airport information India. 0930. ILS Yankee runway 16 left approach. Landing runway 16 left. Departure runway 16 right. Departure frequency 124.2. Wind 100 degrees 4 knots. Visibility 30 kilometers. View 2,000 feet cumulus. Broken heights unknown. Temperature 27. Dew point 23. QNH 1009 hectopascals 2980 inches. Advise you have information India. Nalitra International Airport information India. 0930. ILS Yankee runway 16 left approach. Landing runway 16 left. Departure runway 16 right. Departure frequency 124.2. Wind 100 degrees 4 knots. Visibility 30 kilometers. View 2,000 feet cumulus. Broken heights unknown. Temperature 27. Dew point 23. QNH 1009 hectopascals 2980 inches. Advise you have information India. Nalitra International Airport information India. 0930. ILS Yankee runway 16 left approach. Landing runway 16 left.
Departure runway 16 right. Departure frequency 124.2. Wind 100 degrees 4 knots. Visibility 30 kilometers. View 2,000 feet cumulus. Broken heights unknown. Temperature 27. Dew point 23. QNH 1009 or hectopascals 2980 inches. Advise you have information India. Nalitra International Airport Information India. 09 or 30. ILS Yankee runway 16 left approach. Landing runway 16 left. Departure runway 16 right. Departure frequency 124.2. Wind 100 degrees 4 knots. Visibility 30 kilometers. View 2,000 feet cumulus. Broken heights unknown. Temperature 27. Dew point 23. QNH 1009 or hectopascals 2980 inches. Advise you have information India. Nalitra International Airport Information India. 09 or 30. ILS Yankee runway 16 left approach. Landing runway 16 left. Departure runway 16 right. Departure frequency 124.2. Wind 100 degrees 4 knots. Visibility 30 kilometers. View 2,000 feet cumulus. Broken heights unknown. Temperature 27. Dew point 23. QNH 1009 or hectopascals 2980 inches. Advise you have information India. Nalitra International Airport Information India. 09 or 30. ILS Yankee runway 16 left approach. Landing runway 16 left. Departure runway 16 right. Departure frequency 124.2. Wind 100 degrees 4 knots. Visibility 30 kilometers. View 2,000 feet cumulus. Broken heights unknown. Temperature 27. Dew point 23. QNH 1009 or hectopascals 2980 inches. Advise you have information India. Nalitra International Airport Information Juliet. 1000. ILS Yankee runway 16 left approach. Landing runway 16 left. Departure runway 16 right. Departure frequency 124.2. Wind 100 degrees 6 knots. Visibility 30 kilometers. View 2,000 feet cumulus. Broken heights unknown. Temperature 27. Dew point 22. QNH 1009 or hectopascals 2981 inches. Advise you have information Juliet. Nalitra International Airport Information Juliet. 1000. ILS Yankee runway 16 left approach. Landing runway 16 left. Departure runway 16 right. Departure frequency 124.2. Wind 100 degrees 6 knots. Visibility 30 kilometers. View 2,000 feet cumulus. Broken heights unknown. Temperature 27. Dew point 22. QNH 1009 or hectopascals 2981 inches. Advise you have information Juliet. Nalitra International Airport Information Juliet. 1000. ILS Yankee runway 16 left approach. Landing runway 16 left. Departure runway 16 right. Departure frequency 124.2. Wind 100 degrees 6 knots. Visibility 30 kilometers. View 2,000 feet cumulus. Broken heights unknown. Temperature 27. Dew point 22. QNH 1009 or hectopascals 2981 inches.
Advise you have information, Juliet. Nalita International Airport information, Juliet. 1000. ILS Yankee runway 16 left approach. Landing runway 16 left. Departure runway 16 right. Departure frequency 124.2. Wind 100 degrees 6 knots. Visibility tree 0 kilometers. View 2,000 feet cumulus. Broken heights unknown. Temperature 27. Dew point 22. QNH 1009 or hectopascals 2981 inches. Advise you have information, Juliet. Nalita International Airport information, Juliet. 1000. ILS Yankee runway 16 left approach. Landing runway 16 left. Departure runway 16 right. Departure frequency 124.2. Wind 100 degrees 6 knots. Visibility tree 0 kilometers. View 2,000 feet cumulus. Broken heights unknown. Temperature 27. Dew point 22. QNH 1009 or hectopascals 2981 inches. Advise you have information, Juliet. Nalita International Airport information, Juliet. 1000. ILS Yankee runway 16 left approach. Landing runway 16 left. Departure runway 16 right. Departure frequency 124.2. Wind 100 degrees 6 knots. Visibility tree 0 kilometers. View 2,000 feet cumulus. Broken heights unknown. Temperature 27. Dew point 22. QNH 1009 or hectopascals 2981 inches. Advise you have information, Juliet. Nalita International Airport information, Juliet. 1000. ILS Yankee runway 16 left approach. Landing runway 16 left. Departure runway 16 right. Departure frequency 124.2. Wind 100 degrees 6 knots. Visibility tree 0 kilometers. View 2,000 feet cumulus. Broken heights unknown. Temperature 27. Dew point 22. QNH 1009 or hectopascals 2981 inches. Advise you have information, Juliet. Nalita International Airport information, Juliet. 1000. ILS Yankee runway 16 left approach. Landing runway 16 left. Departure runway 16 right. Departure frequency 124.2. Wind 100 degrees 6 knots. Visibility tree 0 kilometers. View 2,000 feet cumulus. Broken heights unknown. Temperature 27. Dew point 22. QNH 1009 or hectopascals 2981 inches. Advise you have information, Juliet. Nalita International Airport information, Juliet. 1000. ILS Yankee runway 16 left approach. Landing runway 16 left. Departure runway 16 right. Departure frequency 124.2. Wind 100 degrees 6 knots. Visibility tree 0 kilometers. View 2,000 feet cumulus. Broken heights unknown. Temperature 27. Dew point 22. QNH 1009 or hectopascals 2981 inches. Advise you have information, Juliet. Nalita International Airport information, Juliet. 1000. ILS Yankee runway 16 left approach. Landing runway 16 left. Departure runway 16 right. Departure frequency 124.2.
Wind 100 degrees 6 knots. Visibility 30 kilometers. View 2,000 feet cumulus. Broken heights unknown. Temperature 27. Dew point 22. QNH 1009 or hectopascals 2981 inches. Advise you have information, Juliet. Nalitra International Airport information, Juliet. 1000. ILS Yankee runway 16 left approach. Landing runway 16 left. Departure runway 16 right. Departure frequency 124.2. Wind 100 degrees 6 knots. Visibility 30 kilometers. View 2,000 feet cumulus. Broken heights unknown. Temperature 27. Dew point 22. QNH 1009 or hectopascals 2981 inches. Advise you have information, Juliet. Nalitra International Airport information, Juliet. 1000. ILS Yankee runway 16 left approach. Landing runway 16 left. Departure runway 16 right. Departure frequency 124.2. Wind 100 degrees 6 knots. Visibility 30 kilometers. View 2,000 feet cumulus. Broken heights unknown. Temperature 27. Dew point 22. QNH 1009 or hectopascals 2981 inches. Advise you have information, Juliet. Nalitra International Airport information, Juliet. 1000. ILS Yankee runway 16 left approach. Landing runway 16 left. Departure runway 16 right. Departure frequency 124.2. Wind 100 degrees 6 knots. Visibility 30 kilometers. View 2,000 feet cumulus. Broken heights unknown. Temperature 27. Dew point 22. QNH 1009 or hectopascals 2981 inches. Advise you have information, Juliet. Nalitra International Airport information, Juliet. 1000. ILS Yankee runway 16 left approach. Landing runway 16 left. Departure runway 16 right. Departure frequency 124.2. Wind 100 degrees 6 knots. Visibility 30 kilometers. View 2,000 feet cumulus. Broken heights unknown. Temperature 27. Dew point 22. QNH 1009 or hectopascals 2981 inches. Advise you have information, Juliet. Nalitra International Airport information, Juliet. 1000. ILS Yankee runway 16 left approach. Landing runway 16 left. Departure runway 16 right. Departure frequency 124.2. Wind 100 degrees 6 knots. Visibility 30 kilometers. View 2,000 feet cumulus. Broken heights unknown. Temperature 27. Dew point 22. QNH 1009 or hectopascals 2981 inches. Advise you have information, Juliet. Nalitra International Airport information, Juliet. 1000. ILS Yankee runway 16 left approach. Landing runway 16 left. Departure runway 16 right. Departure frequency 124.2. Wind 100 degrees 6 knots. Visibility 30 kilometers. View 2,000 feet cumulus. Broken heights unknown. Temperature 27. Dew point 22. QNH 1009 or hectopascals 2981 inches. Advise you have information, Juliet. Nalitra International Airport information, Juliet.
1000. ILS Yankee runway 16 left approach. Landing runway 16 left. Departure runway 16 right. Departure frequency 124.2. Wind 100 degrees 6 knots. Visibility tree 0 kilometers. View 2,000 feet cumulus. Broken heights unknown. Temperature 27. Dew point 22. QNH 1009 or hectopascals 2981 inches. Advise you have information, Juliet. Nalitra International Airport information, Juliet. 1000. ILS Yankee runway 16 left approach. Landing runway 16 left. Departure runway 16 right. Departure frequency 124.2. Wind 100 degrees 6 knots. Visibility tree 0 kilometers. View 2,000 feet cumulus. Broken heights unknown. Temperature 27. Dew point 22. QNH 1009 or hectopascals 2981 inches. Advise you have information, Juliet. Nalitra International Airport information, Juliet. 1000. ILS Yankee runway 16 left approach. Landing runway 16 left. Departure runway 16 right. Departure frequency 124.2. Wind 100 degrees 6 knots. Visibility tree 0 kilometers. View 2,000 feet cumulus. Broken heights unknown. Temperature 27. Dew point 22. QNH 1009 or hectopascals 2981 inches. Advise you have information, Juliet. Nalitra International Airport information, Juliet. 1000. ILS Yankee runway 16 left approach. Landing runway 16 left. Departure runway 16 right. Departure frequency 124.2. Wind 100 degrees 6 knots. Visibility tree 0 kilometers. View 2,000 feet cumulus. Broken heights unknown. Temperature 27. Dew point 22. QNH 1009 or hectopascals 2981 inches. Advise you have information, Juliet. Nalitra International Airport information, Juliet. 1000. ILS Yankee runway 16 left approach. Landing runway 16 left. Departure runway 16 right. Departure frequency 124.2. Wind 100 degrees 6 knots. Visibility tree 0 kilometers. View 2,000 feet cumulus. Broken heights unknown. Temperature 27. Dew point 22. QNH 1009 or hectopascals 2981 inches. Advise you have information, Juliet. Nalitra International Airport information, Juliet. 1000. ILS Yankee runway 16 left approach. Landing runway 16 left. Departure runway 16 right. Departure frequency 124.2. Wind 100 degrees 6 knots. Visibility tree 0 kilometers. View 2,000 feet cumulus. Broken heights unknown. Temperature 27. Dew point 22. QNH 1009 or hectopascals 2981 inches. Advise you have information, Juliet. Nalitra International Airport information, Juliet. 1000. ILS Yankee runway 16 left approach. Landing runway 16 left. Departure runway 16 right. Departure frequency 124.2. Wind 100 degrees 6 knots. Visibility tree 0 kilometers.

0: Departure runway 16 right. Departure frequency 124.2. Wind 100°6 knots. Visibility tree 0 kilometers. View 2,000 feet cumulus. Broken heights unknown. Temperature 27. Dew point 22. QNH 1009er hectopascals 2981 inches. Advise you have information Juliet. Nalitra International Airport information Juliet. 1000. ILS Yankee runway 16 left approach. Landing runway 16 left. Departure runway 16 right. Departure frequency 124.2. Wind 100°6 knots. Visibility tree 0 kilometers. View 2,000 feet cumulus. Broken heights unknown. Temperature 27. Dew point 22. QNH 1009er hectopascals 2981 inches. Advise you have information Juliet. Nalitra International Airport information Juliet. 1000. ILS Yankee runway 16 left approach. Landing runway 16 left. Departure runway 16 right. Departure frequency 124.2. Wind 100°6 knots. Visibility tree 0 kilometers. View 2,000 feet cumulus. Broken heights unknown. Temperature 27. Dew point 22. QNH 1009er hectopascals 2981 inches. Advise you have information Juliet. Nalitra International Airport information Juliet. 1000. ILS Yankee runway 16 left approach. Landing runway 16 left. Departure runway 16 right. Departure frequency 124.2. Wind 100°6 knots. Visibility tree 0 kilometers. View 2,000 feet cumulus. Broken heights unknown. Temperature 27. Dew point 22. QNH 1009er hectopascals 2981 inches. Advise you have information Juliet. Nalitra International Airport information Juliet. 1000. ILS Yankee runway 16 left approach. Landing runway 16 left. Departure runway 16 right. Departure frequency 124.2. Wind 100°6 knots. Visibility 0 kilometers. View 2,000 feet. Broken heights unknown. Temperature 27. Dew point 22. H 1009er hectopascals 2981 inches. Advise you have information Juliet. Nalitra International Airport information Juliet. 1000. ILS Yankee runway 16 left approach. Runway 16 left. Departure runway 16 right. Departure frequency 124.2. Wind 100°6 knots. Visibility tree 0 kilometers. View 2,000 feet cumulus. Broken heights unknown. Temperature 27. Dew point 22. QNH 1009er hectopascals 2981 inches. Advise you have information Juliet. Nalitra International Airport information Juliet. 1000. ILS Yankee runway 16 left approach. Landing runway 16 left. Departure runway 16 right. Departure frequency 124.2. Wind 100°6 knots. Visibility tree 0 kilometers. View 2,000 feet cumulus. Broken heights unknown. Temperature 27. Dew point 22. QNH 1009er hectopascals 2981 inches. Advise you have information, Juliet. Nalitra International Airport, information, Juliet. 1000. ILS Yankee runway 16 left approach. Landing runway 16 left. Departure runway 16 right. Departure frequency 124.2. Wind 100 degrees 6 knots. Visibility 30 kilometers. View 2,000 feet cumulus. Broken height unknown. Temperature 27. Dew point 22. QNH 1009 or hectopascals 2981 inches. Advise you have information, Juliet. Nalitra International Airport, information, Juliet. 1000. ILS Yankee runway 16 left approach. Landing runway 16 left. Departure runway 16 right. Departure frequency 124.2. Wind 100 degrees 6 knots. Visibility 30 kilometers. View 2,000 feet cumulus. Broken heights unknown. Temperature 27. Dew point 22. QNH 1009 or hectopascals 2981 inches. Advise you have information, Juliet. Nalitra International Airport, information, Kilo. 1030. ILS Yankee runway 16 left approach. Landing runway 16 left. Departure runway 16 right. Departure frequency 124.2. Wind 090 degrees 6 knots. Visibility 30 kilometers. View 2,000 feet cumulus. Broken heights unknown. Temperature 27. Dew point 22. QNH 1009 or hectopascals 2982 inches. Advise you have information, Kilo. Nalitra International Airport, information, Kilo. 1030. ILS Yankee runway 16 left approach. Landing runway 16 left. Departure runway 16 right. Departure frequency 124.2. Wind 090 degrees 6 knots. Visibility 30 kilometers. View 2,000 feet cumulus. Broken heights unknown. Temperature 27. Dew point 22. QNH 1009 or hectopascals 2982 inches. Advise you have information, Kilo. Nalitra International Airport, information, Kilo. 1030. ILS Yankee runway 16 left approach. Landing runway 16 left. Departure runway 16 right. Departure frequency 124.2. Wind 090 degrees 6 knots. Visibility 30 kilometers. View 2,000 feet cumulus. Broken heights unknown. Temperature 27. Dew point 22. QNH 1009 or hectopascals 2982 inches. Advise you have information, Kilo. Nalitra International Airport, information, Kilo. 1030. ILS Yankee runway 16 left approach. Landing runway 16 left. Departure runway 16 right. Departure frequency 124.2. Wind 090 degrees 6 knots. Visibility 30 kilometers. View 2,000 feet cumulus. Broken heights unknown. Temperature 27. Dew point 22. QNH 1009 or hectopascals 2982 inches. Advise you have information, Kilo. Nalitra International Airport, information, Kilo. 1030. ILS Yankee runway 16 left approach. Landing runway 16 left. Departure runway 16 right. Departure frequency 124.2. Wind 090 degrees 6 knots. Visibility tree 0 kilometers. View 2,000 feet cumulus. Broken heights unknown. Temperature 27. Dew point 22. QNH 1009 hectopascals 2982 inches. Advise you have information kilo. Nalita International Airport information kilo. 1030. ILS Yankee runway 16 left approach. Landing runway 16 left. Departure runway 16 right. Departure frequency 124.2. Wind 090 degrees 6 knots. Visibility tree 0 kilometers. View 2,000 feet cumulus. Broken heights unknown. Temperature 27. Dew point 22. QNH 1009 hectopascals 2982 inches. Advise you have information kilo. Nalita International Airport information kilo. 1030. ILS Yankee runway 16 left approach. Landing runway 16 left. Departure runway 16 right. Departure frequency 124.2. Wind 090 degrees 6 knots. Visibility tree 0 kilometers. View 2,000 feet cumulus. Broken heights unknown. Temperature 27. Dew point 22. QNH 1009 hectopascals 2982 inches. Advise you have information kilo. Nalita International Airport information kilo. 1030. ILS Yankee runway 16 left approach. Landing runway 16 left. Departure runway 16 right. Departure frequency 124.2. Wind 090 degrees 6 knots. Visibility tree 0 kilometers. View 2,000 feet cumulus. Broken heights unknown. Temperature 27. Dew point 22. QNH 1009 hectopascals 2982 inches. Advise you have information kilo. Nalita International Airport information kilo. 1030. ILS Yankee runway 16 left approach. Landing runway 16 left. Departure runway 16 right. Departure frequency 124.2. Wind 090 degrees 6 knots. Visibility tree 0 kilometers. View 2,000 feet cumulus. Broken heights unknown. Temperature 27. Dew point 22. QNH 1009 hectopascals 2982 inches. Advise you have information kilo. Nalita International Airport information kilo. 1030. ILS Yankee runway 16 left approach. Landing runway 16 left. Departure runway 16 right.
1: 72, could I remain comfortable for 0?
0: Departure frequency 124.2. Wind 090 degrees 6 knots. Visibility tree 0 kilometers. View 2,000 feet cumulus. Broken heights unknown. Temperature 27. Dew point 22. QNH 1009 hectopascals 2982 inches. Advise you have information kilo. Nalita International Airport information kilo. 1030. ILS Yankee runway 16 left approach. Landing runway 16 left. Departure runway 16 right. Departure frequency 124.2. Wind 090 degrees 6 knots. Visibility tree 0 kilometers. View 2,000 feet cumulus. Broken heights unknown. Temperature 27. Dew point 22. QNH 1009 hectopascals 2982 inches. Advise you have information kilo. Nalita International Airport information kilo. 1030. ILS Yankee runway 16 left approach. Landing runway 16 left. Departure runway 16 right. Departure frequency 124.2. Wind 090 degrees 6 knots. Visibility tree 0 kilometers. View 2,000 feet cumulus. Broken heights unknown. Temperature 27. Dew point 22. QNH 1009 or hectopascals 2982 inches. Advise you have information kilo. Nalita International Airport information kilo. 1030. ILS Yankee runway 16 left approach. Landing runway 16 left. Departure runway 16 right. Departure frequency 124.2. Wind 090 degrees 6 knots. Visibility tree 0 kilometers. View 2,000 feet cumulus. Broken heights unknown. Temperature 27. Dew point 22. QNH 1009 or hectopascals 2982 inches. Advise you have information kilo. Nalita International Airport information kilo. 1030. ILS Yankee runway 16 left approach. Landing runway 16 left. Departure runway 16 right. Departure frequency 124.2. Wind 090 degrees 6 knots. Visibility tree 0 kilometers. View 2,000 feet cumulus. Broken heights unknown. Temperature 27. Dew point 22. QNH 1009 or hectopascals 2982 inches. Advise you have information kilo. Nalita International Airport information kilo. 1030. ILS Yankee runway 16 left approach. Landing runway 16 left. Departure runway 16 right. Departure frequency 124.2. Wind 090 degrees 6 knots. Visibility tree 0 kilometers. View 2,000 feet cumulus. Broken heights unknown. Temperature 27. Dew point 22. QNH 1009 or hectopascals 2982 inches. Advise you have information kilo. Nalita International Airport information kilo. 1030. ILS Yankee runway 16 left approach. Landing runway 16 left. Departure runway 16 right. Departure frequency 124.2. Wind 090 degrees 6 knots. Visibility tree 0 kilometers. View 2,000 feet cumulus. Broken heights unknown. Temperature 27. Dew point 22. QNH 1009 or hectopascals 2982 inches. Advise you have information kilo. Nalita International Airport information kilo. 1030. ILS Yankee runway 16 left approach. Landing runway 16 left. Departure runway 16 right. Departure frequency 124.2. Wind 090 degrees 6 knots. Visibility tree 0 kilometers. View 2,000 feet cumulus. Broken heights unknown. Temperature 27. Dew point 22. QNH 1009 or hectopascals 2982 inches. Advise you have information kilo. Nalita International Airport information kilo. 1030. ILS Yankee runway 16 left approach. Landing runway 16 left. Departure runway 16 right. Departure frequency 124.2. Wind 090 degrees 6 knots. Visibility tree 0 kilometers. View 2,000 feet cumulus. Broken heights unknown. temperature 27, dew point 22, QNH 1009 or hectopascals 2982 inches. Advise you have information kilo. Nalitra International Airport information kilo. 1030. ILS Yankee runway 16 left approach. Landing runway 16 left. Departure runway 16 right. Departure frequency 124.2. Wind 090 degrees 6 knots. Visibility 30 kilometers. View 2,000 feet cumulus. Broken heights unknown. Temperature 27. Dew point 22. QNH 1009 or hectopascals 2982 inches. Advise you have information kilo. Nalitra International Airport information kilo. 1030. ILS Yankee runway 16 left approach. Landing runway 16 left. Departure runway 16 right. Departure frequency 124.2. Wind 090 degrees 6 knots. Visibility 30 kilometers. View 2,000 feet cumulus. Broken heights unknown. Temperature 27. Dew point 22. QNH 1009 or hectopascals 2982 inches. Advise you have information kilo. Nalitra International Airport information kilo. 1030. ILS Yankee runway 16 left approach. Landing runway 16 left. Departure runway 16 right. Departure frequency 124.2. Wind 090 degrees 6 knots. Visibility 30 kilometers. View 2,000 feet cumulus. Broken heights unknown. Temperature 27. Dew point 22. QNH 1009 or hectopascals 2982 inches. Advise you have information kilo. Nalitra International Airport information kilo. 1030. ILS Yankee runway 16 left approach. Landing runway 16 left. Departure runway 16 right. Departure frequency 124.2. Wind 090 degrees 6 knots. Visibility 30 kilometers. View 2,000 feet cumulus. Broken heights unknown. Temperature 27. Dew point 22. QNH 1009 or hectopascals 2982 inches. Advise you have information kilo. Nalitra International Airport information kilo. 1030. ILS Yankee runway 16 left approach. Landing runway 16 left. Departure runway 16 right. Departure frequency 124.2. Wind 090 degrees 6 knots. Visibility 30 kilometers. View 2,000 feet cumulus. Broken heights unknown. Temperature 27. Dew point 22. QNH 1009 or hectopascals 2982 inches. Advise you have information kilo. Nalitra International Airport information kilo. 1030. ILS Yankee runway 16 left approach. Landing runway 16 left. Departure runway 16 right. Departure frequency 124.2. Wind 090 degrees 6 knots. Visibility 30 kilometers. View 2,000 feet cumulus. Broken heights unknown. Temperature 27. Dew point 22. QNH 1009 or hectopascals 2982 inches. Advise you have information kilo. Nalitra International Airport information kilo. 1030. ILS Yankee runway 16 left approach. Landing runway 16 left. Departure runway 16 right. Departure frequency 124.2. Wind 090 degrees 6 knots. Visibility tree 0 kilometers. View 2,000 feet cumulus. Broken heights unknown. Temperature 27. Dew point 22. QNH 1009 or hectopascals 2982 inches. Advise you have information kilo. Nalita International Airport information kilo. 1030. ILS Yankee runway 16 left approach. Landing runway 16 left. Departure runway 16 right. Departure frequency 124.2. Wind 090 degrees 6 knots. Visibility tree 0 kilometers. View 2,000 feet cumulus. Broken heights unknown. Temperature 27. Dew point 22. QNH 1009 or hectopascals 2982 inches. Advise you have information kilo. Nalita International Airport information kilo. 1030. ILS Yankee runway 16 left approach. Landing runway 16 left. Departure runway 16 right. Departure frequency 124.2. Wind 090 degrees 6 knots. Visibility tree 0 kilometers. View 2,000 feet cumulus. Broken heights unknown. Temperature 27. Dew point 22. QNH 1009 or hectopascals 2982 inches. Advise you have information kilo. Nalita International Airport information kilo. 1030. ILS Yankee runway 16 left approach. Landing runway 16 left. Departure runway 16 right. Departure frequency 124.2. Wind 090 degrees 6 knots. Visibility tree 0 kilometers. View 2,000 feet cumulus. Broken heights unknown. Temperature 27. Dew point 22. QNH 1009 or hectopascals 2982 inches. Advise you have information kilo. Nalita International Airport information kilo. 1030. ILS Yankee runway 16 left approach. Landing runway 16 left. Departure runway 16 right. Departure frequency 124.2. Wind 090 degrees 6 knots. Visibility tree 0 kilometers. View 2,000 feet cumulus. Broken heights unknown. Temperature 27. Dew point 22. QNH 1009 or hectopascals 2982 inches. Advise you have information kilo. Nalita International Airport information kilo. 1030. ILS Yankee runway 16 left approach. Landing runway 16 left. Departure runway 16 right. Departure frequency 124.2. Wind 090 degrees 6 knots. Visibility tree 0 kilometers. View 2,000 feet cumulus. Broken heights unknown. Temperature 27. Dew point 22. QNH 1009 or hectopascals 2982 inches. Advise you have information kilo. Nalita International Airport information kilo. 1030. ILS Yankee runway 16 left approach. Landing runway 16 left. Departure runway 16 right. Departure frequency 124.2. Wind 090 degrees 6 knots. Visibility tree 0 kilometers. View 2,000 feet cumulus. Broken heights unknown. Temperature 27. Dew point 22. QNH 1009 or hectopascals 2982 inches. advise you have information kilo. Nalitra International Airport information kilo. 1030. ILS Yankee runway 16 left approach. Landing runway 16 left. Departure runway 16 left. Departure frequency 124.2. Wind 090 degrees 6 knots. Visibility 30 kilometers. View 2,000 feet cumulus. Broken heights unknown. Temperature 27. Dew point 22. QNH 1009 hectopascals 2982 inches. Advise you have information kilo. Nalitra International Airport information kilo. 1030. ILS Yankee runway 16 left approach. Landing runway 16 left. Departure runway 16 right. Departure frequency 124.2. Wind 090 degrees 6 knots. Visibility 30 kilometers. View 2,000 feet cumulus. Broken heights unknown. Temperature 27. Dew point 22. QNH 1009 hectopascals 2982 inches. Advise you have information kilo. Nalitra International Airport information kilo. 1030. ILS Yankee runway 16 left approach. Landing runway 16 left. Departure runway 16 right. Departure frequency 124.2. Wind 090 degrees 6 knots. Visibility 30 kilometers. View 2,000 feet cumulus. Broken heights unknown. Temperature 27. Dew point 22. QNH 1009 hectopascals 2982 inches. Advise you have information kilo. Nalitra International Airport information kilo. 1030. ILS Yankee runway 16 left approach. Landing runway 16 left. Departure runway 16 right. Departure frequency 124.2. Wind 090 degrees 6 knots. Visibility 30 kilometers. View 2,000 feet cumulus. Broken heights unknown. Temperature 27. Dew point 22. QNH 1009 hectopascals 2982 inches. Advise you have information kilo. Nalitra International Airport information kilo. 1030. ILS Yankee runway 16 left approach. Landing runway 16 left. Departure runway 16 right. Departure frequency 124.2. Wind 090 degrees 6 knots. Visibility 30 kilometers. View 2,000 feet cumulus. Broken heights unknown. Temperature 27. Dew point 22. QNH 1009 hectopascals 2982 inches. Advise you have information kilo. Nalitra International Airport information kilo. 1030. ILS Yankee runway 16 left approach. Landing runway 16 left. Departure runway 16 right. Departure frequency 124.2. Wind 090 degrees 6 knots. Visibility 30 kilometers. View 2,000 feet cumulus. Broken heights unknown. Temperature 27. Dew point 22. QNH 1009 hectopascals 2982 inches. Advise you have information kilo. Nalitra International Airport information kilo. 1030. ILS Yankee runway 16 left approach. Landing runway 16 left. Departure runway 16 right. Departure frequency 124.2. Wind 090 degrees 6 knots. Visibility 30 kilometers. View 2,000 feet cumulus. Broken height unknown. Temperature 27. 2.22. QNH 1009 or hexapixels 2982 inches. Advise you have information kilo. Nalitra International Airport information kilo. 1030. ILS Yankee runway 16 left approach. Landing runway 16 left. Departure runway 16 right. Departure frequency 124.2. Wind 090 degrees 6 knots. Visibility 30 kilometers. View 2,000 feet cumulus. Broken heights unknown. Temperature 27. Dew point 22. QNH 1009 or hectopascals 2982 inches. Advise you have information kilo. Nalitra International Airport information kilo. 1030. ILS Yankee runway 16 left approach. Landing runway 16 left. Departure runway 16 right. Departure frequency 124.2. Wind 090 degrees 6 knots. Visibility 30 kilometers. View 2,000 feet cumulus. Broken heights unknown. Temperature 27. Dew point 22. QNH 1009 or hectopascals 2982 inches. Advise you have information kilo. Nalitra International Airport information Lima. 1100. ILS Yankee runway 16 left approach. Landing runway 16 left. Departure runway 16 right. Departure frequency 124.2. Wind 080 degrees 7 knots. Visibility 30 kilometers. View 2,000 feet cumulus. Broken heights unknown. Temperature 27. Dew point 22. QNH 1010 hectopascals 2983 inches. Advise you have information Lima. Nalitra International Airport information Lima. 1100. ILS Yankee runway 16 left approach. Landing runway 16 left. Departure runway 16 right. Departure frequency 124.2. Wind 080 degrees 7 knots. Visibility 30 kilometers. View 2,000 feet cumulus. Broken heights unknown. Temperature 27. Dew point 22. QNH 1010 hectopascals 2983 inches. Advise you have information Lima. Nalitra International Airport information Lima. 1100. ILS Yankee runway 16 left approach. Landing runway 16 left. Departure runway 16 right. Departure frequency 124.2. Wind 080 degrees 7 knots. Visibility 30 kilometers. View 2,000 feet cumulus. Broken heights unknown. Temperature 27. Dew point 22. QNH 1010 hectopascals 2983 inches. Advise you have information Lima. Nalitra International Airport information Lima. 1100. ILS Yankee runway 16 left approach. Landing runway 16 left. Departure runway 16 right. Departure frequency 124.2. Wind 080 degrees 7 knots. Visibility 30 kilometers. View 2,000 feet cumulus. Broken heights unknown. Temperature 27. Dew point 22. QNH 1010 hectopascals 2983 inches. Advise you have information Lima. Nalitra International Airport information Lima. 1100. ILS Yankee runway 16 left approach. Landing runway 16 left. Departure runway 16 right. Departure frequency 124.2. Wind 080 degrees 7 knots. Visibility 30 kilometers. View 2,000 feet cumulus. Broken heights unknown. Temperature 27. Dew point 22. QNH 1010 hectopascals 2983 inches. Advise you have information Lima. Nalita International Airport information Lima. 1100. ILS Yankee runway 16 left approach. Landing runway 16 left. Departure runway 16 right. Departure frequency 124.2. Wind 080 degrees 7 knots. Visibility 30 kilometers. View 2,000 feet cumulus. Broken heights unknown. Temperature 27. Dew point 22. QNH 1010 hectopascals 2983 inches. Advise you have information Lima. Nalita International Airport information Lima. 1100. ILS Yankee runway 16 left approach. Landing runway 16 left. Departure runway 16 right. Departure frequency 124.2. Wind 080 degrees 7 knots. Visibility 30 kilometers. View 2,000 feet cumulus. Broken heights unknown. Temperature 27. Dew point 22. QNH 1010 hectopascals 2983 inches. Advise you have information Lima. Nalita International Airport information Lima. 1100. ILS Yankee runway 16 left approach. Landing runway 16 left. Departure runway 16 right. Departure frequency 124.2. Wind 080 degrees 7 knots. Visibility 30 kilometers. View 2,000 feet cumulus. Broken heights unknown. Temperature 27. Dew point 22. QNH 1010 hectopascals 2983 inches. Advise you have information Lima. Nalita International Airport information Lima. 1100. ILS Yankee runway 16 left approach. Landing runway 16 left. Departure runway 16 right. Departure frequency 124.2. Wind 080 degrees 7 knots. Visibility 30 kilometers. View 2,000 feet cumulus. Broken heights unknown. Temperature 27. Dew point 22. QNH 1010 hectopascals 2983 inches. Advise you have information Lima. Nalita International Airport information Lima. 1100. ILS Yankee runway 16 left approach. Landing runway 16 left. Departure runway 16 right. Departure frequency 124.2. Wind 080 degrees 7 knots. Visibility 30 kilometers. View 2,000 feet cumulus. Broken heights unknown. Temperature 27. Dew point 22. QNH 1010 hectopascals 2983 inches. Advise you have information Lima. Nalita International Airport information Lima. 1100. ILS Yankee runway 16 left approach. Landing runway 16 left. Departure runway 16 right. Departure frequency 124.2. Wind 080 degrees 7 knots. Visibility 30 kilometers. View 2,000 feet cumulus. Broken heights unknown. Temperature 27. Dew point 22. QNH1010 Hectopasucals 2983 inches. Advise you have information Lima. Nalitra International Airport information Lima. 1100. ILS Yankee runway 16 left approach. Landing runway 16 left. Departure runway 16 right. Departure frequency 124.2. Wind 080 degrees 7 knots. Visibility 30 kilometers. View 2,000 feet cumulus. Unknown. Temperature 27. 22. QNH1010 hectopascals 2983 inches. Advise you have information Lima. Nalitra International Airport information Lima. 1100. Yankee runway 16 left approach. Landing runway 16 left. Departure runway 16 right. Departure frequency 124.2. Wind 080 degrees 7 knots. Visibility 30 kilometers. View 2,000 feet cumulus. Broken heights unknown. Temperature 27. Dew point 22. QNH1010 hectopascals 2983 inches. Advise you have information Lima. Nalitra International Airport information Lima. 1100. ILS Yankee runway 16 left approach. Landing runway 16 left. Departure runway 16 right. Departure frequency 124.2. Wind 080 degrees 7 knots. Visibility 30 kilometers. View 2,000 feet cumulus. Broken heights unknown. Temperature 27. Dew point 22. QNH1010 hectopascals 2983 inches. Advise you have information Lima. Nalitra International Airport information Lima. 1100. ILS Yankee runway 16 left approach. Landing runway 16 left. Departure runway 16 right. Departure frequency 124.2. Wind 080 degrees 7 knots. Visibility 30 kilometers. View 2,000 feet cumulus. Broken heights unknown. Temperature 27. Dew point 22. QNH1010 hectopascals 2983 inches. Advise you have information Lima. Nalitra International Airport information Lima. 1100. ILS Yankee runway 16 left approach. Landing runway 16 left. Departure runway 16 right. Departure frequency 124.2. Wind 080 degrees 7 knots. Visibility 30 kilometers. View 2,000 feet cumulus. Broken heights unknown. Temperature 27. Dew point 22. QNH1010 hectopascals 2983 inches. Advise you have information Lima. Nalitra International Airport information Lima. 1100. ILS Yankee runway 16 left approach. Landing runway 16 left. Departure runway 16 right. Departure frequency 124.2. Wind 080 degrees 7 knots. Visibility 30 kilometers. View 2,000 feet cumulus. Broken heights unknown. Temperature 27. Dew point 22. QNH1010 hectopascals 2983 inches. Advise you have information Lima. Nalitra International Airport information Lima. 1100. ILS Yankee runway 16 left approach. Landing runway 16 left. Departure runway 16 right. departure frequency 124.2. Wind 080 degrees 7 knots. Visibility tree 0 kilometers. View 2,000 feet cumulus. Broken heights unknown. Temperature 27. Dew point 22. QNH 1010 hectopascals 29 or 8 tree inches. Advise you have information Lima. Nalitra International Airport information Lima. 1100. ILS Yankee runway 16 left approach. Landing runway 16 left. Departure runway 16 right. Departure frequency 124.2. Wind 080 degrees 7 knots. Visibility tree 0 kilometers. View 2,000 feet cumulus. Broken heights unknown. Temperature 27. Dew point 22. QNH 1010 hectopascals 29 or 8 tree inches. Advise you have information Lima. Nalitra International Airport information Lima. 1100. ILS Yankee runway 16 left approach. Landing runway 16 left. Departure runway 16 right. Departure frequency 124.2. 080 degrees 7 knots. Visibility tree 0 kilometers. View 2,000 feet cumulus. Broken heights unknown. Temperature 27. Dew point 22. QNH 1010 hectopascals 29 or 8 tree inches. Advise you have information Lima. Nalitra International Airport information Lima. 1100. ILS Yankee runway 16 left approach. Landing runway 16 left. Departure runway 16 right. Departure frequency 124.2. Wind 080.7 knots. Visibility tree 0 kilometers. View 2,000 feet cumulus. Broken heights unknown. Temperature 27. Dew point 22. QNH 1010 hectopascals 29 or 8 tree inches. Advise you have information Lima. Nalitra International Airport information Lima. 1100. ILS Yankee runway 16 left approach. Landing runway 16 left. Departure runway 16 right. Departure frequency 124.2. Wind 080 degrees 7 knots. Visibility tree 0 kilometers. View 2,000 feet cumulus. Broken heights unknown. Temperature 27. Dew point 22. QNH 1010 hectopascals 29 or 8 tree inches. Advise you have information Lima. Nalitra International Airport information Lima. 1100. ILS Yankee runway 16 left approach. Landing runway 16 left. Departure runway 16 right. Departure frequency 124.2. Wind 0 degrees 7 knots. Visibility 0 kilometers. View 2,000 feet cumulus. Broken heights unknown. Temperature 27. Dew point 22. QNH 1010 hectopascals 29 or 8 tree inches. Advise you have information Lima. Nalitra International Airport information Lima. 1100. ILS Yankee runway 16 left approach. Landing runway 16 left. Departure runway 16 right. Departure frequency 124.2. Wind 080 degrees 7 knots. Visibility tree 0 kilometers. View 2,000 feet cumulus. Broken heights unknown. Temperature 27. Dew point 22. QNH 1010 hectopascals 29 or 8 tree inches. Advise you have information.

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Temperature 27. Dew point 22. QNH 1010 hectopascals 2983 inches. Advise you have information Lima. Na Litra International Airport information Lima. 1100. ILS Yankee runway 16 left approach. Landing runway 16 left. Departure runway 16 right. Departure frequency 124.2. Wind 080 degrees 7 knots. Visibility tree 0 kilometers. View 2000 feet cumulus. Broken heights unknown. Temperature 27. Dew point 22. QNH 1010 hectopascals 2983 inches. Advise you have information Lima. Na Litra International Airport information Lima. 1100. ILS Yankee runway 16 left approach. Landing runway 16 left. Departure runway 16 right. Departure frequency 124.2. Wind 080 degrees 7 knots. Visibility tree 0 kilometers. View 2000 feet cumulus. Broken heights unknown. Temperature 27. Dew point 22. QNH 1010 hectopascals 2983 inches. Advise you have information Lima. Na Litra International Airport information Lima. 1100. ILS Yankee runway 16 left approach. Landing runway 16 left. Departure runway 16 right. Departure frequency 124.2. Wind 080 degrees 7 knots. Visibility tree 0 kilometers. View 2000 feet cumulus. Broken heights unknown. Temperature 27. Dew point 22. QNH 1010 hectopascals 2983 inches. Advise you have information Lima. Na Litra International Airport information Lima. 1100. ILS Yankee runway 16 left approach. Landing runway 16 left. Departure runway 16 right. Departure frequency 124.2. Wind 080 degrees 7 knots. Visibility tree 0 kilometers. View 2000 feet cumulus. Broken heights unknown. Temperature 27. Dew point 22. QNH 1010 hectopascals 2983 inches. Advise you have information Lima. Na Litra International Airport information Lima. 1100. ILS Yankee runway 16 left approach. Landing runway 16 left. Departure runway 16 right. Departure frequency 124.2. Wind 080 degrees 7 knots. Visibility tree 0 kilometers. View 2000 feet cumulus. Broken heights unknown. Temperature 27. Dew point 22. QNH 1010 hectopascals 2983 inches. Advise you have information Lima. Na Litra International Airport information Lima. 1100. Yankee runway 16 left approach. Landing runway 16 left. Departure runway 16 right. Departure frequency 124.2. Wind 080 degrees 7 knots. Visibility tree 0 kilometers. View 2000 feet cumulus. Broken heights unknown. Temperature 27. Dew point 22. QNH 1010 hectopascals 2983 inches. Advise you have information Lima. Na Litra International Airport information Lima. 1100. ILS Yankee runway 16 left approach. Landing runway 16 left.
departure runway 16 right. Departure frequency 124.2. Wind 080 degrees 7 knots. Visibility tree 0 kilometers. View 2,000 feet cumulus. Broken heights unknown. Temperature 27. Dew point 22. QNH 1010 hectopascals 2983 inches. Advise you have information Lima. Nalitra International Airport information Lima. 1100. ILS Yankee runway 16 left approach. Landing runway 16 left. Departure runway 16 right. Departure frequency 124.2. Wind 080 degrees 7 knots. Visibility tree 0 kilometers. View 2,000 feet cumulus. Broken heights unknown. Temperature 27. Dew point 22. QNH 1010 hectopascals 2983 inches. Advise you have information Lima. Nalitra International Airport information Mike. 1130. ILS Yankee runway 16 left approach. Landing runway 16 left. Departure runway 16 right. Departure frequency 124.2. Wind 090 degrees nanner knots. Visibility tree 0 kilometers. View 2,000 feet cumulus. Scattered 10,000 feet alto cumulus. Broken heights unknown. Temperature 27. Dew point 21. QNH 1010 hectopascals 2982 inches. Advise you have information Mike. Nalitra International Airport information Mike. 1130. ILS Yankee runway 16 left approach. Landing runway 16 left. Departure runway 16 right. Departure frequency 124.2. Wind 090 degrees nanner knots. Visibility tree 0 kilometers. View 2,000 feet cumulus. Scattered 10,000 feet alto cumulus. Broken heights unknown. Temperature 27. Dew point 21. QNH 1010 hectopascals 2982 inches. Advise you have information Mike. Nalitra International Airport information Mike. 1130. ILS Yankee runway 16 left approach. Landing runway 16 left. Departure runway 16 right. Departure frequency 124.2. Wind 090 degrees nanner knots. Visibility tree 0 kilometers. View 2,000 feet cumulus. Scattered 10,000 feet alto cumulus. Broken heights unknown. Temperature 27. Dew point 21. QNH 1010 hectopascals 2982 inches. Advise you have information Mike. Nalitra International Airport information Mike. 1130. ILS Yankee runway 16 left approach. Landing runway 16 left. Departure runway 16 right. Departure frequency 124.2. Wind 090 degrees nanner knots. Visibility tree 0 kilometers. View 2,000 feet cumulus. Scattered 10,000 feet alto cumulus. Broken heights unknown. Temperature 27. Dew point 21. QNH 1010 hectopascals 2982 inches. Advise you have information Mike. Nalitra International Airport information Mike. 1130. ILS Yankee runway 16 left approach. Landing runway 16 left. Departure runway 16 right. Departure frequency 124.2. Wind 090 degrees nanner knots. Visibility tree 0 kilometers. V2
few 2,000 feet cumulus. Scattered 10,000 feet alto cumulus. Broken heights unknown. Temperature 27. Dew point 21. QNH 1010 hectopascals 2982 inches. Advise you have information mic. Nalitra International Airport information mic. 1130. ILS Yankee runway 16 left approach. Landing runway 16 left. Departure runway 16 right. Departure frequency 124.2. Wind 090 degrees nanoknots. Visibility 30 kilometers. View 2,000 feet cumulus. Scattered 10,000 feet alto cumulus. Broken heights unknown. Temperature 27. Dew point 21. QNH 1010 hectopascals 2982 inches. Advise you have information mic. Nalitra International Airport information mic. 1130. ILS Yankee runway 16 left approach. Landing runway 16 left. Departure runway 16 right. Departure frequency 124.2. Wind 090 degrees nanoknots. Visibility 30 kilometers. View 2,000 feet cumulus. Scattered 10,000 feet alto cumulus. Broken heights unknown. Temperature 27. Dew point 21. QNH 1010 hectopascals 2982 inches. Advise you have information mic. Nalitra International Airport information mic. 1130. ILS Yankee runway 16 left approach. Landing runway 16 left. Departure runway 16 right. Departure frequency 124.2. Wind 090 degrees nanoknots. Visibility 30 kilometers. View 2,000 feet cumulus. Scattered 10,000 feet alto cumulus. Broken heights unknown. Temperature 27. Dew point 21. QNH 1010 hectopascals 2982 inches. Advise you have information mic. Nalitra International Airport information mic. 1130. ILS Yankee runway 16 left approach. Landing runway 16 left. Departure runway 16 right. Departure frequency 124.2. Wind 090 degrees nanoknots. Visibility 30 kilometers. View 2,000 feet cumulus. Scattered 10,000 feet alto cumulus. Broken heights unknown. Temperature 27. Dew point 21. QNH 1010 hectopascals 2982 inches. Advise you have information mic. Nalitra International Airport information mic. 1130. ILS Yankee runway 16 left approach. Landing runway 16 left. Departure runway 16 right. Departure frequency 124.2. Wind 090 degrees nanoknots. Visibility 30 kilometers. View 2,000 feet cumulus. Scattered 10,000 feet alto cumulus. Broken heights unknown. Temperature 27. Dew point 21. QNH 1010 hectopascals 2982 inches. Advise you have information mic. Nalitra International Airport information mic. 1130. ILS Yankee runway 16 left approach. Landing runway 16 left. Departure runway 16 right. Departure frequency 124.2. Wind 090 degrees nanoknots. Visibility 30 kilometers. View 2,000 feet cumulus. Scattered 10,000 feet alto cumulus. Broken heights unknown. Temperature 27.
dew point 21. QNH 1010 hectopascals 2982 inches. Advise you have information mic. Nalita International Airport information mic. 1130. ILS Yankee runway 16 left approach. Landing runway 16 left. Departure runway 16 right. Departure frequency 124.2. Wind 090 degrees nanoknots. Visibility 30 kilometers. View 2,000 feet cumulus. Scattered 10,000 feet alto cumulus. Broken heights unknown. Temperature 27. Dew point 21. QNH 1010 hectopascals 2982 inches. Advise you have information mic. Nalita International Airport information mic. 1130. ILS Yankee runway 16 left approach. Landing runway 16 left. Departure runway 16 right. Departure frequency 124.2. Wind 090 degrees nanoknots. Visibility 30 kilometers. View 2,000 feet cumulus. Scattered 10,000 feet alto cumulus. Broken heights unknown. Temperature 27. Dew point 21. QNH 1010 hectopascals 2982 inches. Advise you have information mic. Nalita International Airport information mic. 1130. ILS Yankee runway 16 left approach. Landing runway 16 left. Departure runway 16 right. Departure frequency 124.2. Wind 090 degrees nanoknots. Visibility 30 kilometers. View 2,000 feet cumulus. Scattered 10,000 feet alto cumulus. Broken heights unknown. Temperature 27. D.21. QNH 1010 hectopascals 2982 inches. Advise you have information mic. Nalita International Airport information mic. 1130. ILS Yankee runway 16 left approach. Landing runway 16 left. Departure runway 16 right. Departure frequency 124.2. Wind 090 degrees nanoknots. Visibility 30 kilometers. View 2,000 feet cumulus. Scattered 10,000 feet alto cumulus. Broken heights unknown. Temperature 27. Dew point 21. QNH 1010 hectopascals 2982 inches. Advise you have information mic. Nalita International Airport information mic. 1130. ILS Yankee runway 16 left approach. Landing runway 16 left. Departure runway 16 right. Departure frequency 124.2. Wind 090 degrees nanoknots. Visibility 30 kilometers. View 2,000 feet cumulus. Scattered 10,000 feet alto cumulus. Broken heights unknown. Temperature 27. Dew point 21. QNH 1010 hectopascals 2982 inches. Advise you have information mic. Nalita International Airport information mic. 1130. ILS Yankee runway 16 left approach. Landing runway 16 left. Departure runway 16 right. Departure frequency 124.2. Wind 090 degrees nanoknots. Visibility 30 kilometers. View 2,000 feet cumulus. Scattered 10,000 feet alto cumulus. Broken heights unknown. Temperature 27. 2.21. QNH 1010 hectopascals 2982 inches. Advise you have information mic.
Airport Information Mike. 1130. ILS Yankee Runway 16 left approach. Landing runway 16 left. Departure runway 16 right. Departure frequency 124.2. Wind 090 degrees nanner knots. Visibility 30 kilometers. View 2,000 feet cumulus. Scattered 10,000 feet alto cumulus. Broken heights unknown. Temperature C7. Dew point 21. QNH 1010 hectopascals 2982 inches. Advise you have information mic. Nalita International Airport information mic. 1130. ILS Yankee runway 16 left approach. Landing runway 16 left. Departure runway 16 right. Departure frequency 124.2. Wind 090 degrees nanner knots. Visibility 30 kilometers. View 2,000 feet cumulus. Scattered 10,000 feet alto cumulus. Broken heights unknown. Temperature 27. Dew point 21. QNH 1010 hectopascals 2982 inches. Advise you have information mic. Nalita International Airport information mic. 1130. ILS Yankee runway 16 left approach. Landing runway 16 left. Departure runway 16 right. Departure frequency 124.2. Wind 090 degrees nanner knots. Visibility 30 kilometers. View 2,000 feet cumulus. Scattered 10,000 feet alto cumulus. Broken heights unknown. Temperature 27. Dew point 21. QNH 1010 hectopascals 2982 inches. Advise you have information mic. Nalita International Airport information mic. 1130. ILS Yankee runway 16 left approach. Landing runway 16 left. Departure runway 16 right. Departure frequency 124.2. Wind 090 degrees nanner knots. Visibility 30 kilometers. View 2,000 feet cumulus. Scattered 10,000 feet alto cumulus. Broken heights unknown. Temperature 27. Dew point 21. QNH 1010 hectopascals 2982 inches. Advise you have information mic. Nalita International Airport information mic. 1130. ILS Yankee runway 16 left approach. Landing runway 16 left. Departure runway 16 right. Departure frequency 124.2. Wind 090 degrees nanner knots. Visibility 30 kilometers. View 2,000 feet cumulus. Scattered 10,000 feet alto cumulus. Broken heights unknown. Temperature 27. Dew point 21. QNH 1010 hectopascals 2982 inches. Advise you have information mic. Nalita International Airport information mic. 1130. ILS Yankee runway 16 left approach. Landing runway 16 left. Departure runway 16 right. Departure frequency 124.2. Wind 090 degrees nanner knots. Visibility 30 kilometers. View 2,000 feet cumulus. Scattered 10,000 feet alto cumulus. Broken heights unknown. Temperature 27. Dew point 21. QNH 1010 hectopascals 2982 inches. Advise you have information mic. Nalita International Airport information mic. 1130. ILS Yankee runway 16 left approach.
Landing runway 16 left. Departure runway 16 left. Departure frequency 124.2. Wind 090 degrees nanoknots. Visibility tree 0 kilometers. View 2,000 feet cumulus. Scattered 10,000 feet alto cumulus. Broken heights unknown. Temperature 27. Dew point 21. QNH 1010 hectopascals 2982 inches. Advise you have information mic. Nalitra International Airport information mic. 1130. ILS Yankee runway 16 left approach. Landing runway 16 left. Departure runway 16 right. Departure frequency 124.2. Wind 090 degrees nanoknots. Visibility tree 0 kilometers. View 2,000 feet cumulus. Scattered 10,000 feet alto cumulus. Broken heights unknown. Temperature 27. Dew point 21. QNH 1010 hectopascals 2982 inches. Advise you have information mic. Nalitra International Airport information mic. 1130. ILS Yankee runway 16 left approach. Landing runway 16 left. Departure runway 16 right. Departure frequency 124.2. Wind 090 degrees nanoknots. Visibility tree 0 kilometers. View 2,000 feet cumulus. Scattered 10,000 feet alto cumulus. Broken heights unknown. Temperature 27. Dew point 21. QNH 1010 hectopascals 2982 inches. Advise you have information mic. Nalitra International Airport information mic. 1130. ILS Yankee runway 16 left approach. Landing runway 16 left. Departure runway 16 right. Departure frequency 124.2. Wind 090 degrees nanoknots. Visibility tree 0 kilometers. View 2,000 feet cumulus. Scattered 10,000 feet alto cumulus. Broken heights unknown. Temperature 27. Dew point 21. QNH 1010 hectopascals 2982 inches. Advise you have information mic. Nalitra International Airport information mic. 1130. ILS Yankee runway 16 left approach. Landing runway 16 left. Departure runway 16 right. Departure frequency 124.2. Wind 090 degrees nanoknots. Visibility tree 0 kilometers. View 2,000 feet cumulus. Scattered 10,000 feet alto cumulus. Broken heights unknown. Temperature 27. Dew point 21. QNH 1010 hectopascals 2982 inches. Advise you have information mic. Nalitra International Airport information mic. 1130. ILS Yankee runway 16 left approach. Landing runway 16 left. Departure runway 16 right. Departure frequency 124.2. Wind 090 degrees nanoknots. Visibility tree 0 kilometers. View 2,000 feet cumulus. Scattered 10,000 feet alto cumulus. Broken heights unknown. Temperature 27. Dew point 21. QNH 1010 hectopascals 2982 inches. Advise you have information mic. Nalitra International Airport information November. 1130. ILS Yankee runway 16 left approach. Landing runway 16 left. Departure runway 16 right.
Departure frequency 124.2. Wind 090 degrees nanoknots. Visibility tree 0 kilometers. View 2,000 feet cumulus. Scattered 10,000 feet alto cumulus. Broken heights unknown. Temperature 27. Dew point 21. QNH 1010 hectopascals 2982 inches. Remarks. Moderate turbulence. Observed at 1147. Swampu. Between flight level 150 and 11,000 feet in descent. Reported by Boeing 737. Advise you have information November. Nalitra International Airport information November. 1130. ILS Yankee runway 16 left approach. Landing runway 16 left. Departure runway 16 right. Departure frequency 124.2. Wind 090 degrees nanoknots. Visibility tree 0 kilometers. View 2,000 feet cumulus. Scattered 10,000 feet alto cumulus. Broken heights unknown. Temperature 27. Dew point 21. QNH 1010 hectopascals 2982 inches. Remarks. Moderate turbulence. Observed at 1147. Swampu. Between flight level 150 and 11,000 feet in descent. Reported by Boeing 737. Advise you have information November. Nalitra International Airport information November. 1130. ILS Yankee runway 16 left approach. Landing runway 16 left. Departure runway 16 right. Departure frequency 124.2. Wind 090 degrees nanoknots. Visibility tree 0 kilometers. View 2,000 feet cumulus. Scattered 10,000 feet alto cumulus. Broken heights unknown. Temperature 27. Dew point 21. QNH 1010 hectopascals 2982 inches. Remarks. Moderate turbulence. Observed at 1147. Swampu. Between flight level 150 and 11,000 feet in descent. Reported by Boeing 737. Advise you have information November. Nalitra International Airport information November. 1130. ILS Yankee runway 16 left approach. Landing runway 16 left. Departure runway 16 right. Departure frequency 124.2. Wind 090 degrees nanoknots. Visibility tree 0 kilometers. View 2,000 feet cumulus. Scattered 10,000 feet alto cumulus. Broken heights unknown. Temperature 27. Dew point 21. QNH 1010 hectopascals 2982 inches. Remarks. Moderate turbulence. Observed at 1147. Swampu. Between flight level 150 and 11,000 feet in descent. Reported by Boeing 737. Advise you have information November. Nalitra International Airport information November. 1130. Yankee runway 16 left approach. Landing runway 16 left. Departure runway 16 right. Departure frequency 124.2. Wind 090 degrees nanoknots. Visibility tree 0 kilometers. 2,000 feet cumulus. Scattered 10,000 feet alto cumulus. Broken heights unknown. Temperature 27. Dew point 21. QNH 1010 hectopascals 2982 inches. Remarks. Moderate turbulence. Observed at 1147. Swampu. Between flight level 150 and 11,000 feet in descent. Reported by Boeing 737.
advise you have information November. Nalitra International Airport information November. 1130. ILS Yankee runway 16 left approach. Landing runway 16 left. Departure runway 16 right. Departure frequency 124.2. Wind 090 degrees nanner knots. Visibility 30 kilometers. View 2,000 feet cumulus. Scattered 10,000 feet alto cumulus. Broken heights unknown. Temperature 27. Dew point 21. QNH 1010 hectopascals 2982 inches. Remarks. Moderate turbulence. Observed at 1147. Swampu. Between flight level 150 and 11,000 feet in descent. Reported by Boeing 737. Advise you have information November. Nalitra International Airport information November. 1130. ILS Yankee runway 16 left approach. Landing runway 16 left. Departure runway 16 right. Departure frequency 124.2. Wind 090 degrees nanner knots. Visibility 30 kilometers. View 2,000 feet cumulus. Scattered 10,000 feet alto cumulus. Broken heights unknown. Temperature 27. Dew point 21. QNH 1010 hectopascals 2982 inches. Remarks. Moderate turbulence. Observed at 1147. Swampu. Between flight level 150 and 11,000 feet in descent. Reported by Boeing 737. Advise you have information November. Nalitra International Airport information Oscar. 1200. ILS Yankee runway 16 left approach. Landing runway 16 left. Departure runway 16 right. Departure frequency 124.2. Wind 090 degrees 7 knots. Visibility 30 kilometers. View 2,000 feet cumulus. Broken 10,000 feet alto cumulus. Temperature 27. Dew point 21. QNH 1010 hectopascals 2983 inches. Remarks. Moderate turbulence. Observed at 1147. Swampu. Between flight level 150 and 11,000 feet in descent. Reported by Boeing 737. Advise you have information Oscar. Nalitra International Airport information Oscar. 1200. ILS Yankee runway 16 left approach. Landing runway 16 left. Departure runway 16 right. Departure frequency 124.2. Wind 090 degrees 7 knots. Visibility 30 kilometers. View 2,000 feet cumulus. Broken 10,000 feet alto cumulus. Temperature 27. Dew point 21. QNH 1010 hectopascals 2983 inches. Remarks. Moderate turbulence. Observed at 1147. Swampu. Between flight level 150 and 11,000 feet in descent. Reported by Boeing 737. Advise you have information Oscar. Nalitra International Airport information Oscar. 1200. ILS Yankee runway 16 left approach. Landing runway 16 left. Departure runway 16 right. Departure frequency 124.2. Wind 090 degrees 7 knots. Visibility 30 kilometers. View 2,000 feet cumulus. Broken 10,000 feet alto cumulus. Temperature 27. Dew point 21. QNH 1010 hectopascals 2983 inches. Remarks.
moderate turbulence. Observed at 1147. Swampoot. Between flight level 150 and 11,000 feet in descent. Reported by Boeing 737. Advise you have information, Oscar. Nalitra International Airport information, Oscar. 1200. ILS Yankee runway 16 left approach. Landing runway 16 left. Departure runway 16 right. Departure frequency 124.2. Wind 090 degrees 7 knots. Visibility 30 kilometers. View 2,000 feet cumulus. Broken 10,000 feet alto cumulus. Temperature 27. Dew point 21. QNH 1010 hectopascals 2983 inches. Remarks. Moderate turbulence. Observed at 1147. Swampoot. Between flight level 150 and 11,000 feet in descent. Reported by Boeing 737. Advise you have information, Oscar. Nalitra International Airport information, Oscar. 1200. ILS Yankee runway 16 left approach. Landing runway 16 left. Departure runway 16 right. Departure frequency 124.2. Wind 090 degrees 7 knots. Visibility 30 kilometers. View 2,000 feet cumulus. Broken 10,000 feet alto cumulus. Temperature 27. Dew point 21. QNH 1010 hectopascals 2983 inches. Remarks. Moderate turbulence. Observed at 1147. Swampoot. Between flight level 150 and 11,000 feet in descent. Reported by Boeing 737. Advise you have information, Oscar. Nalitra International Airport information, Oscar. 1200. ILS Yankee runway 16 left approach. Landing runway 16 left. Departure runway 16 right. Departure frequency 124.2. Wind 090 degrees 7 knots. Visibility 30 kilometers. View 2,000 feet cumulus. Broken 10,000 feet alto cumulus. Temperature 27. Dew point 21. QNH 1010 hectopascals 2983 inches. Remarks. Moderate turbulence. Observed at 1147. Swampoot. Between flight level 150 and 11,000 feet in descent. Reported by Boeing 737. Advise you have information, Oscar. Nalitra International Airport information, Oscar. 1200. ILS Yankee runway 16 left approach. Landing runway 16 left. Departure runway 16 right. Departure frequency 124.2. Wind 090 degrees 7 knots. Visibility 30 kilometers. View 2,000 feet cumulus. Broken 10,000 feet alto cumulus. Temperature 27. Dew point 21. QNH 1010 hectopascals 2983 inches. Remarks. Moderate turbulence. Observed at 1147. Swampoot. Between flight level 150 and 11,000 feet in descent. Reported by Boeing 737. Advise you have information, Oscar. Nalitra International Airport information, Oscar. 1200. ILS Yankee runway 16 left approach. Landing runway 16 left. Departure runway 16 right. Departure frequency 124.2. Wind 090 degrees 7 knots. Visibility 30 kilometers. View 2,000 feet cumulus. Broken 10,000 feet alto cumulus.
temperature 27. Dew point 21. QNH 1010 hectopascals 2983 inches. Remarks. Moderate turbulence. Observed at 1147. Swampu. Between flight level 150 and 11,000 feet in descent. Reported by Boeing 737. Advise you have information, Oscar. Nalitra International Airport information, Oscar. 1200. ILS Yankee runway 16 left approach. Landing runway 16 left. Departure runway 16 right. Departure frequency 124.2. Wind 090 degrees 7 knots. Visibility 30 kilometers. View 2,000 feet cumulus. Broken 10,000 feet alto cumulus. Temperature 27. Dew point 21. 1010 hectopascals 2983 inches. Remarks. Moderate turbulence. Observed at 1147. Swampu. Between flight level 150 and 11,000 feet in descent. Reported by Boeing 737. Advise you have information, Oscar. Nalitra International Airport information, Oscar. 1200. ILS Yankee runway 16 left approach. Landing runway 16 left. Departure runway 16 right. Departure frequency 124.2. Wind 090 degrees 7 knots. Visibility 30 kilometers. View 2,000 feet cumulus. Broken 10,000 feet alto cumulus. Temperature 27. Dew point 21. QNH 1010 hectopascals 2983 inches. Remarks. Moderate turbulence. Observed at 1147. Swampu. Between flight level 150 and 11,000 feet in descent. Reported by Boeing 737. Advise you have information, Oscar. Nalitra International Airport information, Oscar. 1200. ILS Yankee runway 16 left approach. Landing runway 16 left. Departure runway 16 right. Departure frequency 124.2. Wind 090 degrees 7 knots. Visibility 30 kilometers. View 2,000 feet cumulus. Broken 10,000 feet alto cumulus. Temperature 27. Dew point 21. QNH 1010 hectopascals 2983 inches. Remarks. Moderate turbulence. Observed at 1147. Swampu. Between flight level 150 and 11,000 feet in descent. Reported by Boeing 737. Advise you have information, Oscar. Nalitra International Airport information, Oscar. 1200. ILS Yankee runway 16 left approach. Landing runway 16 left. Departure runway 16 right. Departure frequency 124.2. Wind 090 degrees 7 knots. Visibility 30 kilometers. View 2,000 feet cumulus. Broken 10,000 feet alto cumulus. Temperature 27. Dew point 21. QNH 1010 hectopascals 2983 inches. Remarks. Moderate turbulence. Observed at 1147. Swampu. Between flight level 150 and 11,000 feet in descent. Reported by Boeing 737. Advise you have information, Oscar. Nalitra International Airport information, Oscar. 1200. ILS Yankee runway 16 left approach. Landing runway 16 left. Departure runway 16 right. Departure frequency 124.2. Wind 090 degrees 7 knots.
Visibility tree 0 kilometers. View 2,000 feet cumulus. Broken 10,000 feet alto cumulus. Temperature 27. Dew point 21. UNH 1010 hectopascals 2983 inches. Remarks. Moderate turbulence. Observed at 1147. Swampu. Between flight level 150 and 11,000 feet in descent. Reported by Boeing 737. Advise you have information, Oscar. Nalita International Airport information, Oscar. 1200. ILS Yankee runway 16 left approach. Landing runway 16 left. Departure runway 16 right. Departure frequency 124.2. Wind 090 degrees 7 knots. Visibility tree 0 kilometers. Feet 2,000 feet cumulus. Broken 10,000 feet alto cumulus. Temperature 27. 2.21. QNH 1010 hectopascals 2983 inches. Remarks. Moderate turbulence. Observed at 1147. Swampu. Between flight level 150 and 11,000 feet in descent. Reported by Boeing 737. Advise you have information, Oscar. Nalita International Airport information, Oscar. 1200. ILS Yankee runway 16 left approach. Landing runway 16 left. Departure runway 16 right. Departure frequency 124.2. Wind 090 degrees 7 knots. Visibility tree 0 kilometers. View 2,000 feet cumulus. Broken 10,000 feet alto cumulus. Temperature 27. Dew point 21. QNH 1010 hectopascals 2983 inches. Remarks. Moderate turbulence. Observed at 1147. Swampu. Between flight level 150 and 11,000 feet in descent. Reported by Boeing 737. Advise you have information, Oscar. Nalita International Airport information, Oscar. 1200. ILS Yankee runway 16 left approach. Landing runway 16 left. Departure runway 16 right. Departure frequency 124.2. Wind 090 degrees 7 knots. Visibility tree 0 kilometers. View 2,000 feet cumulus. Broken 10,000 feet alto cumulus. Temperature 27. Dew point 21. QNH 1010 hectopascals 2983 inches. Remarks. Moderate turbulence. Observed at 1147. Swampu. Between flight level 150 and 11,000 feet in descent. Reported by Boeing 737. Advise you have information, Oscar. Nalita International Airport information, Oscar. 1200. ILS Yankee runway 16 left approach. Landing runway 16 left. Departure runway 16 right. Departure frequency 124.2. Wind 090 degrees 7 knots. Visibility tree 0 kilometers. View 2,000 feet cumulus. Broken 10,000 feet alto cumulus. Temperature 27. Dew point 21. QNH 1010 hectopascals 2983 inches. Remarks. Moderate turbulence. Observed at 1147. Swampu. Between flight level 150 and 11,000 feet in descent. Reported by Boeing 737. Advise you have information, Oscar. Nalita International Airport information, Oscar. 1200. ILS Yankee runway 16 left approach. Landing runway 16 left.

Oscar. 1200. ILS Yankee runway 16 left approach. Landing runway 16 left. Departure runway 16 right. Departure frequency 124.2. Wind 090 degrees 7 knots. Visibility tree 0 kilometers. View 2,000 feet cumulus. Broken 10,000 feet alto cumulus. Temperature 27. Dew point 21. QNH 1010 hectopascals 2983 inches. Remarks. Moderate turbulence. Observed at 1147. Swampu. Between flight level 150 and 11,000 feet in descent. Reported by Boeing 737. Advise you have information, Oscar. Nalita International Airport information, Oscar. 1200. ILS Yankee runway 16 left approach. Landing runway 16 left. Departure runway 16 right. Departure frequency 124.2. Wind 090 degrees 7 knots. Visibility tree 0 kilometers. View 2,000 feet cumulus. Broken 10,000 feet alto cumulus. Temperature 27. Dew point 21. QNH 1010 hectopascals 2983 inches. Remarks. Moderate turbulence. Observed at 1147. Swampu. Between flight level 150 and 11,000 feet in descent. Reported by Boeing 737. Advise you have information, Oscar. Nalita International Airport information, Oscar. 1200. ILS Yankee runway 16 left approach. Landing runway 16 left. Departure runway 16 right. Departure frequency 124.2. Wind 090 degrees 7 knots. Visibility tree 0 kilometers. View 2,000 feet cumulus. Broken 10,000 feet alto cumulus. Temperature 27. Dew point 21. QNH 1010 hectopascals 2983 inches. Remarks. Moderate turbulence. Observed at 1147. Swampu. Between flight level 150 and 11,000 feet in descent. Reported by Boeing 737. Advise you have information, Oscar. Nalita International Airport information, Oscar. 1200. ILS Yankee runway 16 left approach. Landing runway 16 left. Departure runway 16 right. Departure frequency 124.2. Wind 090 degrees 7 knots. Visibility tree 0 kilometers. View 2,000 feet cumulus. Broken 10,000 feet alto cumulus. Temperature 27. Dew point 21. QNH 1010 hectopascals 2983 inches. Remarks. Moderate turbulence. Observed at 1147. Swampu. Between flight level 150 and 11,000 feet in descent. Reported by Boeing 737. Advise you have information, Oscar. Nalita International Airport information, Oscar. 1200. ILS Yankee runway 16 left approach. Landing runway 16 left. Departure runway 16 right. Departure frequency 124.2. Wind 090 degrees 7 knots. Visibility tree 0 kilometers. View 2,000 feet cumulus. Broken 10,000 feet alto cumulus. Temperature 27. Dew point 21. QNH 1010 hectopascals 2983 inches. Remarks. Moderate turbulence. Observed at 1147. Swampu. Between flight level 150 and 11,000 feet in descent.
reported by Boeing 737. Advise you have information, Oscar. Nalitra International Airport information, Oscar. 1200. ILS Yankee runway 16 left approach. Landing runway 16 left. Departure runway 16 right. Departure frequency 124.2. Wind 090 degrees 7 knots. Visibility 30 kilometers. View 2,000 feet cumulus. Broken 10,000 feet alto cumulus. Temperature 27. Dew point 21. QNH 1010 hectopascals 2983 inches. Remarks. Moderate turbulence. Observed at 1147. Swampu. Between flight level 150 and 11,000 feet in descent. Reported by Boeing 737. Advise you have information, Oscar. Nalitra International Airport information, Papa. 1230. ILS Yankee runway 16 left approach. Landing runway 16 left. Departure runway 16 right. Departure frequency 124.2. Wind 090 degrees 8 knots. Visibility 30 kilometers. Shower in the vicinity. View 2,000 feet cumulus. Scattered 10,000 feet alto cumulus. Broken heights unknown. Temperature 27. Dew point 21. QNH 1010 hectopascals 2983 inches. Advise you have information, Papa. Nalitra International Airport information, Papa. 1230. ILS Yankee runway 16 left approach. Landing runway 16 left. Departure runway 16 right. Departure frequency 124.2. Wind 090 degrees 8 knots. Visibility 30 kilometers. Shower in the vicinity. View 2,000 feet cumulus. Scattered 10,000 feet alto cumulus. Broken heights unknown. Temperature 27. Dew point 21. QNH 1010 hectopascals 2983 inches. Advise you have information, Papa. Nalitra International Airport information, Papa. 1230. ILS Yankee runway 16 left approach. Landing runway 16 left. Departure runway 16 right. Departure frequency 124.2. Wind 090 degrees 8 knots. Visibility 30 kilometers. Shower in the vicinity. View 2,000 feet cumulus. Scattered 10,000 feet alto cumulus. Broken heights unknown. Temperature 27. Dew point 21. QNH 1010 hectopascals 2983 inches. Advise you have information, Papa. Nalitra International Airport information, Papa. 1230. ILS Yankee runway 16 left approach. Landing runway 16 left. Departure runway 16 right. Departure frequency 124.2. Wind 090 degrees 8 knots. Visibility 30 kilometers. Shower in the vicinity. View 2,000 feet cumulus. Scattered 10,000 feet alto cumulus. Broken heights unknown. Temperature 27. Dew point 21. QNH 1010 hectopascals 2983 inches. Advise you have information, Papa. Nalitra International Airport information, Papa. 1230. ILS Yankee runway 16 left approach. Landing runway 16 left. Departure runway 16 right. Departure frequency 124.2. Wind 090 degrees 8 knots.
Visibility tree 0 kilometers. Shower in the vicinity. View 2,000 feet cumulus. Scattered 10,000 feet alto cumulus. Broken heights unknown. Temperature 27. Dew point 21. QNH 1010 hectopascals 2983 inches. Advise you have information papa. Nalitra International Airport information papa. 1230. ILS Yankee runway 16 left approach. Landing runway 16 left. Departure runway 16 right. Departure frequency 124.2. Wind 090 degrees 8 knots. Visibility tree 0 kilometers. Shower in the vicinity. View 2,000 feet cumulus. Scattered 10,000 feet alto cumulus. Broken heights unknown. Temperature 27. Dew point 21. QNH 1010 hectopascals 2983 inches. Advise you have information papa. Nalitra International Airport information papa. 1230. ILS Yankee runway 16 left approach. Landing runway 16 left. Departure runway 16 right. Departure frequency 124.2. Wind 090 degrees 8 knots. Visibility tree 0 kilometers. Shower in the vicinity. View 2,000 feet cumulus. Scattered 10,000 feet alto cumulus. Broken heights unknown. Temperature 27. Dew point 21. QNH 1010 hectopascals 2983 inches. Advise you have information papa. Nalitra International Airport information papa. 1230. ILS Yankee runway 16 left approach. Landing runway 16 left. Departure runway 16 right. Departure frequency 124.2. Wind 090 degrees 8 knots. Visibility tree 0 kilometers. Shower in the vicinity. View 2,000 feet cumulus. Scattered 10,000 feet alto cumulus. Broken heights unknown. Temperature 27. Dew point 21. QNH 1010 hectopascals 2983 inches. Advise you have information papa. Nalitra International Airport information papa. 1230. ILS Yankee runway 16 left approach. Landing runway 16 left. Departure runway 16 right. Departure frequency 124.2. Wind 090 degrees 8 knots. Visibility tree 0 kilometers. Shower in the vicinity. View 2,000 feet cumulus. Scattered 10,000 feet alto cumulus. Broken heights unknown. Temperature 27. Dew point 21. QNH 1010 hectopascals 2983 inches. Advise you have information papa. Nalitra International Airport information papa. 1230. ILS Yankee runway 16 left approach. Landing runway 16 left. Departure runway 16 right. Departure frequency 124.2. Wind 090 degrees 8 knots. Visibility tree 0 kilometers. Shower in the vicinity. View 2,000 feet cumulus. Scattered 10,000 feet alto cumulus. Broken heights unknown. Temperature 27. Dew point 21. QNH 1010 hectopascals 2983 inches. Advise you have information papa. Nalitra International Airport information papa. 1230. ILS Yankee runway 16 left approach. Landing runway 16 left. Departure runway 16 right. Departure frequency 124.2.
0090 degrees 8 knots. Visibility 30 kilometers. Shower in the vicinity. View 2,000 feet cumulus. Scattered 10,000 feet alto cumulus. Broken heights unknown. Temperature 27. Dew point 21. QNH 1010 hectopascals 2983 inches. Advise you have information papa. Nalitra International Airport information papa. 1230. ILS Yankee runway 16 left approach. Landing runway 16 left. Departure runway 16 right. Departure frequency 124.2. Wind 090 degrees 8 knots. Visibility 30 kilometers. Shower in the vicinity. View 2,000 feet cumulus. Scattered 10,000 feet alto cumulus. Broken heights unknown. Temperature 27. Dew point 21. QNH 1010 hectopascals 2983 inches. Advise you have information papa. Nalitra International Airport information papa. 1230. ILS Yankee runway 16 left approach. Landing runway 16 left. Departure runway 16 right. Departure frequency 124.2. Wind 090 degrees 8 knots. Visibility 30 kilometers. Shower in the vicinity. View 2,000 feet cumulus. Scattered 10,000 feet alto cumulus. Broken heights unknown. Temperature 27. Dew point 21. QNH 1010 hectopascals 2983 inches. Advise you have information papa. Nalitra International Airport information papa. 1230. ILS Yankee runway 16 left approach. Landing runway 16 left. Departure runway 16 right. Departure frequency 124.2. Wind 090 degrees 8 knots. Visibility 30 kilometers. Shower in the vicinity. View 2,000 feet cumulus. Scattered 10,000 feet alto cumulus. Broken heights unknown. Temperature 27. Dew point 21. QNH 1010 hectopascals 2983 inches. Advise you have information papa. Nalitra International Airport information papa. 1230. ILS Yankee runway 16 left approach. Landing runway 16 left. Departure runway 16 right. Departure frequency 124.2. Wind 090 degrees 8 knots. Visibility 30 kilometers. Shower in the vicinity. View 2,000 feet cumulus. Scattered 10,000 feet alto cumulus. Broken heights unknown. Temperature 27. Dew point 21. QNH 1010 hectopascals 2983 inches. Advise you have information papa. Nalitra International Airport information papa. 1230. ILS Yankee runway 16 left approach. Landing runway 16 left. Departure runway 16 right. Departure frequency 124.2. Wind 090 degrees 8 knots. Visibility 30 kilometers. Shower in the vicinity. View 2,000 feet cumulus. Scattered 10,000 feet alto cumulus. Broken heights unknown. Temperature 27. Dew point 21. QNH 1010 hectopascals 2983 inches. Advise you have information papa. Nalitra International Airport information papa. 1230. ILS Yankee runway 16 left approach. Landing runway 16 left. Departure runway 16 right.
Departure frequency 124.2. Wind 090 degrees 8 knots. Visibility tree 0 kilometers. Shower in the vicinity. View 2,000 feet cumulus. Scattered 10,000 feet alto cumulus. Broken heights unknown. Temperature 27. Dew point 21. QNH 1010 hectopascals 2983 inches. Advise you have information papa. Now Litra International Airport information papa. 1230. ILS Yankee runway 16 left approach. Landing runway 16 left. Departure runway 16 right. Departure frequency 124.2. Wind 090 degrees 8 knots. Visibility tree 0 kilometers. Shower in the vicinity. View 2,000 feet cumulus. Scattered 10,000 feet alto cumulus. Broken heights unknown. Temperature 27. Dew point 21. QNH 1010 hectopascals 2983 inches. Advise you have information papa. Now Litra International Airport information papa. 1230. ILS Yankee runway 16 left approach. Landing runway 16 left. Departure runway 16 right. Departure frequency 124.2. Wind 090 degrees 8 knots. Visibility tree 0 kilometers. Shower in the vicinity. View 2,000 feet cumulus. Scattered 10,000 feet alto cumulus. Broken heights unknown. Temperature 27. Dew point 21. QNH 1010 hectopascals 2983 inches. Advise you have information papa. Now Litra International Airport information papa. 1230. ILS Yankee runway 16 left approach. Landing runway 16 left. Departure runway 16 right. Departure frequency 124.2. Wind 090 degrees 8 knots. Visibility tree 0 kilometers. Shower in the vicinity. View 2,000 feet cumulus. Scattered 10,000 feet alto cumulus. Broken heights unknown. Temperature 27. Dew point 21. QNH 1010 hectopascals 2983 inches. Advise you have information papa. Now Litra International Airport information papa. 1230. ILS Yankee runway 16 left approach. Landing runway 16 left. Departure runway 16 right. Departure frequency 124.2. Wind 090 degrees 8 knots. Visibility tree 0 kilometers. Shower in the vicinity. View 2,000 feet cumulus. Scattered 10,000 feet alto cumulus. Broken heights unknown. Temperature 27. Dew point 21. QNH 1010 hectopascals 2983 inches. Advise you have information papa. Now Litra International Airport information papa. 1230. ILS Yankee runway 16 left approach. Landing runway 16 left. Departure runway 16 right. Departure frequency 124.2. Wind 090 degrees 8 knots. Visibility tree 0 kilometers. Shower in the vicinity. View 2,000 feet cumulus. Scattered 10,000 feet alto cumulus. Broken heights unknown. Temperature 27. Dew point 21. QNH 1010 hectopascals 2983 inches. Advise you have information papa. Now Litra International Airport information papa. 1230. ILS Yankee runway 16 left approach. Landing runway 16 left.
Departure runway 16 right. Departure frequency 124.2. Wind 090 degrees 8 knots. Visibility tree 0 kilometers. Shower in the vicinity. 1000 feet cumulus. Scattered 10,000 feet cumulus. Broken heights unknown. Temperature 27. Dew point 21. NH1010 hectopascals 29 or 18 inches. Advise you have information pop off. Now Litra International Airport information pop off. 1230. ILS 16 left approach. 16 left. Departure runway 16 right. Departure frequency 124.2. Wind 090 degrees 8 knots. Visibility tree 0 kilometers. Shower in the vicinity. Dew 2,000 feet cumulus. Scattered 10,000 feet alto cumulus. Broken heights unknown. Temperature 27. Dew point 21. QNH1010 hectopascals 29 or 83 inches. Advise you have information pop off. Now Litra International Airport information pop off. 1230. ILS Yankee runway 16 left approach. Landing runway 16 left. Departure runway 16 right. Departure frequency 124.2. Wind 090 degrees 8 knots. Visibility tree 0 kilometers. Shower in the vicinity. Few 2,000 feet cumulus. Scattered 10,000 feet alto cumulus. Broken heights unknown. Temperature 27. Dew point 21. QNH1010 hectopascals 29 or 83 inches. Advise you have information pop off. Now Litra International Airport information pop off. 1230. ILS Yankee runway 16 left approach. Landing runway 16 left. Departure runway 16 right. Departure frequency 124.2. Wind 090 degrees 8 knots. Visibility tree 0 kilometers. Shower in the vicinity. Few 2,000 feet cumulus. Scattered 10,000 feet alto cumulus. Broken heights unknown. Temperature 27. Dew point 21. QNH1010 hectopascals 29 or 83 inches. Advise you have information pop off. Now Litra International Airport information pop off. 1230. ILS Yankee runway 16 left approach. Landing runway 16 left. Departure runway 16 right. Departure frequency 124.2. Wind 090 degrees 8 knots. Visibility tree 0 kilometers. Shower in the vicinity. Few 2,000 feet cumulus. Scattered 10,000 feet alto cumulus. Broken heights unknown. Temperature 27. Dew point 21. QNH1010 hectopascals 29 or 83 inches. Advise you have information pop off. Now Litra International Airport information pop off. 1230. ILS Yankee runway 16 left approach. Landing runway 16 left. Departure runway 16 right. Departure frequency 124.2. Wind 090 degrees 8 knots. Visibility tree 0 kilometers. Shower in the vicinity. Few 2,000 feet cumulus. Scattered 10,000 feet alto cumulus. Broken heights unknown. Temperature 27. Dew point 21. QNH1010 hectopascals 29 or 83 inches. Advise you have information pop off. Now Litra International Airport information pop off. 1230. ILS Yankee runway 16 left approach.
Landing runway 16 left. Departure runway 16 right. Departure frequency 124.2. Wind 090 degrees 8 knots. Visibility tree 0 kilometers. Shower in the vicinity. View 2,000 feet cumulus. Scattered 10,000 feet alto cumulus. Broken heights unknown. Temperature 27. Dew point 21. QNH 1010 hectopascals 2983 inches. Advise you have information Papa. Nalita International Airport information Papa. 1230. ILS Yankee runway 16 left approach. Landing runway 16 left. Departure runway 16 right. Departure frequency 124.2. Wind 090 degrees 8 knots. Visibility tree 0 kilometers. Shower in the vicinity. View 2,000 feet cumulus. Scattered 10,000 feet alto cumulus. Broken heights unknown. Temperature 27. Dew point 21. QNH 1010 hectopascals 2983 inches. Advise you have information Papa. Nalita International Airport information Papa. 1230. ILS Yankee runway 16 left approach. Landing runway 16 left. Departure runway 16 right. Departure frequency 124.2. Wind 090 degrees 8 knots. Visibility tree 0 kilometers. Shower in the vicinity. View 2,000 feet cumulus. Scattered 10,000 feet alto cumulus. Broken heights unknown. Temperature 27. Dew point 21. QNH 1010 hectopascals 2983 inches. Advise you have information Papa. Nalita International Airport information Papa. 1230. ILS Yankee runway 16 left approach. Landing runway 16 left. Departure runway 16 right. Departure frequency 124.2. Wind 090 degrees 8 knots. Visibility tree 0 kilometers. Shower in the vicinity. View 2,000 feet cumulus. Scattered 10,000 feet alto cumulus. Broken heights unknown. Temperature 27. Dew point 21. QNH 1010 hectopascals 2983 inches. Advise you have information Papa. Nalita International Airport information Papa. 1230. ILS Yankee runway 16 left approach. Landing runway 16 left. Departure runway 16 right. Departure frequency 124.2. Wind 090 degrees 8 knots. Visibility tree 0 kilometers. Shower in the vicinity. View 2,000 feet cumulus. Scattered 10,000 feet alto cumulus. Broken heights unknown. Temperature 27. Dew point 21. QNH 1010 hectopascals 2983 inches. Advise you have information Papa. Nalita International Airport information Papa. 1230. ILS Yankee runway 16 left approach. Landing runway 16 left. Departure runway 16 right. Departure frequency 124.2. Wind 090 degrees 8 knots. Visibility tree 0 kilometers. Shower in the vicinity. View 2,000 feet cumulus. Scattered 10,000 feet alto cumulus. Broken heights unknown. Temperature 27. Dew point 21. QNH 1010 hectopascals 2983 inches. Advise you have information Papa. Nalita International Airport information Papa. 1230.
ILS Yankee runway 16 left approach. Landing runway 16 left. Departure runway 16 right. Departure frequency 124.2. Wind 090 degrees 8 knots. Visibility tree 0 kilometers. Shower in the vicinity. View 2,000 feet cumulus. Scattered 10,000 feet alto cumulus. Broken heights unknown. Temperature 27. Dew point 21. QNH 1010 hectopascals 298. Advise you have information pop-off. Nalita International Airport information pop-off. 1230. ILS Yankee runway 16 left approach. Landing runway 16 left. Departure runway 16 right. Departure frequency 124.2. Wind 090 degrees 8 knots. Visibility tree 0 kilometers. Shower in the vicinity. View 2,000 feet cumulus. Scattered 10,000 feet alto cumulus. Broken heights unknown. Temperature 27. Dew point 21. QNH 1010 hectopascals 298 3 inches. Advise you have information pop-off. Nalita International Airport information Quebec. 1300. ILS Yankee runway 16 right approach and ILS Yankee runway 16 left approach. Using runway 16 right and 16 left. Departure frequency 124.2. Parallel approaches in progress. Runway 16 left and tree 4 right will be closed. From 1410. Wind 090 degrees 8 knots. Visibility tree 0 kilometers. View 4,000 feet cumulus. Broken heights unknown. Temperature 26. Dew point 21. QNH 1010 hectopascals 298 3 inches. Advise you have information Quebec. Nalita International Airport information Quebec. 1300. ILS Yankee runway 16 right approach and ILS Yankee runway 16 left approach. Using runway 16 right and 16 left. Departure frequency 124.2. Parallel approaches in progress. Runway 16 left and tree 4 right will be closed. From 1410. Wind 090 degrees 8 knots. Visibility tree 0 kilometers. View 4,000 feet cumulus. Broken heights unknown. Temperature 26. Dew point 21. QNH 1010 hectopascals 298 3 inches. Advise you have information Quebec. Nalita International Airport information Quebec. 1300. ILS Yankee runway 16 right approach and ILS Yankee runway 16 left approach. Using runway 16 right and 16 left. Departure frequency 124.2. Parallel approaches in progress. Runway 16 left and tree 4 right will be closed. From 1410. Wind 090 degrees 8 knots. Visibility tree 0 kilometers. View 4,000 feet cumulus. Broken heights unknown. Temperature 26. Dew point 21. QNH 1010 hectopascals 298 3 inches. Advise you have information Quebec. Nalita International Airport information Quebec. 1300. ILS Yankee runway 16 right approach and ILS Yankee runway 16 left approach. Using runway 16 right and 16 left. Departure frequency 124.2. Parallel approaches in progress. Runway 16 left and tree 4 right will be closed. From 1410. Wind 090 degrees 8 knots. Visibility tree 0 kilometers. View 4,000 feet cumulus.
Broken heights unknown. Temperature 26. Dew point 21. QNH 1010 hectopascals 2983 inches. Advise you have information Quebec. Nalitra International Airport information Quebec. 1300. ILS Yankee runway 16 right approach and ILS Yankee runway 16 left approach. Using runway 16 right and 16 left. Departure frequency 124.2. Parallel approaches in progress. Runway 16 left and 34 right will be closed. From 1410. Wind 090 degrees 8 knots. Visibility 30 kilometers. Few 4,000 feet cumulus. Broken heights unknown. Temperature 26. Dew point 21. QNH 1010 hectopascals 2983 inches. Advise you have information Quebec. Nalitra International Airport information Quebec. 1300. ILS Yankee runway 16 right approach and ILS Yankee runway 16 left approach. Using runway 16 right and 16 left. Departure frequency 124.2. Parallel approaches in progress. Runway 16 left and 34 right will be closed. From 1410. Wind 090 degrees 8 knots. Visibility 30 kilometers. Few 4,000 feet cumulus. Broken heights unknown. Temperature 26. Dew point 21. QNH 1010 hectopascals 2983 inches. Advise you have information Quebec. Nalitra International Airport information Quebec. 1300. ILS Yankee runway 16 right approach and ILS Yankee runway 16 left approach. Using runway 16 right and 16 left. Departure frequency 124.2. Parallel approaches in progress. Runway 16 left and 34 right will be closed. From 1410. Wind 090 degrees 8 knots. Visibility 30 kilometers. Few 4,000 feet cumulus. Broken heights unknown. Temperature 26. Dew point 21. QNH 1010 hectopascals 2983 inches. Advise you have information Quebec. Nalitra International Airport information Quebec. 1300. ILS Yankee runway 16 right approach and ILS Yankee runway 16 left approach. Using runway 16 right and 16 left. Departure frequency 124.2. Parallel approaches in progress. Runway 16 left and 34 right will be closed. From 1410. Wind 090 degrees 8 knots. Visibility 30 kilometers. Few 4,000 feet cumulus. Broken heights unknown. Temperature 26. Dew point 21. QNH 1010 hectopascals 2983 inches. Advise you have information Quebec. Nalitra International Airport information Quebec. 1300. ILS Yankee runway 16 right approach and ILS Yankee runway 16 left approach. Using runway 16 right and 16 left. Departure frequency 124.2. Parallel approaches in progress. Runway 16 left and 34 right will be closed. From 1410. Wind 090 degrees 8 knots. Visibility 30 kilometers. Few 4,000 feet cumulus. Broken heights unknown. Temperature 26. Dew point 21. QNH 1010 hectopascals 2983 inches. Advise you have information Quebec. Nalitra International Airport information Quebec. 1300.
ILS Yankee runway 16 right approach and ILS Yankee runway 16 left approach. Using runway 16 right and 16 left. Departure frequency 124.2. Parallel approaches in progress. Runway 16 left and 34 right will be closed. From 1410. Wind 090 degrees 8 knots. Visibility 30 kilometers. Few 4,000 feet cumulus. Broken heights unknown. Temperature 26. Dew point 21. QNH 1010 hectopascals 2983 inches. Advise you have information Quebec. Now Litra International Airport information Quebec. 1300. ILS Yankee runway 16 right approach and ILS Yankee runway 16 left approach. Using runway 16 right and 16 left. Departure frequency 124.2. Parallel approaches in progress. Runway 16 left and 34 right will be closed. From 1410. Wind 090 degrees 8 knots. Visibility 30 kilometers. Few 4,000 feet cumulus. Broken heights unknown. Temperature 26. Dew point 21. QNH 1010 hectopascals 2983 inches. Advise you have information Quebec. Now Litra International Airport information Quebec. 1300. ILS Yankee runway 16 right approach and ILS Yankee runway 16 left approach. Using runway 16 right and 16 left. Departure frequency 124.2. Parallel approaches in progress. Runway 16 left and 34 right will be closed. From 1410. Wind 090 degrees 8 knots. Visibility 30 kilometers. Few 4,000 feet cumulus. Broken heights unknown. Temperature 26. Dew point 21. QNH 1010 hectopascals 2983 inches. Advise you have information Quebec. Now Litra International Airport information Quebec. 1300. ILS Yankee runway 16 right approach and ILS Yankee runway 16 left approach. Using runway 16 right and 16 left. Departure frequency 124.2. Parallel approaches in progress. Runway 16 left and 34 right will be closed. From 1410. Wind 090 degrees 8 knots. Visibility 30 kilometers. Few 4,000 feet cumulus. Broken heights unknown. Temperature 26. Dew point 21. QNH 1010 hectopascals 2983 inches. Advise you have information Quebec. Now Litra International Airport information Quebec. 1300. ILS Yankee runway 16 right approach and ILS Yankee runway 16 left approach. Using runway 16 right and 16 left. Departure frequency 124.2. Parallel approaches in progress. Runway 16 left and 34 right will be closed. From 1410. Wind 090 degrees 8 knots. Visibility 30 kilometers. Few 4,000 feet cumulus. Broken heights unknown. Temperature 26. Dew point 21. QNH 1010 hectopascals 2983 inches. Advise you have information Quebec. Now Litra International Airport information Quebec. 1300. ILS Yankee runway 16 right approach and ILS Yankee runway 16 left approach. Using runway 16 right and 16 left. Departure frequency 124.2. Parallel approaches in progress. Runway 16 left and 34 right will be closed. From 1410. Wind 090 degrees 8 knots.
Visibility tree 0 kilometers. Few 4,000 feet cumulus. Broken heights unknown. Temperature 26. Dew point 21. QNH 1010 hectopascals 2983 inches. Advise you have information Quebec. Nalitra International Airport information Quebec. 1300. ILS Yankee runway 16 right approach and ILS Yankee runway 16 left approach. Using runway 16 right and 16 left. Departure frequency 124.2. Parallel approaches in progress. Runway 16 left and 34 right will be closed. From 1410. Wind 090 degrees 8 knots. Visibility tree 0 kilometers. Few 4,000 feet cumulus. Broken heights unknown. Temperature 26. Dew point 21. QNH 1010 hectopascals 2983 inches. Advise you have information Quebec. Nalitra International Airport information Quebec. 1300. ILS Yankee runway 16 right approach and ILS Yankee runway 16 left approach. Using runway 16 right and 16 left. Departure frequency 124.2. Parallel approaches in progress. Runway 16 left and 34 right will be closed. From 1410. Wind 090 degrees 8 knots. Visibility tree 0 kilometers. Few 4,000 feet cumulus. Broken heights unknown. Temperature 26. Dew point 21. QNH 1010 hectopascals 2983 inches. Advise you have information Quebec. Nalitra International Airport information Quebec. 1300. ILS Yankee runway 16 right approach and ILS Yankee runway 16 left approach. Using runway 16 right and 16 left. Departure frequency 124.2. Parallel approaches in progress. Runway 16 left and 34 right will be closed. From 1410. Wind 090 degrees 8 knots. Visibility tree 0 kilometers. Few 4,000 feet cumulus. Broken heights unknown. Temperature 26. Dew point 21. QNH 1010 hectopascals 2983 inches. Advise you have information Quebec. Nalitra International Airport information Quebec. 1300. ILS Yankee runway 16 right approach and ILS Yankee runway 16 left approach. Using runway 16 right and 16 left. Departure frequency 124.2. Parallel approaches in progress. Runway 16 left and 34 right will be closed. From 1410. Wind 090 degrees 8 knots. Visibility tree 0 kilometers. Few 4,000 feet cumulus. Broken heights unknown. Temperature 26. Dew point 21. QNH 1010 hectopascals 2983 inches. Advise you have information Quebec. Nalitra International Airport information Quebec. 1300. ILS Yankee runway 16 right approach and ILS Yankee runway 16 left approach. Using runway 16 right and 16 left. Departure frequency 124.2. Parallel approaches in progress. Runway 16 left and 34 right will be closed. From 1410. Wind 090 degrees 8 knots. Visibility tree 0 kilometers. Few 4,000 feet cumulus. Broken heights unknown. Temperature 26. Dew point 21. QNH 1010 hectopascals 2983 inches. Advise you have information Quebec. Nalitra International Airport information Quebec. 1300.
ILS Yankee runway 16 right approach and ILS.

1410. Wind 0 90 degrees 8 knots. Visibility tree 0 kilometers. Few 4,000 feet cumulus. Broken heights unknown. Temperature 26. Dew point 21. QNH 1010 hectopascals 2 9 or 8 tree inches. Advise you have information Quebec. Nalitra International Airport information Quebec. 1300. ILS Yankee runway 16 right approach and ILS Yankee runway 16 left approach. Using runway 16 right and 16 left. Departure frequency 124.2. Parallel approaches in progress. Runway 16 left and 34 right will be closed. From 1410. Wind 0 90 degrees 8 knots. Visibility tree 0 kilometers. Few 4,000 feet cumulus. Broken heights unknown. Temperature 26. Dew point 21. QNH 1010 hectopascals 2 9 or 8 tree inches. Advise you have information Quebec. Nalitra International Airport information Quebec. 1300. ILS Yankee runway 16 right approach and ILS Yankee runway 16 left approach. Using runway 16 right and 16 left. Departure frequency 124.2. Parallel approaches in progress. Runway 16 left and 34 right will be closed. From 1410. Wind 0 90 degrees 8 knots. Visibility tree 0 kilometers. Few 4,000 feet cumulus. Broken heights unknown. Temperature 26. Dew point 21. QNH 1010 hectopascals 2 9 or 8 tree inches. Advise you have information Quebec. Nalitra International Airport information Quebec. 1300. ILS Yankee runway 16 right approach and ILS Yankee runway 16 left approach. Using runway 16 right and 16 left. Departure frequency 124.2. Parallel approaches in progress. Runway 16 left and 34 right will be closed. From 1410. Wind 0 90 degrees 8 knots. Visibility tree 0 kilometers. Few 4,000 feet cumulus. Broken heights unknown. Temperature 26. Dew point 21. QNH 1010 hectopascals 2 9 or 8 tree inches. Advise you have information Quebec. Nalitra International Airport information Quebec. 1300. ILS Yankee runway 16 right approach and ILS Yankee runway 16 left approach. Using runway 16 right and 16 left. Departure frequency 124.2. Parallel approaches in progress. Runway 16 left and 34 right will be closed. From 1410. Wind 0 90 degrees 8 knots. Visibility tree 0 kilometers. Few 4,000 feet cumulus. Broken heights unknown. Temperature 26. Dew point 21. QNH 1010 hectopascals 2 9 or 8 tree inches. Advise you have information Quebec. Nalitra International Airport information Quebec. 1300. ILS Yankee runway 16 right approach and ILS Yankee runway 16 left approach. Using runway 16 right and 16 left. Departure frequency 124.2. Parallel approaches in progress. Runway 16 left and 34 right will be closed. From 1410. Wind 0 90 degrees 8 knots. Visibility tree 0 kilometers. Few 4,000 feet cumulus. Broken heights unknown. Temperature 26. Dew point 21. QNH 1010 hectopascals 2 9 or 8 tree inches. Advise you have information Quebec.
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ILS Yankee Runway 16 right approach and ILS Yankee Runway 16 left approach. Using runway 16 right and 16 left. Departure frequency 124.2. Parallel approaches in progress. Runway 16 left and 34 right will be closed. From 1410. Wind 070 degrees 5 knots. Visibility 30 kilometers. Scattered 4,000 feet stratocumulus. Broken heights unknown. Temperature 26. Dew point 21. QNH 1010 hectopascals 2984 inches. Advise you have information Romeo. Now Litra International Airport information Romeo. 1330. ILS Yankee runway 16 right approach and ILS Yankee runway 16 left approach. Using runway 16 right and 16 left. Departure frequency 124.2. Parallel approaches in progress. Runway 16 left and 34 right will be closed. From 1410. Wind 070 degrees 5 knots. Visibility 30 kilometers. Scattered 4,000 feet stratocumulus. Broken heights unknown. Temperature 26. Dew point 21. QNH 1010 hectopascals 2984 inches. Advise you have information Romeo. Now Litra International Airport information Romeo. 1330. ILS Yankee runway 16 right approach and ILS Yankee runway 16 left approach. Using runway 16 right and 16 left. Departure frequency 124.2. Parallel approaches in progress. Runway 16 left and 34 right will be closed. From 1410. Wind 070 degrees 5 knots. Visibility 30 kilometers. Scattered 4,000 feet stratocumulus. Broken heights unknown. Temperature 26. Dew point 21. QNH 1010 hectopascals 2984 inches. Advise you have information Romeo. Now Litra International Airport information Romeo. 1330. ILS Yankee runway 16 right approach and ILS Yankee runway 16 left approach. Using runway 16 right and 16 left. Departure frequency 124.2. Parallel approaches in progress. Runway 16 left and 34 right will be closed. From 1410. Wind 070 degrees 5 knots. Visibility 30 kilometers. Scattered 4,000 feet stratocumulus. Broken heights unknown. Temperature 26. Dew point 21. QNH 1010 hectopascals 2984 inches. Advise you have information Romeo. Now Litra International Airport information Romeo. 1330. ILS Yankee runway 16 right approach and ILS Yankee runway 16 left approach. Using runway 16 right and 16 left. Departure frequency 124.2. Parallel approaches in progress. Runway 16 left and 34 right will be closed. From 1410. Wind 070 degrees 5 knots. Visibility 30 kilometers. Scattered 4,000 feet stratocumulus. Broken heights unknown. Temperature 26. Dew point 21. QNH 1010 hectopascals 2984 inches. Advise you have information Romeo. Now Litra International Airport information Romeo. 1330. ILS Yankee runway 16 right approach and ILS Yankee runway 16 left approach. Using runway 16 right and 16 left. Departure frequency 124.2. Parallel approaches in progress. Runway
6 left and 3 4 right will be closed. From 1410. Wind 070 degrees 5 knots. Visibility tree 0 kilometers. Scattered 4,000 feet stratocumulus. Broken heights unknown. Temperature 26. Dew point 21. QNH 1010 hectopascals 2984 inches. Advise you have information, Romeo. Nalita International Airport information, Romeo. 1330. ILS Yankee runway 16 right approach and ILS Yankee runway 16 left approach. Using runway 16 right and 16 left. Departure frequency 124.2. Parallel approaches in progress. Runway 16 left and 34 right will be closed. From 1410. Wind 070 degrees 5 knots. Visibility tree 0 kilometers. 4,000 feet stratocumulus. Broken heights unknown. Temperature 26. 2.21. QNH 1010 hectopascals 2984 inches. Advise you have information, Romeo. Nalita International Airport information, Romeo. 1330. ILS Yankee runway 16 right approach and ILS Yankee runway 16 left approach. Using runway 16 right and 16 left. Departure frequency 124.2. Parallel approaches in progress. Runway 16 left and 34 right will be closed. From 1410. Wind 070 degrees 5 knots. Visibility tree 0 kilometers. Scattered 4,000 feet stratocumulus. Broken heights unknown. Temperature 26. Dew point 21. QNH 1010 hectopascals 2984 inches. Advise you have information, Romeo. Nalita International Airport information, Romeo. 1330. ILS Yankee runway 16 right approach and ILS Yankee runway 16 left approach. Using runway 16 right and 16 left. Departure frequency 124.2. Parallel approaches in progress. Runway 16 left and 34 right will be closed. From 1410. Wind 070 degrees 5 knots. Visibility tree 0 kilometers. Scattered 4,000 feet stratocumulus. Broken heights unknown. Temperature 26. Dew point 21. QNH 1010 hectopascals 2984 inches. Advise you have information, Romeo. Nalita International Airport information, Romeo. 1330. ILS Yankee runway 16 right approach and ILS Yankee runway 16 left approach. Using runway 16 right and 16 left. Departure frequency 124.2. Parallel approaches in progress. Runway 16 left and 34 right will be closed. From 1410. Wind 070 degrees 5 knots. Visibility tree 0 kilometers. Scattered 4,000 feet stratocumulus. Broken heights unknown. Temperature 26. Dew point 21. QNH 1010 hectopascals 2984 inches. Advise you have information, Romeo. Nalita International Airport information, Romeo. 1330. ILS Yankee runway 16 right approach and ILS Yankee runway 16 left approach. Using runway 16 right and 16 left. Departure frequency 124.2. Parallel approaches in progress. Runway 16 left and 34 right will be closed. From 1410. Wind 070 degrees 5 knots. Visibility tree 0 kilometers. Scattered 4,000 feet stratocumulus. Broken heights unknown. Temperature 26. Dew point 21. QNH 1010 hectopascals 2984 inches.
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Nalitra International Airport, information, Romeo. 1330. ILS Yankee runway 16 right approach and ILS Yankee runway 16 left approach. Using runway 16 right and 16 left. Departure frequency 124.2. Parallel approaches in progress. Runway 16 left and 34 right will be closed. From 1410. Wind 070 degrees 5 knots. Visibility 30 kilometers. Scattered 4,000 feet stratocumulus. Broken heights unknown. Temperature 26. Dew point 21. QNH 1010 hectopascals 2984 inches. Advise you have information, Romeo. Nalitra International Airport, information, Romeo. 1330. ILS Yankee runway 16 right approach and ILS Yankee runway 16 left approach. Using runway 16 right and 16 left. Departure frequency 124.2. Parallel approaches in progress. Runway 16 left and 34 right will be closed. From 1410. Wind 070 degrees 5 knots. Visibility 30 kilometers. Scattered 4,000 feet stratocumulus. Broken heights unknown. Temperature 26. Dew point 21. QNH 1010 hectopascals 2984 inches. Advise you have information, Romeo. Nalitra International Airport, information, Romeo. 1330. ILS Yankee runway 16 right approach and ILS Yankee runway 16 left approach. Using runway 16 right and 16 left. Departure frequency 124.2. Parallel approaches in progress. Runway 16 left and 34 right will be closed. From 1410. Wind 070 degrees 5 knots. Visibility 30 kilometers. Scattered 4,000 feet stratocumulus. Broken heights unknown. Temperature 26. Dew point 21. QNH 1010 hectopascals 2984 inches. Advise you have information, Romeo. Nalitra International Airport, information, Romeo. 1330. ILS Yankee runway 16 right approach and ILS Yankee runway 16 left approach. Using runway 16 right and 16 left. Departure frequency 124.2. Parallel approaches in progress. Runway 16 left and 34 right will be closed. From 1410. Wind 070 degrees 5 knots. Visibility 30 kilometers. Scattered 4,000 feet stratocumulus. Broken heights unknown. Temperature 26. Dew point 21. QNH 1010 hectopascals 2984 inches. Advise you have information, Romeo. Nalitra International Airport, information, Romeo. 1330. ILS Yankee runway 16 right approach and ILS Yankee runway 16 left approach. Using runway 16 right and 16 left. Departure frequency 124.2. Parallel approaches in progress. Runway 16 left and 34 right will be closed. From 1410. Wind 070 degrees 5 knots. Visibility 30 kilometers. Scattered 4,000 feet stratocumulus. Broken heights unknown. Temperature 26. Dew point 21. QNH 1010 hectopascals 2984 inches. Advise you have information, Romeo. Nalitra International Airport, information, Romeo. 1330. ILS Yankee runway 16 right approach and ILS Yankee runway 16 left approach. Using runway 16 right and 16 left. Departure frequency 124.2.
parallel approaches in progress. Runway 16 left and 34 right will be closed. From 1410. Wind 070 degrees 5 knots. Visibility 30 kilometers. Scattered 4,000 feet stratocumulus. Broken heights unknown. Temperature 26. Dew point 21. QNH 1010 hectopascals 2984 inches. Advise you have information, Romeo. Now Litra International Airport information, Romeo. 1330. ILS Yankee runway 16 right approach and ILS Yankee runway 16 left approach. Using runway 16 right and 16 left. Departure frequency 124.2. Parallel approaches in progress. Runway 16 left and 34 right will be closed. From 1410. Wind 070 degrees 5 knots. Visibility 30 kilometers. Scattered 4,000 feet stratocumulus. Broken heights unknown. Temperature 26. Dew point 21. QNH 1010 hectopascals 2984 inches. Advise you have information, Romeo. Now Litra International Airport information, Romeo. 1330. ILS Yankee runway 16 right approach and ILS Yankee runway 16 left approach. Using runway 16 right and 16 left. Departure frequency 124.2. Parallel approaches in progress. Runway 16 left and 34 right will be closed. From 1410. Wind 070 degrees 5 knots. Visibility 30 kilometers. Scattered 4,000 feet stratocumulus. Broken heights unknown. Temperature 26. Dew point 21. QNH 1010 hectopascals 2984 inches. Advise you have information, Romeo. Now Litra International Airport information, Romeo. 1330. ILS Yankee runway 16 right approach and ILS Yankee runway 16 left approach. Using runway 16 right and 16 left. Departure frequency 124.2. Parallel approaches in progress. Runway 16 left and 34 right will be closed. From 1410. Wind 070 degrees 5 knots. Visibility 30 kilometers. Scattered 4,000 feet stratocumulus. Broken heights unknown. Temperature 26. Dew point 21. QNH 1010 hectopascals 2984 inches. Advise you have information, Romeo. Now Litra International Airport information, Romeo. 1330. ILS Yankee runway 16 right approach and ILS Yankee runway 16 left approach. Using runway 16 right and 16 left. Departure frequency 124.2. Parallel approaches in progress. Runway 16 left and 34 right will be closed. From 1410. Wind 070 degrees 5 knots. Visibility 30 kilometers. Scattered 4,000 feet stratocumulus. Broken heights unknown. Temperature 26. Dew point 21. QNH 1010 hectopascals 2984 inches. Advise you have information, Romeo. Now Litra International Airport information, Romeo. 1330. ILS Yankee runway 16 right approach and ILS Yankee runway 16 left approach. Using runway 16 right and 16 left. Departure frequency 124.2. Parallel approaches in progress. Runway 16 left and 34 right will be closed. From 1410. Wind 070 degrees 5 knots. Visibility 30 kilometers. Scattered 4,000 feet stratocumulus. Broken heights unknown. Temperature 26. Dew point 21.
QNH1010 hectopascals 2984 inches. Advise you have information, Romeo. Nalita International Airport information, Romeo. 1330. ILS Yankee runway 16 right approach and ILS Yankee runway 16 left approach. Using runway 16 right and 16 left. Departure frequency 124.2. Parallel approaches in progress. Runway 16 left and 34 right will be closed. From 1410. Wind 070 degrees 5 knots. Visibility 30 kilometers. Scattered 4,000 feet stratocumulus. Broken heights unknown. Temperature 26. Dew point 21. QNH1010 hectopascals 2984 inches. Advise you have information, Romeo. Nalita International Airport information, Romeo. 1330. ILS Yankee runway 16 right approach and ILS Yankee runway 16 left approach. Using runway 16 right and 16 left. Departure frequency 124.2. Parallel approaches in progress. Runway 16 left and 34 right will be closed. From 1410. Wind 070 degrees 5 knots. Visibility 30 kilometers. Scattered 4,000 feet stratocumulus. Broken heights unknown. Temperature 26. Dew point 21. QNH1010 hectopascals 2984 inches. Advise you have information, Romeo. Nalita International Airport information, Romeo. 1330. ILS Yankee runway 16 right approach and ILS Yankee runway 16 left approach. Using runway 16 right and 16 left. Departure frequency 124.2. Parallel approaches in progress. Runway 16 left and 34 right will be closed. From 1410. Wind 070 degrees 5 knots. Visibility 30 kilometers. Scattered 4,000 feet stratocumulus. Broken heights unknown. Temperature 26. Dew point 21. QNH1010 hectopascals 2984 inches. Advise you have information, Romeo. Nalita International Airport information, Romeo. 1330. ILS Yankee runway 16 right approach and ILS Yankee runway 16 left approach. Using runway 16 right and 16 left. Departure frequency 124.2. Parallel approaches in progress. Runway 16 left and 34 right will be closed. From 1410. Wind 070 degrees 5 knots. Visibility 30 kilometers. Scattered 4,000 feet stratocumulus. Broken heights unknown. Temperature 26. Dew point 21. QNH1010 hectopascals 2984 inches. Advise you have information, Romeo. Nalita International Airport information, Romeo. 1330. ILS Yankee runway 16 right approach and ILS Yankee runway 16 left approach. Using runway 16 right and 16 left. Departure frequency 124.2. Parallel approaches in progress. Runway 16 left and 34 right will be closed. From 1410. Wind 070 degrees 5 knots. Visibility 30 kilometers. Scattered 4,000 feet stratocumulus. Broken heights unknown. Temperature 26. Dew point 21. QNH1010 hectopascals 2984 inches. Advise you have information, Romeo. Nalita International Airport information, Romeo. 1330. ILS Yankee runway 16 right approach and ILS Yankee runway 16 left approach. Using runway 16 right and 16 left.
departure frequency 124.2. Parallel approaches in progress. Runway 16 left and 34 right will be closed. From 1410. Wind 070 degrees 5 knots. Visibility tree 0 kilometers. Scattered 4,000 feet stratocumulus. Broken heights unknown. Temperature 26. Dew point 21. QNH 1010 hectopascals 2984 inches. Advise you have information, Romeo. Nalitra International Airport information, Romeo. 1330. ILS Yankee runway 16 right approach and ILS Yankee runway 16 left approach. Using runway 16 right and 16 left. Departure frequency 124.2. Parallel approaches in progress. Runway 16 left and 34 right will be closed. From 1410. Wind 070 degrees 5 knots. Visibility tree 0 kilometers. Scattered 4,000 feet stratocumulus. Broken heights unknown. Temperature 26. Dew point 21. QNH 1010 hectopascals 2984 inches. Advise you have information, Romeo. Nalitra International Airport information, Romeo. 1330. ILS Yankee runway 16 right approach and ILS Yankee runway 16 left approach. Using runway 16 right and 16 left. Departure frequency 124.2. Parallel approaches in progress. Runway 16 left and 34 right will be closed. From 1410. Wind 070 degrees 5 knots. Visibility tree 0 kilometers. Scattered 4,000 feet stratocumulus. Broken heights unknown. Temperature 26. Dew point 21. QNH 1010 hectopascals 2984 inches. Advise you have information, Romeo. Nalitra International Airport information, Romeo. 1330. ILS Yankee runway 16 right approach and ILS Yankee runway 16 left approach. Using runway 16 right and 16 left. Departure frequency 124.2. Parallel approaches in progress. Runway 16 left and 34 right will be closed. From 1410. Wind 070 degrees 5 knots. Visibility tree 0 kilometers. Scattered 4,000 feet stratocumulus. Broken heights unknown. Temperature 26. Dew point 21. QNH 1010 hectopascals 2984 inches. Advise you have information, Romeo. Nalitra International Airport information, Romeo. 1330. ILS Yankee runway 16 right approach and ILS Yankee runway 16 left approach. Using runway 16 right and 16 left. Departure frequency 124.2. Parallel approaches in progress. Runway 16 left and 34 right will be closed. From 1410. Wind 070 degrees 5 knots. Visibility tree 0 kilometers. Scattered 4,000 feet stratocumulus. Broken heights unknown. Temperature 26. Dew point 21. QNH 1010 hectopascals 2984 inches. Advise you have information, Romeo. Nalitra International Airport information, Romeo. 1330. ILS Yankee runway 16 right approach and ILS Yankee runway 16 left approach. Using runway 16 right and 16 left. Departure frequency 124.2. Parallel approaches in progress. Runway 16 left and 34 right will be closed. From 1410. Wind 070 degrees 5 knots. Visibility tree 0 kilometers. Scattered 4,000 feet stratocumulus. Broken heights unknown.
temperature 26, dew point 21, QNH 1010 hectopascals 29.84 inches. Advise you have information, Romeo. Nalitra International Airport information, Sierra. 1400. ILS Yankee runway 16 right approach. Using runway 16 right. Departure frequency 124.2. Runway 16 left and 34 right will be closed. From 1410. Wind 090 degrees 4 knots. Visibility 10 kilometers. Few 700 feet cloud type unknown. Scattered 10,000 feet cloud type unknown. Temperature 26. Dew point 20. QNH 1010 hectopascals 29.84 inches. Advise you have information, Sierra. Nalitra International Airport information, Sierra. 1400. ILS Yankee runway 16 right approach. Using runway 16 right. Departure frequency 124.2. Runway 16 left and 34 right will be closed. From 1410. Wind 090 degrees 4 knots. Visibility 10 kilometers. Few 700 feet cloud type unknown. Scattered 10,000 feet cloud type unknown. Temperature 26. Dew point 20. QNH 1010 hectopascals 29.84 inches. Advise you have information, Sierra. Nalitra International Airport information, Sierra. 1400. ILS Yankee runway 16 right approach. Using runway 16 right. Departure frequency 124.2. Runway 16 left and 34 right will be closed. From 1410. Wind 090 degrees 4 knots. Visibility 10 kilometers. Few 700 feet cloud type unknown. Scattered 10,000 feet cloud type unknown. Temperature 26. Dew point 20. QNH 1010 hectopascals 29.84 inches. Advise you have information, Sierra. Nalitra International Airport information, Sierra. 1400. ILS Yankee runway 16 right approach. Using runway 16 right. Departure frequency 124.2. Runway 16 left and 34 right will be closed. From 1410. Wind 090 degrees 4 knots. Visibility 10 kilometers. Few 700 feet cloud type unknown. Scattered 10,000 feet cloud type unknown. Temperature 26. Dew point 20. QNH 1010 hectopascals 29.84 inches. Advise you have information, Sierra. Nalitra International Airport information, Sierra. 1400. ILS Yankee runway 16 right approach. Using runway 16 right. Departure frequency 124.2. Runway 16 left and 34 right will be closed. From 1410. Wind 090 degrees 4 knots. Visibility 10 kilometers. Few 700 feet cloud type unknown. Scattered 10,000 feet cloud type unknown. Temperature 26. Dew point 20. QNH 1010 hectopascals 29.84 inches. Advise you have information, Sierra. Nalitra International Airport information, Sierra. 1400. ILS Yankee runway 16 right approach. Using runway 16 right. Departure frequency 124.2. Runway 16 left and 34 right will be closed. From 1410. Wind 090 degrees 4 knots. Visibility 10 kilometers. Few 700 feet cloud type unknown.
scattered 10,000 feet cloud type unknown. Temperature 26. Dew point 20. QNH 1010 hectopascals 2984 inches. Advise you have information Sierra. Nalitra International Airport information Sierra. 1400. ILS Yankee runway 16 right approach. Using runway 16 right. Departure frequency 124.2. Runway 16 left and 34 right will be closed. From 1410. Wind 090 degrees 4 knots. Visibility 10 kilometers. Few 700 feet cloud type unknown. Scattered 10,000 feet cloud type unknown. Temperature 26. Dew point 20. QNH 1010 hectopascals 2984 inches. Advise you have information Sierra. Nalitra International Airport information Sierra. 1400. ILS Yankee runway 16 right approach. Using runway 16 right. Departure frequency 124.2. Runway 16 left and 34 right will be closed. From 1410. Wind 090 degrees 4 knots. Visibility 10 kilometers. Few 700 feet cloud type unknown. Scattered 10,000 feet cloud type unknown. Temperature 26. Dew point 20. QNH 1010 hectopascals 2984 inches. Advise you have information Sierra. Nalitra International Airport information Sierra. 1400. ILS Yankee runway 16 right approach. Using runway 16 right. Departure frequency 124.2. Runway 16 left and 34 right will be closed. From 1410. Wind 090 degrees 4 knots. Visibility 10 kilometers. Few 700 feet cloud type unknown. Scattered 10,000 feet cloud type unknown. Temperature 26. Dew point 20. QNH 1010 hectopascals 2984 inches. Advise you have information Sierra. Nalitra International Airport information Sierra. 1400. ILS Yankee runway 16 right approach. Using runway 16 right. Departure frequency 124.2. Runway 16 left and 34 right will be closed. From 1410. Wind 090 degrees 4 knots. Visibility 10 kilometers. Few 700 feet cloud type unknown. Scattered 10,000 feet cloud type unknown. Temperature 26. Dew point 20. QNH 1010 hectopascals 2984 inches. Advise you have information Sierra. Nalitra International Airport information Tango. 1400. ILS Yankee runway 16 right approach. Using runway 16 right. Departure frequency 124.2. Runway 16 left and 34 right closed. Until 2030. Runway 16 right and 34 left will be closed. From 1510. Accept aircraft with prior permission. Wind 090 degrees 4 knots. Visibility 10 kilometers. Few 700 feet cloud type unknown. Scattered 10,000 feet cloud type unknown. Temperature 26. Dew point 20. QNH 1010 hectopascals 2984 inches. Advise you have information Tango. Nalitra International Airport information Tango. 1400. ILS Yankee runway 16 right approach. Using runway 16 right. Departure frequency 124.2. Runway 16 left and 34 right closed.
until 2030. Runway 16 right and 34 left will be closed from 1510. Accept aircraft with prior permission. Wind 090 degrees 4 knots. Visibility 10 kilometers. Few 700 feet cloud type unknown. Scattered 10,000 feet cloud type unknown. Temperature 26. Dew point 20. QNH 1010 hectopascals 2984 inches. Advise you have information Tango. Nalita International Airport information Tango. 1400. ILS Yankee runway 16 right approach. Using runway 16 right. Departure frequency 124.2. Runway 16 left and 34 right closed. Until 2030. Runway 16 right and 34 left will be closed. From 1510. Accept aircraft with prior permission. Wind 090 degrees 4 knots. Visibility 10 kilometers. Few 700 feet cloud type unknown. Scattered 10,000 feet cloud type unknown. Temperature 26. Dew point 20. QNH 1010 hectopascals 2984 inches. Advise you have information Tango. Nalita International Airport information Tango. 1400. ILS Yankee runway 16 right approach. Using runway 16 right. Departure frequency 124.2. Runway 16 left and 34 right closed. Until 2030. Runway 16 right and 34 left will be closed. From 1510. Accept aircraft with prior permission. Wind 090 degrees 4 knots. Visibility 10 kilometers. Few 700 feet cloud type unknown. Scattered 10,000 feet cloud type unknown. Temperature 26. Dew point 20. QNH 1010 hectopascals 2984 inches. Advise you have information Tango. Nalita International Airport information Tango. 1400. ILS Yankee runway 16 right approach. Using runway 16 right. Departure frequency 124.2. Runway 16 left and 34 right closed. Until 2030. Runway 16 right and 34 left will be closed. From 1510. Accept aircraft with prior permission. Wind 090 degrees 4 knots. Visibility 10 kilometers. Few 700 feet cloud type unknown. Scattered 10,000 feet cloud type unknown. Temperature 26. Dew point 20. QNH 1010 hectopascals 2984 inches. Advise you have information Tango. Nalita International Airport information Tango. 1400. ILS Yankee runway 16 right approach. Using runway 16 right. Departure frequency 124.2. Runway 16 left and 34 right closed. Until 2030. Runway 16 right and 34 left will be closed. From 1510. Accept aircraft with prior permission. Wind 090 degrees 4 knots. Visibility 10 kilometers. Few 700 feet cloud type unknown. Scattered 10,000 feet cloud type unknown. Temperature 26. Dew point 20. QNH 1010 hectopascals 2984 inches. Advise you have information Tango. Nalita International Airport information Tango. 1400. ILS Yankee runway 16 right approach. Using runway 16 right. Departure frequency 124.2. Runway 16 left and 34 right closed. Until 2030.
runway 16 right and 34 left will be closed from 1510. Except aircraft with prior permission. Wind 090 degrees 4 knots. Visibility 10 kilometers. Few 700 feet cloud type unknown. Scattered 10,000 feet cloud type unknown. Temperature 26. Dew point 20. QNH 1010 hectopascals 2984 inches. Advise you have information Tango. Nalitra International Airport information Tango. 1400. ILS Yankee runway 16 right approach. Using runway 16 right. Departure frequency 124.2. Runway 16 left and 34 right closed. Until 2030. Runway 16 right and 34 left will be closed. From 1510. Except aircraft with prior permission. Wind 090 degrees 4 knots. Visibility 10 kilometers. Few 700 feet cloud type unknown. Scattered 10,000 feet cloud type unknown. Temperature 26. Dew point 20. QNH 1010 hectopascals 2984 inches. Advise you have information Tango. Nalitra International Airport information Tango. 1400. ILS Yankee runway 16 right approach. Using runway 16 right. Departure frequency 124.2. Runway 16 left and 34 right closed. Until 2030. Runway 16 right and 34 left will be closed. From 1510. Except aircraft with prior permission. Wind 090 degrees 4 knots. Visibility 10 kilometers. Few 700 feet cloud type unknown. Scattered 10,000 feet cloud type unknown. Temperature 26. Dew point 20. QNH 1010 hectopascals 2984 inches. Advise you have information Tango. Nalitra International Airport information Tango. 1400. ILS Yankee runway 16 right approach. Using runway 16 right. Departure frequency 124.2. Runway 16 left and 34 right closed. Until 2030. Runway 16 right and 34 left will be closed. From 1510. Except aircraft with prior permission. Wind 090 degrees 4 knots. Visibility 10 kilometers. Few 700 feet cloud type unknown. Scattered 10,000 feet cloud type unknown. Temperature 26. Dew point 20. QNH 1010 hectopascals 2984 inches. Advise you have information Tango. Nalitra International Airport information Tango. 1400. ILS Yankee runway 16 right approach. Using runway 16 right. Departure frequency 124.2. Runway 16 left and 34 right closed. Until 2030. Runway 16 right and 34 left will be closed. From 1510. Except aircraft with prior permission. Wind 090 degrees 4 knots. Visibility 10 kilometers. Few 700 feet cloud type unknown. Scattered 10,000 feet cloud type unknown. Temperature 26. Dew point 20. QNH 1010 hectopascals 2984 inches. Advise you have information Tango. Nalitra International Airport information Tango. 1400. ILS Yankee runway 16 right approach. Using runway 16 right. Departure frequency 124.2. Runway 16 left and 34 right closed. Until 2030. Runway 16 right and 34 left will be closed.
from 151.

Wind 090 degrees 4 knots. Visibility 10 kilometers. Few 700 feet cloud type unknown. Scattered 10,000 feet cloud type unknown. Temperature 26. Dew point 20. QNH 1010 hectopascals 2984 inches. Advise you have information tango. Nalita International Airport information tango. 1400. ILS Yankee runway 16 right approach. Using runway 16 right. Departure frequency 124.2. Runway 16 left and 34 right closed. Until 2030. Runway 16 right and 34 left will be closed. From 1510. Accept aircraft with prior permission. Wind 090 degrees 4 knots. Visibility 10 kilometers. Few 700 feet cloud type unknown. Scattered 10,000 feet cloud type unknown. Temperature 26. Dew point 20. QNH 1010 hectopascals 2984 inches. Advise you have information tango. Nalita International Airport information tango. 1400. ILS Yankee runway 16 right approach. Using runway 16 right. Departure frequency 124.2. Runway 16 left and 34 right closed. Until 2030. Runway 16 right and 34 left will be closed. From 1510. Accept aircraft with prior permission. Wind 090 degrees 4 knots. Visibility 10 kilometers. Few 700 feet cloud type unknown. Scattered 10,000 feet cloud type unknown. Temperature 26. Dew point 20. QNH 1010 hectopascals 2984 inches. Advise you have information tango. Nalita International Airport information tango. 1400. ILS Yankee runway 16 right approach. Using runway 16 right. Departure frequency 124.2. Runway 16 left and 34 right closed. Until 2030. Runway 16 right and 34 left will be closed. From 1510. Accept aircraft with prior permission. Wind 090 degrees 4 knots. Visibility 10 kilometers. Few 700 feet cloud type unknown. Scattered 10,000 feet cloud type unknown. Temperature 26. Dew point 20. QNH 1010 hectopascals 2984 inches. Advise you have information tango. Nalita International Airport information uniform. 1430. ILS Yankee runway 16 right approach. Using runway 16 right. Departure frequency 124.2. Runway 16 left and 34 right closed. Until 2030. Runway 16 right and 34 left will be closed. From 1510. Accept aircraft with prior permission. Wind 060 degrees 3 knots. Direction variable between 020 and 120 degrees. Visibility 10 kilometers. Few 1,100 feet cloud type unknown. Scattered 4,200 feet cloud type unknown. Broken 4,400 feet cloud type unknown. Temperature 25. Dew point 20. QNH 1010 hectopascals 2983 inches. Advise you have information uniform. Nalita International Airport information uniform. 1430. ILS Yankee runway 16 right approach. Using runway 16 right. Departure frequency 124.2. Runway 16 left and 34 right closed. Until 2030.
Runway 16 right and tree 4 left will be closed. From 1510. Accept aircraft with prior permission. Wind 060 degrees, tree knots. Direction variable between 020 and 120 degrees. Visibility 10 kilometers. View 1,100 feet cloud type unknown. Scattered 4,200 feet cloud type unknown. Broken 4,400 feet cloud type unknown. Temperature 25. Dew point 20. QNH 1010 hectopascals 298 tree inches. Advise you have information uniform. Nalitra International Airport information uniform. 1430. ILS Yankee runway 16 right approach. Using runway 16 right. Departure frequency 124.2. Runway 16 left and tree 4 right closed. Until 2030. Runway 16 right and tree 4 left will be closed. From 1510. Accept aircraft with prior permission. Wind 060 degrees, tree knots. Direction variable between 020 and 120 degrees. Visibility 10 kilometers. View 1,100 feet cloud type unknown. Scattered 4,200 feet cloud type unknown. Broken 4,400 feet cloud type unknown. Temperature 25. Dew point 20. QNH 1010 hectopascals 298 tree inches. Advise you have information uniform. Nalitra International Airport information uniform. 1430. ILS Yankee runway 16 right approach. Using runway 16 right. Departure frequency 124.2. Runway 16 left and tree 4 right closed. Until 2030. Runway 16 right and tree 4 left will be closed. From 1510. Accept aircraft with prior permission. Wind 060 degrees, tree knots. Direction variable between 020 and 120 degrees. Visibility 10 kilometers. View 1,100 feet cloud type unknown. Scattered 4,200 feet cloud type unknown. Broken 4,400 feet cloud type unknown. Temperature 25. Dew point 20. QNH 1010 hectopascals 298 tree inches. Advise you have information uniform. Nalitra International Airport information uniform. 1430. ILS Yankee runway 16 right approach. Using runway 16 right. Departure frequency 124.2. Runway 16 left and tree 4 right closed. Until 2030. Runway 16 right and tree 4 left will be closed. From 1510. Accept aircraft with prior permission. Wind 060 degrees, tree knots. Direction variable between 020 and 120 degrees. Visibility 10 kilometers. View 1,100 feet cloud type unknown. Scattered 4,200 feet cloud type unknown. Broken 4,400 feet cloud type unknown. Temperature 25. Dew point 20. QNH 1010 hectopascals 298 tree inches. Advise you have information uniform. Nalitra International Airport information uniform. 1430. ILS Yankee runway 16 right approach. Using runway 16 right. Departure frequency 124.2. Runway 16 left and tree 4 right closed. Until 2030. Runway 16 right and tree 4 left will be closed. From 1510. Accept aircraft with prior permission. Wind 060 degrees, tree knots. Direction variable between 020 and 120 degrees. Visibility 10 kilometers. View 1,100 feet cloud type unknown. Scattered 4,200 feet cloud type unknown.
Broken 4,400 feet cloud type unknown. Temperature 25. Dew point 20. QNH 1010 hectopascals 298 tree inches. Advise you have information uniform. Nalita International Airport information uniform. 1430. ILS Yankee runway 16 right approach. Using runway 16 right. Departure frequency 124.2. Runway 16 left and 34 right closed. Until 2030. Runway 16 right and 34 left will be closed. From 1510. Accept aircraft with prior permission. Wind 060 degrees tree knots. Direction variable between 020 and 120 degrees. Visibility 10 kilometers. View 1,100 feet cloud type unknown. Scattered 4,200 feet cloud type unknown. Broken 4,400 feet cloud type unknown. Temperature 25. Dew point 20. QNH 1010 hectopascals 298 tree inches. Advise you have information uniform. Nalita International Airport information uniform. 1430. ILS Yankee runway 16 right approach. Using runway 16 right. Departure frequency 124.2. Runway 16 left and 34 right closed. Until 2030. Runway 16 right and 34 left will be closed. From 1510. Accept aircraft with prior permission. Wind 060 degrees tree knots. Direction variable between 020 and 120 degrees. Visibility 10 kilometers. View 1,100 feet cloud type unknown. Scattered 4,200 feet cloud type unknown. Broken 4,400 feet cloud type unknown. Temperature 25. Dew point 20. QNH 1010 hectopascals 298 tree inches. Advise you have information uniform. Nalita International Airport information uniform. 1430. ILS Yankee runway 16 right approach. Using runway 16 right. Departure frequency 124.2. Runway 16 left and 34 right closed. Until 2030. Runway 16 right and 34 left will be closed. From 1510. Accept aircraft with prior permission. Wind 060 degrees tree knots. Direction variable between 020 and 120 degrees. Visibility 10 kilometers. View 1,100 feet cloud type unknown. Scattered 4,200 feet cloud type unknown. Broken 4,400 feet cloud type unknown. Temperature 25. Dew point 20. QNH 1010 hectopascals 298 tree inches. Advise you have information uniform. Nalita International Airport information uniform. 1430. ILS Yankee runway 16 right approach. Using runway 16 right. Departure frequency 124.2. Runway 16 left and 34 right closed. Until 2030. Runway 16 right and 34 left will be closed. From 1510. Accept aircraft with prior permission. Wind 060 degrees tree knots. Direction variable between 020 and 120 degrees. Visibility 10 kilometers. View 1,100 feet cloud type unknown. Scattered 4,200 feet cloud type unknown. Broken 4,400 feet cloud type unknown. Temperature 25. Dew point 20. QNH 1010 hectopascals 298 tree inches. Advise you have information uniform. Nalita International Airport information uniform. 1430. ILS Yankee runway 16 right approach.
using runway 16 right. Departure frequency 124.2. Runway 16 left and 34 right closed. Until 2030. Runway 16 right and 34 left will be closed. From 1510. Accept aircraft with prior permission. Wind 060 degrees 3 knots. Direction variable between 020 and 120 degrees. Visibility 10 kilometers. View 1,100 feet cloud type unknown. Scattered 4,200 feet cloud type unknown. Broken 4,400 feet cloud type unknown. Temperature 25. Dew point 20. QNH 1010 hectopascals 2983 inches. Advise you have information uniform. Nalitra International Airport information uniform. 1430. ILS Yankee runway 16 right approach. Using runway 16 right. Departure frequency 124.2. Runway 16 left and 34 right closed. Until 2030. Runway 16 right and 34 left will be closed. From 1510. Accept aircraft with prior permission. Wind 060 degrees 3 knots. Direction variable between 020 and 120 degrees. Visibility 10 kilometers. View 1,100 feet cloud type unknown. Scattered 4,200 feet cloud type unknown. Broken 4,400 feet cloud type unknown. Temperature 25. Dew point 20. QNH 1010 hectopascals 2983 inches. Advise you have information uniform. Nalitra International Airport information uniform. 1430. ILS Yankee runway 16 right approach. Using runway 16 right. Departure frequency 124.2. Runway 16 left and 34 right closed. Until 2030. Runway 16 right and 34 left will be closed. From 1510. Accept aircraft with prior permission. Wind 060 degrees 3 knots. Direction variable between 020 and 120 degrees. Visibility 10 kilometers. View 1,100 feet cloud type unknown. Scattered 4,200 feet cloud type unknown. Broken 4,400 feet cloud type unknown. Temperature 25. Dew point 20. QNH 1010 hectopascals 2983 inches. Advise you have information uniform. Nalitra International Airport information uniform. 1430. ILS Yankee runway 16 right approach. Using runway 16 right. Departure frequency 124.2. Runway 16 left and 34 right closed. Until 2030. Runway 16 right and 34 left will be closed. From 1510. Accept aircraft with prior permission. Wind 060 degrees 3 knots. Direction variable between 020 and 120 degrees. Visibility 10 kilometers. View 1,100 feet cloud type unknown. Scattered 4,200 feet cloud type unknown. Broken 4,400 feet cloud type unknown. Temperature 25. Dew point 20. QNH 1010 hectopascals 2983 inches. Advise you have information uniform. Nalitra International Airport information uniform. 1430. ILS Yankee runway 16 right approach. Using runway 16 right. Departure frequency 124.2. Runway 16 left and 34 right closed. Until 2030. Runway 16 right and 34 left will be closed. From 1510. Accept aircraft with prior permission. Wind 060 degrees 3 knots.
Direction variable between 020 and 120 degrees. Visibility 10 kilometers. Few 1,100 feet cloud type unknown. Scattered 4,200 feet cloud type unknown. Broken 4,400 feet cloud type unknown. Temperature 25. Dew point 20. QNH 1010 hectopascals 29 or 8 tree inches. Advise you have information uniform. Nalitra International Airport information uniform. 1430. ILS Yankee runway 16 right approach. Using runway 16 right. Departure frequency 124.2. Runway 16 left and 34 right closed. Until 2030. Runway 16 right and 34 left will be closed. From 1510. Accept aircraft with prior permission. Wind 060 degrees 3 knots. Direction variable between 020 and 120 degrees. Visibility 10 kilometers. Few 1,100 feet cloud type unknown. Scattered 4,200 feet cloud type unknown. Broken 4,400 feet cloud type unknown. Temperature 25. Dew point 20. QNH 1010 hectopascals 29 or 8 tree inches. Advise you have information uniform. Nalitra International Airport information uniform. 1430. ILS Yankee runway 16 right approach. Using runway 16 right. Departure frequency 124.2. Runway 16 left and 34 right closed. Until 2030. Runway 16 right and 34 left will be closed. From 1510. Accept aircraft with prior permission. Wind 060 degrees 3 knots. Direction variable between 020 and 120 degrees. Visibility 10 kilometers. Few 1,100 feet cloud type unknown. Scattered 4,200 feet cloud type unknown. Broken 4,400 feet cloud type unknown. Temperature 25. Dew point 20. QNH 1010 hectopascals 29 or 8 tree inches. Advise you have information uniform. Nalitra International Airport information uniform. 1430. ILS Yankee runway 16 right approach. Using runway 16 right. Departure frequency 124.2. Runway 16 left and 34 right closed. Until 2030. Runway 16 right and 34 left will be closed. From 1510. Accept aircraft with prior permission. Wind 060 degrees 3 knots. Direction variable between 020 and 120 degrees. Visibility 10 kilometers. Few 1,100 feet cloud type unknown. Scattered 4,200 feet cloud type unknown. Broken 4,400 feet cloud type unknown. Temperature 25. Dew point 20. QNH 1010 hectopascals 29 or 8 tree inches. Advise you have information uniform. Nalitra International Airport information uniform. 1430. ILS Yankee runway 16 right approach. Using runway 16 right. Departure frequency 124.2. Runway 16 left and 34 right closed. Until 2030. Runway 16 right and 34 left will be closed. From 1510. Accept aircraft with prior permission. Wind 060 degrees 3 knots. Direction variable between 020 and 120 degrees. Visibility 10 kilometers. Few 1,100 feet cloud type unknown. Scattered 4,200 feet cloud type unknown. Broken 4,400 feet cloud type unknown. Temperature 25. Dew point 20. QNH 1010 hectopascals 29 or 8 tree inches.
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Nalita International Airport information uniform. 1430. ILS Yankee runway 16 right approach. Using runway 16 right. Departure frequency 124.2. Runway 16 left and 34 right closed. Until 2030. Runway 16 right and 34 left will be closed. From 1510. Accept aircraft with prior permission. Wind 060 degrees 3 knots. Direction variable between 020 and 120 degrees. Visibility 10 kilometers. View 1,100 feet cloud type unknown. Scattered 4,200 feet cloud type unknown. Broken 4,400 feet cloud type unknown. Temperature 25. Dew point 20. QNH 1010 hectopascals 2983 inches. Advise you have information uniform. Nalita International Airport information uniform. 1430. ILS Yankee runway 16 right approach. Using runway 16 right. Departure frequency 124.2. Runway 16 left and 34 right closed. Until 2030. Runway 16 right and 34 left will be closed. From 1510. Accept aircraft with prior permission. Wind 060 degrees 3 knots. Direction variable between 020 and 120 degrees. Visibility 10 kilometers. View 1,100 feet cloud type unknown. Scattered 4,200 feet cloud type unknown. Broken 4,400 feet cloud type unknown. Temperature 25. Dew point 20. QNH 1010 hectopascals 2983 inches. Advise you have information uniform. Nalita International Airport information uniform. 1430. ILS Yankee runway 16 right approach. Using runway 16 right. Departure frequency 124.2. Runway 16 left and 34 right closed. Until 2030. Runway 16 right and 34 left will be closed. From 1510. Accept aircraft with prior permission. Wind 060 degrees 3 knots. Direction variable between 020 and 120 degrees. Visibility 10 kilometers. View 1,100 feet cloud type unknown. Scattered 4,200 feet cloud type unknown. Broken 4,400 feet cloud type unknown. Temperature 25. Dew point 20. QNH 1010 hectopascals 2983 inches. Advise you have information uniform. Nalita International Airport information uniform. 1430. ILS Yankee runway 16 right approach. Using runway 16 right. Departure frequency 124.2. Runway 16 left and 34 right closed. Until 2030. Runway 16 right and 34 left will be closed. From 1510. Accept aircraft with prior permission. Wind 060 degrees 3 knots. Direction variable between 020 and 120 degrees. Visibility 10 kilometers. View 1,100 feet cloud type unknown. Scattered 4,200 feet cloud type unknown. Broken 4,400 feet cloud type unknown. Temperature 25. Dew point 20. QNH 1010 hectopascals 2983 inches. Advise you have information uniform. Nalita International Airport information uniform. 1430. ILS Yankee runway 16 right approach. Using runway 16 right. Departure frequency 124.2. Runway 16 left and 34 right closed. Until 2030.
runway 16 right and 34 left will be closed. 1510. Accept aircraft with prior permission. Wind 060 degrees 3 knots. Direction variable between 020 and 120 degrees. Visibility 10 kilometers. View 1,100 feet cloud type unknown. Scattered 4,200 feet cloud type unknown. Broken 4,400 feet cloud type unknown. Temperature 25. Dew point 20. QNH 1010 hectopascals 2983 inches. Advise you have information uniform. Nalitra International Airport information uniform. 1430. ILS Yankee runway 16 right approach. Using runway 16 right. Departure frequency 124.2. Runway 16 left and 34 right closed. Until 2030. Runway 16 right and 34 left will be closed. From 1510. Accept aircraft with prior permission. Wind 060 degrees 3 knots. Direction variable between 020 and 120 degrees. Visibility 10 kilometers. View 1,100 feet cloud type unknown. Scattered 4,200 feet cloud type unknown. Broken 4,400 feet cloud type unknown. Temperature 25. Dew point 20. QNH 1010 hectopascals 2983 inches. Advise you have information uniform. Nalitra International Airport information uniform. 1430. ILS Yankee runway 16 right approach. Using runway 16 right. Departure frequency 124.2. Runway 16 left and 34 right closed. Until 2030. Runway 16 right and 34 left will be closed. From 1510. Accept aircraft with prior permission. Wind 060 degrees 3 knots. Direction variable between 020 and 120 degrees. Visibility 10 kilometers. View 1,100 feet cloud type unknown. Scattered 4,200 feet cloud type unknown. Broken 4,400 feet cloud type unknown. Temperature 25. Dew point 20. QNH 1010 hectopascals 2983 inches. 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
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Runway 16 right and tree 4 left and 16 left and tree 4 right closed. Until 2030. Using runway will be tree 4 left and tree 4 right from 2030. Wind 050 degrees 8 knots. Visibility 10 kilometers. View 5,000 feet cloud type unknown. Broken 7,000 feet cloud type unknown. Broken 8,000 feet cloud type unknown. Cloud amount and height unknown towering cumulus. Temperature 23. Dew point 17. QNH 1010 hectopascals 2983 inches. Remarks. Towering cumulus to 5 kilometers. Northeast. 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
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Runway 16 right and tree 4 left and 16 left and tree 4 right closed. Until 2030. Using runway will be tree 4 left and tree 4 right from 2030. Wind 050 degrees 8 knots. Visibility 10 kilometers. View 5,000 feet cloud type unknown. Broken 7,000 feet cloud type unknown. Broken 8,000 feet cloud type unknown. Cloud amount and height unknown towering cumulus. Temperature 23. Dew point 17. QNH 1010 hectopascals 2983 inches. Remarks. Towering cumulus to 5 kilometers. Northeast. 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Runway 16 right and tree 4 left and 16 left and tree 4 right closed. Until 2030. Using runway will be tree 4 left and tree 4 right from 2030. Wind 050 degrees 8 knots. Visibility 10 kilometers. View 5,000 feet cloud type unknown. Broken 7,000 feet cloud type unknown. Broken 8,000 feet cloud type unknown. Cloud amount and height unknown towering cumulus. Temperature 23. Dew point 17. QNH 1010 hectopascals 2983 inches. Remarks. Towering cumulus to 5 kilometers. 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Nalitra International Airport information alpha. 2000. Runway 16 right and tree 4 left and 16 left and tree 4 right closed. Until 2030. Using runway will be tree 4 left and tree 4 right from 2030. Wind 050 degrees 8 knots. Visibility 10 kilometers. View 5,000 feet cloud type unknown. Broken 7,000 feet cloud type unknown. Broken 8,000 feet cloud type unknown. Cloud amount and height unknown towering cumulus. Temperature 23. Dew point 17. QNH 1010 hectopascals 2983 inches. Remarks. Towering cumulus to 5 kilometers. Northeast. 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Nalitra International Airport information alpha. 2000. Runway 16 right and tree 4 left and 16 left and tree 4 right closed. Until 2030. Using runway will be tree 4 left and tree 4 right from 2030. Wind 050 degrees 8 knots. Visibility 10 kilometers. View 5,000 feet cloud type unknown. Broken 7,000 feet cloud type unknown. Broken 8,000 feet cloud type unknown. Cloud amount and height unknown towering cumulus. Temperature 23. Dew point 17. QNH 1010 hectopascals 2983 inches. Remarks. Towering cumulus to 5 kilometers. Northeast. Moving unknown. 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Runway 16 right and tree 4 left and 16 left and tree 4 right closed. Until 2030. Using runway will be tree 4 left and tree 4 right from 2030. Wind 050 degrees 8 knots. Visibility 10 kilometers. View 5,000 feet cloud type unknown. Broken 7,000 feet cloud type unknown. Broken 8,000 feet cloud type unknown. Cloud amount and height unknown towering cumulus. Temperature 23. Dew point 17. QNH 1010 hectopascals 2983 inches. Remarks. Towering cumulus to 5 kilometers. Northeast. Moving unknown. Advise you have information alpha.
Nalitra International Airport Information Alpha 2000. Runway 16 right and 34 left and 16 left and 34 right closed until 2030. Using runway will be 34 left and 34 right from 2030. Wind 050 degrees 8 knots. Visibility 10 kilometers. View 5,000 feet cloud type unknown. Broken 7,000 feet cloud type unknown. Broken 8,000 feet cloud type unknown. Cloud amount and height unknown. Towering cumulus. Temperature 23. Dew point 17. QNH 1010 hectopascals 2983 inches. Remarks. Towering cumulus to 5 kilometers. Northeast. Moving unknown. Advise you have information alpha. Nalitra International Airport Information Alpha 2000. Runway 16 right and 34 left and 16 left and 34 right closed until 2030. Using runway will be 34 left and 34 right from 2030. Wind 050 degrees 8 knots. Visibility 10 kilometers. View 5,000 feet cloud type unknown. Broken 7,000 feet cloud type unknown. Broken 8,000 feet cloud type unknown. Cloud amount and height unknown. Towering cumulus. Temperature 23. Dew point 17. QNH 1010 hectopascals 2983 inches. Remarks. Towering cumulus to 5 kilometers. Northeast. Moving unknown. Advise you have information alpha. Nalitra International Airport Information Alpha 2000. Runway 16 right and 34 left and 16 left and 34 right closed until 2030. Using runway will be 34 left and 34 right from 2030. Wind 050 degrees 8 knots. Visibility 10 kilometers. View 5,000 feet cloud type unknown. Broken 7,000 feet cloud type unknown. Broken 8,000 feet cloud type unknown. Cloud amount and height unknown. Towering cumulus. Temperature 23. Dew point 17. QNH 1010 hectopascals 2983 inches. Remarks. Towering cumulus to 5 kilometers. Northeast. Moving unknown. Advise you have information alpha. Nalitra International Airport Information Alpha 2000. Runway 16 right and 34 left and 16 left and 34 right closed until 2030. Using runway will be 34 left and 34 right from 2030. Wind 050 degrees 8 knots. Visibility 10 kilometers. View 5,000 feet cloud type unknown. Broken 7,000 feet cloud type unknown. Broken 8,000 feet cloud type unknown. Cloud amount and height unknown. Towering cumulus. Temperature 23. Dew point 17. QNH 1010 hectopascals 2983 inches. Remarks. Towering cumulus to 5 kilometers. Northeast. Moving unknown. Advise you have information alpha. Nalitra International Airport Information Alpha 2000. Runway 16 right and 34 left and 16 left and 34 right closed until 2030. Using runway will be 34 left and 34 right from 2030. Wind 050 degrees 8 knots. Visibility 10 kilometers. View 5,000 feet cloud type unknown. Broken 7,000 feet cloud type unknown. Broken 8,000 feet cloud type unknown. Cloud amount and height unknown. Towering cumulus. Temperature 23. Dew point 17. QNH 1010 hectopascals 2983 inches. Remarks. Towering cumulus to 5 kilometers. Northeast. Moving unknown. Advise you have information alpha. Nalitra International Airport Information Alpha
2000. Runway 16 right and 34 left and 16 left and 34 right closed. Until 2030. Using runway will be 34 left and 34 right from 2030. Wind 050 degrees 8 knots. Visibility 10 kilometers. View 5,000 feet cloud type unknown. Broken 7,000 feet cloud type unknown. Broken 8,000 feet cloud type unknown. Cloud amount and height unknown towering cumulus. Temperature 23. Dew point 17. QNH 1010 hectopascals 2983 inches. Remarks. Towering cumulus to 5 kilometers. Northeast. Moving unknown. Advise you have information alpha. Nalitra International Airport information alpha. 2000. Runway 16 right and 34 left and 16 left and 34 right closed. Until 2030. Using runway will be 34 left and 34 right from 2030. Wind 050 degrees 8 knots. Visibility 10 kilometers. View 5,000 feet cloud type unknown. Broken 7,000 feet cloud type unknown. Broken 8,000 feet cloud type unknown. Cloud amount and height unknown towering cumulus. Temperature 23. Dew point 17. QNH 1010 hectopascals 2983 inches. Remarks. Towering cumulus to 5 kilometers. Northeast. Moving unknown. Advise you have information alpha. Nalitra International Airport information alpha. 2000. Runway 16 right and 34 left and 16 left and 34 right closed. Until 2030. Using runway will be 34 left and 34 right from 2030. Wind 050 degrees 8 knots. Visibility 10 kilometers. View 5,000 feet cloud type unknown. Broken 7,000 feet cloud type unknown. Broken 8,000 feet cloud type unknown. Cloud amount and height unknown towering cumulus. Temperature 23. Dew point 17. QNH 1010 hectopascals 2983 inches. Remarks. Towering cumulus to 5 kilometers. Northeast. Moving unknown. Advise you have information alpha. Nalitra International Airport information alpha. 2000. Runway 16 right and 34 left and 16 left and 34 right closed. Until 2030. Using runway will be 34 left and 34 right from 2030. Wind 050 degrees 8 knots. Visibility 10 kilometers. View 5,000 feet cloud type unknown. Broken 7,000 feet cloud type unknown. Broken 8,000 feet cloud type unknown. Cloud amount and height unknown towering cumulus. Temperature 23. Dew point 17. QNH 1010 hectopascals 2983 inches. Remarks. Towering cumulus to 5 kilometers. Northeast. Moving unknown. Advise you have information alpha. Nalitra International Airport information alpha. 2000. Runway 16 right and 34 left and 16 left and 34 right closed. Until 2030. Using runway will be 34 left and 34 right from 2030. Wind 050 degrees 8 knots. Visibility 10 kilometers. View 5,000 feet cloud type unknown. Broken 7,000 feet cloud type unknown. Broken 8,000 feet cloud type unknown. Cloud amount and height unknown towering cumulus. Temperature 23. Dew point 17. QNH 1010 hectopascals 2983 inches. Remarks. Towering cumulus to 5 kilometers. Northeast. Moving unknown. Advise you have information alpha. Nalitra International Airport information alpha. 2000.
Runway 16 right and tree 4 left and 16 left and tree 4 right closed. Until 2030. Using runway will be tree 4 left and tree 4 right from 2030. Wind 050 degrees 8 knots. Visibility 10 kilometers. View 5,000 feet cloud type unknown. Broken 7,000 feet cloud type unknown. Broken 8,000 feet cloud type unknown. Cloud amount and height unknown towering cumulus. Temperature 23. Dew point 17. QNH 1010 hectopascals 2983 inches. Remarks. Towering cumulus to 5 kilometers. Northeast. Moving unknown. Advise you have information alpha. Nalitra International Airport information alpha. 2000. Runway 16 right and tree 4 left and 16 left and tree 4 right closed. Until 2030. Using runway will be tree 4 left and tree 4 right from 2030. Wind 050 degrees 8 knots. Visibility 10 kilometers. View 5,000 feet cloud type unknown. Broken 7,000 feet cloud type unknown. Broken 8,000 feet cloud type unknown. Cloud amount and height unknown towering cumulus. Temperature 23. Dew point 17. QNH 1010 hectopascals 2983 inches. Remarks. Towering cumulus to 5 kilometers. Northeast. Moving unknown. Advise you have information alpha. Nalitra International Airport information alpha. 2000. Runway 16 right and tree 4 left and 16 left and tree 4 right closed. Until 2030. Using runway will be tree 4 left and tree 4 right from 2030. Wind 050 degrees 8 knots. Visibility 10 kilometers. View 5,000 feet cloud type unknown. Broken 7,000 feet cloud type unknown. Broken 8,000 feet cloud type unknown. Cloud amount and height unknown towering cumulus. Temperature 23. Dew point 17. QNH 1010 hectopascals 2983 inches. Remarks. Towering cumulus to 5 kilometers. Northeast. Moving unknown. Advise you have information alpha. Nalitra International Airport information alpha. 2000. Runway 16 right and tree 4 left and 16 left and tree 4 right closed. Until 2030. Using runway will be tree 4 left and tree 4 right from 2030. Wind 050 degrees 8 knots. Visibility 10 kilometers. View 5,000 feet cloud type unknown. Broken 7,000 feet cloud type unknown. Broken 8,000 feet cloud type unknown. Cloud amount and height unknown towering cumulus. Temperature 23. Dew point 17. QNH 1010 hectopascals 2983 inches. Remarks. Towering cumulus to 5 kilometers. Northeast. Moving unknown. Advise you have information alpha. Nalitra International Airport information alpha. 2000. Runway 16 right and tree 4 left and 16 left and tree 4 right closed. Until 2030. Using runway will be tree 4 left and tree 4 right from 2030. Wind 050 degrees 8 knots. Visibility 10 kilometers. View 5,000 feet cloud type unknown. Broken 7,000 feet cloud type unknown. Broken 8,000 feet cloud type unknown. Cloud amount and height unknown towering cumulus. Temperature 23. Dew point 17. QNH 1010 hectopascals 2983 inches. Remarks. Towering cumulus to 5 kilometers. Northeast. Moving unknown. Advise you have information alpha. Nalitra International Airport information alpha. 2000.
runway 16 right and tree 4 left and 16 left and tree 4 right closed. Until 2030. Using runway will be tree 4 left and tree 4 right from 2030. Wind 050 degrees 8 knots. Visibility 10 kilometers. View 5,000 feet cloud type unknown. Broken 7,000 feet cloud type unknown. Broken 8,000 feet cloud type unknown. Cloud amount and high unknown towering cumulus. Temperature 23. Dew point 17. QNH 1010 hectopascals 2983 inches. Remarks. Towering cumulus 25 kilometers. Northeast. Moving unknown. Advise you have information alpha. Nalitra International Airport information alpha. 2000. Runway 16 right and tree 4 left and 16 left and tree 4 right closed. Until 2030. Using runway will be tree 4 left and tree 4 right from 2030. Wind 050 degrees 8 knots. Visibility 10 kilometers. View 5,000 feet cloud type unknown. Broken 7,000 feet cloud type unknown. Broken 8,000 feet cloud type unknown. Cloud amount and high unknown towering cumulus. Temperature 23. Dew point 17. QNH 1010 hectopascals 2983 inches. Remarks. Towering cumulus 25 kilometers. Northeast. Moving unknown. Advise you have information alpha. Nalitra International Airport information alpha. 2000. Runway 16 right and tree 4 left and 16 left and tree 4 right closed. Until 2030. Using runway will be tree 4 left and tree 4 right from 2030. Wind 050 degrees 8 knots. Visibility 10 kilometers. View 5,000 feet cloud type unknown. Broken 7,000 feet cloud type unknown. Broken 8,000 feet cloud type unknown. Cloud amount and high unknown towering cumulus. Temperature 23. Dew point 17. QNH 1010 hectopascals 2983 inches. Remarks. Towering cumulus 25 kilometers. Northeast. Moving unknown. Advise you have information alpha. Nalitra International Airport information alpha. 2000. Runway 16 right and tree 4 left and 16 left and tree 4 right closed. Until 2030. Using runway will be tree 4 left and tree 4 right from 2030. Wind 050 degrees 8 knots. Visibility

6 right and 3 4 left and 1 6 left and 3 4 right closed. Until 2030. Using runway will be 3 4 left and 3 4 right from 2030. Wind 050 degrees 8 knots. Visibility 10 kilometers. View 5,000 feet cloud type unknown. Broken 7,000 feet cloud type unknown. Broken 8,000 feet cloud type unknown. Cloud amount and height unknown towering cumulus. Temperature 23. Dew point 17. QNH 1010 hectopascals 2983 inches. Remarks. Towering cumulus to 5 kilometers. Northeast. Moving unknown. Advise you have information alpha. Now Litra International Airport information Bravo. 2030. ILS runway 34 left approach and ILS Zulu runway 34 right approach. Landing runway 34 left and 34 right. Departure runway 34 left. Departure frequency 124.2. Parallel approaches in progress. Observe gear down operation procedure on final. Wind 050 degrees 7 knots. Visibility 10 kilometers. Scattered 5,000 feet cloud type unknown. Broken 6,000 feet cloud type unknown. Broken 7,000 feet cloud type unknown. Temperature 23. Dew point 18. QNH 1010 hectopascals 2984 inches. Advise you have information Bravo. Now Litra International Airport information Bravo. 2030. ILS runway 34 left approach and ILS Zulu runway 34 right approach. Landing runway 34 left and 34 right. Departure runway 34 left. Departure frequency 124.2. Parallel approaches in progress. Observe gear down operation procedure on final. Wind 050 degrees 7 knots. Visibility 10 kilometers. Scattered 5,000 feet cloud type unknown. Broken 6,000 feet cloud type unknown. Broken 7,000 feet cloud type unknown. Temperature 23. Dew point 18. QNH 1010 hectopascals 2984 inches. Advise you have information Bravo. Now Litra International Airport information Bravo. 2030. ILS runway 34 left approach and ILS Zulu runway 34 right approach. Landing runway 34 left and 34 right. Departure runway 34 left. Departure frequency 124.2. Parallel approaches in progress. Observe gear down operation procedure on final. Wind 050 degrees 7 knots. Visibility 10 kilometers. Scattered 5,000 feet cloud type unknown. Broken 6,000 feet cloud type unknown. Broken 7,000 feet cloud type unknown. Temperature 23. Dew point 18. QNH 1010 hectopascals 2984 inches. Advise you have information Bravo. Now Litra International Airport information Bravo. 2030. ILS runway 34 left approach and ILS Zulu runway 34 right approach. Landing runway 34 left and 34 right. Departure runway 34 left. Departure frequency 124.2. Parallel approaches in progress. Observe gear down operation procedure on final. Wind 050 degrees 7 knots. Visibility 10 kilometers. Scattered 5,000 feet cloud type unknown. Broken 6,000 feet cloud type unknown. Broken 7,000 feet cloud type unknown. Temperature 23. Dew point 18. QNH 1010 hectopascals 2984 inches. Advise you have information Bravo. Now Litra International Airport information Bravo. 2030.
ILS runway 34 left approach and ILS Zulu runway 34 right approach. Landing runway 34 left and 34 right. Departure runway 34 left. Departure frequency 124.2. Parallel approaches in progress. Observe gear down operation procedure on final. Wind 050 degrees 7 knots. Visibility 10 kilometers. Scattered 5,000 feet cloud type unknown. Broken 6,000 feet cloud type unknown. Broken 7,000 feet cloud type unknown. Temperature 23. Dew point 18. QNH 1010 hectopascals 2984 inches. Advise you have information Bravo. Nalitra International Airport information Bravo. 2030. ILS runway 34 left approach and ILS Zulu runway 34 right approach. Landing runway 34 left and 34 right. Departure runway 34 left. Departure frequency 124.2. Parallel approaches in progress. Observe gear down operation procedure on final. Wind 050 degrees 7 knots. Visibility 10 kilometers. Scattered 5,000 feet cloud type unknown. Broken 6,000 feet cloud type unknown. Broken 7,000 feet cloud type unknown. Temperature 23. Dew point 18. QNH 1010 hectopascals 2984 inches. Advise you have information Bravo. Nalitra International Airport information Bravo. 2030. ILS runway 34 left approach and ILS Zulu runway 34 right approach. Landing runway 34 left and 34 right. Departure runway 34 left. Departure frequency 124.2. Parallel approaches in progress. Observe gear down operation procedure on final. Wind 050 degrees 7 knots. Visibility 10 kilometers. Scattered 5,000 feet cloud type unknown. Broken 6,000 feet cloud type unknown. Broken 7,000 feet cloud type unknown. Temperature 23. Dew point 18. QNH 1010 hectopascals 2984 inches. Advise you have information Bravo. Nalitra International Airport information Bravo. 2030. ILS runway 34 left approach and ILS Zulu runway 34 right approach. Landing runway 34 left and 34 right. Departure runway 34 left. Departure frequency 124.2. Parallel approaches in progress. Observe gear down operation procedure on final. Wind 050 degrees 7 knots. Visibility 10 kilometers. Scattered 5,000 feet cloud type unknown. Broken 6,000 feet cloud type unknown. Broken 7,000 feet cloud type unknown. Temperature 23. Dew point 18. QNH 1010 hectopascals 2984 inches. Advise you have information Bravo. Nalitra International Airport information Bravo. 2030. ILS runway 34 left approach and ILS Zulu runway 34 right approach. Landing runway 34 left and 34 right. Departure runway 34 left. Departure frequency 124.2. Parallel approaches in progress. Observe gear down operation procedure on final. Wind 050 degrees 7 knots. Visibility 10 kilometers. Scattered 5,000 feet cloud type unknown. Broken 6,000 feet cloud type unknown. Broken 7,000 feet cloud type unknown. Temperature 23. Dew point 18. QNH 1010 hectopascals 2984 inches. Advise you have information Bravo. Nalitra International Airport information Bravo. 2030.
ILS runway 34 left approach and ILS Zulu runway 34 right approach. Landing runway 34 left and 34 right. Departure runway 34 left. Departure frequency 124.2. Parallel approaches in progress. Observe gear down operation procedure on final. Wind 050 degrees 7 knots. Visibility 10 kilometers. Scattered 5,000 feet cloud type unknown. Broken 6,000 feet cloud type unknown. Broken 7,000 feet cloud type unknown. Temperature 23. Dew point 18. QNH 1010 hectopascals 29.84 inches. Advise you have information Bravo. Now Litra International Airport information Bravo. 2030. ILS runway 34 left approach and ILS Zulu runway 34 right approach. Landing runway 34 left and 34 right. Departure runway 34 left. Departure frequency 124.2. Parallel approaches in progress. Observe gear down operation procedure on final. Wind 050 degrees 7 knots. Visibility 10 kilometers. Scattered 5,000 feet cloud type unknown. Broken 6,000 feet cloud type unknown. Broken 7,000 feet cloud type unknown. Temperature 23. Dew point 18. QNH 1010 hectopascals 29.84 inches. Advise you have information Bravo. Now Litra International Airport information Bravo. 2030. ILS runway 34 left approach and ILS Zulu runway 34 right approach. Landing runway 34 left and 34 right. Departure runway 34 left. Departure frequency 124.2. Parallel approaches in progress. Observe gear down operation procedure on final. Wind 050 degrees 7 knots. Visibility 10 kilometers. Scattered 5,000 feet cloud type unknown. Broken 6,000 feet cloud type unknown. Broken 7,000 feet cloud type unknown. Temperature 23. Dew point 18. QNH 1010 hectopascals 29.84 inches. Advise you have information Bravo. Now Litra International Airport information Bravo. 2030. ILS runway 34 left approach and ILS Zulu runway 34 right approach. Landing runway 34 left and 34 right. Departure runway 34 left. Departure frequency 124.2. Parallel approaches in progress. Observe gear down operation procedure on final. Wind 050 degrees 7 knots. Visibility 10 kilometers. Scattered 5,000 feet cloud type unknown. Broken 6,000 feet cloud type unknown. Broken 7,000 feet cloud type unknown. Temperature 23. Dew point 18. QNH 1010 hectopascals 29.84 inches. Advise you have information Bravo. Now Litra International Airport information Bravo. 2030. ILS runway 34 left approach and ILS Zulu runway 34 right approach. Landing runway 34 left and 34 right. Departure runway 34 left. Departure frequency 124.2. Parallel approaches in progress. Observe gear down operation procedure on final. Wind 050 degrees 7 knots. Visibility 10 kilometers. Scattered 5,000 feet cloud type unknown. Broken 6,000 feet cloud type unknown. Broken 7,000 feet cloud type unknown. Temperature 23. Dew point 18. QNH 1010 hectopascals 29.84 inches. Advise you have information Bravo. Now Litra International Airport information Bravo. 2030.
ILS runway 34 left approach and ILS Zulu runway 34 right approach. Landing runway 34 left and 34 right. Departure runway 34 left. Departure frequency 124.2. Parallel approaches in progress. Observe gear down operation procedure on final. Wind 050 degrees 7 knots. Visibility 10 kilometers. Scattered 5,000 feet cloud type unknown. Broken 6,000 feet cloud type unknown. Broken 7,000 feet cloud type unknown. Temperature 23. Dew point 18. QNH 1010 hectopascals 2984 inches. Advise you have information Bravo. Nalitra International Airport information Bravo. 2030. ILS runway 34 left approach and ILS Zulu runway 34 right approach. Landing runway 34 left and 34 right. Departure runway 34 left. Departure frequency 124.2. Parallel approaches in progress. Observe gear down operation procedure on final. Wind 050 degrees 7 knots. Visibility 10 kilometers. Scattered 5,000 feet cloud type unknown. Broken 6,000 feet cloud type unknown. Broken 7,000 feet cloud type unknown. Temperature 23. Dew point 18. QNH 1010 hectopascals 2984 inches. Advise you have information Bravo. Nalitra International Airport information Bravo. 2030. ILS runway 34 left approach and ILS Zulu runway 34 right approach. Landing runway 34 left and 34 right. Departure runway 34 left. Departure frequency 124.2. Parallel approaches in progress. Observe gear down operation procedure on final. Wind 050 degrees 7 knots. Visibility 10 kilometers. Scattered 5,000 feet cloud type unknown. Broken 6,000 feet cloud type unknown. Broken 7,000 feet cloud type unknown. Temperature 23. Dew point 18. QNH 1010 hectopascals 2984 inches. Advise you have information Bravo. Nalitra International Airport information Bravo. 2030. ILS runway 34 left approach and ILS Zulu runway 34 right approach. Landing runway 34 left and 34 right. Departure runway 34 left. Departure frequency 124.2. Parallel approaches in progress. Observe gear down operation procedure on final. Wind 050 degrees 7 knots. Visibility 10 kilometers. Scattered 5,000 feet cloud type unknown. Broken 6,000 feet cloud type unknown. Broken 7,000 feet cloud type unknown. Temperature 23. Dew point 18. QNH 1010 hectopascals 2984 inches. Advise you have information Bravo. Nalitra International Airport information Bravo. 2030. ILS runway 34 left approach and ILS Zulu runway 34 right approach. Landing runway 34 left and 34 right. Departure runway 34 left. Departure frequency 124.2. Parallel approaches in progress. Observe gear down operation procedure on final. Wind 050 degrees 7 knots. Visibility 10 kilometers. Scattered 5,000 feet cloud type unknown. Broken 6,000 feet cloud type unknown. Broken 7,000 feet cloud type unknown. Temperature 23. Dew point 18. QNH 1010 hectopascals 2984 inches. Advise you have information Bravo. Nalitra International Airport information Bravo. 2030.
ILS runway 34 left approach and ILS Zulu runway 34 right approach. Landing runway 34 left and 34 right. Departure runway 34 left. Departure frequency 124.2. Parallel approaches in progress. Observe gear down operation procedure on final. Wind 050 degrees 7 knots. Visibility 10 kilometers. Scattered 5,000 feet cloud type unknown. Broken 6,000 feet cloud type unknown. Broken 7,000 feet cloud type unknown. Temperature 23. Dew point 18. QNH 1010 hectopascals 2984 inches. Advise you have information Bravo. Nalitra International Airport information Bravo. 2030. ILS runway 34 left approach and ILS Zulu runway 34 right approach. Landing runway 34 left and 34 right. Departure runway 34 left. Departure frequency 124.2. Parallel approaches in progress. Observe gear down operation procedure on final. Wind 050 degrees 7 knots. Visibility 10 kilometers. Scattered 5,000 feet cloud type unknown. Broken 6,000 feet cloud type unknown. Broken 7,000 feet cloud type unknown. Temperature 23. Dew point 18. QNH 1010 hectopascals 2984 inches. Advise you have information Bravo. Nalitra International Airport information Bravo. 2030. ILS runway 34 left approach and ILS Zulu runway 34 right approach. Landing runway 34 left and 34 right. Departure runway 34 left. Departure frequency 124.2. Parallel approaches in progress. Observe gear down operation procedure on final. Wind 050 degrees 7 knots. Visibility 10 kilometers. Scattered 5,000 feet cloud type unknown. Broken 6,000 feet cloud type unknown. Broken 7,000 feet cloud type unknown. Temperature 23. Dew point 18. QNH 1010 hectopascals 2984 inches. Advise you have information Bravo. Nalitra International Airport information Bravo. 2030. ILS runway 34 left approach and ILS Zulu runway 34 right approach. Landing runway 34 left and 34 right. Departure runway 34 left. Departure frequency 124.2. Parallel approaches in progress. Observe gear down operation procedure on final. Wind 050 degrees 7 knots. Visibility 10 kilometers. Scattered 5,000 feet cloud type unknown. Broken 6,000 feet cloud type unknown. Broken 7,000 feet cloud type unknown. Temperature 23. Dew point 18. QNH 1010 hectopascals 2984 inches. Advise you have information Bravo. Nalitra International Airport information Bravo. 2030. ILS runway 34 left approach and ILS Zulu runway 34 right approach. Landing runway 34 left and 34 right. Departure runway 34 left. Departure frequency 124.2. Parallel approaches in progress. Observe gear down operation procedure on final. Wind 050 degrees 7 knots. Visibility 10 kilometers. Scattered 5,000 feet cloud type unknown. Broken 6,000 feet cloud type unknown. Broken 7,000 feet cloud type unknown. Temperature 23. Dew point 18. QNH 1010 hectopascals 2984 inches. Advise you have information Bravo. Nalitra International Airport information Bravo. 2030.
ILS runway 34 left approach and ILS Zulu runway 34 right approach. Landing runway 34 left and 34 right. Departure runway 34 left. Departure frequency 124.2. Parallel approaches in progress. Observe gear down operation procedure on final. Wind 050 degrees 7 knots. Visibility 10 kilometers. Scattered 5,000 feet cloud type unknown. Broken 6,000 feet cloud type unknown. Broken 7,000 feet cloud type unknown. Temperature 23. Dew point 18. QNH 1010 hectopascals 2984 inches. Advise you have information Bravo. Nalitra International Airport information Bravo. 2030. ILS runway 34 left approach and ILS Zulu runway 34 right approach. Landing runway 34 left and 34 right. Departure runway 34 left. Departure frequency 124.2. Parallel approaches in progress. Observe gear down operation procedure on final. Wind 050 degrees 7 knots. Visibility 10 kilometers. Scattered 5,000 feet cloud type unknown. Broken 6,000 feet cloud type unknown. Broken 7,000 feet cloud type unknown. Temperature 23. Dew point 18. QNH 1010 hectopascals 2984 inches. Advise you have information Bravo. Nalitra International Airport information Bravo. 2030. ILS runway 34 left approach and ILS Zulu runway 34 right approach. Landing runway 34 left and 34 right. Departure runway 34 left. Departure frequency 124.2. Parallel approaches in progress. Observe gear down operation procedure on final. Wind 050 degrees 7 knots. Visibility 10 kilometers. Scattered 5,000 feet cloud type unknown. Broken 6,000 feet cloud type unknown. Broken 7,000 feet cloud type unknown. Temperature 23. Dew point 18. QNH 1010 hectopascals 2984 inches. 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Nalitra International Airport information Bravo. 2030. ILS runway 34 left approach and ILS Zulu runway 34 right approach. Landing runway 34 left and 34 right. Departure runway 34 left. Departure frequency 124.2. Parallel approaches in progress. Observe gear down operation procedure on final. Wind 050 degrees 7 knots. Visibility 10 kilometers. Scattered 5,000 feet cloud type unknown. Broken 6,000 feet cloud type unknown. Broken 7,000 feet cloud type unknown. Temperature 23. Dew point 18. QNH 1010 hectopascals 2984 inches. Advise you have information Bravo. Nalitra International Airport information Bravo. 2030. ILS runway 34 left approach and ILS Zulu runway 34 right approach. Landing runway 34 left and 34 right. Departure runway 34 left. Departure frequency 124.2. Parallel approaches in progress. Observe gear down operation procedure on final. Wind 050 degrees 7 knots. Visibility 10 kilometers. Scattered 5,000 feet cloud type unknown. Broken 6,000 feet cloud type unknown. Broken 7,000 feet cloud type unknown. Temperature 23. Dew point 18. QNH 1010 hectopascals 2984 inches. Advise you have information Bravo. Nalitra International Airport information Charlie.
2100. ILS runway 34 left approach and ILS Zulu runway 34 right approach. Landing runway 34 left and 34 right. Departure runway 34 left. Departure frequency 124.2. Parallel approaches in progress. Observe gear down operation procedure on final. Wind 030 degrees 7 knots. Visibility 25 kilometers. Light rain. Few 1,000 feet cumulus. Broken 5,000 feet stratocumulus. Temperature 23. Dew point 20. QNH 1010 hectopascals 2984 inches. Advise you have information, Charlie. Nalitra International Airport information, Charlie. 2100. ILS runway 34 left approach and ILS Zulu runway 34 right approach. Landing runway 34 left and 34 right. Departure runway 34 left. Departure frequency 124.2. Parallel approaches in progress. Observe gear down operation procedure on final. Wind 030 degrees 7 knots. Visibility 25 kilometers. Light rain. Few 1,000 feet cumulus. Broken 5,000 feet stratocumulus. Temperature 23. Dew point 20. QNH 1010 hectopascals 2984 inches. Advise you have information, Charlie. Nalitra International Airport information, Charlie. 2100. ILS runway 34 left approach and ILS Zulu runway 34 right approach. Landing runway 34 left and 34 right. Departure runway 34 left. Departure frequency 124.2. Parallel approaches in progress. Observe gear down operation procedure on final. Wind 030 degrees 7 knots. Visibility 25 kilometers. Light rain. Few 1,000 feet cumulus. Broken 5,000 feet stratocumulus. Temperature 23. Dew point 20. QNH 1010 hectopascals 2984 inches. Advise you have information, Charlie. Nalitra International Airport information, Charlie. 2100. ILS runway 34 left approach and ILS Zulu runway 34 right approach. Landing runway 34 left and 34 right. Departure runway 34 left. Departure frequency 124.2. Parallel approaches in progress. Observe gear down operation procedure on final. Wind 030 degrees 7 knots. Visibility 25 kilometers. Light rain. Few 1,000 feet cumulus. Broken 5,000 feet stratocumulus. Temperature 23. Dew point 20. QNH 1010 hectopascals 2984 inches. Advise you have information, Charlie. Nalitra International Airport information, Charlie. 2100. ILS runway 34 left approach and ILS Zulu runway 34 right approach. Landing runway 34 left and 34 right. Departure runway 34 left. Departure frequency 124.2. Parallel approaches in progress. Observe gear down operation procedure on final. Wind 030 degrees 7 knots. Visibility 25 kilometers. Light rain. Few 1,000 feet cumulus. Broken 5,000 feet stratocumulus. Temperature 23. Dew point 20. QNH 1010 hectopascals 2984 inches. Advise you have information, Charlie. Nalitra International Airport information, Charlie. 2100. ILS runway 34 left approach and ILS Zulu runway 34 right approach. Landing runway 34 left and 34 right. Departure runway 34 left.
Departure frequency 124.2. Parallel approaches in progress. Observe gear down operation procedure on final. Wind 030°7. Visibility 25 km. Light rain. Few 1,000 feet cumulus. Broken 5,000 feet stratocumulus. Temperature 23. Dew point 20. QNH 1010 hectopascals 2984 inches. Advise you have information, Charlie. Nalitra International Airport information, Charlie. 2100. ILS runway 34 left approach and ILS Zulu runway 34 right approach. Landing runway 34 left and 34 right. Departure runway 34 left. Departure frequency 124.2. Parallel approaches in progress. Observe gear down operation procedure on final. Wind 030°7. Visibility 25 km. Light rain. Few 1,000 feet cumulus. Broken 5,000 feet stratocumulus. Temperature 23. Dew point 20. QNH 1010 hectopascals 2984 inches. Advise you have information, Charlie. Nalitra International Airport information, Charlie. 2100. ILS runway 34 left approach and ILS Zulu runway 34 right approach. Landing runway 34 left and 34 right. Departure runway 34 left. Departure frequency 124.2. Parallel approaches in progress. Observe gear down operation procedure on final. Wind 030°7. Visibility 25 km. Light rain. Few 1,000 feet cumulus. Broken 5,000 feet stratocumulus. Temperature 23. Dew point 20. QNH 1010 hectopascals 2984 inches. Advise you have information, Charlie. Nalitra International Airport information, Charlie. 2100. ILS runway 34 left approach and ILS Zulu runway 34 right approach. Landing runway 34 left and 34 right. Departure runway 34 left. Departure frequency 124.2. Parallel approaches in progress. Observe gear down operation procedure on final. Wind 030°7. Visibility 25 km. Light rain. Few 1,000 feet cumulus. Broken 5,000 feet stratocumulus. Temperature 23. Dew point 20. QNH 1010 hectopascals 2984 inches. Advise you have information, Charlie. Nalitra International Airport information, Charlie. 2100. ILS runway 34 left approach and ILS Zulu runway 34 right approach. Landing runway 34 left and 34 right. Departure runway 34 left. Departure frequency 124.2. Parallel approaches in progress. Observe gear down operation procedure on final. Wind 030°7. Visibility 25 km. Light rain. Few 1,000 feet cumulus. Broken 5,000 feet stratocumulus. Temperature 23. Dew point 20. QNH 1010 hectopascals 2984 inches. Advise you have information, Charlie. Nalitra International Airport information, Charlie. 2100. ILS runway 34 left approach and ILS Zulu runway 34 right approach. Landing runway 34 left and 34 right. Departure runway 34 left. Departure frequency 124.2. Parallel approaches in progress. Observe gear down operation procedure on final. Wind 030°7.
Visibility to 5 kilometers. Light rain. Few 1,000 feet cumulus. Broken 5,000 feet stratocumulus. Temperature 23. Dew point 20. QNH 1010 hectopascals 2984 inches. Advise you have information, Charlie. Now Litra International Airport information, Charlie. 2100. ILS runway 34 left approach and ILS Zulu runway 34 right approach. Landing runway 34 left and 34 right. Departure runway 34 left. Departure frequency 124.2. Parallel approaches in progress. Observe gear down operation procedure on final. Wind 030 degrees 7 knots. Visibility to 5 kilometers. Light rain. Few 1,000 feet cumulus. Broken 5,000 feet stratocumulus. Temperature 23. Dew point 20. QNH 1010 hectopascals 2984 inches. Advise you have information, Charlie. Now Litra International Airport information, Charlie. 2100. ILS runway 34 left approach and ILS Zulu runway 34 right approach. Landing runway 34 left and 34 right. Departure runway 34 left. Departure frequency 124.2. Parallel approaches in progress. Observe gear down operation procedure on final. Wind 030 degrees 7 knots. Visibility to 5 kilometers. Light rain. Few 1,000 feet cumulus. Broken 5,000 feet stratocumulus. Temperature 23. Dew point 20. QNH 1010 hectopascals 2984 inches. Advise you have information, Charlie. Now Litra International Airport information, Charlie. 2100. ILS runway 34 left approach and ILS Zulu runway 34 right approach. Landing runway 34 left and 34 right. Departure runway 34 left. Departure frequency 124.2. Parallel approaches in progress. Observe gear down operation procedure on final. Wind 030 degrees 7 knots. Visibility to 5 kilometers. Light rain. Few 1,000 feet cumulus. Broken 5,000 feet stratocumulus. Temperature 23. Dew point 20. QNH 1010 hectopascals 2984 inches. Advise you have information, Charlie. Now Litra International Airport information, Charlie. 2100. ILS runway 34 left approach and ILS Zulu runway 34 right approach. Landing runway 34 left and 34 right. Departure runway 34 left. Departure frequency 124.2. Parallel approaches in progress. Observe gear down operation procedure on final. Wind 030 degrees 7 knots. Visibility to 5 kilometers. Light rain. Few 1,000 feet cumulus. Broken 5,000 feet stratocumulus. Temperature 23. Dew point 20. QNH 1010 hectopascals 2984 inches. Advise you have information, Charlie. Now Litra International Airport information, Charlie. 2100. ILS runway 34 left approach and ILS Zulu runway 34 right approach. Landing runway 34 left and 34 right. Departure runway 34 left. Departure frequency 124.2. Parallel approaches in progress. Observe gear down operation procedure on final. Wind 030 degrees 7 knots. Visibility to 5 kilometers. Light rain. 1,000 feet cumulus. Broken 5,000 feet stratocumulus. Temperature 23. Dew point 20.
QNH1010 hectopascals 2984 inches. Advise you have information, Charlie. Nalitra International Airport information, Charlie. 2100. ILS runway 34 left approach and ILS Zulu runway 34 right approach. Landing runway 34 left and 34 right. Departure runway 34 left. Departure frequency 124.2. Parallel approaches in progress. Observe gear down operation procedure on final. Wind 030 degrees 7 knots. Visibility 25 kilometers. Light rain. Few 1,000 feet cumulus. Broken 5,000 feet stratocumulus. Temperature 23. Dew point 20. QNH1010 hectopascals 2984 inches. Advise you have information, Charlie. Nalitra International Airport information, Charlie. 2100. ILS runway 34 left approach and ILS Zulu runway 34 right approach. Landing runway 34 left and 34 right. Departure runway 34 left. Departure frequency 124.2. Parallel approaches in progress. Observe gear down operation procedure on final. Wind 030 degrees 7 knots. Visibility 25 kilometers. Light rain. Few 1,000 feet cumulus. Broken 5,000 feet stratocumulus. Temperature 23. Dew point 20. QNH1010 hectopascals 2984 inches. Advise you have information, Charlie. Nalitra International Airport information, Charlie. 2100. ILS runway 34 left approach and ILS Zulu runway 34 right approach. Landing runway 34 left and 34 right. Departure runway 34 left. Departure frequency 124.2. Parallel approaches in progress. Observe gear down operation procedure on final. Wind 030 degrees 7 knots. Visibility 25 kilometers. Light rain. Few 1,000 feet cumulus. Broken 5,000 feet stratocumulus. Temperature 23. Dew point 20. QNH1010 hectopascals 2984 inches. Advise you have information, Charlie. Nalitra International Airport information, Charlie. 2100. ILS runway 34 left approach and ILS Zulu runway 34 right approach. Landing runway 34 left and 34 right. Departure runway 34 left. Departure frequency 124.2. Parallel approaches in progress. Observe gear down operation procedure on final. Wind 030 degrees 7 knots. Visibility 25 kilometers. Light rain. Few 1,000 feet cumulus. Broken 5,000 feet stratocumulus. Temperature 23. Dew point 20. QNH1010 hectopascals 2984 inches. Advise you have information, Charlie. Nalitra International Airport information, Charlie. 2100. ILS runway 34 left approach and ILS Zulu runway 34 right approach. Landing runway 34 left and 34 right. Departure runway 34 left. Departure frequency 124.2. Parallel approaches in progress. Observe gear down operation procedure on final. Wind 030 degrees 7 knots. Visibility 25 kilometers. Light rain. 1,000 feet cumulus. Broken 5,000 feet stratocumulus. Temperature 23. Dew point 20. QNH1010 hectopascals 2984 inches. Advise you have information, Charlie. Nalitra International Airport information, Charlie.
2100. ILS runway 34 left approach and ILS Zulu runway 34 right approach. Landing runway 34 left and 34 right. Departure runway 34 left. Departure frequency 124.2. Parallel approaches in progress. Observe gear down operation procedure on final. Wind 030 degrees 7 knots. Visibility 25 kilometers. Light rain. Few 1,000 feet cumulus. Broken 5,000 feet stratocumulus. Temperature 2.20. QNH 1010 hectopascals 2984 inches. Advise you have information, Charlie. Nalitra International Airport information, Charlie. 2100. ILS runway 34 left approach and ILS Zulu runway 34 right approach. Landing runway 34 left and 34 right. Departure runway 34 left. Departure frequency 124.2. Parallel approaches in progress. Observe gear down operation procedure on final. Wind 030 degrees 7 knots. Visibility 25 kilometers. Light rain. Few 1,000 feet cumulus. Broken 5,000 feet stratocumulus. Temperature 2.20. QNH 1010 hectopascals 2984 inches. Advise you have information, Charlie. Nalitra International Airport information, Charlie. 2100. ILS runway 34 left approach and ILS Zulu runway 34 right approach. Landing runway 34 left and 34 right. Departure runway 34 left. Departure frequency 124.2. Parallel approaches in progress. Observe gear down operation procedure on final. Wind 030 degrees 7 knots. Visibility 25 kilometers. Light rain. Few 1,000 feet cumulus. Broken 5,000 feet stratocumulus. Temperature 2.20. QNH 1010 hectopascals 2984 inches. Advise you have information, Charlie. Nalitra International Airport information, Charlie. 2100. ILS runway 34 left approach and ILS Zulu runway 34 right approach. Landing runway 34 left and 34 right. Departure runway 34 left. Departure frequency 124.2. Parallel approaches in progress. Observe gear down operation procedure on final. Wind 030 degrees 7 knots. Visibility 25 kilometers. Light rain. Few 1,000 feet cumulus. Broken 5,000 feet stratocumulus. Temperature 2.20. QNH 1010 hectopascals 2984 inches. Advise you have information, Charlie. Nalitra International Airport information, Charlie. 2100. ILS runway 34 left approach and ILS Zulu runway 34 right approach. Landing runway 34 left and 34 right. Departure runway 34 left. Departure frequency 124.2. Parallel approaches in progress. Observe gear down operation procedure on final. Wind 030 degrees 7 knots. Visibility 25 kilometers. Light rain. Few 1,000 feet cumulus. Broken 5,000 feet stratocumulus. Temperature 2.20. QNH 1010 hectopascals 2984 inches. Advise you have information, Charlie. Nalitra International Airport information, Charlie. 2100. ILS runway 34 left approach and ILS Zulu runway 34 right approach. Landing runway 34 left and 34 right. Departure runway 34 left.

ILS runway 34 left approach and ILS Zulu runway 34 right approach. Landing runway 34 left and 34 right. Departure runway 34 left. Departure frequency 124.2. Parallel approaches in progress. Observe gear down operation procedure on final. Wind 030 degrees 7 knots. Visibility to 5 kilometers. Light rain. Few 1,000 feet cumulus. Broken 5,000 feet stratocumulus. Temperature 23. Dew point 20. QNH 1010 hectopascals 2984 inches. Advise you have information, Charlie. Nalitra International Airport information, Charlie. 2100. ILS runway 34 left approach and ILS Zulu runway 34 right approach. Landing runway 34 left and 34 right. Departure runway 34 left. Departure frequency 124.2. Parallel approaches in progress. Observe gear down operation procedure on final. Wind 030 degrees 7 knots. Visibility to 5 kilometers. Light rain. Few 1,000 feet cumulus. Broken 5,000 feet stratocumulus. Temperature 23. Dew point 20. QNH 1010 hectopascals 2984 inches. Advise you have information, Charlie. Nalitra International Airport information, Charlie. 2100. ILS runway 34 left approach and ILS Zulu runway 34 right approach. Landing runway 34 left and 34 right. Departure runway 34 left. Departure frequency 124.2. Parallel approaches in progress. Observe gear down operation procedure on final. Wind 030 degrees 7 knots. Visibility to 5 kilometers. Light rain. Few 1,000 feet cumulus. Broken 5,000 feet stratocumulus. Temperature 23. Dew point 20. QNH 1010 hectopascals 2984 inches. Advise you have information, Charlie. Nalitra International Airport information, Charlie. 2100. ILS runway 34 left approach and ILS Zulu runway 34 right approach. Landing runway 34 left and 34 right. Departure runway 34 left. Departure frequency 124.2. Parallel approaches in progress. Observe gear down operation procedure on final. Wind 030 degrees 7 knots. Visibility to 5 kilometers. Light rain. Few 1,000 feet cumulus. Broken 5,000 feet stratocumulus. Temperature 23. Dew point 20. QNH 1010 hectopascals 2984 inches. Advise you have information, Charlie. Nalitra International Airport information, Delta. 2130. ILS runway 34 left approach and ILS Zulu runway 34 right approach. Landing runway 34 left and 34 right. Departure runway 34 left. Departure frequency 124.2. Parallel approaches in progress. Observe gear down operation procedure on final. Wind 040 degrees 14 knots. Visibility to 5 kilometers. Light rain. Few 700 feet stratus. Scattered 5,000 feet stratocumulus. Broken heights unknown. Temperature 22. Dew point 18. QNH 1010 hectopascals 2984 inches. Advise you have information, Delta. Nalitra International Airport information, Delta. 2130. ILS runway 34 left approach and ILS Zulu runway 34 right approach. Landing runway 34 left and 34 right.
Departure runway 34 left. Departure frequency 124.2. Parallel approaches in progress. Observe gear down operation procedure on final. Wind 040 degrees 14 knots. Visibility 25 kilometers. Light rain. Few 700 feet stratus. Scattered 5,000 feet stratocumulus. Broken heights unknown. Temperature 22. Dew point 18. QNH 1010 hectopascals 29.84 inches. Advise you have information delta. Nalitra International Airport information delta. 2130. ILS runway 34 left approach and ILS Zulu runway 34 right approach. Landing runway 34 left and 34 right. Departure runway 34 left. Departure frequency 124.2. Parallel approaches in progress. Observe gear down operation procedure on final. Wind 040 degrees 14 knots. Visibility 25 kilometers. Light rain. Few 700 feet stratus. Scattered 5,000 feet stratocumulus. Broken heights unknown. Temperature 22. Dew point 18. QNH 1010 hectopascals 29.84 inches. Advise you have information delta. Nalitra International Airport information delta. 2130. ILS runway 34 left approach and ILS Zulu runway 34 right approach. Landing runway 34 left and 34 right. Departure runway 34 left. Departure frequency 124.2. Parallel approaches in progress. Observe gear down operation procedure on final. Wind 040 degrees 14 knots. Visibility 25 kilometers. Light rain. Few 700 feet stratus. Scattered 5,000 feet stratocumulus. Broken heights unknown. Temperature 22. Dew point 18. QNH 1010 hectopascals 29.84 inches. Advise you have information delta. Nalitra International Airport information delta. 2130. ILS runway 34 left approach and ILS Zulu runway 34 right approach. Landing runway 34 left and 34 right. Departure runway 34 left. Departure frequency 124.2. Parallel approaches in progress. Observe gear down operation procedure on final. Wind 040 degrees 14 knots. Visibility 25 kilometers. Light rain. Few 700 feet stratus. Scattered 5,000 feet stratocumulus. Broken heights unknown. Temperature 22. Dew point 18. QNH 1010 hectopascals 29.84 inches. Advise you have information delta. Nalitra International Airport information delta. 2130. ILS runway 34 left approach and ILS Zulu runway 34 right approach. Landing runway 34 left and 34 right. Departure runway 34 left. Departure frequency 124.2. Parallel approaches in progress. Observe gear down operation procedure on final. Wind 040 degrees 14 knots. Visibility 25 kilometers. Light rain. Few 700 feet stratus. Scattered 5,000 feet stratocumulus. Broken heights unknown. Temperature 22. Dew point 18. QNH 1010 hectopascals 29.84 inches. Advise you have information delta. Nalitra International Airport information delta. 2130. ILS runway 34 left approach and ILS Zulu runway 34 right approach. Landing runway 34 left and 34 right.
Departure runway 34 left. Departure frequency 124.2. Parallel approaches in progress. Observe gear down operation procedure on final. Wind 040 degrees 14 knots. Visibility 25 kilometers. Light rain. Few 700 feet stratus. Scattered 5,000 feet stratocumulus. Broken heights unknown. Temperature 22. Dew point 18. QNH 1010 hectopascals 2984 inches. Advise you have information delta. Nalitra International Airport information delta. 2130. ILS runway 34 left approach and ILS Zulu runway 34 right approach. Landing runway 34 left and 34 right. Departure runway 34 left. Departure frequency 124.2. Parallel approaches in progress. Observe gear down operation procedure on final. Wind 040 degrees 14 knots. Visibility 25 kilometers. Light rain. Few 700 feet stratus. Scattered 5,000 feet stratocumulus. Broken heights unknown. Temperature 22. Dew point 18. QNH 1010 hectopascals 2984 inches. Advise you have information delta. Nalitra International Airport information delta. 2130. ILS runway 34 left approach and ILS Zulu runway 34 right approach. Landing runway 34 left and 34 right. Departure runway 34 left. Departure frequency 124.2. Parallel approaches in progress. Observe gear down operation procedure on final. Wind 040 degrees 14 knots. Visibility 25 kilometers. Light rain. Few 700 feet stratus. Scattered 5,000 feet stratocumulus. Broken heights unknown. Temperature 22. Dew point 18. QNH 1010 hectopascals 2984 inches. Advise you have information delta. Nalitra International Airport information delta. 2130. ILS runway 34 left approach and ILS Zulu runway 34 right approach. Landing runway 34 left and 34 right. Departure runway 34 left. Departure frequency 124.2. Parallel approaches in progress. Observe gear down operation procedure on final. Wind 040 degrees 14 knots. Visibility 25 kilometers. Light rain. Few 700 feet stratus. Scattered 5,000 feet stratocumulus. Broken heights unknown. Temperature 22. Dew point 18. QNH 1010 hectopascals 2984 inches. Advise you have information delta. Nalitra International Airport information delta. 2130. ILS runway 34 left approach and ILS Zulu runway 34 right approach. Landing runway 34 left and 34 right. Departure runway 34 left. Departure frequency 124.2. Parallel approaches in progress. Observe gear down operation procedure on final. Wind 040 degrees 14 knots. Visibility 25 kilometers. Light rain. Few 700 feet stratus. Scattered 5,000 feet stratocumulus. Broken heights unknown. Temperature 22. Dew point 18. QNH 1010 hectopascals 2984 inches. Advise you have information delta. Nalitra International Airport information delta. 2130. ILS runway 34 left approach and ILS Zulu runway 34 right approach. Landing runway 34 left and 34 right.
Departure runway 34 left. Departure frequency 124.2. Parallel approaches in progress. Observe gear down operation procedure on final. Wind 040 degrees 14 knots. Visibility 25 kilometers. Light rain. Few 700 feet stratus. Scattered 5,000 feet stratocumulus. Broken heights unknown. Temperature 22. Dew point 18. QNH 1010 hectopascals 2984 inches. Advise you have information delta. Nalitra International Airport information delta. 2130. ILS runway 34 left approach and ILS Zulu runway 34 right approach. Landing runway 34 left and 34 right. Departure runway 34 left. Departure frequency 124.2. Parallel approaches in progress. Observe gear down operation procedure on final. Wind 040 degrees 14 knots. Visibility 25 kilometers. Light rain. Few 700 feet stratus. Scattered 5,000 feet stratocumulus. Broken heights unknown. Temperature 22. Dew point 18. QNH 1010 hectopascals 2984 inches. Advise you have information delta. Nalitra International Airport information delta. 2130. ILS runway 34 left approach and ILS Zulu runway 34 right approach. Landing runway 34 left and 34 right. Departure runway 34 left. Departure frequency 124.2. Parallel approaches in progress. Observe gear down operation procedure on final. Wind 040 degrees 14 knots. Visibility 25 kilometers. Light rain. Few 700 feet stratus. Scattered 5,000 feet stratocumulus. Broken heights unknown. Temperature 22. Dew point 18. QNH 1010 hectopascals 2984 inches. Advise you have information delta. Nalitra International Airport information delta. 2130. ILS runway 34 left approach and ILS Zulu runway 34 right approach. Landing runway 34 left and 34 right. Departure runway 34 left. Departure frequency 124.2. Parallel approaches in progress. Observe gear down operation procedure on final. Wind 040 degrees 14 knots. Visibility 25 kilometers. Light rain. Few 700 feet stratus. Scattered 5,000 feet stratocumulus. Broken heights unknown. Temperature 22. Dew point 18. QNH 1010 hectopascals 2984 inches. Advise you have information delta. Nalitra International Airport information delta. 2130. ILS runway 34 left approach and ILS Zulu runway 34 right approach. Landing runway 34 left and 34 right. Departure runway 34 left. Departure frequency 124.2. Parallel approaches in progress. Observe gear down operation procedure on final. Wind 040 degrees 14 knots. Visibility 25 kilometers. Light rain. Few 700 feet stratus. Scattered 5,000 feet stratocumulus. Broken heights unknown. Temperature 22. Dew point 18. QNH 1010 hectopascals 2984 inches. Advise you have information delta. Nalitra International Airport information delta. 2130. ILS runway 34 left approach and ILS Zulu runway 34 right approach. Landing runway 34 left and 34 right.
Departure runway 34 left. Departure frequency 124.2. Parallel approaches in progress. Observe gear down operation procedure on final. Wind 040 degrees 14 knots. Visibility 25 kilometers. Light rain. Few 700 feet stratus. Scattered 5,000 feet stratocumulus. Broken heights unknown. Temperature 22. Dew point 18. QNH 1010 hectopascals 29.84 inches. Advise you have information delta. Nalitra International Airport information delta. 2130. ILS runway 34 left approach and ILS Zulu runway 34 right approach. Landing runway 34 left and 34 right. Departure runway 34 left. Departure frequency 124.2. Parallel approaches in progress. Observe gear down operation procedure on final. Wind 040 degrees 14 knots. Visibility 25 kilometers. Light rain. Few 700 feet stratus. Scattered 5,000 feet stratocumulus. Broken heights unknown. Temperature 22. Dew point 18. QNH 1010 hectopascals 29.84 inches. Advise you have information delta. Nalitra International Airport information delta. 2130. ILS runway 34 left approach and ILS Zulu runway 34 right approach. Landing runway 34 left and 34 right. Departure runway 34 left. Departure frequency 124.2. Parallel approaches in progress. Observe gear down operation procedure on final. Wind 040 degrees 14 knots. Visibility 25 kilometers. Light rain. Few 700 feet stratus. Scattered 5,000 feet stratocumulus. Broken heights unknown. Temperature 22. Dew point 18. QNH 1010 hectopascals 29.84 inches. Advise you have information delta. Nalitra International Airport information delta. 2130. ILS runway 34 left approach and ILS Zulu runway 34 right approach. Landing runway 34 left and 34 right. Departure runway 34 left. Departure frequency 124.2. Parallel approaches in progress. Observe gear down operation procedure on final. Wind 040 degrees 14 knots. Visibility 25 kilometers. Light rain. Few 700 feet stratus. Scattered 5,000 feet stratocumulus. Broken heights unknown. Temperature 22. Dew point 18. QNH 1010 hectopascals 29.84 inches. Advise you have information delta. Nalitra International Airport information delta. 2130. ILS runway 34 left approach and ILS Zulu runway 34 right approach. Landing runway 34 left and 34 right. Departure runway 34 left. Departure frequency 124.2. Parallel approaches in progress. Observe gear down operation procedure on final. Wind 040 degrees 14 knots. Visibility 25 kilometers. Light rain. Few 700 feet stratus. Scattered 5,000 feet stratocumulus. Broken heights unknown. Temperature 22. Dew point 18. QNH 1010 hectopascals 29.84 inches. Advise you have information delta. Nalitra International Airport information delta. 2130. ILS runway 34 left approach and ILS Zulu runway 34 right approach. Landing runway 34 left and 34 right.
Departure runway 34 left. Departure frequency 124.2. Parallel approaches in progress. Observe gear down operation procedure on final. Wind 040 degrees 14 knots. Visibility 25 kilometers. Light rain. Few 700 feet stratus. Scattered 5,000 feet stratocumulus. Broken heights unknown. Temperature 22. Dew point 18. QNH 1010 hectopascals 29.84 inches. Advise you have information delta. Nalitra International Airport information delta. 2130. ILS runway 34 left approach and ILS Zulu runway 34 right approach. Landing runway 34 left and 34 right. Departure runway 34 left. Departure frequency 124.2. Parallel approaches in progress. Observe gear down operation procedure on final. Wind 040 degrees 14 knots. Visibility 25 kilometers. Light rain. Few 700 feet stratus. Scattered 5,000 feet stratocumulus. Broken heights unknown. Temperature 22. Dew point 18. QNH 1010 hectopascals 29.84 inches. Advise you have information delta. Nalitra International Airport information delta. 2130. ILS runway 34 left approach and ILS Zulu runway 34 right approach. Landing runway 34 left and 34 right. Departure runway 34 left. Departure frequency 124.2. Parallel approaches in progress. Observe gear down operation procedure on final. Wind 040 degrees 14 knots. Visibility 25 kilometers. Light rain. Few 700 feet stratus. Scattered 5,000 feet stratocumulus. Broken heights unknown. Temperature 22. Dew point 18. QNH 1010 hectopascals 29.84 inches. Advise you have information delta. Nalitra International Airport information delta. 2130. ILS runway 34 left approach and ILS Zulu runway 34 right approach. Landing runway 34 left and 34 right. Departure runway 34 left. Departure frequency 124.2. Parallel approaches in progress. Observe gear down operation procedure on final. Wind 040 degrees 14 knots. Visibility 25 kilometers. Light rain. Few 700 feet stratus. Scattered 5,000 feet stratocumulus. Broken heights unknown. Temperature 22. Dew point 18. QNH 1010 hectopascals 29.84 inches. Advise you have information delta. Nalitra International Airport information delta. 2130. ILS runway 34 left approach and ILS Zulu runway 34 right approach. Landing runway 34 left and 34 right. Departure runway 34 left. Departure frequency 124.2. Parallel approaches in progress. Observe gear down operation procedure on final. Wind 040 degrees 14 knots. Visibility 25 kilometers. Light rain. Few 700 feet stratus. Scattered 5,000 feet stratocumulus. Broken heights unknown. Temperature 22. Dew point 18. QNH 1010 hectopascals 29.84 inches. Advise you have information delta. Nalitra International Airport information delta. 2130. ILS runway 34 left approach and ILS Zulu runway 34 right approach. Landing runway 34 left and 34 right.
Departure runway 34 left. Departure frequency 124.2. Parallel approaches in progress. Observe gear down operation procedure on final. Wind 040 degrees 14 knots. Visibility 25 kilometers. Light rain. Few 700 feet stratus. Scattered 5,000 feet stratocumulus. Broken heights unknown. Temperature 22. Dew point 18. QNH 1010 hectopascals 2984 inches. Advise you have information delta. Nalitra International Airport information delta. 2130. ILS runway 34 left approach and ILS Zulu runway 34 right approach. Landing runway 34 left and 34 right. Departure runway 34 left. Departure frequency 124.2. Parallel approaches in progress. Observe gear down operation procedure on final. Wind 040 degrees 14 knots. Visibility 25 kilometers. Light rain. Few 700 feet stratus. Scattered 5,000 feet stratocumulus. Broken heights unknown. Temperature 22. Dew point 18. QNH 1010 hectopascals 2984 inches. Advise you have information delta. Nalitra International Airport information delta. 2130. ILS runway 34 left approach and ILS Zulu runway 34 right approach. Landing runway 34 left and 34 right. Departure runway 34 left. Departure frequency 124.2. Parallel approaches in progress. Observe gear down operation procedure on final. Wind 040 degrees 14 knots. Visibility 25 kilometers. Light rain. Few 700 feet stratus. Scattered 5,000 feet stratocumulus. Broken heights unknown. Temperature 22. Dew point 18. QNH 1010 hectopascals 2984 inches. Advise you have information delta. Nalitra International Airport information delta. 2130. ILS runway 34 left approach and ILS Zulu runway 34 right approach. Landing runway 34 left and 34 right. Departure runway 34 left. Departure frequency 124.2. Parallel approaches in progress. Observe gear down operation procedure on final. Wind 040 degrees 14 knots. Visibility 25 kilometers. Light rain. Few 700 feet stratus. Scattered 5,000 feet stratocumulus. Broken heights unknown. Temperature 22. Dew point 18. QNH 1010 hectopascals 2984 inches. Advise you have information delta. Nalitra International Airport information echo. 2200. ILS runway 34 left approach and ILS Zulu runway 34 right approach. Landing runway 34 left and 34 right. Departure runway 34 left. Departure frequency 124.2. Parallel approaches in progress. Observe gear down operation procedure on final. Wind 050 degrees nanner knots. Direction variable between 360 and 070 degrees. Visibility 25 kilometers. Light rain. Few 2,000 feet cumulus. Scattered 5,000 feet stratocumulus. Overcast 14,000 feet alto stratus. Temperature 22. Dew point 18. QNH 1010 hectopascals 2984 inches. Advise you have information echo. Nalitra International Airport information echo. 2200.
ILS runway 34 left approach and ILS Zulu runway 34 right approach. Landing runway 34 left and 34 right. Departure runway 34 left. Departure frequency 124.2. Parallel approaches in progress. Observe gear down operation procedure on final. Wind 050 degrees nanner knots. Direction variable between 360 and 070 degrees. Visibility 25 kilometers. Light rain. Few 2,000 feet cumulus. Scattered 5,000 feet strato cumulus. Overcast 14,000 feet alto stratus. Temperature 22. Dew point 18. QNH 1010 hectopascals 2984 inches. Advise you have information echo. Nalitra International Airport information echo. 2200. ILS runway 34 left approach and ILS Zulu runway 34 right approach. Landing runway 34 left and 34 right. Departure runway 34 left. Departure frequency 124.2. Parallel approaches in progress. Observe gear down operation procedure on final. Wind 050 degrees nanner knots. Direction variable between 360 and 070 degrees. Visibility 25 kilometers. Light rain. Few 2,000 feet cumulus. Scattered 5,000 feet strato cumulus. Overcast 14,000 feet alto stratus. Temperature 22. Dew point 18. QNH 1010 hectopascals 2984 inches. Advise you have information echo. Nalitra International Airport information echo. 2200. ILS runway 34 left approach and ILS Zulu runway 34 right approach. Landing runway 34 left and 34 right. Departure runway 34 left. Departure frequency 124.2. Parallel approaches in progress. Observe gear down operation procedure on final. Wind 050 degrees nanner knots. Direction variable between 360 and 070 degrees. Visibility 25 kilometers. Light rain. Few 2,000 feet cumulus. Scattered 5,000 feet strato cumulus. Overcast 14,000 feet alto stratus. Temperature 22. Dew point 18. QNH 1010 hectopascals 2984 inches. Advise you have information echo. Nalitra International Airport information echo. 2200. ILS runway 34 left approach and ILS Zulu runway 34 right approach. Landing runway 34 left and 34 right. Departure runway 34 left. Departure frequency 124.2. Parallel approaches in progress. Observe gear down operation procedure on final. Wind 050 degrees nanner knots. Direction variable between 360 and 070 degrees. Visibility 25 kilometers. Light rain. Few 2,000 feet cumulus. Scattered 5,000 feet strato cumulus. Overcast 14,000 feet alto stratus. Temperature 22. Dew point 18. QNH 1010 hectopascals 2984 inches. Advise you have information echo. Nalitra International Airport information echo. 2200. ILS runway 34 left approach and ILS Zulu runway 34 right approach. Landing runway 34 left and 34 right. Departure runway 34 left. Departure frequency 124.2. Parallel approaches in progress. Observe gear down operation procedure on final. Wind 050 degrees nanner knots. Direction variable between 360 and 070 degrees. Visibility 25 kilometers. Light rain. Few 2,000 feet cumulus.
scattered 5,000 feet stratocumulus. Overcast 14,000 feet alto stratus. Temperature 22. Dew point 18. QNH 1010 hectopascals 2984 inches. Advise you have information echo. Nalitra International Airport information echo. 2200. ILS runway 34 left approach and ILS Zulu runway 34 right approach. Landing runway 34 left and 34 right. Departure runway 34 left. Departure frequency 124.2. Parallel approaches in progress. Observe gear down operation procedure on final. Wind 050 degrees nanner knots. Direction variable between 360 and 070 degrees. Visibility to 5 kilometers. Light rain. Few 2,000 feet cumulus. Scattered 5,000 feet stratocumulus. Overcast 14,000 feet alto stratus. Temperature 22. Dew point 18. QNH 1010 hectopascals 2984 inches. Advise you have information echo. Nalitra International Airport information echo. 2200. ILS runway 34 left approach and ILS Zulu runway 34 right approach. Landing runway 34 left and 34 right. Departure runway 34 left. Departure frequency 124.2. Parallel approaches in progress. Observe gear down operation procedure on final. Wind 050 degrees nanner knots. Direction variable between 360 and 070 degrees. Visibility to 5 kilometers. Light rain. Few 2,000 feet cumulus. Scattered 5,000 feet stratocumulus. Overcast 14,000 feet alto stratus. Temperature 22. Dew point 18. QNH 1010 hectopascals 2984 inches. Advise you have information echo. Nalitra International Airport information echo. 2200. ILS runway 34 left approach and ILS Zulu runway 34 right approach. Landing runway 34 left and 34 right. Departure runway 34 left. Departure frequency 124.2. Parallel approaches in progress. Observe gear down operation procedure on final. Wind 050 degrees nanner knots. Direction variable between 360 and 070 degrees. Visibility to 5 kilometers. Light rain. Few 2,000 feet cumulus. Scattered 5,000 feet stratocumulus. Overcast 14,000 feet alto stratus. Temperature 22. Dew point 18. QNH 1010 hectopascals 2984 inches. Advise you have information echo. Nalitra International Airport information echo. 2200. ILS runway 34 left approach and ILS Zulu runway 34 right approach. Landing runway 34 left and 34 right. Departure runway 34 left. Departure frequency 124.2. Parallel approaches in progress. Observe gear down operation procedure on final. Wind 050 degrees nanner knots. Direction variable between 360 and 070 degrees. Visibility to 5 kilometers. Light rain. Few 2,000 feet cumulus. Scattered 5,000 feet stratocumulus. Overcast 14,000 feet alto stratus. Temperature 22. Dew point 18. QNH 1010 hectopascals 2984 inches. Advise you have information echo. Nalitra International Airport information echo. 2200. ILS runway 34 left approach and ILS Zulu runway 34 right approach. Landing runway 34 left and 34 right. Departure runway 34 left.
Departure frequency 124.2. Parallel approaches in progress. Observe gear down operation procedure on final. Wind 050 degrees nanner knots. Direction variable between 360 and 070 degrees. Visibility to 5 kilometers. Light rain. Few 2,000 feet cumulus. Scattered 5,000 feet stratocumulus. Overcast 14,000 feet altostratus. Temperature 22. Dew point 18. QNH 1010 hectopascals 2984 inches. Advise you have information echo. Nalitra International Airport information echo. 2200. ILS runway 34 left approach and ILS Zulu runway 34 right approach. Landing runway 34 left and 34 right. Departure runway 34 left. Departure frequency 124.2. Parallel approaches in progress. Observe gear down operation procedure on final. Wind 050 degrees nanner knots. Direction variable between 360 and 070 degrees. Visibility to 5 kilometers. Light rain. Few 2,000 feet cumulus. Scattered 5,000 feet stratocumulus. Overcast 14,000 feet altostratus. Temperature 22. Dew point 18. QNH 1010 hectopascals 2984 inches. Advise you have information echo. Nalitra International Airport information echo. 2200. ILS runway 34 left approach and ILS Zulu runway 34 right approach. Landing runway 34 left and 34 right. Departure runway 34 left. Departure frequency 124.2. Parallel approaches in progress. Observe gear down operation procedure on final. Wind 050 degrees nanner knots. Direction variable between 360 and 070 degrees. Visibility to 5 kilometers. Light rain. Few 2,000 feet cumulus. Scattered 5,000 feet stratocumulus. Overcast 14,000 feet altostratus. Temperature 22. Dew point 18. QNH 1010 hectopascals 2984 inches. Advise you have information echo. Nalitra International Airport information echo. 2200. ILS runway 34 left approach and ILS Zulu runway 34 right approach. Landing runway 34 left and 34 right. Departure runway 34 left. Departure frequency 124.2. Parallel approaches in progress. Observe gear down operation procedure on final. Wind 050 degrees nanner knots. Direction variable between 360 and 070 degrees. Visibility to 5 kilometers. Light rain. Few 2,000 feet cumulus. Scattered 5,000 feet stratocumulus. Overcast 14,000 feet altostratus. Temperature 22. Dew point 18. QNH 1010 hectopascals 2984 inches. Advise you have information echo. Nalitra International Airport information echo. 2200. ILS runway 34 left approach and ILS Zulu runway 34 right approach. Landing runway 34 left and 34 right. Departure runway 34 left. Departure frequency 124.2. Parallel approaches in progress. Observe gear down operation procedure on final. Wind 050 degrees nanner knots. Direction variable between 360 and 070 degrees. Visibility to 5 kilometers. Light rain. Few 2,000 feet cumulus. Scattered 5,000 feet stratocumulus. Overcast 14,000 feet altostratus. Temperature 22. Dew point 18.
QNH1010 hectopascals 2984 inches. Advise you have information echo. Nalita International Airport information echo. 2200. ILS runway 34 left approach and ILS Zulu runway 34 right approach. Landing runway 34 left and 34 right. Departure runway 34 left. Departure frequency 124.2. Parallel approaches in progress. Observe gear down operation procedure on final. Wind 050 degrees nanner knots. Direction variable between 360 and 070 degrees. Visibility to 5 kilometers. Light rain. Few 2,000 feet cumulus. Scattered 5,000 feet stratocumulus. Overcast 14,000 feet altostratus. Temperature 22. Dew point 18. QNH1010 hectopascals 2984 inches. Advise you have information echo. Nalita International Airport information echo. 2200. ILS runway 34 left approach and ILS Zulu runway 34 right approach. Landing runway 34 left and 34 right. Departure runway 34 left. Departure frequency 124.2. Parallel approaches in progress. Observe gear down operation procedure on final. Wind 050 degrees nanner knots. Direction variable between 360 and 070 degrees. Visibility to 5 kilometers. Light rain. Few 2,000 feet cumulus. Scattered 5,000 feet stratocumulus. Overcast 14,000 feet altostratus. Temperature 22. Dew point 18. QNH1010 hectopascals 2984 inches. Advise you have information echo. Nalita International Airport information echo. 2200. ILS runway 34 left approach and ILS Zulu runway 34 right approach. Landing runway 34 left and 34 right. Departure runway 34 left. Departure frequency 124.2. Parallel approaches in progress. Observe gear down operation procedure on final. Wind 050 degrees nanner knots. Direction variable between 360 and 070 degrees. Visibility to 5 kilometers. Light rain. Few 2,000 feet cumulus. Scattered 5,000 feet stratocumulus. Overcast 14,000 feet altostratus. Temperature 22. Dew point 18. QNH1010 hectopascals 2984 inches. Advise you have information echo. Nalita International Airport information echo. 2200. ILS runway 34 left approach and ILS Zulu runway 34 right approach. Landing runway 34 left and 34 right. Departure runway 34 left. Departure frequency 124.2. Parallel approaches in progress. Observe gear down operation procedure on final. Wind 050 degrees nanner knots. Direction variable between 360 and 070 degrees. Visibility to 5 kilometers. Light rain. Few 2,000 feet cumulus. Scattered 5,000 feet stratocumulus. Overcast 14,000 feet altostratus. Temperature 22. Dew point 18. QNH1010 hectopascals 2984 inches. Advise you have information echo. Nalita International Airport information echo. 2200. ILS runway 34 left approach and ILS Zulu runway 34 right approach. Landing runway 34 left and 34 right. Departure runway 34 left. Departure frequency 124.2. Parallel approaches in progress.
observe gear down operation procedure on final. Wind 050 degrees nanner knots. Direction variable between 360 and 070 degrees. Visibility to 5 kilometers. Light rain. Few 2,000 feet cumulus. Scattered 5,000 feet stratocumulus. Overcast 14,000 feet altostratus. Temperature 22. Dew point 18. QNH 1010 hectopascals 2984 inches. Advise you have information echo. Nalitra International Airport information echo. 2200. ILS runway 34 left approach and ILS Zulu runway 34 right approach. Landing runway 34 left and 34 right. Departure runway 34 left. Departure frequency 124.2. Parallel approaches in progress. Observe gear down operation procedure on final. Wind 050 degrees nanner knots. Direction variable between 360 and 070 degrees. Visibility to 5 kilometers. Light rain. Few 2,000 feet cumulus. Scattered 5,000 feet stratocumulus. Overcast 14,000 feet altostratus. Temperature 22. Dew point 18. QNH 1010 hectopascals 2984 inches. Advise you have information echo. Nalitra International Airport information echo. 2200. ILS runway 34 left approach and ILS Zulu runway 34 right approach. Landing runway 34 left and 34 right. Departure runway 34 left. Departure frequency 124.2. Parallel approaches in progress. Observe gear down operation procedure on final. Wind 050 degrees nanner knots. Direction variable between 360 and 070 degrees. Visibility to 5 kilometers. Light rain. Few 2,000 feet cumulus. Scattered 5,000 feet stratocumulus. Overcast 14,000 feet altostratus. Temperature 22. Dew point 18. QNH 1010 hectopascals 2984 inches. Advise you have information echo. Nalitra International Airport information echo. 2200. ILS runway 34 left approach and ILS Zulu runway 34 right approach. Landing runway 34 left and 34 right. Departure runway 34 left. Departure frequency 124.2. Parallel approaches in progress. Observe gear down operation procedure on final. Wind 050 degrees nanner knots. Direction variable between 360 and 070 degrees. Visibility to 5 kilometers. Light rain. Few 2,000 feet cumulus. Scattered 5,000 feet stratocumulus. Overcast 14,000 feet altostratus. Temperature 22. Dew point 18. QNH 1010 hectopascals 2984 inches. Advise you have information echo. Nalitra International Airport information echo. 2200. ILS runway 34 left approach and ILS Zulu runway 34 right approach. Landing runway 34 left and 34 right. Departure runway 34 left. Departure frequency 124.2. Parallel approaches in progress. Observe gear down operation procedure on final. Wind 050 degrees nanner knots. Direction variable between 360 and 070 degrees. Visibility to 5 kilometers. Light rain. Few 2,000 feet cumulus. Scattered 5,000 feet stratocumulus. Overcast 14,000 feet altostratus. Temperature 22. Dew point 18. QNH 1010 hectopascals 2984 inches. Advise you have information echo.
Nalita International Airport Information Echo 2200. ILS runway 34 left approach and ILS Zulu runway 34 right approach.

Belhecta Pasukos 2984 inches. Advise you have information echo. Nalitra International Airport information echo. 2200. ILS runway 34 left approach and ILS Zulu runway 34 right approach. Landing runway 34 left and 34 right. Departure runway 34 left. Departure frequency 124.2. Parallel approaches in progress. Observe gear down operation procedure on final. Wind 050 degrees nanner knots. Direction variable between 360 and 070 degrees. Visibility 25 kilometers. Light rain. Few 2,000 feet cumulus. Scattered 5,000 feet stratocumulus. Overcast 14,000 feet altostratus. Temperature 22. Dew point 18. QNH 1010 hectopascals 2984 inches. Advise you have information echo. Nalitra International Airport information echo. 2200. ILS runway 34 left approach and ILS Zulu runway 34 right approach. Landing runway 34 left and 34 right. Departure runway 34 left. Departure frequency 124.2. Parallel approaches in progress. Observe gear down operation procedure on final. Wind 050 degrees nanner knots. Direction variable between 360 and 070 degrees. Visibility 25 kilometers. Light rain. Few 2,000 feet cumulus. Scattered 5,000 feet stratocumulus. Overcast 14,000 feet altostratus. Temperature 22. Dew point 18. QNH 1010 hectopascals 2984 inches. Advise you have information echo. Nalitra International Airport information echo. 2200. ILS runway 34 left approach and ILS Zulu runway 34 right approach. Landing runway 34 left and 34 right. Departure runway 34 left. Departure frequency 124.2. Parallel approaches in progress. Observe gear down operation procedure on final. Wind 050 degrees nanner knots. Direction variable between 360 and 070 degrees. Visibility 25 kilometers. Light rain. Few 2,000 feet cumulus. Scattered 5,000 feet stratocumulus. Overcast 14,000 feet altostratus. Temperature 22. Dew point 18. QNH 1010 hectopascals 2984 inches. Advise you have information echo. Nalitra International Airport information Foxtrot. 2230. ILS runway 34 left approach and ILS Zulu runway 34 right approach. Landing runway 34 left and 34 right. Departure runway 34 left. Departure frequency 124.2. Parallel approaches in progress. Observe gear down operation procedure on final. Wind 040 degrees 8 knots. Visibility 25 kilometers. Light rain. Few 1,000 feet cumulus. Scattered 3,000 feet stratocumulus. Broken 5,000 feet stratocumulus. Temperature 22. Dew point 19. QNH 1010 hectopascals 2984 inches. Advise you have information Foxtrot. Nalitra International Airport information Foxtrot. 2230. ILS runway 34 left approach and ILS Zulu runway 34 right approach. Landing runway 34 left and 34 right. Departure runway 34 left. Departure frequency 124.2. Parallel approaches in progress. Observe gear down operation procedure on final.
Wind 040 degrees 8 knots. Visibility to 5 kilometers. Light rain. Few 1,000 feet cumulus. Scattered 3,000 feet stratocumulus. Broken 5,000 feet stratocumulus. Temperature 22. Dew point 19. QNH 1010 hectopascals 2984 inches. Advise you have information Foxtrot. Nalitra International Airport information Foxtrot. 2230. ILS runway 34 left approach and ILS Zulu runway 34 right approach. Landing runway 34 left and 34 right. Departure runway 34 left. Departure frequency 124.2. Parallel approaches in progress. Observe gear down operation procedure on final. Wind 040 degrees 8 knots. Visibility to 5 kilometers. Light rain. Few 1,000 feet cumulus. Scattered 3,000 feet stratocumulus. Broken 5,000 feet stratocumulus. Temperature 22. Dew point 19. QNH 1010 hectopascals 2984 inches. Advise you have information Foxtrot. Nalitra International Airport information Foxtrot. 2230. ILS runway 34 left approach and ILS Zulu runway 34 right approach. Landing runway 34 left and 34 right. Departure runway 34 left. Departure frequency 124.2. Parallel approaches in progress. Observe gear down operation procedure on final. Wind 040 degrees 8 knots. Visibility to 5 kilometers. Light rain. Few 1,000 feet cumulus. Scattered 3,000 feet stratocumulus. Broken 5,000 feet stratocumulus. Temperature 22. Dew point 19. QNH 1010 hectopascals 2984 inches. Advise you have information Foxtrot. Nalitra International Airport information Foxtrot. 2230. ILS runway 34 left approach and ILS Zulu runway 34 right approach. Landing runway 34 left and 34 right. Departure runway 34 left. Departure frequency 124.2. Parallel approaches in progress. Observe gear down operation procedure on final. Wind 040 degrees 8 knots. Visibility to 5 kilometers. Light rain. Few 1,000 feet cumulus. Scattered 3,000 feet stratocumulus. Broken 5,000 feet stratocumulus. Temperature 22. Dew point 19. QNH 1010 hectopascals 2984 inches. Advise you have information Foxtrot. Nalitra International Airport information Foxtrot. 2230. ILS runway 34 left approach and ILS Zulu runway 34 right approach. Landing runway 34 left and 34 right. Departure runway 34 left. Departure frequency 124.2. Parallel approaches in progress. Observe gear down operation procedure on final. Wind 040 degrees 8 knots. Visibility to 5 kilometers. Light rain. Few 1,000 feet cumulus. Scattered 3,000 feet stratocumulus. Broken 5,000 feet stratocumulus. Temperature 22. Dew point 19. QNH 1010 hectopascals 2984 inches. Advise you have information Foxtrot. 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ILS runway 34 left approach and ILS Zulu runway 34 right approach. Landing runway 34 left and 34 right. Departure runway 34 left. Departure frequency 124.2. Parallel approaches in progress.
Observe gear down operation procedure on final. Wind 040 degrees 8 knots. Visibility to 5 kilometers. Light rain. Few 1,000 feet cumulus. Scattered 3,000 feet stratocumulus. Broken 5,000 feet stratocumulus. Temperature 22. Dew point 19. QNH 1010 hectopascals 2984 inches. Advise you have information Foxtrot. Nalitra International Airport information Foxtrot. 2230. ILS runway 34 left approach and ILS Zulu runway 34 right approach. Landing runway 34 left and 34 right. Departure runway 34 left. Departure frequency 124.2. Parallel approaches in progress. Observe gear down operation procedure on final. Wind 040 degrees 8 knots. Visibility to 5 kilometers. Light rain. Few 1,000 feet cumulus. Scattered 3,000 feet stratocumulus. Broken 5,000 feet stratocumulus. Temperature 22. Dew point 19. QNH 1010 hectopascals 2984 inches. Advise you have information Foxtrot. Nalitra International Airport information Foxtrot. 2230. ILS runway 34 left approach and ILS Zulu runway 34 right approach. Landing runway 34 left and 34 right. Departure runway 34 left. Departure frequency 124.2. Parallel approaches in progress. Observe gear down operation procedure on final. Wind 040 degrees 8 knots. Visibility to 5 kilometers. Light rain. Few 1,000 feet cumulus. Scattered 3,000 feet stratocumulus. Broken 5,000 feet stratocumulus. Temperature 22. Dew point 19. QNH 1010 hectopascals 2984 inches. Advise you have information Foxtrot. Nalitra International Airport information Foxtrot. 2230. ILS runway 34 left approach and ILS Zulu runway 34 right approach. Landing runway 34 left and 34 right. Departure runway 34 left. Departure frequency 124.2. Parallel approaches in progress. Observe gear down operation procedure on final. Wind 040 degrees 8 knots. Visibility to 5 kilometers. Light rain. Few 1,000 feet cumulus. Scattered 3,000 feet stratocumulus. Broken 5,000 feet stratocumulus. Temperature 22. Dew point 19. QNH 1010 hectopascals 2984 inches. Advise you have information Foxtrot. Nalitra International Airport information Foxtrot. 2230. ILS runway 34 left approach and ILS Zulu runway 34 right approach. Landing runway 34 left and 34 right. Departure runway 34 left. Departure frequency 124.2. Parallel approaches in progress. Observe gear down operation procedure on final. Wind 040 degrees 8 knots. Visibility to 5 kilometers. Light rain. Few 1,000 feet cumulus. Scattered 3,000 feet stratocumulus. Broken 5,000 feet stratocumulus. Temperature 22. Dew point 19. QNH 1010 hectopascals 2984 inches. Advise you have information Foxtrot. Nalitra International Airport information Foxtrot. 2230. ILS runway 34 left approach and ILS Zulu runway 34 right approach. Landing runway 34 left and 34 right. Departure runway 34 left. Departure frequency 124.2.
parallel approaches, progress. Observe gear down operation procedure on final. Wind 040 degrees 8 knots. Visibility to 5 kilometers. Light rain. Few 1,000 feet cumulus. Scattered 3,000 feet stratocumulus. Broken 5,000 feet stratocumulus. Temperature 22. Dew point 19. QNH 1010 hectopascals 2984 inches. Advise you have information Foxtrot. Nalitra International Airport information Foxtrot. 2230. ILS runway 34 left approach and ILS Zulu runway 34 right approach. Landing runway 34 left and 34 right. Departure runway 34 left. Departure frequency 124.2. Parallel approaches in progress. Observe gear down operation procedure on final. Wind 040 degrees 8 knots. Visibility to 5 kilometers. Light rain. Few 1,000 feet cumulus. Scattered 3,000 feet stratocumulus. Broken 5,000 feet stratocumulus. Temperature 22. Dew point 19. QNH 1010 hectopascals 2984 inches. Advise you have information Foxtrot. Nalitra International Airport information Foxtrot. 2230. ILS runway 34 left approach and ILS Zulu runway 34 right approach. Landing runway 34 left and 34 right. Departure runway 34 left. Departure frequency 124.2. Parallel approaches in progress. Observe gear down operation procedure on final. Wind 040 degrees 8 knots. Visibility to 5 kilometers. Light rain. Few 1,000 feet cumulus. Scattered 3,000 feet stratocumulus. Broken 5,000 feet stratocumulus. Temperature 22. Dew point 19. QNH 1010 hectopascals 2984 inches. Advise you have information Foxtrot. Nalitra International Airport information Foxtrot. 2230. ILS runway 34 left approach and ILS Zulu runway 34 right approach. Landing runway 34 left and 34 right. Departure runway 34 left. Departure frequency 124.2. Parallel approaches in progress. Observe gear down operation procedure on final. Wind 040 degrees 8 knots. Visibility to 5 kilometers. Light rain. Few 1,000 feet cumulus. Scattered 3,000 feet stratocumulus. Broken 5,000 feet stratocumulus. Temperature 22. Dew point 19. QNH 1010 hectopascals 2984 inches. Advise you have information Foxtrot. Nalitra International Airport information Foxtrot. 2230. ILS runway 34 left approach and ILS Zulu runway 34 right approach. Landing runway 34 left and 34 right. Departure runway 34 left. Departure frequency 124.2. Parallel approaches in progress. Observe gear down operation procedure on final. Wind 040 degrees 8 knots. Visibility to 5 kilometers. Light rain. Few 1,000 feet cumulus. Scattered 3,000 feet stratocumulus. Broken 5,000 feet stratocumulus. Temperature 22. Dew point 19. QNH 1010 hectopascals 2984 inches. Advise you have information Foxtrot. Nalitra International Airport information Foxtrot. 2230. ILS runway 34 left approach and ILS Zulu runway 34 right approach. Landing runway 34 left and 34 right. Departure runway 34 left.
Departure frequency 124.2. Parallel approaches in progress. Observe gear down operation procedure on final. Wind 040 degrees 8 knots. Visibility to 5 kilometers. Light rain. Few 1,000 feet cumulus. Scattered 3,000 feet stratocumulus. Broken 5,000 feet stratocumulus. Temperature 22. Dew point 19. QNH 1010 hectopascals 2984 inches. Advise you have information Foxtrot. Nalitra International Airport information Foxtrot. 2230. ILS runway 34 left approach and ILS Zulu runway 34 right approach. Landing runway 34 left and 34 right. Departure runway 34 left. Departure frequency 124.2. Parallel approaches in progress. Observe gear down operation procedure on final. Wind 040 degrees 8 knots. Visibility to 5 kilometers. Light rain. Few 1,000 feet cumulus. Scattered 3,000 feet stratocumulus. Broken 5,000 feet stratocumulus. Temperature 22. Dew point 19. QNH 1010 hectopascals 2984 inches. Advise you have information Foxtrot. Nalitra International Airport information Foxtrot. 2230. ILS runway 34 left approach and ILS Zulu runway 34 right approach. Landing runway 34 left and 34 right. Departure runway 34 left. Departure frequency 124.2. Parallel approaches in progress. Observe gear down operation procedure on final. Wind 040 degrees 8 knots. Visibility to 5 kilometers. Light rain. Few 1,000 feet cumulus. Scattered 3,000 feet stratocumulus. Broken 5,000 feet stratocumulus. Temperature 22. Dew point 19. QNH 1010 hectopascals 2984 inches. Advise you have information Foxtrot. Nalitra International Airport information Foxtrot. 2230. ILS runway 34 left approach and ILS Zulu runway 34 right approach. Landing runway 34 left and 34 right. Departure runway 34 left. Departure frequency 124.2. Parallel approaches in progress. Observe gear down operation procedure on final. Wind 040 degrees 8 knots. Visibility to 5 kilometers. Light rain. Few 1,000 feet cumulus. Scattered 3,000 feet stratocumulus. Broken 5,000 feet stratocumulus. Temperature 22. Dew point 19. QNH 1010 hectopascals 2984 inches. Advise you have information Foxtrot. Nalitra International Airport information Foxtrot. 2230. ILS runway 34 left approach and ILS Zulu runway 34 right approach. Landing runway 34 left and 34 right. Departure runway 34 left. Departure frequency 124.2. Parallel approaches in progress. Observe gear down operation procedure on final. Wind 040 degrees 8 knots. Visibility to 5 kilometers. Light rain. Few 1,000 feet cumulus. Scattered 3,000 feet stratocumulus. Broken 5,000 feet stratocumulus. Temperature 22. Dew point 19. QNH 1010 hectopascals 2984 inches. Advise you have information Foxtrot. Nalitra International Airport information Foxtrot. 2230. ILS runway 34 left approach and ILS Zulu runway 34 right approach. Landing runway 34 left and 34 right.
Departure runway 34 left. Departure frequency 124.2. Parallel approaches in progress. Observe gear down operation procedure on final. Wind 040 degrees 8 knots. Visibility to 5 kilometers. Light rain. Few 1,000 feet cumulus. Scattered 3,000 feet stratocumulus. Broken 5,000 feet stratocumulus. Temperature 22. Dew point 19. QNH 1010 hectopascals 2984 inches. Advise you have information Foxtrot. Nalitra International Airport information Foxtrot. 2230. ILS runway 34 left approach and ILS Zulu runway 34 right approach. Landing runway 34 left and 34 right. Departure runway 34 left. Departure frequency 124.2. Parallel approaches in progress. Observe gear down operation procedure on final. Wind 040 degrees 8 knots. Visibility to 5 kilometers. Light rain. Few 1,000 feet cumulus. Scattered 3,000 feet stratocumulus. Broken 5,000 feet stratocumulus. Temperature 22. Dew point 19. QNH 1010 hectopascals 2984 inches. Advise you have information Foxtrot. Nalitra International Airport information Foxtrot. 2230. ILS runway 34 left approach and ILS Zulu runway 34 right approach. Landing runway 34 left and 34 right. Departure runway 34 left. Departure frequency 124.2. Parallel approaches in progress. Observe gear down operation procedure on final. Wind 040 degrees 8 knots. Visibility to 5 kilometers. Light rain. Few 1,000 feet cumulus. Scattered 3,000 feet stratocumulus. Broken 5,000 feet stratocumulus. Temperature 22. Dew point 19. QNH 1010 hectopascals 2984 inches. Advise you have information Foxtrot. Nalitra International Airport information Foxtrot. 2230. ILS runway 34 left approach and ILS Zulu runway 34 right approach. Landing runway 34 left and 34 right. Departure runway 34 left. Departure frequency 124.2. Parallel approaches in progress. Observe gear down operation procedure on final. Wind 040 degrees 8 knots. Visibility to 5 kilometers. Light rain. Few 1,000 feet cumulus. Scattered 3,000 feet stratocumulus. Broken 5,000 feet stratocumulus. Temperature 22. Dew point 19. QNH 1010 hectopascals 2984 inches. Advise you have information Foxtrot. Nalitra International Airport information Foxtrot. 2230. ILS runway 34 left approach and ILS Zulu runway 34 right approach. Landing runway 34 left and 34 right. Departure runway 34 left. Departure frequency 124.2. Parallel approaches in progress. Observe gear down operation procedure on final. Wind 040 degrees 8 knots. Visibility to 5 kilometers. Light rain. Few 1,000 feet cumulus. Scattered 3,000 feet stratocumulus. Broken 5,000 feet stratocumulus. Temperature 22. Dew point 19. QNH 1010 hectopascals 2984 inches. Advise you have information Foxtrot. Nalitra International Airport information Foxtrot. 2230. ILS runway 34 left approach and ILS Zulu runway 34 right approach.
Landing runway 34 left and 34 right. Departure runway 34 left. Departure frequency 124.2. Parallel approaches in progress. Observe gear down operation procedure on final. Wind 040 degrees 8 knots. Visibility 25 kilometers. Light rain. Few 1,000 feet cumulus. Scattered 3,000 feet stratocumulus. Broken 5,000 feet stratocumulus. Temperature 22. Dew point 19. QNH 1010 hectopascals 2984 inches. Advise you have information Foxtrot. Nalitra International Airport information Foxtrot. 2230. ILS runway 34 left approach and ILS Zulu runway 34 right approach. Landing runway 34 left and 34 right. Departure runway 34 left. Departure frequency 124.2. Parallel approaches in progress. Observe gear down operation procedure on final. Wind 040 degrees 8 knots. Visibility 25 kilometers. Light rain. Few 1,000 feet cumulus. Scattered 3,000 feet stratocumulus. Broken 5,000 feet stratocumulus. Temperature 22. Dew point 19. QNH 1010 hectopascals 2984 inches. Advise you have information Foxtrot. Nalitra International Airport information Foxtrot. 2230. ILS runway 34 left approach and ILS Zulu runway 34 right approach. Landing runway 34 left and 34 right. Departure runway 34 left. Departure frequency 124.2. Parallel approaches in progress. Observe gear down operation procedure on final. Wind 040 degrees 8 knots. Visibility 25 kilometers. Light rain. Few 1,000 feet cumulus. Scattered 3,000 feet stratocumulus. Broken 5,000 feet stratocumulus. Temperature 22. Dew point 19. QNH 1010 hectopascals 2984 inches. Advise you have information Foxtrot. Nalitra International Airport information Golf. 2300. ILS runway 34 left approach and ILS Zulu runway 34 right approach. Landing runway 34 left and 34 right. Departure runway 34 left. Departure frequency 124.2. Parallel approaches in progress. Observe gear down operation procedure on final. Wind 050 degrees 8 knots. Direction variable between 030 and 090 degrees. Visibility 25 kilometers. Light rain. Few 1,000 feet cumulus. Scattered 3,000 feet stratocumulus. Broken 5,000 feet stratocumulus. Temperature 22. Dew point 19. QNH 1010 hectopascals 2984 inches. Advise you have information Golf. Nalitra International Airport information Golf. 2300. ILS runway 34 left approach and ILS Zulu runway 34 right approach. Landing runway 34 left and 34 right. Departure runway 34 left. Departure frequency 124.2. Parallel approaches in progress. Observe gear down operation procedure on final. Wind 050 degrees 8 knots. Direction variable between 030 and 090 degrees. Visibility 25 kilometers. Light rain. Few 1,000 feet cumulus. Scattered 3,000 feet stratocumulus. Broken 5,000 feet stratocumulus. Temperature 22. Dew point 19. QNH 1010 hectopascals 2984 inches.
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Nalitra International Airport information golf. 2300. ILS runway 34 left approach and ILS Zulu runway 34 right approach. Landing runway 34 left and 34 right. Departure runway 34 left. Departure frequency 124.2. Parallel approaches in progress. Observe gear down operation procedure on final. Wind 050 degrees 8 knots. Direction variable between 030 and 090 degrees. Visibility to 5 kilometers. Light rain. Few 1,000 feet cumulus. Scattered 3,000 feet stratocumulus. Broken 5,000 feet stratocumulus. Temperature 22. Dew point 19. QNH 1010 hectopascals 2984 inches. Advise you have information golf. Nalitra International Airport information golf. 2300. ILS runway 34 left approach and ILS Zulu runway 34 right approach. Landing runway 34 left and 34 right. Departure runway 34 left. Departure frequency 124.2. Parallel approaches in progress. Observe gear down operation procedure on final. Wind 050 degrees 8 knots. Direction variable between 030 and 090 degrees. Visibility to 5 kilometers. Light rain. Few 1,000 feet cumulus. Scattered 3,000 feet stratocumulus. Broken 5,000 feet stratocumulus. Temperature 22. Dew point 19. QNH 1010 hectopascals 2984 inches. Advise you have information golf. Nalitra International Airport information golf. 2300. ILS runway 34 left approach and ILS Zulu runway 34 right approach. Landing runway 34 left and 34 right. Departure runway 34 left. Departure frequency 124.2. Parallel approaches in progress. Observe gear down operation procedure on final. Wind 050 degrees 8 knots. Direction variable between 030 and 090 degrees. Visibility to 5 kilometers. Light rain. Few 1,000 feet cumulus. Scattered 3,000 feet stratocumulus. Broken 5,000 feet stratocumulus. Temperature 22. Dew point 19. QNH 1010 hectopascals 2984 inches. Advise you have information golf. Nalitra International Airport information golf. 2300. ILS runway 34 left approach and ILS Zulu runway 34 right approach. Landing runway 34 left and 34 right. Departure runway 34 left. Departure frequency 124.2. Parallel approaches in progress. Observe gear down operation procedure on final. Wind 050 degrees 8 knots. Direction variable between 030 and 090 degrees. Visibility to 5 kilometers. Light rain. Few 1,000 feet cumulus. Scattered 3,000 feet stratocumulus. Broken 5,000 feet stratocumulus. Temperature 22. Dew point 19. QNH 1010 hectopascals 2984 inches. Advise you have information golf. Nalitra International Airport information golf. 2300. ILS runway 34 left approach and ILS Zulu runway 34 right approach. Landing runway 34 left and 34 right. Departure runway 34 left. Departure frequency 124.2. Parallel approaches in progress. Observe gear down operation procedure on final. Wind 050 degrees 8 knots.
direction variable between 030 and 090 degrees. Visibility to 5 kilometers. Light rain. Few 1,000 feet cumulus. Scattered 3,000 feet stratocumulus. Broken 5,000 feet stratocumulus. Temperature 22. Dew point 19. QNH 1010 hectopascals 2984 inches. Advise you have information golf. Nalitra International Airport information golf. 2300. ILS runway 34 left approach and ILS Zulu runway 34 right approach. Landing runway 34 left and 34 right. Departure runway 34 left. Departure frequency 124.2. Parallel approaches in progress. Observe gear down operation procedure on final. Wind 050 degrees 8 knots. Direction variable between 030 and 090 degrees. Visibility to 5 kilometers. Light rain. Few 1,000 feet cumulus. Scattered 3,000 feet stratocumulus. Broken 5,000 feet stratocumulus. Temperature 22. Dew point 19. QNH 1010 hectopascals 2984 inches. Advise you have information golf. Nalitra International Airport information golf. 2300. ILS runway 34 left approach and ILS Zulu runway 34 right approach. Landing runway 34 left and 34 right. Departure runway 34 left. Departure frequency 124.2. Parallel approaches in progress. Observe gear down operation procedure on final. Wind 050 degrees 8 knots. Direction variable between 030 and 090 degrees. Visibility to 5 kilometers. Light rain. Few 1,000 feet cumulus. Scattered 3,000 feet stratocumulus. Broken 5,000 feet stratocumulus. Temperature 22. Dew point 19. QNH 1010 hectopascals 2984 inches. Advise you have information golf. Nalitra International Airport information golf. 2300. ILS runway 34 left approach and ILS Zulu runway 34 right approach. Landing runway 34 left and 34 right. Departure runway 34 left. Departure frequency 124.2. Parallel approaches in progress. Observe gear down operation procedure on final. Wind 050 degrees 8 knots. Direction variable between 030 and 090 degrees. Visibility to 5 kilometers. Light rain. Few 1,000 feet cumulus. Scattered 3,000 feet stratocumulus. Broken 5,000 feet stratocumulus. Temperature 22. Dew point 19. QNH 1010 hectopascals 2984 inches. Advise you have information golf. Nalitra International Airport information golf. 2300. ILS runway 34 left approach and ILS Zulu runway 34 right approach. Landing runway 34 left and 34 right. Departure runway 34 left. Departure frequency 124.2. Parallel approaches in progress. Observe gear down operation procedure on final. Wind 050 degrees 8 knots. Direction variable between 030 and 090 degrees. Visibility to 5 kilometers. Light rain. Few 1,000 feet cumulus. Scattered 3,000 feet stratocumulus. Broken 5,000 feet stratocumulus. Temperature 22. Dew point 19. QNH 1010 hectopascals 2984 inches. Advise you have information golf. Nalitra International Airport information golf. 2300.
ILS runway 34 left approach and ILS Zulu runway 34 right approach.

It rain. Few 1,000 feet cumulus. Scattered 3,000 feet stratocumulus. Broken 5,000 feet stratocumulus. Temperature 22. Dew point 19. QNH 1010 hectopascals 2984 inches. Advise you have information golf. Now Litra International Airport information golf. 2300. ILS runway 34 left approach and ILS Zulu runway 34 right approach. Landing runway 34 left and 34 right. Departure runway 34 left. Departure frequency 124.2. Parallel approaches in progress. Observe gear down operation procedure on final. Wind 050 degrees 8 knots. Direction variable between 030 and 090 degrees. Visibility to 5 kilometers. Light rain. Few 1,000 feet cumulus. Scattered 3,000 feet stratocumulus. Broken 5,000 feet stratocumulus. Temperature 22. Dew point 19. QNH 1010 hectopascals 2984 inches. Advise you have information golf. Now Litra International Airport information golf. 2300. ILS runway 34 left approach and ILS Zulu runway 34 right approach. Landing runway 34 left and 34 right. Departure runway 34 left. Departure frequency 124.2. Parallel approaches in progress. Observe gear down operation procedure on final. Wind 050 degrees 8 knots. Direction variable between 030 and 090 degrees. Visibility to 5 kilometers. Light rain. Few 1,000 feet cumulus. Scattered 3,000 feet stratocumulus. Broken 5,000 feet stratocumulus. Temperature 22. Dew point 19. QNH 1010 hectopascals 2984 inches. Advise you have information golf. Now Litra International Airport Information Hotel. 2330. ILS runway 34 left approach and ILS Zulu runway 34 right approach. Landing runway 34 left and 34 right. Departure runway 34 left. Departure frequency 124.2. Parallel approaches in progress. Observe gear down operation procedure on final. Wind 050 degrees 11 knots. Visibility 30 kilometers. Light rain. Few 1,000 feet cumulus. Broken 2,800 feet stratocumulus. Temperature 22. Dew point 19. QNH 1010 hectopascals 2983 inches. Advise you have information hotel. Now Litra International Airport Information Hotel. 2330. ILS runway 34 left approach and ILS Zulu runway 34 right approach. Landing runway 34 left and 34 right. Departure runway 34 left. Departure frequency 124.2. Parallel approaches in progress. Observe gear down operation procedure on final. Wind 050 degrees 11 knots. Visibility 30 kilometers. Light rain. Few 1,000 feet cumulus. Broken 2,800 feet stratocumulus. Temperature 22. Dew point 19. QNH 1010 hectopascals 2983 inches. Advise you have information hotel. Now Litra International Airport Information Hotel. 2330. ILS runway 34 left approach and ILS Zulu runway 34 right approach. Landing runway 34 left and 34 right. Departure runway 34 left. Departure frequency 124.2. Parallel approaches in progress. Observe gear down operation.

0: procedure on final. Wind 050 degrees 11 knots. Visibility tree 0 kilometers. Light rain. Few 1,000 feet cumulus. Broken 2,800 feet stratocumulus. Temperature 22. Dew point 19. QNH 1010 hectopascals 2983 inches. Advise you have information hotel. Nalitra International Airport Information Hotel. 2330. ILS runway 34 left approach and ILS Zulu runway 34 right approach. Landing runway 34 left and 34 right. Departure runway 34 left. Departure frequency 124.2. Parallel approaches in progress. Observe gear down operation procedure on final. Wind 050 degrees 11 knots. Visibility tree 0 kilometers. Light rain. Few 1,000 feet cumulus. Broken 2,800 feet stratocumulus. Temperature 22. Dew point 19. QNH 1010 hectopascals 2983 inches. Advise you have information hotel. Nalitra International Airport Information Hotel. 2330. ILS runway 34 left approach and ILS Zulu runway 34 right approach. Landing runway 34 left and 34 right. Departure runway 34 left. Departure frequency 124.2. Parallel approaches in progress. Observe gear down operation procedure on final. Wind 050 degrees 11 knots. Visibility tree 0 kilometers. Light rain. Few 1,000 feet cumulus. Broken 2,800 feet stratocumulus. Temperature 22. Dew point 19. QNH 1010 hectopascals 2983 inches. Advise you have information hotel. Nalitra International Airport Information Hotel. 2330. ILS runway 34 left approach and ILS Zulu runway 34 right approach. Landing runway 34 left and 34 right. Departure runway 34 left. Departure frequency 124.2. Parallel approaches in progress. Observe gear down operation procedure on final. Wind 050 degrees 11 knots. Visibility tree 0 kilometers. Light rain. Few 1,000 feet cumulus. Broken 2,800 feet stratocumulus. Temperature 22. Dew point 19. QNH 1010 hectopascals 2983 inches. Advise you have information hotel. Nalitra International Airport Information Hotel. 2330. ILS runway 34 left approach and ILS Zulu runway 34 right approach. Landing runway 34 left and 34 right. Departure runway 34 left. Departure frequency 124.2. Parallel approaches in progress. Observe gear down operation procedure on final. Wind 050 degrees 11 knots. Visibility tree 0 kilometers. Light rain. Few 1,000 feet cumulus. Broken 2,800 feet stratocumulus. Temperature 22. Dew point 19. QNH 1010 hectopascals 2983 inches. Advise you have information hotel. Nalitra International Airport Information Hotel. 2330. ILS runway 34 left approach and ILS Zulu runway 34 right approach. Landing runway 34 left and 34 right. Departure runway 34 left. Departure frequency 124.2. Parallel approaches in progress. Observe gear down operation procedure on final. Wind 050 degrees 11 knots. Visibility tree 0 kilometers. Light rain. few 1,000 feet cumulus. Broken 2,800 feet strato cumulus. Temperature 22. Dew point 19. QNH 1010 hectopascals 2983 inches. Advise you have information hotel. Nalitra International Airport Information Hotel. 2330. ILS runway 34 left approach and ILS Zulu runway 34 right approach. Landing runway 34 left and 34 right. Departure runway 34 left. Departure frequency 124.2. Parallel approaches in progress. Observe gear down operation procedure on final. Wind 050 degrees 11 knots. Visibility 30 kilometers. Light rain. Few 1,000 feet cumulus. Broken 2,800 feet strato cumulus. Temperature 22. Dew point 19. QNH 1010 hectopascals 2983 inches. Advise you have information hotel. Nalitra International Airport Information Hotel. 2330. ILS runway 34 left approach and ILS Zulu runway 34 right approach. Landing runway 34 left and 34 right. Departure runway 34 left. Departure frequency 124.2. Parallel approaches in progress. Observe gear down operation procedure on final. Wind 050 degrees 11 knots. Visibility 30 kilometers. Light rain. Few 1,000 feet cumulus. Broken 2,800 feet strato cumulus. Temperature 22. Dew point 19. QNH 1010 hectopascals 2983 inches. Advise you have information hotel. Nalitra International Airport Information Hotel. 2330. ILS runway 34 left approach and ILS Zulu runway 34 right approach. Landing runway 34 left and 34 right. Departure runway 34 left. Departure frequency 124.2. Parallel approaches in progress. Observe gear down operation procedure on final. Wind 050 degrees 11 knots. Visibility 30 kilometers. Light rain. Few 1,000 feet cumulus. Broken 2,800 feet strato cumulus. Temperature 22. Dew point 19. QNH 1010 hectopascals 2983 inches. Advise you have information hotel. Nalitra International Airport Information Hotel. 2330. ILS runway 34 left approach and ILS Zulu runway 34 right approach. Landing runway 34 left and 34 right. Departure runway 34 left. Departure frequency 124.2. Parallel approaches in progress. Observe gear down operation procedure on final. Wind 050 degrees 11 knots. Visibility 30 kilometers. Light rain. Few 1,000 feet cumulus. Broken 2,800 feet strato cumulus. Temperature 22. Dew point 19. QNH 1010 hectopascals 2983 inches. Advise you have information hotel. Nalitra International Airport Information Hotel. 2330. ILS runway 34 left approach and ILS Zulu runway 34 right approach. Landing runway 34 left and 34 right. Departure runway 34 left. Departure frequency 124.2. Parallel approaches in progress. Observe gear down operation procedure on final. Wind 050 degrees 11 knots. Visibility 30 kilometers. Light rain. Few 1,000 feet cumulus. Broken 2,800 feet strato cumulus. Temperature 22. Dew point 19. QNH1010 hectopascals 2983 inches. Advise you have information hotel. Nalitra International Airport Information Hotel. 2330. ILS runway 34 left approach and ILS Zulu runway 34 right approach. Landing runway 34 left and 34 right. Departure runway 34 left. Departure frequency 124.2. Parallel approaches in progress. Observe gear down operation procedure on final. Wind 050 degrees 11 knots. Visibility tree 0 kilometers. Light rain. Few 1,000 feet cumulus. Broken 2,800 feet stratocumulus. Temperature 22. Dew point 19. QNH1010 hectopascals 2983 inches. Advise you have information hotel. Nalitra International Airport Information Hotel. 2330. ILS runway 34 left approach and ILS Zulu runway 34 right approach. Landing runway 34 left and 34 right. Departure runway 34 left. Departure frequency 124.2. Parallel approaches in progress. Observe gear down operation procedure on final. Wind 050 degrees 11 knots. Visibility tree 0 kilometers. Light rain. Few 1,000 feet cumulus. Broken 2,800 feet stratocumulus. Temperature 22. Dew point 19. QNH1010 hectopascals 2983 inches. Advise you have information hotel. Nalitra International Airport Information Hotel. 2330. ILS runway 34 left approach and ILS Zulu runway 34 right approach. Landing runway 34 left and 34 right. Departure runway 34 left. Departure frequency 124.2. Parallel approaches in progress. Observe gear down operation procedure on final. Wind 050 degrees 11 knots. Visibility tree 0 kilometers. Light rain. Few 1,000 feet cumulus. Broken 2,800 feet stratocumulus. Temperature 22. Dew point 19. QNH1010 hectopascals 2983 inches. Advise you have information hotel. Nalitra International Airport Information Hotel. 2330. ILS runway 34 left approach and ILS Zulu runway 34 right approach. Landing runway 34 left and 34 right. Departure runway 34 left. Departure frequency 124.2. Parallel approaches in progress. Observe gear down operation procedure on final. Wind 050 degrees 11 knots. Visibility tree 0 kilometers. Light rain. Few 1,000 feet cumulus. Broken 2,800 feet stratocumulus. Temperature 22. Dew point 19. QNH1010 hectopascals 2983 inches. Advise you have information hotel. Nalitra International Airport Information Hotel. 2330. ILS runway 34 left approach and ILS Zulu runway 34 right approach. Landing runway 34 left and 34 right. Departure runway 34 left. Departure frequency 124.2. Parallel approaches in progress. Observe gear down operation procedure on final. Wind 050 degrees 11 knots. Visibility tree 0 kilometers. Light rain. Few 1,000 feet cumulus. Broken 2,800 feet stratocumulus. Temperature 22. Dew point 19. QNH1010 hectopascals 2983 inches. Advise you have information hotel. Nalitra International Airport Information Hotel. 2330. ILS runway 34 left approach and ILS Zulu runway 34 right approach. Landing runway 34 left and 34 right. Departure runway 34 left. Departure frequency 124.2. Parallel approaches in progress. Observe gear down operation procedure on final. Wind 050 degrees 11 knots. Visibility 30 kilometers. Light rain. Few 1,000 feet cumulus. Broken 2,800 feet strato cumulus. Temperature 22. Dew point 19. QNH 1010 hectopascals 2983 inches. Advise you have information hotel. Nalitra International Airport Information Hotel. 2330. ILS runway 34 left approach and ILS Zulu runway 34 right approach. Landing runway 34 left and 34 right. Departure runway 34 left. Departure frequency 124.2. Parallel approaches in progress. Observe gear down operation procedure on final. Wind 050 degrees 11 knots. Visibility 30 kilometers. Light rain. Few 1,000 feet cumulus. Broken 2,800 feet strato cumulus. Temperature 22. Dew point 19. QNH 1010 hectopascals 2983 inches. Advise you have information hotel. Nalitra International Airport Information Hotel. 2330. ILS runway 34 left approach and ILS Zulu runway 34 right approach. Landing runway 34 left and 34 right. Departure runway 34 left. Departure frequency 124.2. Parallel approaches in progress. Observe gear down operation procedure on final. Wind 050 degrees 11 knots. Visibility 30 kilometers. Light rain. Few 1,000 feet cumulus. Broken 2,800 feet strato cumulus. Temperature 22. Dew point 19. QNH 1010 hectopascals 2983 inches. Advise you have information hotel. Nalitra International Airport Information Hotel. 2330. ILS runway 34 left approach and ILS Zulu runway 34 right approach. Landing runway 34 left and 34 right. Departure runway 34 left. Departure frequency 124.2. Parallel approaches in progress. Observe gear down operation procedure on final. Wind 050 degrees 11 knots. Visibility 30 kilometers. Light rain. Few 1,000 feet cumulus. Broken 2,800 feet strato cumulus. Temperature 22. Dew point 19. QNH 1010 hectopascals 2983 inches. Advise you have information hotel. Nalitra International Airport Information Hotel. 2330. ILS runway 34 left approach and ILS Zulu runway 34 right approach. Landing runway 34 left and 34 right. Departure runway 34 left. Departure frequency 124.2. Parallel approaches in progress. Observe gear down operation procedure on final. Wind 050 degrees 11 knots. Visibility 30 kilometers. Light rain. Few 1,000 feet cumulus. Broken 2,800 feet strato cumulus. Temperature 22. Dew point 19. QNH 1010 hectopascals 2983 inches. Advise you have information hotel. Nalitra International Airport Information Hotel. 2330. ILS runway 34 left approach and ILS Zulu runway 34 right approach. Landing runway 34 left and 34 right. Departure runway 34 left. Departure frequency 124.2. Parallel approaches in progress. Observe gear down operation procedure on final. Wind 050 degrees 11 knots. Visibility tree 0 kilometers. Light rain. Few 1,000 feet cumulus. Broken 2,800 feet strato cumulus. Temperature 22. Dew point 19. QNH 1010 hectopascals 2983 inches. Advise you have information hotel. Nalitra International Airport Information Hotel. 23330. ILS runway 34 left approach and ILS Zulu runway 34 right approach. Landing runway 34 left and 34 right. Departure runway 34 left. Departure frequency 124.2. Parallel approaches in progress. Observe gear down operation procedure on final. Wind 050 degrees 11 knots. Visibility tree 0 kilometers. Light rain. Few 1,000 feet cumulus. Broken 2,800 feet strato cumulus. Temperature 22. Dew point 19. QNH 1010 hectopascals 2983 inches. Advise you have information hotel. Nalitra International Airport Information Hotel. 23330. ILS runway 34 left approach and ILS Zulu runway 34 right approach. Landing runway 34 left and 34 right. Departure runway 34 left. Departure frequency 124.2. Parallel approaches in progress. Observe gear down operation procedure on final. Wind 050 degrees 11 knots. Visibility tree 0 kilometers. Light rain. Few 1,000 feet cumulus. Broken 2,800 feet strato cumulus. Temperature 22. Dew point 19. QNH 1010 hectopascals 2983 inches. Advise you have information hotel. Nalitra International Airport Information Hotel. 23330. ILS runway 34 left approach and ILS Zulu runway 34 right approach. Landing runway 34 left and 34 right. Departure runway 34 left. Departure frequency 124.2. Parallel approaches in progress. Observe gear down operation procedure on final. Wind 050 degrees 11 knots. Visibility tree 0 kilometers. Light rain. Few 1,000 feet cumulus. Broken 2,800 feet strato cumulus. Temperature 22. Dew point 19. QNH 1010 hectopascals 2983 inches. Advise you have information hotel.
1: Okay, thank you.
0: Nalitra International Airport Information Hotel. 23330. ILS runway 34 left approach and ILS Zulu runway 34 right approach. Landing runway 34 left and 34 right. Departure runway 34 left. Departure frequency 124.2. Parallel approaches in progress. Observe gear down operation procedure on final. Wind 050 degrees 11 knots. Visibility tree 0 kilometers. Light rain. Few 1,000 feet cumulus. Broken 2,800 feet strato cumulus. Temperature 22. Dew point 19. QNH 1010 hectopascals 2983 inches. Advise you have information hotel. Nalitra International Airport Information Hotel. 23330. ILS runway 34 left approach and ILS Zulu runway 34 right approach. Landing runway 34 left and 34 right. Departure runway 34 left. Departure frequency 124.2. Parallel approaches in progress. Observe gear down operation procedure on final. Wind 050 degrees 11 knots. Visibility tree 0 kilometers. Light rain. Few 1,000 feet cumulus. Broken 2,800 feet strato cumulus. Temperature 22. Dew point 19. QNH 1010 hectopascals 2983 inches. Advise you have information hotel. Nalitra International Airport Information Hotel. 2330. ILS runway 34 left approach and ILS Zulu runway 34 right approach. Landing runway 34 left and 34 right. Departure runway 34 left. Departure frequency 124.2. Parallel approaches in progress. Observe gear down operation procedure on final. Wind 050 degrees 11 knots. Visibility tree 0 kilometers. Light rain. Few 1,000 feet cumulus. Broken 2,800 feet strato cumulus. Temperature 22. Dew point 19. QNH 1010 hectopascals 2983 inches. Advise you have information hotel. Nalitra International Airport Information Hotel. 2330. ILS runway 34 left approach and ILS Zulu runway 34 right approach. Landing runway 34 left and 34 right. Departure runway 34 left. Departure frequency 124.2. Parallel approaches in progress. Observe gear down operation procedure on final. Wind 050 degrees 11 knots. Visibility tree 0 kilometers. Light rain. Few 1,000 feet cumulus. Broken 2,800 feet strato cumulus. Temperature 22. Dew point 19. QNH 1010 hectopascals 2983 inches. Advise you have information hotel. Nalitra International Airport Information India. 0000. ILS runway 34 left approach and ILS Zulu runway 34 right approach. Landing runway 34 left and 34 right. Departure runway 34 left. Departure frequency 124.2. Parallel approaches in progress. Observe gear down operation procedure on final. Wind 050 degrees 10 knots. Visibility tree 0 kilometers. Light rain. Few 1,000 feet cumulus. Broken 2,800 feet strato cumulus. Temperature 22. Dew point 19. QNH 1010 hectopascals 2983 inches. Advise you have information India. Nalitra International Airport Information India. 0000. ILS runway 34 left approach and ILS Zulu runway 34 right approach. Landing runway 34 left and 34 right. Departure runway 34 left. Departure frequency 124.2. Parallel approaches in progress. Observe gear down operation procedure on final. Wind 050 degrees 10 knots. Visibility tree 0 kilometers. Light rain. Few 1,000 feet cumulus. Broken 2,800 feet strato cumulus. Temperature 22. Dew point 19. QNH 1010 hectopascals 2983 inches. Advise you have information India. Nalitra International Airport Information India. 0000. ILS runway 34 left approach and ILS Zulu runway 34 right approach. Landing runway 34 left and 34 right. Departure runway 34 left. Departure frequency 124.2. Parallel approaches in progress.